0: be cast into the sea. I shall not doubt in his heart, but shall believe. I believe.
1: I believe.
0: And shall believe that those things which he says shall come to pass, he shall have whatsoever he says.
1: Yes, I said, no, I don't like pull up on our joy, and no, to the wooden door, let go in our joy.
0: I want you to look at Luke chapter 1, verse 45.
1: In Luke chapter 1,
0: verse 45, blessed is she that believed, for there shall be a performance of those things which were told her from the Lord.
1: Luke chapter 1, verse 45, in Aton, to an wewe ee se na di di onure ye dorlen, so okuno dele ton ati infine utu.
0: You see, it's very important to believe.
1: In vive nando ee se.
0: That's why I'm talking to you on the power of faith.
1: Wezon do kono la weto, okuno ee se ton ji.
0: There's a woman there, I need to talk to you and help you.
1: Na wede te ofile, rando okuno blanko ala na we.
0: You see, sometimes we're looking for something, and we're asking God to do something for us. And as you are there and you are asking God to do something for
1: you,
0: remember, blessed is she, a woman, that believed, because there shall be a performance of that thing that was told her from the Lord.
1: It
0: was on the tree. I was traveling. And then I moved from Lagos and I got to, I think it's France. And then I needed to change aeroplane. And there was nobody with me, so I, many years ago now, I took my hand luggage in my hand. I was walking away. There was another woman inside that plane, coming from Nigeria, also traveling to another plane. And then she saw me from behind. And she ran after me. Pastor, I said, yes, how are you? Everybody say, how are you? That's what I tell them, that's what I want you to tell me also. I said, yes, how are you? And he said, I'm fine, but not totally fine.
1: No, more. Now I
0: said, what's the problem? And she said, give me appointment. So that when I get back to Lagos after this trip, I can come and see you. I said, why do you need appointment? I will not give you appointment. I said, Pastor, please, give me appointment. I said, but this is appointment here. Why are you looking for another appointment?
1: No, I'm not coming to now. Don't go to
0: he said, appointment at the airport, appointment while we're just walking from one aeroplane to the other. I said, yes, this is the appointment. I said, what is your problem? She said, I've been married for many years and there is no child. Oh, I said, that's why you are looking for appointment. And then while we're just walking, she wasn't even ready for prayer, but I was ready. I said, in the name of Jesus, so Lord, give her the child, miracle baby. I said, in Jesus' name, amen.
1: But
0: and the woman looked at me like this and said, Pastor, I have the appointment. I said, that's the appointment.
1: But now look at me,
0: praise the Lord. I said, I just fulfilled the appointment now. I said, you have got your miracle baby, go.
1: No, daddy, the Lord, go for an hour. I'm a vito.
0: And then she went.
1: But
0: said, is she that believe? For there shall be a performance of those things which were told her from the Lord.
1: onoge ye dogle so okuno deleton nati fine utu
0: after 1 year and said pastor that's now counseling
1: for the kogudo na we wa edo lengbo hoto
0: na na do you remember me? I said no.
1: Oh, she said, I'm the one
0: that you met in the airport and I needed appointment.
1: And then you said
0: the appointment was there and you prayed for me. I said, yes, I remember now. She said, praise the Lord, this is a baby.
1: Blessed she.
0: Power of a
1: tonight
0: is coming your way. And you are going to receive it in Jesus' name. Three parts of the message. Number one, conversion through faith. Conversion through faith. Number two, the confession of faith. Number three, confidence of faith. The conversion that we have through faith. We're looking at Luke chapter 7. In Luke chapter 7, I'm reading from verse 36. And one of the Pharisees desired him that he would eat with him. And he went into the Pharisee's house and sat down to
1: meat.
0: And behold, a woman in the city, which was a sinner, when she knew that Jesus sat at meat in the Pharisee's house, brought an alabaster box of ointment and stood at his feet behind him weeping, and began to wash his feet with
1: tears. And why?
0: Them with her ears, the ears of her head.
1: And
0: his feet. And anointed them with ointment. Verse 37, behold, a woman in the city which was a sinner. She had conviction of her sin. The burden of her sin. The load of her sin weighed her down. And in her body, she started crying. And it happens sometimes like that.
1: It's not just what it like for more.
0: When the load of your sin is so heavy on you. And you want a change.
1: Her
0: action.
1: Her
0: attitude.
1: You're
0: telling the Lord Jesus Christ, my sins are too heavy for me. I need release. I need forgiveness. As you come here tonight, and the burden of your sin is pressing you down. And you want forgiveness. And you want a new life in Christ. Then you come to the Lord. And you are telling the Lord with your mouth, I want total change in my life. Look at verse 48. And he said unto her, thy sins are forgiven.
1: And she said, by faith,
0: because she had faith in God.
1: Verse 49,
0: and they that sat at meat with him began to say within themselves, who is this that forgiveth sins also?
1: Afakande la chaîne hier et d'aglato nulukon popo les soche di doto yede teche domo menwehe to nyando jona mega.
0: And he said unto the woman, thy faith has saved thee. The conversion that came to her, that's what Jesus said, thy faith has saved thee, go in peace. And in 1 Thessalonians chapter 1, reading there from verse 5. For our gospel came not unto you in word only, but also in power, and in the Holy Ghost, and in much assurance, as ye know what manner of men we were among you for your sake.
1: Now, when I go meet some of my men, to go get me back.
0: And ye became followers of us and of the Lord, having received the word in much affliction with joy of the Holy Ghost, so that we were examples to all that believe in Macedonia and Achaia. For from you sounded out the word of the Lord, not only in Macedonia and Achaia, but also in every place your faith, that is it, your faith to God's word is spread abroad, so that we need not speak anything. You see, these were sinners, the people in Thessalonica. In verse 9, for they themselves show us what manner of entering in we add unto
1: you.
0: And how ye turned to God from idols to serve the living and the true God. They turned away from idols. That's a conversion there. But you see, that conversion took place as a result of their faith in the Lord. And if you will believe the Lord today also, there will be compassion in your life. There will be a change in your life. I still remember when I came to know the Lord many, many years ago, 1964. You were not even born at that time. And before that time, I used to tell lies a lot. And when I told a lie, it would take a professional psychologist to be able to unravel it and know it's a lie. Because when I give you that lie like this, I would have thought of the consequence. I would have thought that if you try to catch me this way, I block that way. And when I tell you the lie like this, and I will not show it on my face at all, I'll just be looking at you like this with plastic face, and if everybody thought I was an angel.
1: No,
0: maybe you are like that. And then, you know, if I told my father a lie, he could never, never, never.

0: when you are born again, when you are converted. The lies you used to tell, you will not be able to tell the lies anymore, because real conversion, the change has happened unto you.
1: Nya mo vaji nungboton la lo dan lo dale amason ando ba lo tel tu le vaji nungboton ko iten do gbesan tu me.
0: In fact, the principal in my school, when I was in my school days, he used to, then I came to teach there, and I was so quiet, I was so gentle. Am I not gentle?
1: You know, director che to yomo gulenu to asan le me don do no kun me to yomo gulenu won wa nu dede be mo nu dede do mo gbe.
0: I was so gentle like this, but behind the curtain, the things I will do, if they were ever looking for anybody, nobody will ever find out that I was the person.
1: Njo dede wa to sigba to e ka che me to don de no wa iba sigan le do gbe de gbe me ti ma so ganyu e.
0: I could sneak out like this and then come back. Nobody will ever know anything. And then I became born again. And I went to my principal. And I said, sir, who is that coming, Mr. Kumuyi? And I said, I want to tell you something. Oh, sir, sit down. I said, no. And then eventually I began to tell him, I said, I was a student here, now I'm a teacher here. But now something happened to me. I gave my life to Jesus Christ. I became born again. And a total change, a total conversion are taking place. I said, sir, I used to steal your library books, and here are they. I want to return them. He said, watch.
1: No, dai, me dago no fi owo ma tole to file yedi en go be wa nawe yedi.
0: I used to tell you a lie. I told you this lie and this lie and this lie. He said, watch.
1: No, do la nawe dai, do la lo epo ero eh.
0: And then, sir, I've not finished. I used to even write a letter back home to get money from my parents, and I will sign your signature. He said, you. Because everybody thought I was very, very gentle, and maybe you are still there today. And everybody thinks that you are gentle. Everybody thinks you are an angel, but you know your secret lies.
1: I know the
0: evil things that you are doing. And then I had a change, and it was by faith in the Lord. And when you come to the Lord, you have that change. It's going to be a total transformation. Your life will never be the same again, in Jesus' name.
1: But yes,
0: In 1 Timothy chapter 1 verse 13.
1: Timothy
0: who was before a blasphemer and a persecutor and injurious, but I obtained mercy because I did it ignorantly in unbelief. And the grace of our Lord was exceeding abundant with faith. Maybe you have joined the church, you have not believed the Lord.
1: When
0: you believe the Lord, there will be that change and transformation in your life. And then Paul the Apostle, he was a persecutor.
1: Paul Apostle, any
0: nature of a persecutor was inside him. He was an injurious man, a dangerous man. And then he met the Lord Jesus Christ on the way to Damascus. And he believed the Lord, and that faith in the Lord changed him completely. In Damascus,
1: it tells
0: us in verse 14, and the grace of our Lord was exceeding abundant with faith and love, which is in Christ Jesus.
1: This
0: is a faithful saying and worthy of all acceptance.

0: revelation that Christ Jesus came into the world to save sinners, of whom I am chief.
1: Albeit
0: for this cause I obtained mercy, that in me first Jesus Christ might show forth all long suffering for a pattern to them which should hereafter believe on him to life everlasting.
1: Shibana eloton utu enye molebla nuye do to nye mendi o gana Jesu Christ nindo yi lisi siye popo kia jagbonu na o kia ye na yi se to godo mena o gbemando kodo leton de.
0: And so as you come to know the Lord, it's that faith in the Lord that brings the change and the transformation in your life. In Romans chapter 10, reading from verse 9, that if thou shalt confess with thy mouth the Lord Jesus, and shalt believe in thine heart that God has raised him from the dead, thou shalt be saved. Then he says, for with the heart man believeth unto righteousness, and with the mouth confession is made unto salvation. And so number one, there is conversion through faith. Number two, the confession of faith. The confession of faith. Actually, when you confess, it will be unto you according to your confession.
1: Give
0: me a good amen there. And we're told in Matthew chapter 8, verse 5. And when Jesus was entered into Capernaum, there came unto him a centurion beseeching him. There came unto him an officer in the army, pleading with him. It was a mountain that his office and authority could not remove. It was a mountain that medical science of the day could not remove. Maybe you are here today and then you have a challenge on your hands. And that challenge, you cannot remove it by yourself. Money will not do it. Your might will not do it. And medicine will not do it. And then you come to the Lord, you say, this is my last resort. Tonight, you will not be disappointed in Jesus' name. And saying, Lord, my servant lies at home sick of the palsy, grievously tormented. And Jesus says unto him, I will come and heal him. As we're going to pray, the Lord will come to your side over there. And every challenge you have on your body, every problem you have in your body, the Lord will come and touch you and heal you in Jesus' name. You see, the reason why many people don't readily have faith is because you've seen only one method of healing. And because that's the only one method you have seen, if we don't apply that method, you are thinking, how will I get healed? You know, in Lagos, somebody had real terrible mental mental problem.
1: To lagos mele timbo tindo azontaka metondesnye.
0: He has not been coming to deeper life, and the people that brought him, they don't know that they were not members of deeper life.
1: Ye maya gunvi deeper life ton, meso akwale maya gunvi deeper life ton.
0: And they had gone to many churches.
1: Yozo gbagusu sule me.
0: And in those other churches, they prayed for them, doing deliverance for the man.
1: Bagunele me yo kolera gbetole, bazi tindo tena gbetole.
0: And they prayed and they called this and they called this and they sweated and they ran around and they did quite a lot. And the man was not healed. And the pastor said that the man was not healed. And then somebody said, why don't you go to Pastor so and so in deeper life? And so they came. And I was in the office. And then the
1: health
0: the man, because the man was so violent and was so powerful. And then they staggered into the office. And I sat down. And when they came, they were holding the man and they were standing because they had to do that. The man was so powerful. And then I kept on sitting down. And I don't stand for the devil. I said I don't stand for the devil. And so, thank you, God bless you.
1: Amen.
0: So they told me about the prayer. I said, that's all right. I said, in the name of Jesus, you devil, get away from there. And then I said, in Jesus' name, amen. Because they had gone to many deliverance ministries. They were still watching whether I will put oil or whatever. And then I said, amen. I said, open your eyes, I'm through, I'm finished. I said, you can go. So they said, watch. Then they went out. And they will not go. And they started talking to one another. They said, is that all? Then somebody told them, this is deeper life. The method is different. Praise the Lord.
1: Praise
0: the Lord. So while they were there, the man started talking and said, why am I dirty like this? Why is my hair not combed? The man became totally normal. He went back home. And when he got back home, they gave him food, he ate.
1: They
0: he washed himself, he bathed his hair, he dressed well. They said, watch, with 1 minute prayer. That minute prayer is coming to you today. And then the following week they came back. As they came back now, they were happy. They said, Pastor, we came back to give you testimony. When we came last week and you sat down, you didn't even stand up. And you prayed and then you said, amen, with thought. Is that all? But now we understand that God is mighty. Everything totally is over in Jesus' name. One deeper life, a member in Lagos. A young man, he got married. And then they had problem in the family. And as they had the problem in the family, and he begged the wife. Send people to the wife.
1: He
0: did many things. The wife will not come back. Then he came to me. He said he came for counseling. And so he said, Pastor, I need a place. You will do this for me. I said, what? He said, please, you will allow me to marry another woman. I said, but you know what? Yes, Pastor, I know, but I'm a young man. I cannot stay like this. This woman is gone. I said, okay, I will pray, and the woman will come back. He said, no. I've tried my best. I've sent people there. I prostrated. I kneeled down. I gave money. I did everything. I've not prayed at that time. You are coming to me now, and the problem is going to be solved. He said, no, Pastor. Started crying. Permit me to marry another person. So I said, in Jesus' name, the man was crying. He was not listening to me. He will not say amen. I said, wife, wherever you are, I send the Holy Ghost after you. Come back.
1: What have you been under here? See, they could hear the indoor power. Don't have it. Go away.
0: The man did not reply. The man did not say amen.
1: I'm a doubt. The way I'm a little chair. I'm a little
0: quick. And so I said, go, your wife will come back. He said, Pastor, I started crying again.
1: No, he doubt. If he has to go away, no, let's go to the baby.
0: But you know, I believe.
1: But you want you say,
0: and once I pray for you and I believe, that settles it.
1: But when you call you for an hour.
0: And so he went away. He was very sorrowful, still crying. And then the following week, he came back to my office. And when he came back, he was no more crying. He was smiling. I was looking at him. I knew something had happened, but I wanted him to talk. He sat down. He said, Pastor, this gospel, I will die in this place. I said, what happened to you? He said, Pastor, when I came last week, only one week, within this week, I'm telling you, your life will change.
1: They want to say why, but they get the year. But when
0: I got back home, I was surprised. 3 days after, I saw my wife. I was the one begging my wife before. Now she started begging me. And my wife was saying, please, don't be annoyed. I have come back now.
1: He packed
0: all our load and came back. I said, where is the woman? He said, it's up. I said, bring her in. And then she came in. I said, what happened to you? Why? She said, I was in my house, and then something was saying in my heart, go back to your husband. And I
1: loved
0: my husband. And all the animosity I had before, enmity I had before, everything just vanished away. And I started packing my load. And my people were asking me, where are you going? I said, I'm going to my husband.
1: But material,
0: it was like they just got married. And the man was smiling and said, Pastor, I will not backslide again. When I speak to the mountain of your life, that mountain will vanish away in Jesus' name. This centurion came to Christ and said, my servant is tormented grievously at home. And then Jesus said, I will come and healing. Look at verse 8. The centurion answered and said, Lord, I am not worthy that thou shouldest come under my roof, but speak the word only, and my servant shall be healed. And tonight I speak the word only. For I am a man under authority, having soldiers under me, and I say to this man, go, and he goeth, and to another, come, and he cometh, and to my servant, do this, and he doeth it.
1: Now
0: when Jesus had it, he marveled and said unto them that followed, verily I say unto you, have not found faith, so great faith, no, not in Israel. That faith, when you believe in your heart where you are there, the word is spoken against your mountain that will be totally healed. That's my faith. That's confidence in God, and that's the confession of your faith, that once the word is spoken, all your problems are over.
1: Verse
0: 13, and Jesus said unto the centurion, go thy way, as thou hast believed, so be it done unto thee. And are you believing tonight?
1: Yes.
0: As you have believed, so it will be done in Jesus' name. And his servant was healed in that self same hour. You see, if you make up your mind that today, as I hear the final amen, I will be well. As I hear the mention of the name of Jesus, I shall be well. As the pastor prays, and he prays for every one of us, I will be included in that prayer. And the moment I hear that prayer, I know that my problem is solved, then you are well in Jesus' name. It will be so unto you.
1: Know
0: if you have faith, faith is very simple. I remember a man in Lagos. He had four sons, 1, 2, 3, 4. And one of them was so dull. And they gave that child, and they said the child should leave school. And
1: they
0: wrote to the father and said, don't waste your money on this child. Let him go and learn trade, carpentry or tailoring or whatever. As for academics, he cannot make it. When the father got that letter with the result, everything was F.
1: That subject F.
0: And not a good F, a bad F, at the lower end. And so the man said, I know what to do. And then he came to Ogbagada, that is in the church. He wanted me to have contact with the children. And said, once the pastor touches these children, that's all, this boy will be well. You see, it's on your faith. If you believe the Lord tonight, it will be well with you in Jesus' name. And so he came, we just finished the Thursday revival hour, and then he lined up the four boys. And he came to me and said, Pastor Goodson, good evening, I said good evening, and then he didn't say any other thing. He said, my child, shake the pastor. So I shook the pastor, I said go. Second, I shook, third, I shook, and fourth, I shook. He said, pastor, thank you, I'll come back with my testimony. He didn't even tell me the problem. And then he went back to the school. He said, please, headmaster or principal, let this boy remain in your school for only one term.
1: Edo mi jale direte vie de mi de malaki awene mi ni keni no yo mena tam do poe po na mi ni pon.
0: At the end of the time, if he doesn't make it, I'll come back and collect him, but let him stay only one term.
1: To tam lo gudo ni do ma wa tun do yo me na go wa po na yi se branch yo me do ti gba na itolo.
0: And he got that boy back on the condition that that time, if he didn't do well, the father will come back to take him.
1: But tell ye and
0: then he was touched that time.
1: You
0: see what the Lord is doing. That means then, once you believe, all things are possible to him who believes in Jesus' name. What are you saying tonight? Let your confession be the confession of faith. And you are going to get your miracle in Jesus' name.
1: 2
0: Corinthians chapter 4 verse 13.
1: 2
0: Corinthians chapter 4 verse 13. We having the same spirit of faith, according as it is written, I believe, therefore have I spoken. You believe, you'll be delivered, say it. And if you say it, that's your confession of faith. It shall be so in Jesus'
1: name.
0: I come to point number 3, the confidence of faith. Do you have confidence tonight? Are you trusting the Lord tonight? It will be done in Jesus' name. A miracle for your soul. Miracle everywhere you go from tonight in Jesus' name. In 1 Samuel chapter 17, verse 32.
1: Samuel titan
0: and David said to Saul, let no man's heart fail because of him. Thy servant will go and fight with the Philistines.
1: Samuel titan afotonu kwa afokpanu kwa we. Tavi so do rang solido adike aika mele ton kushona ton utu blo. Mesi to na ibo kwa vunche.
0: Everybody was afraid. Everybody thought it was a difficult problem. Thy servant David will go and fight with this
1: Philistine.
0: And Saul said to David, thou art not able to go against this
1: Philistine.
0: Fight with him, for thou art but a youth, but he a man of war from his youth.
1: Now me vudewe rie kolo ewo ome awatonde son ovue ton bon.
0: And David said unto Saul, thy servant kept his father's sheep.
1: David is all the land solid. Messi to it and go to it
0: and let on ye. And there came a lion and a bear and took a lamb out of the flock.
1: And I went
0: out after him and smote him and delivered it out of his mouth. And when he arose against me, I caught him by his beard and smote him and slew him. Thy servant slew both the lion lion and the bear, and this uncircumcised Philistine shall be as one of them. Seeing he has defied the armies of the living God. That's confidence in God. The Goliath before you today will be defeated in Jesus' name. The mountain in your life today will go away in Jesus'
1: name.
0: And if David had confidence in the Lord on the basis of two testimonies, what cannot the Lord do? I said, what cannot the Lord do? Saul said, all right, you can go. He went to the side of the river and he collected 5 stones. 1, 2, 3, 4, 5. Faith, F-A-I-T-H, 5.
1: Faith, do English, me we kun aton e.
0: Grace, G-R-A-C-E, 5.
1: Jomio to English, me we kun aton e.
0: It's by grace, it's by faith.
1: Bon Jomio Dali, bon yise Dali.
0: And then he came to Goliath and then he said, I come to you in the name of the Lord.
1: Hey, Goliath, Jibro, Goliath, unwa jiwe to yinko okun aton me.
0: Before Goliath knew anything, then he took the sling and he threw it like this, and faith directed the stone at the head of the
1: problem.
0: And faith is directing the stone at the head of your problem today. I said you are free. I said you are free. Wipe away your tears and take away your sorrow. All your problems are gone because of the confidence of faith. Rise up and rejoice in your miracle. Rise up and rejoice in your miracle. Miracle has come to you today. Any problem? Any sickness? Any blindness? Any infirmity? Any barrenness? Any joblessness? Any power of darkness oppressing your life? You're free. Your sicknesses are taken. Your problems are gone. You're free. No more sickness. No more affliction. No more oppression. No more mountain. No more sorrow of
1: heart.
0: You are free. No more blindness. No more HIV AIDS. No more tumor in your tummy. No more brain problem. No more insanity.
1: Free.
0: In Jesus' name we pray.
1: Oh, Jesus, we come and you hold that day.
0: Everybody say, and when you hear that final amen, check up, Satan cannot remain. Sickness cannot remain. Infirmity cannot remain. Power of of the Lord is coming upon your life. You need a miracle, you raise up your hand. Deliverance and healing. Children for the barren. Job for the jobless. Provision for those who are living from hand to mouth. Poverty is running away from you. Miracles. Are you ready? Father, in the name of Jesus, I thank you because you have done it already. You have sent me to speak against the mountains and the lives of your people. And I speak against every mountain in their lives. All those mountains, I command you, come out in Jesus' name. Right now, get your miracle in Jesus'
1: name.
0: Lord, I pray that tonight your people, they have got it already.
1: Come
0: eat in every life in Jesus' name. Thank you, Lord, because I know you have answered. God's name we pray.

0: Let us pray.
1: Heavenly Father, we thank you for the privilege of coming before you to study your word. Thank you, Lord, because your spirit is present here with us. And we know with the presence of your spirit, we can get the depths of the revelation of your word to us. We are praying, O Lord, that tonight you reveal your very mind to every one of us, so we'll be ready for the coming of the Lord in Jesus' name. We pray, Lord, that as we go into your word, the Spirit will take this word and apply it to every heart in Jesus' name. Be with us, Lord, and help us to be ready and prepared for the coming of the Lord. In Jesus' name we pray. Tonight we're looking at the Bible at Luke chapter 21. Looking at it from verse 28. And when these things begin to come to pass, then look ye up and lift up your heads, for your redemption draweth near. And he spake to them a parable, behold the fig tree and all the trees. When they now shoot forth, you see and know of your own selves that summer is now near at hand. So likewise ye, when you see these things come to pass, know ye that the kingdom of God is near at hand. Verily I say unto you, this generation shall not pass away till all be fulfilled. Heaven and earth shall pass away, but my word shall not pass away.
2: And
1: take it to yourselves, lest at any time your hearts be overcharged with surfeiting and drunkenness and cares of this life, and so that day come upon you unawares. For as it's near, shall it come on all them that dwell on the face of the whole earth.
2: Watch
1: ye therefore, and pray always, that she may be accounted worthy to escape all these sins that shall come to pass, and to stand before the Son of Man. The passage I've read to you was spoken by the Lord Jesus Christ himself. And from the description of the Lord Jesus Christ and the revelation of the Spirit of God of these last days, it will require something very serious for you to be able to get ready for the coming of the Lord. And for you to be able to survive the things that are happening in these last days, we need grace, we need faith in the Lord, and we need resolute determination to survive, even physically, in the world in which we are living now. And for anyone, a member of the church, to survive because of the many inroads that are being made by false doctrine and the pressures being exerted by false prophets here and there,
2: it will be
1: being rooted, being grounded in the word of God and in the truth of the scriptures. In Luke chapter 18, reading from verse
2: 8,
1: I tell you that he will avenge them speedily. Nevertheless, when the Son of Man cometh, shall he find faith on the earth?
2: Yes, sir, me, Domo, and I want Dodo, na ye clown, choga, will now be better to wa, be enamo, you said to a human.
1: That will tell you already that when the Lord Jesus Christ will come,
2: and another one will now come Jesus Christ, now
1: it's not only that love will grow cold,
2: amen, no, why you and I'm young,
1: and it's not only that faith will be decreasing,
2: amen, no, you said to another doiba.
1: All the things associated with faith and love will be evaporated, going away from the lives of people. That's why the Lord is giving us this message. If you are going to survive in the last days, you need to get yourself ready. I'm reading from Matthew chapter 24 verse 1. And Jesus went out and departed from the temple, and his disciples came to him for to show him the buildings of the temple. And Jesus said unto them, see ye not all these things? Verily I say unto you, there shall not be left here one stone upon another that shall not be thrown down.
2: Jesus told you, "You saw temple men. You cannot tell us why they nado to dido temple. Let to let here. She buy what blabber dogla ye damo. Mima namo, mima namo. Nuhe lekpo. Nubo ye dogla mi. Ye ma to najo zanu dogpo. Da ito awetaji. Eh ye ma na holi ayi.
1: He said, "In us that are a time of being, it will be a time of destruction." And then we're told in verse 3, as he sat upon the Mount of Olives, the disciples came unto him privately, saying, tell us, when shall these things be? What shall be the sign of thy coming and of the end of the world?
2: You
1: see, they were asking three questions there. All the things were telling us the destruction of the temple. When shall that be? When shall these things be? Number two, what shall be the sign of your coming? You've told us over and over, you are coming again. What are the signs which you're looking for? And then what will be the sign of the end of the world? The end of the dispensation in which we're living now. What will be the time of the end of the world? The signs of the end of the world. And Jesus answered and said unto them, take heed that no man deceive you. Because at the time of the end, it will be at the time of deception. And the time of deception is a dangerous time. And many people are going to be deceived. They're going to be deceived thinking they are ready when they are not ready. There are going to be many false prophets. That's why the Lord said, at the time of the end will be the time of deception. And then he tells us in verse 5, for many shall come in my name, saying, I'm Christ, and shall deceive many. Would you know that at the time of the end, there will be people that will be so bold and so audacious to say, I am the Christ. You think that if anybody shows up now and he says, I'm the Christ, that nobody will listen? Of course, people are going to listen. And because many people are going to yield to deception of the last days. And then he says in verse 6, and you shall hear of wars and rumors of wars. See that ye be not troubled, for all these things must come to pass, but the end is not yet.
2: Mwese dola mita fochiro po, mina sose, ahwan lini, po ahwan zingidi po, mindo ayego, na mihanu, blo, na nuhele po, masogano, mawajogba.
1: For nation shall rise against nation, and kingdom against kingdom. And there shall be famines and pestilences and earthquakes in diverse places. All these are the beginning of sorrows.
2: And
1: the Lord tells us that the time of the end, that is the last days, will be a time of suffering. And then he tells us other things that will be happening, that unprecedented persecution will arise. Verse 9, then shall they deliver you up to be afflicted, and shall kill you, and ye shall be hated of all nations for my name's sake.
2: What
1: if you are hated for some doctrine? What if you are hated for the church you go, a Bible church? Understand that at such a time, when the Lord is about to come, the persecution will be on the increase. Verse 10, it says, then shall many be offended, and shall betray one another, and shall hate one another. Look at verse 12, very important for you and for me. It tells us, and because iniquity shall abound, the love of many shall wax cold. That's the reason we say we're living in dangerous times. I'm indeed. Many people are going to be confused, and many people are going to say, living a strict life. After all, many people have gone to the other side. And then the question on the lips of many people will be, do you mean that the majority of people are going to get to hell? All these other great people, all these other popular people, all these rejoicing Christians who are rejoicing in their religion, are they all going to go to hell? Is it only these few people that believe holiness, righteousness, sanctification, sanctified life? Are they the only people that will make it to heaven? That's when confession will come. And then many people are going to be sliding back. After all, since the majority of believers are doing the evil thing, why don't you join them? After all, I don't think that all these people will perish and go to hell. And then the Lord tells us something very important you need to underline in your Bible. Let it be written on the tables of your heart. But he that shall endure unto the end, the same shall be saved. That is, as iniquity is abounding, there are people that are still going to sin, and those are the people that are going to make it to heaven. But and that's the reason you are making up your mind as you come to the study tonight, and as you listen to this word of God, to be able to survive in these last days. Survival in the last days. And divide the study to three parts. Number one, spiritual conditions in the last days. Spiritual conditions in the last days. Number two, surviving Christians in the last days. Then number three, standing conquerors of the last days. Let's go back to number one. Spiritual conditions in the last days. As
2: we're
1: asking yourself, and we need to be wise in this matter. You need to look at the signs that the Lord Jesus Christ has given. And then you're asking yourself, what will the signs be? What will it be at the time of the end? When the Lord Jesus Christ is about to come. What are the things that will be happening in various churches, in various cities, in various communities, in various countries, in various nations? It tells us in Matthew chapter 24, from verse
2: 36,
1: of that day and hour knoweth no man, no, not the angels of heaven, but my Father only.
2: You
1: know, there are people that follow sensational religion. When somebody rises up and he says, I know the day, I know the time, and I know the year when the Lord will come, people will rush there. And did you not understand, or did you not want to follow the words of the Lord Jesus Christ, who said, of that day and of that hour knoweth no man, no, not the angels of heaven, but my Father only. Verse 37, but as the days of Noah, so shall also the coming of the Son of Man be.
2: First,
1: in the days that were before the flood, they were eating and drinking, marrying and giving in marriage, until the day that Noah entered into the ark, and knew not until the flood came and took them all away. So shall also the coming of the Son of Man be.
2: Nadi to asanele meheti to singigo lanu konye to duduboto nunu bosato alawule bosato nina to alawule me kakaja asanekbe no ebia ohume yema asanyue kakao singigo zowa bokpura yo mekpoyi mokrewe wiwa ovigbetoton nanoga.
1: He said it will be characterized by many, many things.
2: Ela nususule wenato jija to wilanu.
1: It will be characterized by wanton living.
2: Amo melia na gona kweza adonwe.
1: And by sexual pursuits. And many, many church goers will be preoccupied with what to eat and what to drink. And what to wear and who to marry. And they will forget about their readiness of preparation for heaven. Today, many so-called believers are giving their time and talent to the cares of the world. They are not caring for the readiness they ought to be prepared for heaven, for eternity. The Lord's coming is very near, and yet many, many people are not ready. For many, their prayers are mainly concentrated on marriage or some material pursuit.
2: Every
1: angle around you, you'll find the sin that is pervasively spreading around you. False doctrine. Many people that stood on the truth of the scriptures many, many years before, many years ago, they no longer continue to stick to the scriptures.
2: Now
1: they're exposed to false doctrine and false teachers, and they're following after them. And yet, for anybody to survive in these last days, you must make real determination and purpose of heart. We're reading from Luke chapter 17, from verse 26. And as it was in the days of Noah, so shall it be also in the days of the Son of Man. They did eat, they drank,
0: the married wives, they were given in marriage until the day that Noah entered into the ark. And a flood came and destroyed them all. Likewise also, as it was in the days of Lot, they did eat, they drank, they bought, and they sold, and they planted, and they builded. But the same day that Lot went out of Sodom, it rained fire and brimstone from heaven and destroyed them all. Even so, even thus shall it be in the days when the Son of Man is revealed. In that day, he which shall be upon our top and his top in the house, let him not come down to take it away. And he that is in the field, let him likewise not return back. Remember, Lord's wife. You know, there are people that they are very strong on internal security. They're strong on their personal opinion, on their false doctrine. Once you're saved, you're forever saved. That's what they say. They say everyone that has raised up his hand in a crusade, in a conference, in a retreat, in a church meeting, in an evangelistic meeting, if you've raised up your hand, you believe on the Lord Jesus Christ, heaven is definite and sure for you. But Jesus said no. Remember, Lord's wife. And Jesus said, there is no eternal security for the people that draw back. For the people that look back, for the people that backslide, remember Lord's wife. If those are the words of Jesus, you wonder why many people, many preachers are still deceiving people, telling them, once you say we are forever saved. It's not so. Jesus said that if you look back, if you turn back, you'll perish in backsliding. In Mark chapter 13, verse 19. For in those days shall be affliction, such as was not from the beginning of the creation which God created unto this time, neither shall be, and except that the Lord had shortened those days, no flesh shall be saved. But for the elect's sake, whom he has chosen, he has shortened the days. And then, if any man shall say to you, lo, here is Christ, or lo, he is there, believe him not.
2: Or
0: representatives of Christ, they're somewhere, they're working miracles, they're doing this, they're doing that. The Lord said, don't believe them.

0: oncology.
1: False prophets are there distributing leaflets.
0: False
1: prophets are there making announcements of conferences and meetings. Don't go there. Don't be deceived.
0: You'll
1: be surprised there are still some people that will stray away. Because they do not understand, it is for their soul's safety and security. In 1 Timothy chapter 4 verses 1 and 2. Now the Spirit speaketh expressly that in the latter times some shall depart from the faith. And they'll be giving heed to seducing spirits and doctrines of devils. Speaking lies in hypocrisy, having their conscience seared with a hot iron. There are some people, many people that have fallen that said in the past, me, I can never fall. I can never go astray. I can never backslide. I can never leave the truth. Anywhere I am, if it remains 1 minute, 1 hour before I backslide, I will die. God will take my life away. I know I will never backslide. Some of them are backsliding. Also, that in the last days, perilous times shall come. For men shall be lovers of their own selves. The only thing they consider what will be to their advantage. They may jump on other people, hurt other people, destroy other people, just to have their personal gain. Men shall be lovers of their own selves. Covetous, boasters, proud, blasphemers, disobedient to parents, unthankful, unholy. It tells us that disobedience to parents is not a fashion, it's not because of modern times, it's a sign of the last days. And then it says, without natural affection, haven't you heard of people, of women that will give birth to children and throw the children away? We read it in the papers. They do not have the natural affection anymore for their children. And these are the signs of the last days, truth breakers, that is those who break the covenant of marriage. They're married and they remain unfaithful to their husband. They're married, they're unfaithful to their wives. And they'll be carrying on illicit, illegal relationship, secret relationship that the husband will not know, that the wife will not know. And yet they'll claim to they're born again. That's what they say. They are even members of a good church. That's what they say. And they say that, you know, they are doing this. They are even workers in their churches. That's what they say. And yet it says they are covenant breakers. They are truth breakers. And then it says they are false accusers, incontinent, fierce. Fears, that means they're violent. They're fierce and they're despisers of those that are good. They are traitors, they are heady, they are high-minded, they are lovers of pleasures more than lovers of God. They have a form of godliness and they deny the power thereof from such turn away. In verse 7, it says they are ever learning and never able to come to the knowledge of the truth.

0: If you ask them, do you go to any good church at all? Yes, they do.
1: They are
0: even learning, and yet they have not been born again. They
1: are
0: ever learning, but they have not done restitution.
1: They
0: are ever learning, but there is no righteousness. They
1: are
0: ever learning, but there is no honesty. They
1: are
0: ever learning and never able to come to the knowledge of the truth. From such, turn away. Second Timothy chapter 4, reading from verse 3.
1: Timothy, aweta uta ene
0: apuato. But after their own laws, they shall heap up to themselves teachers having itching ears, and they shall turn away their ears from the truth, and shall be turned unto fables.
1: Now, Jenna Wabo, Yema, to Nandua, Kona, Okroy, Pegan, Shibato, one to two yeton titi, me, yen, yen, trito, yen, bam, ekroto, pina, yedele, yen, leo, to yeton, so, rumbo, me,
0: Amos chapter 8, I'm reading from verse 11.
1: Amos, yota, chato, afa, widoko.
0: Behold, the days come, says the Lord God, I will send a famine in the land, not a famine of bread, nor a thirst for water, but of hearing the words of the Lord. The last days, churches are multiplying. But the study of the Bible is cursed, it's rare. That's what we're reading in that verse 11. Look at that again. Behold, the days come, and those days have come already, says the Lord God, that I will send a famine in the land, not a famine of bread, nor a thirst for water, but of hearing the words of the Lord.
1: And it
0: shall wander from sea to sea, and from the north even to the east. They shall run to and fro to seek the word of the Lord, and shall not find it. If you are coming here to the Bible study and you are hearing the word of God, you ought to rejoice, you ought to be glad, you ought to be grateful to the Lord, thankful to the Lord, appreciative for what you are hearing.
1: Although
0: there are many places that people go on Sunday, they do not hear the real word of God, the totality of the word of God. They may drum and dance. They may speak in tongues and prophesy. They may deceive themselves and preach and put out some false prophecies, but the real teaching of the word of God is missing. Verse 13, shall the fair virgins and the young men faint for thirst? Many are going to be deceived and many are going to depart from the truth. 2 Thessalonians chapter 2, reading from verse 3, let no man deceive you by any means, for that day shall not come until there be a falling away first, and that man of sin be revealed, the son of perdition.
1: Can
0: I just summarize for you this way? As we look at the times of the last days, number one, there will be the departure from the truth. Number two, denial of the truth with a capital T, that's Christ. Number three, denigration of the truth bearers. Denigration, that means belittling them, ridiculing them, putting them aside. Putting them to the background. They say, well, those people, they only teach doctrine. They only teach Bible, Bible, Bible.
2: There's no joy there. There's no worship
1: there.
2: There's no dancing there.
1: And they don't
2: enjoy worship. Only Bible. Denigration of truth bearers.
1: Number
2: four, decline of the love for the truth. Number five, deception by trusted preachers. Number six, destruction of the foundation of truth. Number seven, diversion from the centrality of the truth. In these last days, whatever may come at you, whatever temptation, and whatever may be the challenge, you'll be able to stand, and we will stand in Jesus' name. We're going to point number two, surviving Christians in the last days. What will it take for the people of God to be able to survive? This
1: is
2: what it will take. Let's read from Daniel chapter 1, from verse 8. But Daniel purposed in his heart that he will not defile himself or the portion of the king's meat. It means you are going to have a purpose of heart that come watch me. Whatever the cost, they'll so make fun of you that if you're not careful, you almost give up the faith. But don't give up. Who are the Christians that will survive in these last days? They are the people who, like him, continue in obedience. They continue in the faith. They continue in holiness, whatever the cost may be. If Shadrach, Meshach, and Abednego could stand, you can stand, and we're going to stand in Jesus' name. Daniel chapter
1: 3,
2: I'm reading from verse
1: 13.
2: Then Nebuchadnezzar, in his rage and fury, commanded to bring Shadrach, Meshach, and Abednego. Then they brought these men before the king. Nebuchadnezzar spake and said unto them, is it true, O Shadrach, Meshach, and Abednego? Do not ye serve my gods, nor worship the golden image which I have set up?
1: Ready
2: at what time ye hear the sound of the cornet, the flute and the harp and the sackbut and the psaltery and dulcimer and all kinds of music, he fall down and worship the image which I have set up, well, then I'll release you.
1: Pardon you for not doing it urgently
2: and immediately and the first time. But if you worship not, you shall be cast the same hour into the midst of a burning fiery furnace. I know it's not God that shall deliver you out of my hands. Nebuchadnezzar knew that these were people of God, children of God. He knew that it was because of their conviction. It wasn't because of pride. It wasn't because of rebellion. It wasn't because we are not naughty to be good citizens. It was because they had conviction. You are born again. You're not rude in your place of work. You're not impolite in your place of work. You're not deliberately openly rebellious and obviously openly antagonistic to what they are
1: doing.
2: But when it touches your faith, when it touches the doctrines of the Bible, when it touches your conviction in the word of the Lord, when anything will fight against you because of where you stand, not because you are stealing their things, just because you have a conviction you are defending,
1: amen,
2: then you have to stand.
1: Amen.
2: Listen to the answer that Shadrach, Meshach, and Abednego gave unto Nebuchadnezzar. In verse
1: 16,
2: Shadrach, Meshach, and Abednego answered and said to the king, O Nebuchadnezzar, we are not careful to answer thee in this matter.
1: Did you see how they answered?
2: They just went straight to the point. They didn't follow the, you know what, the other magicians and other people say, oh king, live forever. All those preambles, they cut it off. We're not careful to answer in this matter. If it be so, our God, whom we serve, is able to deliver us from the burning fiery furnace, and he will deliver us out of the hand, O king. But if not, what a challenge to you and to me. And there are many people that are saying, well, I'm coming to this church. If God will give me children, that will be all right. If he doesn't give me, I'll go to where they're manufacturing children. Faith. That's not confidence in God. It means you are not standing because of some doctrine. You're not standing because you are preparing for heaven. You're still saying, if God does this for me, okay. If he doesn't do it, I'll find my way. But they said, God can deliver us. But if he chooses not to deliver us, and you throw us into the fire, and we die, who is not going to die? Are we going to live in this world forever? Oh, somebody will die one day. Even our forefathers, Abraham, Isaac, and Jacob, they are
1: dead.
2: Moses and Joshua, Elijah, and all the rest of them, they have gone. And David, even the great king, and Solomon, his son, all of them have gone. If he chooses not to deliver us, sometimes to die in the sea, sometimes to die in the river, sometimes to die in the fire. If he chooses not to deliver us, no problem, no big deal. We're still going to serve our God, and we're not going to worship your idol. What a challenge to the believers today, that you are telling the Lord, oh Lord, I'm going to serve you. I want you to bless me, I want you to do this for me and do this for me, but even if it's not done the moment I wanted it to be done, I'm still going to keep on serving the Lord. And then we're told that in verse 19, then was Nebuchadnezzar full of fury, and a form of his visage was changed against Shadrach, Meshach, and Abednego. Therefore he spake and commanded that they should heat the furnace once 7 times more than it was wont to be heated. And he commanded the most mighty men that were in the army, to bind Shadrach, Meshach, and Abednego, and to cast them into the burning fiery furnace.
1: And
2: these men, they didn't run away. They didn't say, we thought God was going to deliver us. We called on his name and he
1: showed
2: up. And they didn't apologize to Nebuchadnezzar. How many people are apologizing for the institution they have made? For the stand they have taken. For the righteous life they are living. For the fact they're not going to compromise in the place of work. And when some of those people begin to persecute them, then they go to them, begging their persecutors, begging Nebuchadnezzar. We didn't know it would be like this. We didn't know that God will not show up. We didn't know that he will not perform miracle to deliver us. We're very sorry. Never. You never capitulate to the enemies of the truth.
1: Or
2: to the false prophets. Jesus never begged the Pharisees and the Sadducees. If we are followers of the Lord Jesus Christ, we don't beg messengers of the devil. Verse 21, these men in their coats and hosen, and their hats, and their other garments, and were cast into the midst of the burning fiery furnace, therefore, because the king's commandment was urgent, and the furnace exceeding hot, the flame of the fire slew those men that took up Shadrach, Meshach, and Abednego.
1: And these three men,
2: Shadrach, Meshach, and Abednego, fell down bound into the midst of the burning fiery furnace. Then Nebuchadnezzar, the king, was astonished and rose up in haste and spake and said unto his counselors, did we not cast three men bound into the midst of the fire? They answered and said unto him, unto the king, true king.
1: When we Nebuchadnezzar ya holulo ni awujino bosa tite to awuya me esodo ko bosa do ran ona meto eto le domo o me atom bibla me mi zedra mi o gbagbla mi o to me ye gbon bodo ran domo aholue nugo e.
2: He answered and said, lo, I see four men loose walking in the midst of the fire, and they have no hurt, and the form of the fourth is like who?
1: E wa so gbon bodo mo pon
2: Tell me out loud.
1: He
2: will not leave us alone. I said he will not leave us alone. The greatest suffering you can suffer is suffering for Christ. We're told that the form of the fourth one is like the Son of God. Then Nebuchadnezzar came near the mouth of the burning fiery furnace and spake and said, Shadrach, Meshach, and Abednego, ye servants of the Most High God. He now realized
1: those are no compromise.
2: Those are the servants and the children of the Most High God. Then he said, come forth and come hither. Then Shadrach, Meshach, and Abednego came forth from the forth out of the midst of the fire. And the princes and the governors and the captains and the king's counselors being gathered together saw these men upon whose bodies the fire had no power.
1: Nor
2: was an ear of their head singed. Neither was their coats changed, nor the smell of the fire pass upon them.
1: And
2: that's what God will do for those who are taking their stand. In Psalm 112, reading from verse 6, he shall not be moved forever. The righteous shall be in everlasting remembrance. He shall not be afraid of evil tidings. His heart is fixed, trusting in the Lord. Those are the people that are going to make it at the time of the rapture. He shall not be afraid until he sees desire upon his enemies. The Lord is telling us to stand. We're going to stand. I said we're going to stand. In Philippians chapter 2, I'm reading from verse 12. Philippians chapter 2, I'm reading from verse 12. It tells us, wherefore, my beloved, as ye have always obeyed, not in my presence only, but now much more in my absence, walk out your own salvation with fear and trembling. For it is God which worketh in you, yet you still have a part to play, both to will and to do of his good pleasure. Do all things without murmurings and disputings. Verse 15, it says that she may be blameless and harmless, the sons of God without rebuke, in the midst of a crooked and perverse nation, among whom ye shine as lights in the world. Holding forth the word of life, that I may rejoice in the day of Christ, that I have not run in vain, nor labored in vain. In Philippians chapter 4, I'm reading from verse 5. Let your moderation be known to all men. The Lord is at hand. Be careful for nothing, be anxious for nothing, be worried for nothing. But in everything by prayer and supplication with thanksgiving, let your request be made known unto God. Peace of God, which passeth all understanding, shall keep your hearts and minds through Christ Jesus. Finally, my brethren, here is what we're to do. Whatsoever things are true, whatsoever things are honest, whatsoever things are just, and whatsoever things are pure, whatsoever things are lovely, whatsoever things of good report, if there be any virtue, if there be any praise, think on these things.
1: Look
2: at verse 9. Those things which you have both learned and received and heard and seen in me, do, and the God of peace shall be with you. The Lord is telling us that we need to make an effort. There are some things we need to do if we're going to stay true and faithful in conviction until the final day. What are they? Number one, purpose of heart. We must have purpose of heart.
1: Before
2: you go to the office, make up your mind. Before you go to see those in-laws, make up your mind. And before this end of December, Christmas time, you know what people are going to do? You know what they are going to invite you to? Make up your mind. Have a purpose of heart.
1: So, that
2: old boyfriend, before he comes to visit you, or before you look at anything coming from him, make up your mind, purpose of heart. Number 2, purity of heart. Number 3, passion for holiness. You're going to have passion for holiness. You desire it. You pursue it. And you have it in your life, and you practice it in your lifestyle. Number 4, priority of humility. The proud will not make it. The boasters will not make it. Those who are bragging will not make it. Number 5, patience in hardship. Times of persecution, those are hard times. Times when people ridicule you, those are hard times. Times when you are doing good and people are turning it upside down, those are hard times. And if you are going to make it a time of the rapture, you are going to have patience in hardship. Number 6, perseverance in honesty. Then number 7 is preservation of hope. Then number 8 is pursuit of heaven. And I will not give up, and I will not look back. I will not go back to my vomit. I will not go back to an easy life. I'm going to keep on standing. Those are the people that are going to make it. And I pray that you will make it. I come to point number 3, standing conquerors of the last day.
1: It's
2: standing conquerors of the last days. Ephesians chapter 6, I'm reading from verse 10. Finally, my brethren, be strong in the Lord and in the power of his might. Put on the whole armor of God, that she may be able to stand against the wiles of the devil. For we wrestle not against flesh and blood, but against principalities and against powers, against rulers of the darkness of this world, against spiritual wickedness in high places. Wherefore, take unto you the whole armor of God, that ye may be able to withstand in the evil day, and having done all to stand. Stand therefore, having your loins girt about with truth, and having on the breastplate of righteousness. And your feet shod with the preparation of the gospel of peace, above all taking the shield of faith, wherewith he shall be able to quench all the fiery darts of the wicked.
1: And take
2: the helmet of salvation and the sword of the Spirit, which is the word of God.
1: misayo jagbakun o gangbakun le gaton po ri bigbaton po yin o ko ji ku
2: eto praying always was all prayer and supplication in the spirit and watching thereunto with all perseverance and supplication for all saints
1: mi no iwe popo ndo ko de to de po vele popo me to gbigba me na minister no ho mi de to ene me to vivenu le po me po ve po na me
2: le ko chapter 9 verse 26 I therefore so run not as uncertainly so fight I not as one that beateth the air
1: kweti tita o tache na fo kwato nu kunopo ene o tunye to wezundo do mo e ma indi avidato gba mo nyewe to akunye to akoloku e ma indi
2: but I keep under my body that means you cannot do whatever you want just anytime you want to do it
1: igba yen to nutun bo so to agbe na gbata che ama so kan wa nu le pepe jo epo to je ejorete
2: but I keep under my body and bring it into subjection lest that by any means when I preach to others I myself should be a cast away
1: igba yen to nutun bo so to agbe na gbata che bo so to yen wa tali ai me do to nu le pepe me we na yen ko do ye ho ran me le vole na yen lo suni kai gbigbe da yi
2: how can somebody read this and still be so blindfolded
1: now a mele so gan ya edo bo an pe so inu kun ton na
2: but I keep under my body and bring it into subjection lest that by any means when I have preached to others I myself should be a cast away
1: ti gba yen to nu tun bo so to gbe na gba sa che bo so to yen wa tari ai me do to nu de pepe me we na ye ko do ya ko ran mele vole na yen lo su ni kai bi gba da yi
2: first Timothy chapter 6 verse 6
1: Timothy tita o ta chiropo afa chiropo
2: for godliness with contentment is great gain for we brought nothing into this world and it is certain that we can carry nothing out
1: chigba jori jikwewe ton po pe ko po ale da ho e na mi le ma henunde wa bi ai ho me mo mi ma so so ga henunde ton jagbonu
2: and enemy food and raiment let us be there we is content
1: emi tin do nu dudu po afa po ene ni pe ko na mi
2: but they that will be rich fall into temptation and a snare and into many foolish and hurtful lusts which drown men in destruction and perdition
1: chigba mejo na yan dokuno leja ibi okure pom de me po mo de po po nulu won tutu susu he gbe auna o me me po he
2: nko po the people that want quick money they want to be very rich maybe they want to be personally rich or they want the establishment to have more money. Sell this, buy this, sell and buy. And they want more money, more money, more money. You fall into temptation. When you are in a hurry, too much of a haste to get rich, either as the director there, this my time as the director here, in this corporation, I want the management to know that I can make much money, you can get into trouble.
1: And yet to wezuji na do akwe amodo we na yin o kan to fi edi ah do anre azonwe bo na yin o to jireme yin wa yo kan to fi wa to nle ko ba si na do mo akwe akwe akwe akwe bi ogbe
2: for the love of money is the root of all evil which while some coveted after they have erred from the faith. You see that they have erred from the faith.
1: Now when you are quite away at do walo nyina le poto na you to we na gbeto inu kun kan do to didi pe ye bu aliso yi seme bi amwene ya do ye bu aliso yi seme
2: they were in the faith before they were born again before but now they have gone astray they are backsliding they are no more saved they have erred from the faith and they have pierced themselves through with many sorrows
1: amo ye bu aliso yi seme da ye tin do yi seme da ye tin do kuno me si ba di fiero ye ko bu aliso yi seme o so
2: but thou, O man of God, flee these things and follow after righteousness, godliness, faith, love, patience, meekness.
1: Chiba ye jikwe ye gbeto hon na onurele bo sono khodo dodo jijari jikwe ye ton yise onwa yin kome fa wala mimiyo
2: fight the good fight of faith lay hold on eternal life whereunto thou art also called and has professed a good profession before many witnesses
1: no kwa fun dagbe yise ton yi alodo ogbe ma do podoji e kan ye yiro pe doga bo ye ko so yi gbe dagbe to kunde to susunu kan
2: Romans chapter 8 verse 35
1: lo
2: shall separate us from the love of Christ?
1: Men when I come is on why Christ it go.
2: Shall tribulation or distress or persecution or famine or nakedness or peril or sword? Here is the language of somebody making up his mind, purpose of heart. As it is written, for thy sake we are killed all the day long, and we are counted as sheep for the slaughter. He said, nay, in all these things we are more than conquerors through him that loved us. For I am persuaded that neither death nor life, nor angels, nor principalities, nor life, nor powers, nor things to come, nor height, nor depth, nor any other creature shall be able to separate us from the love of God, which is in Christ Jesus our Lord.
1: That
2: to be our commitment. Psalm 90, reading in verse 12. So teach us to number our days, that we may apply our hearts to wisdom. How do we apply our hearts to wisdom? Psalm 39, reading from verse
1: 1.
2: I said, I will take heed to my ways, that I sin not with my tongue. I will keep my mouth with a bridle while the wicked is before me. While those who are backsliding and they want you to backslide, what they are before you, keep your mouth. I will keep my mouth with a bridle while the wicked is before me. I was dumb with silence. I held my peace, even from good, and my sorrow was stirred. My heart was hot within me. While I was musing, thinking, meditating on the word of God, the fire burned. Then spake I with my tongue, Lord, make me to know mine end and the measure of my days, what it is, that I may know how frail I am. That's how we ought to pray, so that when difficulties come, when challenges come, you will not faint. In 2 Corinthians chapter 4, reading from verse 1. Therefore, seeing we have this ministry, as we have received mercy, we faint not, but we have renounced the hidden things of dishonesty.
1: And
2: those are the people who are preparing for the rapture. Hidden that your husband does not know, you forsake them. Hidden behavior that your wife does not know about, you forsake them. So you can be ready for the rapture. Or going to those other places, you know, after you've come to the fellowship, Sunday worship, whatever here, and then you sneak somewhere. So that you can have some traditional message, so you can treat yourself. All those hidden things of dishonesty, that you renounce them, you throw them away, you burn them. And not walking in craftiness, nor handling the word of God deceitfully, but by the manifestation of the truth, commending ourselves to every man's conscience in the sight of God.
1: Verse 16,
2: for which cause we faint not, but though our outward man perish, yet the inward man is renewed day by day. For our light affliction, the persecution we go through, just light affliction, which is but for a moment, worketh for us a far more exceeding and eternal weight of glory. Why we look not at the things which are seen, but are the things which are not seen. For the things which are seen are temporal, but the things which are not seen are eternal.
1: So let me mato nueye mole po adavo nueye ma mole na nueye to mi molewe difieto chiba nueye ma to mi molewe madoko dota.
2: There were many examples in the Bible of those who stood firm.
1: Meeting that pagia o mesu tole to Bible e note gligli.
2: We've seen the example of Daniel, the examples of Shadrach, Meshach, and Abednego, and examples of many others.
1: Miko mo akpagia Daniel to miko mo akpagia Meshach, Shadrach, Abednego to popo o mesu su devulega.
2: And the Lord is not telling us that we've seen all that in Hebrews chapter 12, reading from verse 1. Wherefore, seeing we also are compassed about with so great a cloud of witnesses, let us lay aside every weight and the sin which so easily beset us, and let us run with patience the race that is set before us.
1: Be ene o tu sale ye ya so kunde susu ton le do mi pe gadi ehe mi gba mi ni de nu pipin le po do aparo popo yin ando e ma si awu ando te do me go po po so gba mi ni ko me fa do hun alewe sun ye ze do mi nu kan.
2: Looking unto Jesus, the author and the finisher of our faith, who for the joy that was set before him, he endured the cross, despising the shame, and he sat down at the right hand of the throne of God. For consider him that endured such contradiction of sinners against himself, lest ye be wearied and faint in your minds. Not resisted unto blood, striving against sin. What are we to do now? We're told in verse 12, wherefore, lift up the hands which hang down, and the feeble knees, and make straight paths for your feet, lest that which is lame be turned out of the way. And let it rather be healed.
1: Ete mina wa difie ye drami to afa wiawe. 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
2: Follow peace with all men and holiness without which no man shall see the Lord.
1: Mi jado zonrek beto lekpo. Wa wa wiwe enyene mati mede manamo.
2: When you do that immediately.
1: Ete mina wa ene harukpo.
2: In verse 15, looking diligently lest any man fail of the grace of God, lest any root of bitterness springing up trouble you, and thereby many be defiled. Lest there be any fornicator or profane person as Esau, who for one morsel of meat sold his birthright. For ye know how that afterward, when he would have inherited the blessing, he was rejected. For he found no place of repentance, though he sought it carefully with tears.
1: Na galatoka vyo megbigbe di eso timblo om ewa resa. 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
2: The time comes when it becomes too late, but now is the time to move on and conquer. And if you're going to make it at the time of the rapture, you must be a conqueror in these last days. What do you conquer? Number one, you conquer the flesh and its lusts. Number two, you conquer falsehood and looseness. Number three, conquer fear and lying. Number four, conquer the friendship and love of the world. Number five, conquer faithlessness and lukewarmness. Number six, conquer foolishness and licentiousness. Number seven, conquer the little foxes. In Revelation chapter 2, I'm reading from verse 25. But that which ye have already hold fast till I come. And he that overcometh and keepeth my works unto the end, he to him shall I give power over the nations. And he shall rule them with a rod of iron, as the vessels of a potter shall they be broken to shivers. Even as I received of my Father, and I will give him the morning star. He that has an ear, let him hear what the Spirit says unto the churches. I pray that we'll be overcomers. And that we will overcome, we'll conquer all these things that will hinder many other people in Jesus' name. We're going to rise up on our feet and we're going to pray to the Lord. Oh Lord, make me a conqueror. Make me a conqueror. Make me a conqueror.
1: Mina fundo afamito jibuna hode. 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
2: Conqueror over the flesh. And conqueror over the lusts of the flesh.
1: Awang bato to agbasalaji kula wangtutu agbasalatola kodi.
2: The Lord is calling upon you now. The Lord is telling you, here is your chance.
1: Okuno to yira tifi. Okuno to yira ojiretuodi oketuodi.
2: You can stand. You can stand on this unchanging word. The Lord has told you, if you add anything to the word, the plagues will be added unto you. If you take anything away from the word of God, God will take your name out of the book of life. I'll be free from any punishment. I don't want to add anything to the word of God. Traditional opinion, ecclesiastical opinion, tribal opinion, personal opinion. Lord, I don't want to add anything to the word of God. I don't want to twist the word of God. I don't want to give any excuse. I don't want to justify myself. In doing anything that you condemn, I want to stand on this word of God. And I want my life to be above reproach. Every man that has this hope in him purifies himself, even as Christ is pure. The Lord Jesus can make you pure by his blood today. Jesus also, that he might sanctify the people, suffered without the gate. Let us go forth therefore unto him, bearing his reproach. And his blood will cleanse you and purge you and purify you and sanctify you. And as you keep on depending upon him every day, he'll keep you righteous, he'll keep you holy. But you will not turn back away from the Lord. And when the Lord shall come, then you will be among the saints of God that will march home with him to glory.

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1: Let's close our eyes for prayer.
2: Heavenly
1: Father, we thank you for bringing us to the Bible study today.
2: We thank you
1: because of the love we have for your word. We are praying, O Lord, that this love for your word will be a fruit in every life, every heart, every family in Jesus' name.
2: We
1: are praying, Lord, as we come together today to study your word. We pray, Lord, you apply the word, interpret the word, relevant to every heart and every situation in Jesus' name.
2: We
1: pray, Lord, that today you help us to move forward in the study of your word as well as in obedience to your word. We thank you because we know you have answered us. In Jesus' name we pray. A good amen. I welcome every one of you to the Bible study today. We have been looking at the revelation of the Lord Jesus Christ. And if you were here last week, we have gone through to from chapter 1 all through to chapter 17. And this time, we're looking at the parable of Jesus. Connect those two things together. The revelation of Jesus Christ, and then the parable of the Lord Jesus Christ. Why are we studying this? Because it's possible to have a lot of idea, a lot of knowledge, a lot of stuff in the head. And then not to have anything in the life, not to have anything in the heart. The Lord Jesus Christ wants us not to have just the knowledge in the head. Go beyond that and to have the word of God in our hearts. And the Lord Jesus Christ told a parable. And it's a parable that talks about how we benefit from the word of God.
2: Tells
1: us there are people that hear the word of God. It doesn't profit them. Because it doesn't find a good place on the soil of their
2: hearts.
1: He actually tells us this parable of the sower. It's so much important that this has been recorded in Matthew, Mark, and Luke.

0: I'm going to read to you from verse 1.
1: Jale kun Bible to e kan so iwon lagbe Matthew ton ta we a ton na ke ara so for ton tin tan.
0: The same day when Jesus out of the house and sat by the seaside, and great multitudes were gathered together unto him, so that he went into a ship and sat.
1: To azando ko logbe we Jesu ton son pe gbe bo si ayin to ku to agunda ho so pe ro po to e de to fine so mo bo e bi o va trede me bo si ayin agunda ho le po.
0: And the whole multitude stood on the shore, and he spake many things unto them in parables.
1: E so do nu susu gran ye to lo le me do mo.
0: Behold, a sower went forth to sow. When he sowed, some seeds fell by the wayside, and the fowls came and devoured them up.
1: Domo ponu do to de ton je na do do nu pe na e do nu okun de le fleja li to o khele so wa bo fiya yedu.
0: Some fell upon stony places where they had not much earth, and forthwith they sprang up, because they had no deepness of earth. And when the sun was up, they were scorched, and because they had no root, they withered away.
1: De le so fleja igba o se ton ji fi o ko susu mate to afodo ponu ji ye tonkun na ye ma do o ko si so wutu we na o pe wa ga ye fi o ye na ye ma do ados wutu ye hu.
0: And some fell among thorns, and the thorns sprung up and choked them, but other fell into good ground and brought forth fruit, some an hundredfold, and some 60-fold, some 30.
1: Dele fleje ohun sese ohun to kun bo so fi yehu sigba dele fleje aigba dagbeji bo so sin dele kaweko donu kaweko dele kandeko donu kandeko dele ogban donu gban.
0: He who has ears to hear, let him hear.
1: Metin do to na do se ni se.
0: And the disciples came and said unto him, why speakest thou unto them in parables? That's a parable that Jesus Christ told. It's a parable of the sower of the seed. And then the disciples wanted to understand more. In fact, they were asking, Lord, why are you speaking to them in parables? And if those of us who are apostles and disciples, if we don't fully understand, how do you think they are going to understand? We don't understand. Why don't you explain this to us and to them? It's wonderful when you find believers, Christians, who really are good students of the word.
1: Awon nu da gbere we yin ni do amo yi se na nu gbo ton de de yin o hoju e ton.
0: And whenever the word comes out, they don't understand, they ask questions.
1: Awon ko le pe nde o ko lo so ton je gbonu ye ma mo dona iran kan ko se.
0: By the way, does it appear to you, does it occur to you at all?
1: Awon be eyin nde na we be du e
0: gbada. The teaching ministry of Jesus Christ, whenever he taught his own disciples, if they didn't understand, they will be asking questions.
1: Awon to gbe we nu Jesus Christ.
0: Not just in the fellowship, even in the private. And that's very different from the attitude of many people today. Many people today, if they want to see the region of Asia, or their nation of Asia, or state of Asia, or maybe their local pastor,
1: they are
0: only asking questions about why haven't I got married? Why is it I'm not healed from my sickness? They'll be asking questions about things that relate to just healing. Or deliverance, or money, or job, or profession, or whatever. But in the case of the disciples of Jesus, they asked questions about the scriptures. And many times the people that come to see the pastor, you know, all that they want, I need prayer for my body.
1: I
0: need prayer for my wife, prayer for my children, prayer for this,
2: some prayer for that. I need a job. I need this. I need that. Get interested in the

0: Word of God. Take notes as we're reading the Word of God. I'm reading from verse 18. Hear ye, therefore, the parable of the sower. When anyone heareth the word of the kingdom and understandeth it not, then cometh the wicked one and catcheth away that which was sown in his heart. This is he which received the seed by the wayside.
1: In verse 20,
0: but he that received the seed into stony places, the same is he that heareth the word and anon with joy receiveth it, yet as he not root in himself, but dureth for a while. For when tribulation or persecution ariseth because of the word, by and by he is offended. He also that received the seed among the thorns is he that heareth the word, and the care of this world and the deceitfulness of riches choke the word, and it becometh unfruitful. But he that received the seed into good ground is he that heareth the word and understandeth it, which also beareth fruit and bringeth forth some an hundredfold, some 60, and some 30. That's the parable, and that is the interpretation. The Lord Jesus Christ said that the seed is the word of God.
1: Jesus Christ said,
0: and will receive the seed of the word as you are being taught. If you accept and you endeavor to understand the word of God to your heart, to your life, that means you are receiving the seed of the word of God, and it will bear fruit.
1: First Peter chapter 1.
0: I'm reading from verse 23, being born again, not of corruptible seed, but of incorruptible, by the word of God, which liveth and abideth forever.
1: In verse 25,
0: but the word of the Lord endureth forever, and this is a word which by the gospel is preached unto you. The Lord Jesus Christ was preaching the gospel. How did he preach? He preached faithfully. The question is, were they all saved? Did they all repent? Were they all transformed? The answer is
1: no.
0: Why is it that the people were not all saved?
1: To
0: answer that question, let me just show you. In Mark chapter 2, I'm reading from verse 2. And straightway, many were gathered together, in so much that there was no room to receive them, no, not so much as about the door, and he preached the word unto them. In John chapter 17, reading from verse 8, here he tells us, for I have given unto them the words which thou gavest me, and they have received them, and have known surely that I came out from thee, and they have believed that thou did send me.
1: File dora mi na oko ge na mi le po yen ko na ran ye ye ko yi ye bo so nyun reze reze do te wewe yen san wa ye ko so yi se do ye we do mi ran.
0: In verse 14, I've given them thy word, and the world has hated them because they are not of the world, even as I'm not of the world.
1: Afoyeton wi ene to yen ko na oko to ye ai kon so gbe won na ye ma yin ai kon ton wu tu ye ro di le yen ma yin ai kon ton do.
0: He preached the word of God, and then the disciples believed, and they were born again. But there are many people that were not born again also.
1: Ale edo ko ji ku ewe tonu pon to le se bo so mo voji sigba gbe to sule gbe tin e ma mo voji.
0: In John chapter 7 verse 46.
1: When I go to the tatia we are for eton kan
0: de. The officers answered, "Never man speak like this man." Well, the Bible even says that the common man heard him gladly.
1: Aye, awagale sogbon bodomo umede madoko dole gbede. Aye, we wait resoro gbeto fo.
0: We're looking at Mark chapter 12 verse 37.
1: So when I go Maruku ton ota.
0: Going to read the second part of the verse.
1: We are waiting for eton kan de ewe.
0: It says, and the common people heard him gladly. As for being glad, they were glad. As for being happy, they were happy.
1: We're
0: looking at Luke chapter 24 from verse 27. And beginning at Moses and all the prophets, he expounded unto them in all the scriptures the things concerning himself. Before he went to the cross, that's exactly what he did. In verse 45, then opened he their understanding that they might understand the scriptures. And yet with all the preaching of the Lord Jesus Christ, laying it line upon line, and precept upon precept, they were not all born again. Sometimes when you see somebody who had been in church for about a year or 2 years or 3 years, and there's no change. This word is able to transform our lives. Then you are wondering, whose fault is this? That this fellow is not saved after years of hearing the word of God.
1: Well,
0: the Lord is telling us the secret about that today.
1: Jesus Christ is telling us the secret
0: about at least you know about Judas Iscariot. Even though he was saved, he backslid. And yet he listened to the Lord Jesus Christ for all those 3.5 years. The Lord is telling us the reason why today. And the Lord is telling us all this so that you'll be able to take warning yourself. So that you will not be one of these people that are coming and coming and coming, and yet there is no change. I pray that things will change in every life, even today, in Jesus' name. I need a good amen. The message itself is the danger of fruitlessness and the degrees of fruitfulness. The message divides naturally into 4 parts. Point number 1, forgetful hearers without profit. Point number 2, fearful hearts hindered by persecution. Number 3, the fruitless hearers choked by worldly pleasures. And then number 4, the fruitful heavenly minded people.
1: I come
0: back to number one, forgetful hearers without profit. And we need to really study this and see what the Lord is telling us. Matthew chapter 13, I'm reading to you from verse 19. When anyone hears the word of the kingdom and understandeth it not, then cometh the wicked one and catcheth away that which was sown in his heart. This is he which received the seed by the wayside.
1: Wenena medese oho a holu tombo matoin wenenu we meyina kan wa bo so yi onuke ye dodo eka etomese eke we meke yi okundo alito.
0: And there are three things we are going to see here. Number one, he has heard the word, he understandeth it not.
1: Nu aton mi na pon to fi titan eko se oho lo e matoin.
0: And is not making any effort to understand. Number two, Satan catches away what has been sown. Number three, forgetfulness of the word that was heard. The pure, unadulterated word of God has been preached, but it has no result upon this kind of heart. People with this kind of heart do come to church, and they have the privilege of listening to the inspired exposition, explanation, application of the word of God. But they are in no way profited by the word of God which they have heard. He does that because the people allow him to have access to their
1: hearts.
0: The Lord is telling us that we need to be very careful so that the devil will not come and steal away the word of God that we're hearing. Because the devil is always opposed to the truth. He comes in a powerful way, punctually, so as to remove the watch that has been sown. And he will not allow a mind to meditate upon the truth of the watch of God. How many times you come to the Bible study, and yet everything you have heard after a few hours, a few weeks, everything has been washed away? That's the work of the devil. Remember that in that verse 19 we say there are three things. Number one, he understandeth not the word. In Mark chapter 9, verse 32. But they understood not that saying and were afraid to ask him. That's even talking about the disciples. They didn't understand what Jesus had said, and they were afraid to ask him. In Proverbs chapter 28, verse 5, evil men understand not judgment. People that are wicked, they are not even born again, and they hear the word and the message of judgment and the message of eternal punishment, but they don't understand. And because they don't understand, it doesn't bring conviction to them. But they that seek the Lord understand all things. In Isaiah chapter 27, I'm reading the second part of verse 11. It says, for it's a people of no understanding. Therefore, he that made them will not have mercy on them, and he that formed them will show them no favor. Because they do not have understanding of the the word of God, mercy will be far away from them. Because they have no understanding of the word. Look at this in Jeremiah chapter 5 verse 21. Hear now this, O foolish people without understanding. That's the problem. They do not have understanding. Which have eyes and see not, and which have ears and hear not. Fear ye not me, says the Lord. Will ye not tremble at my presence, which have placed the sand for the bound of the sea by perpetual decree, that it cannot pass it, and though the waves thereof toss themselves, yet can they not prevail? Yet can they not pass over it? But these people have a revolting and a rebellious heart. They are revolted and gone.
1: Shigba ye ma na so gan yala egba yin ye tre to gbigbo kan so ye ma so gan jugbon eji yigba shigba o mekele tin do aika atenode po
0: they don't have any understanding
1: de po ye ma tin do
0: and they remain in their rebellion
1: ye to tasien
0: neither say they in their heart, let us now fear the Lord our God, that giveth rain both the former and the latter in his season. He reserveth unto us the appointed weeks of the harvest. Your iniquities have turned away these things from you, and your sins are withholding good things from you.
1: They didn't understand.
0: The Lord wanted to bless them. But their iniquities and their sins they will not repent of. Those iniquities turn away good things from them. For among my people I found wicked men. They lay wait. I see that set a snares. They set a trap and they catch men.
1: That's the problem
0: of the people that do not have understanding in the word of God. What happens to them? They remain children of the devil. John chapter 8 verses 43 and 44. Why do ye not understand my speech? Even because ye cannot hear my word. Ye of your father the devil, and the laws of your father ye will do. He was a murderer from the beginning and abode not in the truth, because there is no truth in him.
1: When
0: he speaketh a lie, he speaketh of his own. His voice is a liar and a father of
1: him.
0: Now, as the remain of the devil, what does Satan do to them? Come back to Matthew chapter 13, and we're reading from verse 19. When anyone heareth the word of the kingdom and understandeth it not, then cometh the wicked one and catcheth away that which was sown in his heart. The people that receive the word of God on the heart that is like the roadside. The word of God says that these people, that Satan will come immediately and take the word of God away. You see, when you are not meditating upon the word of God, so when the message is striking at your sin, you just pass it over. It doesn't concern you. And then after the Bible study, you don't pray in the word of God.
1: Aye ni da mato nule kondo oko jiwo etan ji endo aseye oko ro le bo edran lodo yin lado to ba man le nu pon kon dalie ton to ye oko go da ba ko de ganji bo si oko lodo e ka to me ba.
0: What the devil does is that the devil visits you immediately and he takes that word that had been sown, takes it away from your heart.
1: Aye nu satan no ba haro ko lo ko wera ina wa ba joro bo ko lodo e dodo e ka to ina yi se haro ko lo keun.
0: In Mark chapter 4 verse 15.
1: Marku uta ene afoeton fotonto.
0: And these a day by the wayside where the word is sown, but when they have heard, Satan cometh immediately.
1: Era ekele we ye ke to alihoto fie ye do okolodo poro pere na ye se satan wa foro pore jibo yi okolo ke.
0: Notice the word immediately.
1: Bayego do haro okolo
0: came out of the Bible study and the man gets home, he begins to fight again.
1: Aye eno ezo amo mer etron biblu klon le je kwegbe ezo cha hunko ji haro okolo.
0: The woman gets home and begins the nagging and the striving again. And then you wonder why, because we just finished the Bible study. Has not the Bible study made any change, any mark, any transformation in the life of this man, in the life of this woman? No, because Satan comes immediately and takes away the word that was sown in their hearts. And you say you're a member of the church and you mark your Bible everywhere. And you pile the outlines at home. But the devil make sure that you don't repent, that you don't believe, that you are not saved. The reason is because the devil does not want you to be saved. And if you love yourself, you break loose from the devil. Look at 2 Corinthians chapter 4 verse 3. If our gospel be hid, it is hid to them that are lost. They are lost in their sin. And then it says in verse 4, in whom the God of this world has blinded the minds of them which believe not, lest the light of the glorious gospel, who is the image of God, shall shine unto them. Remember, there are certain things we are talking about on this point one. Number one, they understand not when they hear. Number two, the devil comes and takes away the word that was sown in their hearts. Number three, they are forgetful. In James chapter 1, verse 23, for if any be a hearer of the word and not a doer, is like unto a man beholding his natural face in a glass. For he beholdeth himself and goeth his way, and straightway forgetteth what manner of man he was. You know, sometimes you come to the Bible study and the very lifestyle you are living, which is not according to the word of God, is described.
1: Aye, Christy, ton mito dido, tokmo dale ton nido awa biblu kondo yiro zenule.
0: You see how you are, you see you are not ready for the rapture, you see you are not ready for heaven. You see that if you die this moment, you'll go to hell. But all the same, it doesn't bother you.
1: Aye, anomo, do nido aku haro kondin, olonzo mewe aje, gancho ema duweson e kameton.
0: All the same, it doesn't prick your conscience.
1: Moro kologa ema so e katoe.
0: But also looketh into the perfect law of liberty and continue therein, he be not a forgetful hearer, but a doer of the word, this man shall be blessed in his deed.
1: Number re so gbe lo me pon bo so no te to eme bo ewo ma yin sise to unu won to sigba azan lo ba si to o me lo we ye na
0: donate the people that hear and the people that remember and they do something about it, they are the people that are blessed.
1: Aye me se bo so fin bo so wa nure gbon dale to me ne le we ye donan.
0: 2 Timothy chapter 3 verse 7.
1: Timothy aweto utato.
0: Here it tells us, ever learning and never able to come to the knowledge of the truth.
1: Fide yedura mi yeto nupon tegbe ye maso gan je oyun enu gboton me gbede.
0: Why? Because they always forgetting.
1: Etel tu you know ya won jiwe.
0: It tells us in Hosea chapter 4 reading from verse 6.
1: Edura mi to Hosea uta ene to afeton.
0: My people are destroyed for lack of knowledge. Because thou hast rejected knowledge, I also will reject thee, that thou shalt be no priest unto me, seeing thou hast forgotten the Lord thy God. I will also forget thy children.
1: They have heard, they have read, but they have forgotten.
0: He says, because you have forgotten the law of your God, I also will forget your children. Because number one, careless and inattentive. Number two, they are carefree and indifferent. Number three, they are callous and insensitive. They take any test and they always fail. Now they get used to getting F. They don't care anymore.
1: In
0: fact, before they go to the exam, they say, I know what I'm going to get. I'm going to fail again. Number four, they are condemned because they are ignorant. Point number two, fearful hearts hindered by persecution.
1: We're
0: looking at Matthew chapter 13 from verse 20 and verse 21. But he that received the seed into stony places, the same is he that heareth the word, and anon with joy receiveth it. Yet has he not root in himself, but dureth for a while. For when, listen to this, when tribulation or persecution ariseth because of the word, by and by he is offended. What does that mean is offended? Look at Mark chapter 4, reading from verses 16 and 17. And these are they likewise which are sown on stony ground, who when they have heard the word, immediately receive it with gladness.
1: You know there are people
0: when they hear the word of God, they say, I never heard it like that before. This is great. I'm going to keep on coming here. I want this Bible study. I'm going to bring my wife. I'm going to invite my husband, my children, all of them will come. They hear it with joy. But look at verse 17. And have no root in themselves. But the thing is just floating on the surface. It's superficial. It doesn't go very deep into the heart to examine the heart. That has not happened. Having no root in themselves, so endure but for a time. Afterward, when affliction or persecution ariseth, because for the word's sake, immediately they are offended.
1: Yema tin do adoto yede me shigba sin elin je wenu pude Wena nukumbi biya kaviku mekenfona okoloto wutu aforuponeji yedagli.
0: That means, you know, they give up and they say, I didn't know it would be like that. You see, the problem of these people is that though they have heard the word of God, it soon vanishes away like the dew of the morning. When the sun rises up, it vanishes away. There are people that believe just for a few moments. But when difficulty comes, they behave the same way like Saul of old. In the Old Testament, they compromise and backslide. Look at Hosea chapter 6. We're looking at verse 4. O Ephraim, what shall I do unto thee? O Judah, what shall I do unto thee? For your goodness is as a morning cloud, and as the early dew, it goeth away.
1: Ephraim, ete yena waranawe. 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
0: Your goodness, your change of life is so short, is so temporary.
1: Kome dagbe towe, jijo dagbe towe ojile kleunde we.
0: That is like the dew of the morning, it vanishes away.
1: Kredi ahun afonu ton eke wai to fliflime.
0: In 1 Samuel chapter 13. Verse 11.
1: Samuel titan uta we atonto afoyeton we neto.
0: And Samuel said, what hast thou done? And Saul said, because I saw that the people were scattered from me, and that thou camest not within the days appointed, and that the Philistines gathered themselves together at Michmash.
1: Samuel sodo grand sol udomo na etere ki eko wa he sol sodo mo na gbetole to yi wutu wezon.
0: He was impatient.
1: There's
0: an impatient people.
1: Ain gbeto e ma do
0: ko me patient even while the study is going on.
1: Aye yeyin ko me ma fa ko na ko jo eton to yi.
0: Impatience will bring anger.
1: Aye yeyin ko me ma fa na.
0: If food is not ready yet, anger will come.
1: Ah nduru ma ko ya obi to clear ko me.
0: Because of impatience, they lose the effect of the word of God they have heard. In verse 12, therefore said I, the Philistines will come down now upon me to Gilgal, and I have not made supplication unto the Lord. I forced myself
1: therefore.
0: I knew the right thing to do. I decided I wasn't going to do the right thing. I forced myself. The standard of the word of God on marriage, you know it. And the standard of the word of God, be not unequally yoked together with some believers. I'm sure you know it. The standard of the word of God, you'll not give bribes, neither will you take bribes. You know it.
1: But
0: then, because of impatience, I must have it now. I must get married now. I must have children now. They say that, you know, if you come over there, that they have had a covenant to the Lord, that, you know, anybody that comes to their fellowship, there are 1 million children to distribute to people. I'm running there. You know they are telling them lies. Everybody knows that's a lie, but you're running there because of impatience. And people are telling you, the leaders are warning you, don't go there, don't go to all these places, they are deceivers. And Saul said, I forced myself. And there are many people that are doing like that. They are forcing themselves to destruction.
1: Aye, but that's to Mowa, you know, to Hukrona, Edelekla, Dome.
0: You know, there are people that hear what we're reading now, and yet the devil will take that away from their hearts.
1: Aye, man, they're a thing, but to hold a mitelese, Tivimo, Gajo Satan, Nagi, Sazai, Haitomedin.
0: And the same impatience they manifested before this study, they'll manifest that same impatience.
1: Aye, Hubemafa, they is a Janukona, Kuru, Yangbazan, Hubemafa, Monkoton Loga.
0: And I shall become a pastor by now. Why am I not a pastor? They are impatient.
1: Aye, Ndun Azun Leboto, Dimet.
0: I should have become an overseer by now. Why am I not an overseer? They're impatient.
1: And
0: then I should have become a group coordinator by now. Why am I not a group coordinator? I hear that somebody is running away like Absalom and is establishing a new ministry. Maybe if I run to him and join him, I can become a pastor in time. I can become a coordinator in time. I forced myself, therefore. And then the Lord said through Samuel, now thy kingdom shall not continue. The Lord has sought him a man after his own heart, and the Lord has commanded him to be captain over his people. Because thou hast not kept that which the Lord commanded thee. In 1 Samuel chapter 15, reading from verse 19.
1: Samuel
0: so why then did you not obey the voice of the Lord, but didst fly upon the spoil, didst and didst evil in the sight of the Lord? And Saul said unto Samuel, yea, I have obeyed the voice of the Lord. You know the people that they will dodge conviction. I'm going to tell them I'm alright. I'm alright. Don't tell me I'm not alright. But you are not alright, Saul. What are you arguing? Why don't you get on your knees and repent? Why are you allowing the devil to blindfold you? Yeah, he said in verse 20, I've obeyed the voice of the Lord and I've gone the way which the Lord has sent me. And I brought Agag, the king of Amalek, and I utterly destroyed the Amalekites. But the people took of the spoil, sheep and oxen, and the chief of the things, which should have been utterly destroyed, but they have been risen. Another excuse will come to sacrifice unto the Lord thy God in Gilgal. There you are. And Samuel said, as the Lord has great delight in burnt offering and sacrifices, as in obeying the voice of the Lord, behold, to obey is better than sacrifice, and to hearken unto the fat of rams. For rebellion is at the scene of witchcraft. If you are hearing the word of God and you are rebelling against it, it's like you are a witch. Stubbornness is like witchcraft. And stubbornness as iniquity and idolatry. Because thou hast rejected the word of the Lord, he has also rejected thee from being king. And Saul said unto Samuel, I have sinned. After much argument, eventually, okay, I understand. I have sinned. I transgressed the commandment of the Lord because I feared the people and obeyed their voice.
1: Because
0: of the fear of man, they cannot obey the truth. Fearful hearts are always hindered by persecution. The loss of the favor of men will make them not to continue in the word of God. If you cannot bear opposition or criticism, you will not be steadfast in the Christian faith.
1: Because
0: persecution will definitely come. In Matthew chapter 13, looking at verse 20 and verse 21. But he that received the seed into stony places, the same is he that heareth the word, and anon with joy receiveth it. Yet has he not root in himself, but dureth for a while. For when tribulation or persecution ariseth because of the word, by and by he is offended and he backslides. These are the things that bother people. Number one, persecution from sinners. And sinners will always persecute saints. Put that down. Number two, pressure from society. In the market, you must contribute for idol worship so that the market will go well. And then if you are maybe in a particular place you are teaching, they are going to tell you must close your eyes to examine malpractice. If you don't, these young people, they are going to lynch you. It may even be the principal himself or the vice principal that will call the teachers together and say, exam is coming. Now we must allow these children to do well. We're going to give money to invigilators. Everybody, you can reward part of your salary. If you say, no, I am not, you don't like the students. And you want them to fail? And we're going to announce to all the children that it is Mr. So-and-so, Mrs. So-and-so, that is not allowing you to do well. They're going to put pressure on you. Number three, poverty for a season. Number four, the pain of suffering. Number five is the problem of sickness. Now, if you have been well for 5 years, for 10 years, and you've really not visited hospital for 10 years or maybe for more, when you become sick, it's like, what happened? Why should I be sick? You know the people that never get sick generally. If they get sick a little bit, they cannot bear it. They have been well so long, they have forgotten that the world is a world of problems. Some might even go to herbalists. Some might even go to the witch doctors. And of course, some might go to all these white garment churches or these people that are rubbing them with oil. They run to all these deceivers because because they cannot bear the problem of sickness. Number 6, the protest of the spouse.
1: The
0: spouse is either husband or wife. And the husband is protesting, you cannot, you don't mean this.
1: In
0: this house will not have alcohol. In this house, there will be no cigarette. You don't mean it. You're going to dress like this, and then you are going to go out as my wife. Or maybe it's the wife saying, you don't mean it, that you're not going to give my parents the money to worship the idol. I'm sure you are just joking. You are going to do it, I'm sure. You don't mean it that you are not going to do the birthday for my first boy, for my first child. The protest from their spouse is what makes some people to backslide.
1: Number
0: 7, the provocation of subordinates. If they did that in your unbelieving days, they lose their job. If they did that in your unbelieving days, you show them the way out. If they did that, you pile up the queries and they have to answer. They lose their job. The provocation of subordinates is something that makes other people to backslide. They say, that's enough. I can't take that anymore. Who are these ones? In my unbelieving days, they dare not come near me. Why are they doing this now? Because I'm born again. Is this the price I'm going to pay for being a child of God? That's why some people backslide.
1: Number 8.
0: What are we to do so that we don't give up the faith, so that we don't backslide? What we're going to do is that we fear no man. Whatever happens, you say, I'm waiting here. Let it come. Let it come. When you are like that, then you will not backslide. You'll be able to take your stand. In Hebrews chapter 13, verse 6. So that we may boldly say, the Lord is my helper, I will not fear what man shall do unto me.
1: Once
0: that sentence is rooted in your life, you will not backslide. In Psalm 3, verse
1: 6,
0: I will not be afraid of 10,000 of people that have set themselves against me round about. That's the secret of being an overcomer. Psalm 27, verse
1: 3.
0: Though an host shall encamp against me, my heart shall not fear. No war shall rise against me. In this will I be confident. Psalm 56, I'm reading from verse
1: 4.
0: In God will I praise his word. In God I have put my trust. I will not fear what flesh can do unto me. Verse 11, in God I put my trust. I will not be afraid what man shall do unto me.
1: afoeton woro poto jiku ya kwe go nye do to do nye ma ubunadi etewe betoso gawa domi.
0: In Psalm 118 verse 6.
1: Psalm ton ta kanton ewe lo poto afoeton tiyanton to.
0: The Lord is on my side. I will not fear for what man can do unto me.
1: Okuno tinto adache me nye ma ubunadi na unwe betoso gawa domi.
0: And when you have that mind and you have that assurance, then there is nothing to be afraid of. Then you will not backslide because of persecution or pressure or poverty or pain or problem or protest or provocation. I come to point number three. The fruitless hearers choked by worldly pleasure. We come to Matthew chapter 13 and we're looking at verse 22. He also that received the seed among the sons is he that heareth the word, and the care of this world and the deceitfulness of riches choke the word, and it becometh unfruitful.
1: Mega yo kundo unshenshen we meke se okolo bo magboje ai honre ton bo okolo adokun ton po fiyan okolo ku mo we esole zun meke mado sinsen.
0: And you see here, preachers in particular, we need to understand the word of God. If they want children, give a seminar on children. If they want wives, give a seminar on having wives. If they want to solve family problems, give a seminar on solving family problems. And if they are looking for job, give a seminar on having job. And if a worldliness is their problem, why are we disturbing them? Leave them with their worldliness and preach the word of God. You know what you're doing? You say, leave the thorns there. Even if the thorns are there, don't worry. Keep on sowing the seed. Keep on sowing the seed. The thorns will choke the seed. Will choke the word. And that's what the other churches do. They don't care about the son of worldliness. They don't care about the son of carnality. In fact, they don't worry them if they give bribes. They don't worry them if they do anything wrong in joining the politics of the world. They don't worry them if even they go to Abalis, whatever they do, they say just leave them alone and preach the word to them. The songs of worldliness, the cares of this world, will choke the word. And that's why when we are preaching, we cultivate the land. We take away the sons. We want the people, we challenge the people. If it is among sons, it will not bear fruit. And you are not going to have any reward in eternity. And that's why it says, he also that received the seed among sons, is he that heareth the word, and the cares of this world, and the deceitfulness of riches choke the word, and it becometh unfruitful.
1: As you
0: look at this section, there are three things. Number one, the cares of this world. That's
1: done. Number two,
0: the deceitfulness of riches. Those are tons, and they will choke the word. Number three, the lust, the inordinate, exaggerated desire for other things.
1: aye devo atonto wa yin ohun atuntun ojoro na onu ume devo le.
0: All those things are thorns and it will choke the word.
1: Onu ene le po wa yin ohun iran so fi
0: o look at them one by one, the cares of this world.
1: Mini pon ye do kuro po otukla
0: in Luke chapter 10 verse 41
1: when agbe luku ton ota.
0: Here the Lord Jesus said, Jesus answered and said unto her, master, thou art careful and troubled about many things.
1: Aye,
0: those are the cares of this life. Luke chapter 21 verse 34, take heed to yourselves lest at any time your hearts be overcharged with surfeiting and drunkenness and cares of this life. Cares of this life. For us preachers, this is very important. What are the young people after? Marriage.
1: They're dreaming
0: about marriage. Everything they're thinking about is some marriage. And it's going to give them cares of this life. If we can't lift it up and put all your cares on God and just forget it in the hands of God and say, God, that belongs to you. You'll take care of that. I'm not going to be eating up on the inside by worry or by anxiety. And look at Luke chapter 17 verse 32. Remember Lot's wife. She came out of Sodom and Gomorrah. What made her to become a pillar of salt? Cares of this life.
1: In
0: 2 Timothy chapter 4 verse 10.
1: Timothy awetota ene afoeto awuto.
0: For Demas has forsaken me, having loved this present world. That is it.
1: Na Dema ko gbe mi dai na yin wa na iwon tin fi eton utu nu lo ni e.
0: Number two, the deceitfulness of preachers.

0: people. Because all those things can choke the word of God away from your life and you will miss the rapture. We're told in 1 Timothy chapter 6, verse
1: 9.
0: And you a wife sober there, you know, your husband says, my dear, I need to go and look for money. How long are you going to stay away? 6 months. Now they've been away for 1 year, they have not come back. And you are just there taking care of children. You're almost losing your own Christian time because of the pressure of taking care of the children. And the man over there is losing himself because of the pressure of looking for money. Be very careful. I'm sending cassettes to him. You see, listening? I'm telling him to watch, you know, because Deeper Life now, all the messages you can hear on the internet, does he have time? First Timothy chapter 6, verse 9. But they that will be rich fall into temptation and a snare, and into many foolish and not for laws, which drown men in destruction and perdition.
1: Timothy, tinta otachiro kwa fwa eto chine shiwa meke juro na ya dokuno le jaibi okule kwande me po mwande kume po nulu matutun sultan po me he po a uble po eke unko.
0: For the love of money is the root of all evil, which while some coveted after, they have erred from the faith and have pierced themselves through with many sorrows.
1: Now wanya kwa ton we ador o walo o nyina le po ton he kwe nwena peto yi nukun kendoto dindin kwe ye buwa lison yi se me bo so yi kume ble suzudo so wanya.
0: But thou, O man of God, flee these things and follow after righteousness, godliness, faith, love, patience, and meekness. The third one is the lust for other things. If you look at Mark chapter 4, verse 19, and the cares of the world, and the deceitfulness of riches, and the lust for other things, entering in, choke the word, and it becometh unfruitful. The time you came to know the Lord, it wasn't there before. In 1 Timothy chapter 5, verse 6.
1: Timothy, tinta ota atan fa eton chiro poto.
0: But she, the woman, she, the so-called sister, she that liveth in pleasure is dead while she liveth. The word of God wants us to be very careful for the lust for all the things. In 1 John chapter 2 verse 15. Love not the world, neither the things that are in the world. If any man love the world, the love of the Father is not in him. For all that is in the world, the lust of the flesh, and the lust of the eyes, and the pride of life, is not of the Father, but is of the world.
1: And
0: the world passes away, and the lust thereof, but he that doeth the will of God abideth forever. I pray you'll abide forever. I pray that God will help every one of us to do the will of God, and all these sins of the world will be taken away from our lives in Jesus' name. I come to point number 4, the fruitful, heavenly minded people. We're looking at Matthew chapter 13, verse 23. But he that received the seed into the good ground, a seed that heareth the word and understandeth it, which also beareth fruit and bringeth forth some an hundredfold, some 60, and some 30.

0: chiba meke yo kundo igbadagbe jiwe we meke se okolo botoni ewo wesen eso sen dele kaweko donu kaweko dele kandeko donu kandeko dele ogban donu gban.
1: And the very first thing we learn about this is that this individual has dealt with the problems of all the other kinds of soil.
0: Ayen nu emi mo to filo endo o me nkan ton e ko wa nu de podo aigba de mi ko kiya do agaton le po aigba mo nkan ton le.
1: What does that mean? Number one, he has renounced Satan's influence.
0: Ayen eto ene de tarantitan e ko wo ke nu gba me
1: satan. Number two, he has removed the stones.
0: Ayen aweto e ko de zanu lese.
1: Because if he doesn't remove the stone, it will be a rocky ground.
0: Ayen ni do e ma de o se lo lese ene yin aigba de yin o se ton.
1: It will not be any fruit at all. Number three, he has raked out the thorns. Cut down the thorns, rake them up, throw them away. He receives the seed on good, fertile ground. Number one, renounce satanic influence. 2 Corinthians chapter 4, looking at verse 2. But I've renounced the hidden things of dishonesty, not walking in craftiness, nor handling the word of God deceitfully. But by manifestation of the truth, commending ourselves to every man's conscience in the sight of God. Number 2, remove the stones. Isaiah 62, reading verse 10. Go through the gates, prepare ye the way of the people, cast up the highway, gather out the stones, lift up a standard for the people.
0: Era mi gbon sese ronbo leton mi jela aliko gbeto leton do mi bekpli mi be aliko gbole kpli mi sin azanu se.
1: In Isaiah chapter 57 verse 14
0: na gbeto le Isaiah sin owedo polo.
1: And shall say, cast ye up, prepare the way, take up the stumbling block out of the way of my people.
0: Isaiah ta kande fotonokun aweto e era mi de se bo jela aliko do na.
1: All those stones of the fear of man, gather them up, remove them, throw them away. Then the thorns, you cut down the thorns, you rake them up, and then you burn them with fire. So that you are not sowing the seed, you are not receiving the seed of the word into thorny ground. Hosea chapter 10, reading verse 12. Sow to yourselves in righteousness, reap in mercy, break up your fallow ground, for it is time to seek the Lord till he come and rain righteousness upon you.
0: Mi donu gla mi de to dodo me mi so gben keredi le blanuton mi juro igbagbogwe mi tona eso jile na do din okun
1: na ka you receive the word of God in such a heart that is not humble.
0: Divi ara you ko juwe ton do e ka to me ka yin hugwe na me.
1: Because you are not yielding to satanic influence.
0: Na na amajo awuna nu wa me satan
1: ni dole. James chapter 1 verse 21.
0: Jacob ta titan fo eton ko nu kun ropoto.
1: Wherefore lay apart all filthiness and superfluity of nothingness. Lay that aside.
0: Era ene uto mi yidi koko won yan yan wa ze jile gole podo aparopo bo so yi wa lo mi mi o do yi o koko ye do.
1: You know there are people that are naughty and stubborn.
0: Ale me de le tin bo yin o fe na bo yin diko na.
1: Even unbelievers will condemn them that this one is too much.
0: Ado me mai se na le o su tre na to gbe bledo ero ehu gan.
1: He has climbed the branch beyond the tip of that branch. This one shall fall. This one shall be punished. Throw away the superfluity of naughtiness and receive with meekness the engrafted word which is able to save your soul.
0: Edo mi yi di koko yina wa se jile gole kodo akwalo kubo yi walo mi miyo do yu ho ye do do mi kubo ye so gan wale ayika mi ton gan.
1: And it is when you have done that, now you can have the word of God, and the word of God then will bear fruit in your life. And it will bear 30-fold and 60-fold and then 100-fold. When it says bearing fruit, what kind of fruit is he talking about? In Matthew chapter 3 verse 8. Bring forth therefore fruits meet for repentance. Galatians chapter 5 verses 22 and
0: 23.
1: But the fruit of the Spirit is love, joy, peace, long-suffering, gentleness, goodness, faith, meekness, temperance. Against such there is no law.
0: What
1: kind of fruit? Number one, the fruit of repentance. Number two, the fruit of love, of joy, and the fruit of peace. You are at peace with all men.
0: And
1: long suffering, perseverance, patience, and gentleness, and then goodness. And of course it's the fruit of holiness, because we're told in Romans chapter 6, I'm reading from verse
0: 22.
1: But now, being made free from sin and become servants to God, ye have your fruit unto holiness and the end everlasting life. In John chapter 15 verse
0: 2.
1: Every branch in me that beareth not fruit, he taketh away. And every branch that beareth fruit, he purgeth it, that each may bring forth more fruit. You are born again, you are bearing the fruit of repentance. Wonderful. But then you can bear more fruit than that, because it says when he purges you, he makes you to bear more fruit.
0: It's
1: Psalm 92 reading from verse 12. Here it tells us the righteous shall flourish like the palm tree, he shall grow like the cedar in Lebanon. Those that be planted in the house of the Lord shall flourish in the courts of our God. They shall still bring forth fruit in old age. They shall be fat and flourishing. In
0: 2
1: Peter chapter 1, reading from verse 5.
0: Peter,
1: and beside this, giving all diligence at your faith virtue, and to virtue knowledge, and to knowledge temperance, self-control, and to self-control temperance, patience, and to patience godliness, and to godliness brotherly kindness, and brotherly kindness unto brotherly kindness charity.
0: For
1: if these things be in you and abound, they make you that ye shall neither be barren nor unfruitful in the knowledge of our Lord Jesus Christ.
0: And
1: that's what the Lord expects that you'll do, that you'll bear more fruit, much fruit. And that is how you are going to glorify the Lord. In John chapter 15 verse 8.
0: Johanu ta foto afoye ton ti an ton ton.
1: Herein is my father glorified that ye bear much fruit.
0: Eme ye pa ki gora o to ti ete do mi resin sen susu.
1: 30-fold, 60-fold, 100-fold that ye bear much fruit, so shall ye be my disciples.
0: Dono gban kan de gban kan weko mo emi le na yin nukun to ti.
1: The Lord has taught us today in his word concerning the different kinds of soil. And he's telling us, he that has an ear to hear, let him hear what the Lord is teaching us, what the Lord is saying unto us. What kind of heart do you have? Is it the wayside heart that forgets every time you hear? Or is it the stony ground that although you receive what joy when persecution arises, then you fall away? Why don't you cultivate the ground tonight and say, Lord, all these things that will not allow me to bear fruit, I rake them up. And I throw everything away so that the seed of the word of God will bear fruit in your life. I pray it will bear fruit. I pray it will bear fruit. You rise up on your feet and say, Lord, I want to bear fruit. 30-fold, 60-fold, 100-fold, I want to bear fruit. I want this word of God to have influence effect in my life. I don't want to just be coming and coming and coming and there's no change. I want total change. I want total transformation. I want the Lord to do something in my heart, something in my life. I don't want to be the same again. I want to be totally different from now on. Open your mouth and talk to the Lord in prayer. If you have not been born again, repent of your sin and be born again. If you have been born again but you are backsliding, come back to the Lord. Whatever it is, I pulled you away from the Lord. You lay everything before the altar and say, Lord, I'm coming back. Lord, I've come back already. I will not stray away anymore. He said the love of money. He said the desire for other things. He said the lust for other things. He said the deceitfulness of riches. Or is it the cares of this life? Oh Lord, take everything away from me. I want to serve the Lord now without looking back. Talk to the Lord and the Lord is able to do it. He will plow your heart. He will root out everything that is negative. Everything that is wrong. And then he will plant the seed of the word in a heart that will bear fruit. Then you will know, praise the Lord, now I'm saved. Praise the Lord, now I'm revived. Praise the Lord, now I'm restored. Praise the Lord, I'm going to start bearing fruit now, 30-fold and 60-fold and 100-fold.
2: Jesus, ni come mi rodete.
3: We can sit down. We thank the Lord for this day. The word of God is centered on something you might not have been thinking about. The ministry of the flaming sword. In Genesis chapter 3 is where you find those two words together. Flaming sword.
2: Genesis is that
3: in Genesis chapter 3 verse 24.
2: Genesis
3: So he, referring to God, drove out the man, and he placed at the east of the Garden of Eden cherubims and a flaming sword. Those are the words.
2: Mowe nya moe e jo okure tele mo nya sun lo je gbonu eso de do weze te o ji pa teni ton kelbule o jiji ori ton o gbele ni e jiji
3: which turned every way to keep the way of the tree of life.
2: De ton po eto juju pe na do ko aliro je
3: the sword that God put with the cherubims.
2: Di ori mi o tole jo ze podo kelbule po
3: cherubims.
2: And
3: it says, it turns every way, and is to keep the way of the tree of life, so that Adam and Eve will not be able to come back into that garden. To take of the tree of life and live in their sinful, sorrowful condition forever. What is the ministry of that flaming sword? The flaming sword that turned every way. It tells us very clearly in verse 24, is to keep the way to the tree of life, which means to protect the tree of life, so that an unwanted guest will not be able to move in, come into that Garden of Eden. And then take of the fruit of the tree of life. But today, what symbolizes for us the flaming sword? The flame and the sword. The fire and the sword. First of all, determine what the flaming sword is all about in symbolism. Number one, the fire. In Jeremiah chapter 23, verse 29. Jeremiah chapter 23, verse 29. Is not my word like as a fire, says the Lord?
2: The
3: fire symbolizes the word of God. That means this word is fire and it burns. And now the sword. We're told in Ephesians chapter 6, verse 17. And take the helmet of salvation and the sword of the Spirit, which is the word of God. The fire symbolizes the word. The sword represents the word. The fire and the sword both combine together to represent the word of God. The flame and the sword. When you think of those two words, actually, the real object is the sword. The flaming just qualifies the sword. Is the adjective telling us what kind of sword is it? A good sword.
4: Ori dagbe.
3: A sharp sword.
4: Ori de sebo me.
3: A pointing, pungent sword.
4: Ori eno so me, eno so no.
3: A cutting sword.
4: Ori eno sa no.
3: A fiery sword.
4: Ori mioto e dobu.
3: A flaming sword.
4: Gidi ori to.
3: All those words just describe the kind of sword you have. The flaming sword. The sword is the real thing, but then it's fiery. And it's like a flame. In Hebrews chapter 4, reading from verse 12. For the word of God is quick and powerful, sharper than any two-edged sword.
4: Jale afo wi awe we na ko jewo ya we ton ti to gbe. Edo wo ran bo dadi ori nu awe na esono so me.
3: The word of God symbolized by the sword.
4: O ko jo etono tena ori lo.
3: We even told is it goes beyond even the sword.
4: Edamino hilo ewanu eno wanu yi.
3: Piercing even to the dividing asunder of soul and spirit and of the joints and marrow. And is a discerner of the thoughts and the intents of the heart.
4: Yedo eno so me yedo nando kla ihakpo bigbo podo vovo agome kupete tokpo jo kume tokpo ewo so we lile ihatokpo jo ihatokpo nyueto.
3: When we talk of the ministry of the flaming sword,
4: emi na kodo kwa division jiji miyoton dali,
3: we're talking about the ministry of the fiery sword.
4: Mi kodo kwa ho jo we ton miyoton dali.
3: We're going to look at the message on a series of titles. Number one, the symbolic picture of the flaming sword. Number two, the spiritual power of the flaming sword. Then number three, supernatural protection through the flaming sword. Number one, the symbolic picture. As we come to Genesis chapter 3, verse 24. So he drove out the man. The question is, who drove out the man? The question is, who is the man that was driven out? The question is, why was the man driven out? The question is, after being driven out, did the man have a chance to come back to this Garden of Eden from where he had been driven out? So he, the Almighty God, drove out the man. Why would God do that? Because God had created the whole world for this man. And he had planted the Garden of Eden. And
4: had
3: put all that he would need into that Garden of Eden. And he had given him a responsibility, a work in that Garden of Eden, that he will take care of the garden. And then he always came to him in the cool of the day. There was a fellowship because there was a relationship. First of all, a relationship, the Creator and the creature. And now we're told, so this God drove out the man. Something had happened. He was, if you think about a tenant in a house, the tenant will keep on living in that house as long as he pays his house rent. And the rent God required from Adam is obedience. That you will not eat of the fruit of the tree of knowledge of good and evil. That's all you are to pay. Obedience to the word of the Creator. And then Satan came in the form of the serpent and said, did God say? The serpent did not point his attention to, did God give? Did God supply? Did God create, make this garden for you? Has God given you life? Has God given you privileges? Count your blessings and see what the Lord has done. For every one thing that the devil is able to point to, that God has not given you this, there are 100,000 other things that he has given you. Count your blessings instead of focusing attention on what I don't have. Think of what you have. Instead of thinking of what you don't have, Satan fixed their attention. The only one single thing they didn't have, that they were not allowed to touch or to taste. And every time Satan brings temptation to you, he fixes your attention on this little thing you don't
5: have.
3: As God said, you will not eat of all the trees, the fruit of the garden. And then the woman said, no, we may eat of the trees of the garden. But you concentrate just on that and go and eat what he has provided. And your stomach only has space for just this. Every time the devil is asking, as God said, you will not take of this, you reply, God has said, I can take this other one.
4: Kule kwenye legba wakhe, kule kumana nobe, juwa domo mi manduto. Nwe ile me, nondura satando, juwa konami ugbinado duto, nundele me.
3: And then, when you see what God has said you can take, go there and take it.
4: Bonyamo, nwe juwa asokandule, yi, bo yebo.
3: When you fill your stomach with what God says you can take, there will be no space anymore for what God says you cannot take. But Eve did not know that, and that simple wisdom would have delivered her and delivered him, Adam, and delivered us, their offspring, from the calamity they brought unto us.
4: Nyonu lode nye eva lo ma tundo ngutun tu somo. E ma zin adogbe. 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
3: And eventually, Eve took of that fruit that the Lord had said they should not take.
4: Boko dolo nyon lodu. So asisne juwa do na dekmenre yimandu lome blow.
3: And then eventually Adam took it also because Eve wife convinced him.
4: Boko dolo aswet na yandam lolo so dui. Na asieton kaya togwe utu.
3: And said this is what to take. And then they became naked.
4: Well done. We jalan in dudie. But they ye dulo. Ye mo ye de to me.
3: The glory of God was gone.
4: Gigo jowe to klonson ye ji.
3: The beauty that the Lord covered them with was gone.
4: Wakode jowe do chion ye. E juson ye ji bo yi.
3: And then the relationship was broken.
4: Bokondo kwa eton yin big ba.
3: The fellowship was broken.
4: You
3: are the garden as long as we're in relationship together. And so God came and said, Adam, where
4: art thou?
3: And he said, I heard your voice in the garden. That's right. It's not the first time of hearing his voice in the garden. And then I became afraid. Why? Disobedience brings fear. When you don't pay your dues, it brings fear. I heard your voice in the garden and I became afraid. And then, because also I know I'm naked. How do you know you're naked? Then the story goes on, and then eventually the whole scene came out.
4: Now, me when so te utu na kuntonye na tu me, otale kwa nyinywe, ole kwa ndi do zinvie bo jagbonu.
3: There were excuses made.
4: Kukla do le jeti ton jagbonu ji.
3: But the excuses did not excuse them from obedience to the word and the will of God. And eventually then judgment came. Don't you know there is the law of sowing and reaping? Don't you know there is the law of cause and effect? Don't you know that there is the law of event and consequence? And so they were then denied from continuing in the garden. That's why it says so. He, the Almighty God, drove out the man. Now when it says he drove out man, is that only driving out Adam? As you look look at Genesis chapter 5, verse 2.
4: Genesis Male
3: and female created he them and blessed them and called their name.
4: Asupa weda ye, godona ye, oso yo ni ye tondo.
3: Both of them, Mr. and Mrs.
4: The man.
3: He called their name Adam in the day when they were created.
4: Adam
3: so when it says he drove out the man, he called their name, both of them together,
4: when,
3: Mr. and Mrs.
4: Adam.
3: And he drove out the man. And he placed at the east of the Garden of Eden, cherubims. And
4: a flaming
3: sword. A fiery sword.
4: Which
3: turned every way to keep the way of the tree of life. The fire and the sword. The flame and the sword. The symbolic picture. Jeremiah chapter 20 verse 9. Then I said, I will not make mention of him, nor speak any more in his name, but his word was in mine heart as a burning fire.
4: And
3: shut up in my bowels, and I was weary with forbearing, and I could not stay.
4: And
3: when the fire begins to burn, the water in the kettle begins to boil. And then the burning in the heart. And he said, then I could not stay. I went into action. In Psalm 39, verses 3 and
4: 4.
3: My heart was hot within me while I was musing, meditating, cogitating, while I was thinking of the word. The fire burned. Then I spake with my tongue in verse 4, Lord, make me to know mine end and the measure of my days, what it is, that I may know how frail I am. Luke chapter 24, verse 32.
4: Luke utakonuko ene, afogbanuko awe.
3: And they said one to another, did not our heart burn within us while he talked with us by the way, and while he opened to us the scriptures? That's the flame.
4: Luke utakonuko ene, afogbanuko awe. Yeso to dido. Kla yeno zodo mbe aikamito, ma gonzoto romito me wenwena.
3: That's the fire. Our hearts burned within us. It's like the flaming sword was being applied to our hearts. And when he opened unto us the word of God, the scriptures, the flame symbolizes the word. The fire symbolizes the word. I bowed the sword. You will realize from the very beginning, the sword, as the sword appears in chapter 3 of Genesis, for the very first time.
4: tita emi mo rie swa oria to je titi we ta toto me.
3: It was to be a defensive weapon.
4: Edun yin nu ti sa avokonu tonde.
3: An offensive weapon.
4: Avokonu do kuglonde.
3: Weapon could be an offensive weapon. That means when you go to the enemy, you charge at the enemy.
4: Avokonu no tena nu awe. Na do glonu na do ranu na do toto kento ji po to ka avokonu.
3: This is an offensive weapon.
4: It's a
3: weapon you carry in your hand to drive away the enemy. Not only an offensive weapon, it is also a defensive weapon. That is to defend either yourself or the people, or you are defending property, protecting it. An offensive weapon, a defensive weapon. And that is the ministry of the sword. And it's a ministry of the word of God. The word of God then as the sword of the spirit is an offensive weapon by which you keep away the enemy of your soul. The enemy of your body. The enemy of your family. The enemy of the body of Christ. The enemy of the church. The sword, the word, a defensive weapon. Ephesians chapter 6, reading from verse 17. And take the helmet of salvation and the sword of the spirit, which is the word of God.
4: Minister, you Jack Bacon, Blancat, Papo, he be got on po, can you hold you where you are with on?
3: In Hebrews chapter 4, verse 12.
4: Hebrew time, now, first on we are we.
3: For the word of God is.
4: Now, hold you where you are with on Tito.
3: Know that the word of God was. As the word of God was mighty and powerful in the past, so the word of God is still powerful and mighty today. This word is quick and powerful today, and is sharper than any two-edged sword. And then it says, it's piercing even to the dividing of asunder of the soul and the spirit, of the joints and the marrow, and it is a discerner.
4: And it's
3: the one that finds out the thoughts and the intents of the heart. In Revelation chapter 1, reading from verse 16, here you will find, as we talk about the Lord Jesus Christ, it is exalted personality. Revelation chapter
4: 1,
3: verse 16. And he had in his right hand seven stars. And out of his mouth, went a sharp two-edged sword.
4: And
3: what is coming out of his mouth? It's a sword. But you wonder, how can somebody operate with the sword from the mouth?
4: chawira ha nkwa medela nde okito sonu etome.
3: Then you understand the such is the word.
4: Nimbiana modano okilo wanyi okolo.
3: The sword of the spirit is the word of God coming out of his mouth.
4: Ori gbigbo meton wa yin ko juwo ya we ton keto titon je gbonu sonu etan me.
3: Revelation chapter 2 verse 16.
4: Toki ata we afoton foton kun lo po.
3: Repent or else I will come unto thee quickly and will fight against them with the sword of my mouth.
4: Never join ye many money na waza. Devi ebuna so yogi onucheton to kwa vunchewe.
3: That's the word coming out of the mouth.
4: Kolonie ogione to son wetome.
3: And it's an offensive weapon to destroy the enemies of Christ.
4: Esonya vunchonu nuziza vunchona do.
3: A defensive weapon to protect the cause of Christ. Revelation chapter 19 verse 15. And out of his mouth goeth a sharp sword. That's the word. It's very clear to us now. You read about the sword in Genesis, and then the sword comes on in Revelation. And it says in that verse 15, out of his mouth goeth a sharp sword, that with it it shall smite the nations. It shall rule them with a rod of iron. And it treadeth the wine press of the fierceness, the wrath of the Almighty God.
4: And
3: well, then we understand the flaming sword stands in for the word. The flaming sword represents the word of God. That flaming sword has a ministry that leads us to point number 2, the spiritual power of the flaming sword. The spiritual power in our own heart. The spiritual power in our soul. The spiritual power in our life. The spiritual power in the life of the minister. The spiritual power in the family of a Christian. When you take in this word, when you accept this word, when you believe this word, when you live by this word, the fire that burns and burns all chaff away from your life.
4: Mio, you are not fear. No, gizi le pote song bezna to we me.
3: We're told in Jeremiah chapter 5, reading from verse 14.
4: Yeah, that's Jeremiah si we ta ton to me. Afoye ton we ne.
3: Wherefore thus says the Lord God of hosts, because we ye speak this word.
4: Ene o to lewa okun ji ho ya wa pale ton do. Na mi ole do oko
3: behold, I will make my words in thy mouth fire, and these people food, and it shall devour them.
4: Da ye go nyena re khotele to nu to emezumiyo ro omerele onake puna so du yesudo.
3: What a word came to Jeremiah. Look at that verse 14 again, chapter 5 of Jeremiah. Wherefore thus says the Lord God of hosts, because ye speak this word, behold, I will make my words in thy mouth fire.
4: And
3: these people that oppose you,
4: Jeremiah,
3: that oppose you, Christian, this word will be like fire, and the people will be like wood. And the word which is the fire shall devour them, consume them, as the fire consumes, destroys all the wood, devours the wood.
4: And
3: Acts of the Apostles, chapter 2, verse
4: 37.
3: Now, when they heard this, they were preached in their heart, and they said unto the apostles, unto Peter, and to the rest of the apostles, men and brethren, what shall we do?
4: When I say, I have to go up, it's a cambia, apostle, Peter, apostle, epole, podomo, mesuemi, ete, we miniwa.
3: That's the ministry of the word. That's the spiritual power of the word.
4: You know
3: the result of that pungent word, piercing word, flaming sword. It brought 3,000 to know the Lord as their Savior. In Acts of the Apostles, chapter 2, verse 38, and Peter said unto them, repent and be baptized every one of you in the name of Jesus Christ for the removal, remission, and cleansing, forgiveness of sins, and ye shall receive the gift of the Holy Ghost. For the promise is unto you and to your children and to all that are far off, even as many as the Lord our God shall
4: call.
3: And with many other words, flaming sword, and with many other words, fire and sword. And with many other words, did he testify and exhort, saying, save yourselves from this untoward generation. Then did they gladly receive this word, were baptized, and the same day there were added unto them about 3,000 souls. The spiritual power of the flaming sword. 1 Corinthians chapter 14, verse 24. But if all prophesy, and there come in one that believeth not, or one unlearned, he is convinced of all, he is judged of all, and thus at the secrets of his heart made manifest.
4: And
3: so falling down on his face, he will worship God and confess and report that God is in you of the truth. You will see then the spiritual power of the word, the effect it has on the people that
4: hear.
3: The effect of the fire that burns. In 1 Kings chapter 21, I'm reading from verse 17. And the word of the Lord came to Elijah, the Tishbite, saying, arise, go down to meet Ahab king of Israel, which is in Samaria. Behold, he is in the vineyard of Naboth, whither he is gone down to possess it.
4: Israel.

0: jenu.
1: Don't look at his stature. He'll get the point of the sword. Give him the fire. The fiery sword. He will get the point of the sword.
0: Ne holo ho miolatola ina jenu ina mutuna jiji miolata okilata.
1: It doesn't matter who he is. He cannot escape the pungency and the power and the point of the flaming sword.
0: Yeho mena koyi pomblo mo e maso ga roga so si some jiji oki miolata maso ga roso enu pa.
1: In verse 19, and thou shalt speak unto him, saying, thus says the Lord, hast thou killed and also taken possession? And thou shalt speak unto him, saying, thus says the Lord, in the place where the dogs lick the blood of neighbors, shall dogs lick thy blood, even thine.
0: Yena so do horland do mon lewa okunon do mo. Ye ko rubo ko so yi nutin do. 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Na so do horland do mon lewa okunon do mo. To ten fi avunle du do. Unabo ti tante. We avunle na so di do. Orun to wete. I do to we.
1: And he have said to Elijah, hast thou found me, O mine enemy?
0: Afoko to abi so do kan le ja do mo ke ko mo mi we ke to che.
1: Lord, this man counts me as his enemy.
0: Kuno e da we yo mi do ke to eto.
1: If I go to him and talk to him, he will not listen to me.
0: Ni ye de bodo ko ni e ma do to mi gba.
1: Go to him and carry the flaming sword in your hand.
0: Jede po jiji okilaton poto alo to we me.
1: The enemy of the prophet will get the point of the sword.
0: Eto ye we kan lotan ina jesi some okilaton nu.
1: Don't say your own words. Your own words might just be like a broomstick.
0: Adoro to e blo khoto na tadi akiza ke matre dade.
1: But declare unto him, thus says the Lord. And you put the coals of fire, the fire of the word, upon his head. And you thrust into him the sword of the Spirit, the lively word of God.
0: He
1: will get the point. What a great revelation that even when you think that those people the Lord has sent you to, they count you as the enemy of a good life.
0: So yeah, double teddy ye do backpa made your do the clanle and got a guna na yele to your keto yeto.
1: The enemy of enjoyment. Give them the word of the Lord. It's a piercing sword, and they will all get the point like Ahab got the point. And then we're told, when Ahab said unto Elijah, hast thou found me, O mine enemy? He answered, I have found thee.
0: You don't know when I be done, I'll get a mug, you come on me, can't touch it. I'll be a little bit of
1: because thou hast sold thyself to work evil in the sight of the Lord.
0: Now, you could say, I don't want to
1: behold, I will bring evil upon thee. I will take away thy posterity and will cut off from Ahab him that pierceth against the wall.
0: And
1: him that is shut up and left in Israel. And then as the Lord through Elijah declared that word, see verse 27, and it came

0: to pass when he had heard those words, that he rent his clothes and put on sackcloth upon his flesh and fasted and lay in sackcloth and went softly. He got the point.
1: When we na ko joy tan gbele ja ti sinu me wa arabide pa foku atun ko awe to so wa jo we nu na arabise ko ile we travel eton le boyo devo to agbatala eton go bo blanu bo mlo o devo me bo so via vi bada bada ye dede waji e wa moto na ko lo o kilo so e
0: flaming sword at a mighty effect even on Ahab.
1: Ira jiji ogilotan tin do tatun esin irodo agabiji.
0: How about today declare the word
1: to egbe lo tejo la okolo.
0: Apply, employ the flaming sword and it will do its work.
1: Za jiji ogilotan yese pohun aso wa zon etan.
0: Number 3, the spiritual protection that the flaming sword gives.
1: Atoto enya wa da chome jijiji oki de gigbi potolono na.
0: We come back to Genesis chapter 3 verse 24.
1: Go wa Genesis ta aton lo afoton konukun ene.
0: So he God drove out the man Adam and Eve.
1: Mo we ewo iro tiwe oni mo nyasun lo jegbonu dan podo.
0: And he placed at the east of the Garden of Eden cherubims. And a flaming sword which turned every way to keep the way of the tree of life. The first time the sword is mentioned, it was to keep the way to the tree of life. It was for protection. To preserve the tree of life and to hinder an intruder to get into the garden to take of that tree of life.
1: Nadola ti o gbeton lo bo tanglanda tode matuna mali khobio o je pala me tun dala ti o gbeton lo go.
0: Those of us today who are the recipients of the salvation of the Lord, we have eternal life.
1: And
0: the Lord wants to preserve and protect the life, the eternal life we have. Let's look at Proverbs chapter 11 verse 30. The fruit of the righteous is a tree of life. You see in that passage you read in Genesis that the flaming sword was to protect the way to the tree of life.
1: And
0: there is something within us, eternal life, that the Lord has given us. And that eternal life is in our spirit, in our soul, in our mind, in our heart. But all that is within our body. And the Lord wants to protect us, spirit, soul, and body. And how does he protect us, spirit, soul, and body? With the word. In
1: 2
0: Kings chapter
1: 6
0: verse
1: 15.
0: And when the servant of the man of God was risen early and gone forth, behold, an host compassed the city, both with horses and chariots. And his servant said unto him, Alas, my master, how shall we do?
1: When we na ye me messi o mejua we toton foto afonu fu boton da ye go wakwa de po sole po keke le po tin le do to da rolo messi ton so doglen do mocho me menuche na mina wado.
0: And he answered, Fear not, for they that be with us are more than they that be with them.
1: It was a grondo adi bublo na ye tin mi de ni susu ye tito.
0: And Elisha prayed and said, Lord, I pray thee, open his eyes, that he may see.
1: Elisha zoro debo domo nyeve we okluno, unuko eton lena ni domo.
0: And the Lord opened the eyes of the young man, and he saw, and behold, the mountain was full of horses and chariots of fire. Mount about Elisha.
1: Okunso unuko yopo sunu loton lewo somo boda yego osole tin gona oso osolo tin gona osole po keke mi oton le ledo Elisha pe
0: the fire for protection
1: mi o da chama jito.
0: You may not see, but those who are with us are more than those who are with them.
1: Aso gama goma mo waye tin remi uga ye tin to ye de.
0: Many times were fear unnecessarily, like the servant of Elisha.
1: We popo no mi no to bule majemi ndi no to bu mo ko to le di tadi me merci me menu
0: we see more of the Assyrians than we see of the chariots of fire.
1: Mi no mo susu silan le ton kuga o so keke ton le do mi pele.
0: In Psalm 17 verse 4
1: am foto no kun awe afoto ene.
0: Concerning the works of men, by thy word, the word of thy lips have kept me from the paths of the destroyer.
1: Mo azong beto leton dali mo khonu floto eton dali nyeko so de ugla so ali me roto leton ji.
0: That's the ministry of the sword.
1: The vision giloton do poldi so die.
0: The ministry of the word.
1: You know, the vision kholoton.
0: We're told in Joshua chapter 5 from verse 13.
1: Joshua ta to afeton.
0: And it came to pass, when Joshua was by Jericho, that he lifted up his eyes and looked, and behold, there stood a man over against him with his sword drawn in his hand.
1: Eso wa jogun na Joshua tin to Jericho daliwe. Eze nuku eton le da gabopon bo da ye ko dawede no teto agla. Glado ejipo ke ton po to susun to alo. Eton me.
0: And Joshua went unto him and said, Art thou for us or for our adversaries?
1: Joshua saw ye de bodo glendo. Mi retina kavina meklato mitonle.
0: Are you fighting for us, son of Biab, or fighting against us?
1: Ato avongodo tamitonme oyakata ato avongo. Jagodo mi.
0: He was 14 and he said, Nay, but as the captain of the host of the Lord, am I now come?
1: Afo wi ene toy do mo e wa so do mo la la sigbadi awan gan awan pa okluna tonton we yen wa na di vie.
0: In the case of Elisha, the fire. In the case of Joshua, the sword.
1: To we ho Elisha ton me mimo miyan le do pe to Joshua ton mimo ori lo.
0: And the implication of the meaning and the import of everything is for their protection.
1: But aton no awele poto beto poto tina wada chome di yeton.
0: Do you know there is a wall of fire around you?
1: Be yenyue do ato miyoton le do wekwe.
0: And you are protected. That's the reason why if you have the word, you have the fire, yes, and you have the sword.
1: Aso me ye da wa chion e ne utuno atindo hoe atindo ria atindo miyon.
0: And you remember the fire and the sword, they are defensive weapons.
1: In
0: 2 Zechariah chapter 2 verse 5. For I, says the Lord, will be unto her a wall of fire round about her, and will be the glory in the midst of her. That's all we need. It's wonderful to get saved, but we need the wall of fire around us for our protection. It's wonderful to get healed, but after the healing, we need the wall of fire around us for our protection. It's wonderful to get delivered, but after that deliverance, we need a wall of fire around us for our protection. It's wonderful for us to get married, but after the marriage, we need a wall of fire around us for protection. It's wonderful for us to have miracle children. We need the wall of fire around us for protection. It's wonderful for us to be able to get ahead of the rest of the people and make you the head and not the tail. After that promotion, that exaltation, we need the wall of fire around us for protection. It's wonderful. And this is what the Lord is telling us. He says there is something that goes beyond healing. The magician cannot get through to you anymore. There is a wall of fire around you. And will be the glory within in the midst of her. Thank God we have the fire. And we have the sword, and we are protected in Jesus' name. Why don't you rise up and rejoice in what you have? If you have the word, if you have the sword, if you have the fire, this is what we have. And you can tell the Lord today, thank you, Lord, for the flaming sword.
1: As the
0: let the word of God be in your mouth. Let it be in your heart. Let it be in your life. Let it be in your family.
1: It
0: will be like fire surrounding your family. Protecting your family. Preserving your family.
1: It
0: will be like a sword that will drive away and keep away all the enemies of the family. The fire and the sword. Keep yourself in the watch. In Jesus' name we pray. That's all the amen you can give. Praise the Lord. I said praise the Lord.
1: The
0: watch is our protection.
1: The
0: enemy tries to put off the fire because he knows that's our defense. And he tries to blunt the edge of the sword because he knows that is our defense. But we're not going to allow him. I said we're not going to allow him. The word will be in my heart. Can you say that the word will be in my heart? The word will control my life. This watch. Say it aloud. This watch will be fire in my heart. This watch will be a sword from my mouth. This watch will be my defense. This watch will be the power in my life. I am protected by the flaming sword. I am preserved by the flaming sword. I am strong and strengthened. The flaming sword will always be a defensive weapon in my life, in my family, in our church. I will never be conquered by the enemy. Put your hands together for Jesus. Praise the Lord. Raise those hands up. Victorious people. Almighty God, we thank you today. Thank you for the revelation. You have opened our eyes to see. And because of that, there is no fear anymore. Now we see the spiritual. Now we see the supernatural. And Lord, we pray this fire will keep on burning in Jesus' name. Burn off every chaff from our lives. Burn off every disease from our lives. Burn off every failure from our lives. Burn off every curse from our lives. Burn off every yoke from our lives. Lord, we know the fire is burning already. Burning your sicknesses away. Burning your calamities away. Burning your failures away. Burning all your causes away. Lord, let the fire burn in Jesus' name. Lord, we are the people that carry the sword of the Spirit. It's in our mouth. It's in our hands. And everywhere we go, we turn the sword here and there. Enemies, get out of the way in Jesus' name.
1: bo filegbe mi to yiyi mi ato gilo ju pe do kan to le po e to so ale ko mi ton le po ji to jesu come
0: now with the fire and the sword were more than conquerors
1: divio po gilo po ta lo mi ton me mi wo ga wan gba to
0: and lord as so speak
1: on le mi to hodo
0: I was will be like fire
1: The
0: enemies will be like wood.
1: The
0: fire will devour them.
1: The
0: fire will destroy every negative sin in our past in Jesus' name. Confirm each and every life,
1: Lord,
0: let this fire of the word burn every fear away from every heart.
1: No more
0: fear of witches and wizards.
1: Oh, buna zetokpo wotokpo masati ngbede ba.
0: No more fear of enemies.
1: Oh, buketo masati ba.
0: No more fear of disease.
1: No more
0: fear of affliction.
1: No more
0: fear of the powers of darkness.
1: No more
0: fear of any sin here on earth.
1: The fire
0: of the word burns every sin away in Jesus' name.
1: Oh, Rimioloton, Valle Posudo, Seto Jesu, come.
0: And Lord, we pray in the day and in the night.
1: Prometo de Rodo Clepodo Zapo.
0: Your protection will be around us.
1: Our Daton, you do not let Domique.
0: And your protection will cover every one of us in Jesus' name.
1: Father, Daton, and you do not let Dobetole Pope, to Jesu, come.
0: Lord, we pray throughout this day and throughout the rest of our lives, we'll continue to see the power of the flaming sword in every one of our lives in Jesus' name.
1: Lord, we pray
0: Thank you, Lord, because we know you have answered. In Jesus' name we pray.
1: Jesu ni come mi hodete.
0: Another amen.
1: Ni che devo.
0: Another amen.
1: Ni che devo.
0: I have the fire and the sword.
1: Antindo mi lopo do gilopo.
0: I have the flaming sword.
1: Tindo jiji ogila ta.
0: I am victorious. Thank you and God bless you.
1: Nya wangpata. Joani bota donami.
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0: In Jesus' name we pray.
1: To Jesus, you come and hold it.
0: Heavenly Father, we thank you for the Bible study tonight. Thank you because you brought us together so you can reveal your mind to us.
1: We're
0: praying, O Lord, as you reveal your will and your mind to us, you grant us understanding in Jesus' name. And we're asking, O Lord, that your Spirit will empower, energize the word so that, Lord, the grace and the strength and the ability to carry out the word and to be obedient to you, you grant unto every one of us in Jesus' name. Bless your people today everywhere as we listen and as we learn. We pray, oh Lord, we'll grow in the things of the Lord in Jesus' name. Thank you, Lord, because we know you have answered. In Jesus' name we pray. In Revelation chapter 16, we're looking at verse 15. Behold, I come as a thief. Blessed is he that watches and keepeth his garments, lest he walk naked and see his shame.
1: Do ayego nye na wadi ajoto do na no we ewo keto ali khobo so se avo etondo na eneka season to me yebo na so mo nya eton.
0: If you were here last week for the Bible study, you will remember that we did a study in chapter 16 of Revelation, and we dealt with this verse of scripture.
1: Nendo ati to fido sele wa ime, anamro mekplo nito we sori ato ta foton okuno kwe ime, we for foton eto, me son notede yivozor doho de yido define.
0: But because of the importance of the verse, and because of what the Lord wants to reveal and teach us, we're looking at this again as we're looking at the righteous one.
1: Me na vive okolo tokpo nwe okolo jonzo okpo mi deme dogo mi do kwe kwen ula do kolo go bozo do kwe kwen do do no lo.
0: The one that is born again, the one that knows the Lord, and the one that has been made righteous by the cleansing of the blood of the Lamb.
1: Ewo okomo voje, ewo yon okolo, ewo yeko kolo tokpo hon, lengbo vula ton dalilo.
0: That a man like that, a woman like that, a child like that, a boy, a girl like that, who has been forgiven?
1: Do osunune yonune mehone yopone do de yeko jona bojo yana do tole na lo.
0: Who has been made righteous by the grace of God? He needs watchfulness in his life.
1: Do de yeko reso dodoron do bojo mi ojo ton dale ejiro al mereki ko do gbeze ton me.
0: And if you remember in this verse of scripture last week, it was talked about the coming of the Lord. Behold, I come as a thief.
1: Ne afle we fo e do se wa e me do ho do we wa o kuro ton dali do ayego yen jade ajoto.
0: Then he says, I come as a thief. What does that mean?
1: Awonu de wa do yen jade ajoto ete we he wa de tara.
0: Number one is coming unexpectedly.
1: Titan eja we na gbetole ma do nu kun ite.
0: At a time when people are not expecting, that's when he will come. Number two, is coming unannounced. Coming as a thief means a thief comes into the house and it takes just what is precious to him. And when Jesus comes, he'll not be taking everybody in the world. He'll be taking the people that are precious to him. Who are those people? The righteous ones, the believers. Number four, I told you last week that when he comes, he says, behold, I come as a thief. When a thief comes, he doesn't come to stay in that house. He takes what he wants and then he is gone. Look at that verse 15 again. Behold, I come as a thief. Blessed is he that watches and keepeth his garment.
1: Mo fo fotonto do aye go yen jade ajoto dona no we e wo reto ali robo so se afo eton do.
0: You see the garments there in the plural. That's the robe of salvation.
1: Amo afo to fe avole lo ina yen afo kule gaton.
0: That the holiness, the glory that covers the children of God.
1: Ina yen walo we po gigo po re hola e ko yo video
0: don le. That's watching the grace and the strength the Lord has given us.
1: Do mi to ali oro opo jo mi opo e ko yen gigo ikuro na mi.
0: He says, lest he walk naked and deceive his shame. That's what leads us to the Bible study today. The watchfulness of the righteous. The watchfulness of the righteous. Let's see the example of a righteous man. And at the moment he was not watching. Let's see what happened unto him. In Genesis chapter 6, I'm reading verse 9 and then verse 22.
1: Genesis tachiro po afueto chiene po konukwa oipo.
0: These are the generations of Noah. Noah was a just man and perfect in his generations. And Noah walked with God. Look at verse 22. Thus did Noah, according to all that God commanded him, so did he. Look at chapter 7 verse 5. And Noah did according unto all that the Lord commanded him. And then we're told in verse 16, as God commanded him, so he did.
1: You are doing that for it of photon quota delay, you were could the Benedo or more as a wado.
0: And the Lord shut the door.
1: Okurawasu holo.
0: Then you look at this same chapter 7. Look at verse 1 now. The Lord said unto Noah, come thou and all thy house into the ark, for thee have I seen righteous before me in this generation.
1: So our tachia we thought to pray me few me more to afwet on kukuro wadero wa ye mo why do do wendo ele kome.
0: That's the declaration of God Almighty concerning Noah.
1: Eno e mi se lu de jiwe o garu kota to plado Noah.
0: That he was righteous, and he wasn't only just righteous, he was uniquely righteous in the midst of the corrupt millions of people that lived in his time. God declared him to be righteous in his generation. He was not just simply righteous, merely righteous. He was a pre-righteousness.
1: A
0: protector of righteousness.
1: Amen.
0: He was a defender of righteousness too.
1: Amen. So do holega.
0: And yet we find an event in his life. Although it was just once in his lifetime, yet it is recorded for our learning.
1: In
0: his lifetime, when he became careless, he wasn't watching, we're told that he became drunk. But looking at Genesis chapter 9, I'm reading from verse 20. And Noah began to be an husbandman, and he planted a vineyard, and he drank of the wine, and he was drunken. And it was uncovered within his tent.
1: Noah glipoto so che boso do vin glide. It was so no son o vin lome boso ye no no mono boso clon no son e de goto goho etome.
0: And Ham, the father of Canaan, saw the nakedness of his father and told his brethren without.
1: am utokanani ton somo ume utoto tombozo dona novisono eto awele to gunu.
0: You will see here the unfortunate scene that happened to Noah.
1: Anamo nodabra ejodo Noahgo.
0: This is calling upon us that we need to be very watchful in our lives, that even though we have been saved and the grace of God has come in, and now by his grace we're righteous and we're holy because of the grace of God in our lives, yet it calls for watchfulness.
1: Eke to di dura mido, midura ho midi endo mita kumo voji bako kambizu tuturo. Wa mitindo jomio juoto, jomio juoto e de mitindo e reme nado se ganye mede hoto burano ho midi wikpokonu.
0: Noah's fall into the scene of drunkenness shall serve as a warning to heaven bound pilgrims.
1: Noah jaibio unyanado a hanumutome. Eye oklodena meje yo lole yise no ekbe.
0: We have been made righteous by the grace of God. That righteousness cannot be taken for granted. To the point that we feel that we can never fall. That's presumption. And many, many times, presumptuous people, self-confident people, often fall into sin. In 1 Corinthians chapter 10, I'm reading from verses 11 and 12. Now, all these things happened unto them for examples, and they are written for our admonition, upon whom the ends of the world are come. That is warning us and challenging us that we too we ought to be watchful. And the conclusion of that part of scripture is in verse 12. It says, wherefore, let him that thinketh he standeth take heed lest he fall. It's telling us the people that have received the grace of God, like you and I, when they were careless and when they were not watching, they had fallen. That's the warning of scripture for us. Matthew chapter 26. Verse 41. Watch and pray that ye enter not into temptation. The spirit indeed is willing, but the flesh is weak.
1: And
0: that's why the Lord told us to watch. What we do by ourselves is very important, but it is insufficient. Watch on the one hand, pray on the other hand.
1: Try
0: to stay together that you may not fall into temptation. That's why the Lord has brought us to this study today that we're entitled The Watchfulness of the Righteous.
1: So
0: I divide the message to three parts. Number one, the weakness of the righteous. Number two, warnings for the righteous. Number three, the warfare of the righteous. Let's go back to point number one. The weakness of the righteous. We are made righteous by grace. It's not a quality of virtue that is innate or inborn in us. It is by the grace of God we're saved. Without grace, we're as ordinary, as weak, as any other person here on earth. But salvation, that adds something to our lives. The strength of the Lord is with you, and you're living the life that God wants you to live. we rejoice with you, but understand it is not by words. It is by the grace of God. And yet we need to understand that there have been people that were righteous before us. And then their weaknesses were revealed because they fell into sin in their unguarded moments. You think about a man like Noah,
1: a man like Gideon,
0: a man like Asa,
1: a
0: man like
1: Uzziah,
0: or even David or David, Peter, one of the apostles.
1: David and Peter, the apostles.
0: We have good testimonies concerning them that they were righteous. And yet, they fall into sin in the unguarded moments in their lives. Those things serve as a great warning to all believers on the need to be watchful at all times.
1: We're
0: looking at Judges chapter 8, verse 22. And the men of Israel said unto Gideon, rule thou over us, but thou and thy son's son also, for thou hast delivered us from the hand of Midian.
1: And
0: Gideon said unto them, I will not rule over you, neither shall my son rule over you. The Lord shall rule over you.
1: Gideon is in
0: that place we see the righteousness of Gideon. We see the servant attitude of Gideon. I'm only here to serve you. But the Lord shall rule over you. He gave the glory to God. Look at verse 24. And Gideon said unto them, I would desire a request of you, that ye would give me every man the earring of his praise. What? For they had golden earrings because they were Ishmaelites.
1: And then in verse 25,
0: and they answered, well, we'll willingly give them, and they spread the garment and did cast therein every man the earring of his prey.
1: And the wage
0: of the golden earrings that he requested was 1,700 shekels of gold, beside the ornaments and collars and purple raiment that was on the kings of Midian. And beside the chains that were about the camels' necks, and Gideon made an effort thereof, and put it in a city, even in Ophrah. And all Israel went thither, a warring after it, which thing became a snare unto Gideon and to his house.
1: Here we learn that Gideon,
0: a man that was righteous, a man that had been mightily used of the Lord, It came to a point it was not watching.
1: Fear me more, Gideon, Dodoro, made you a cousin, Pohu Alahuro, the Po, Eja Jereme, Ewa Lahu, Beto de Mahuali.
0: And eventually, idolatry came in.
1: To Kodolo, Ohunsis, Ebiahu, Ebiahu,
0: and that is a warning for you and for me that in the unguarded moment, we may become careless, we may become weak, and then we may fall into things we shouldn't fall into.
1: In Judges
0: chapter 14, I'm reading from verse 1. And Samson went down to Timnath and saw a woman in Timnath of the daughters of the Philistines. And he came up and told his father and his mother and said, I have seen a woman in Timnath of the daughters of the Philistines. Now therefore get her for me to wife.
1: Samson is a jet, a Timilari, Bomo, now a day to Timilari, son of Vion Filetin Lelo Tome, a war Sophia Gawa, Bodona, Etopo, or no Etopo, Bodamo, Yenamo, and now a day, Yamon, now a day to Timilari, son of Vion Filetin Letome, and out of Divian Moen.
0: Then his father and his mother said unto him, is there never a woman among the daughters of thy brethren, or among all my people, that thou goest to take a wife of the uncircumcised people?
1: And Samson said
0: unto his father, get her for me, for she pleased me well.
1: Samson is
0: that was the beginning of the downfall of Samson.
1: And
0: the children of Israel have been warned. And yet here, Samson said, that's exactly what I'm going to do. Get her for me, for she pleased me well.
1: You
0: better watch in your life. When there are things that are too close to your mind, the things you are looking for, the things you are desiring, that you feel, I must get this. But the word of God is against it. I don't care. You want something that the word of God forbids, and yet you say that is exactly what I want. It brings downfall.
1: In
0: 1 Samuel chapter 13, from verse 8. And he tarried 7 days according to the set time that Samuel had appointed. But Samuel came not to Gilgal, and the people were scattered from him.
1: We're reading
0: about Saul the king, and we're reading about his impatience. And then in verse 9 it says, and Saul said, bring hither a burnt offering to me, and peace offerings. And he offered the burnt offering. And it came to pass that as soon as he had made an end of offering the burnt offering, behold, Samuel came.
1: And
0: Saul went out to meet him, that he might salute him. And Samuel said, what hast thou done? And Saul said, because I saw that the people were scattered from me, and that thou camest not within the days appointed, and that the Philistines gathered themselves together at Michmash. Therefore, said I, the Philistines will come down now unto me, now upon me, to Gilgal, and I have not made supplication unto the Lord. I forced myself therefore.
1: Sali soton yi nado kwe yi. 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Ukuko lo.
0: He was impatient within him. And Samuel said unto Saul, thou hast done foolishly. Thou hast not kept the commandment of the Lord thy God, which he commanded thee. For now, will the Lord have established thy kingdom upon Israel forever.
1: He means something
0: that will continue forever, just because of that impatience of the moment.
1: Edo aoru tatue enako note kakado ido isigba na nwene kome mafatue.
0: When the devil is pushing you, do it. Time is going. Go and marry an unbeliever. Time is going.
1: Wena legba usese wido iwae igo idakosi kemeto ye.
0: And go to the abalis and get something, baby. You need a child. Time is going.
1: Yaobo ibokoto na kwebo yi nde jireto ye. Boy ajiro asi abi ajiro fi.
0: Age is not on your side. Age is not to your favor. Remember, when that pushing and stirring of the devil is upon you, that the devil wants you to exercise impatience.
1: Friend of Wena, Messi said, Legba Tombo, Legba Jiro, Amarandos, again, better, hey, dog bamboo faro, me will not take more, Kuno, Jeremy.
0: And impatience will normally lead into problem.
1: Mwami Somro, Okumema Fakavi, Boma Topo, Kuro, and
0: then in verse 14, we're told, but now, thy kingdom shall not continue. The Lord has sought him a man after his own heart, and the Lord has commanded him to be captain over his people, because thou hast not kept that which the Lord commanded thee.
1: Afo we are to shigba divi ahodo to we ma na ye kakagba okuro ko di omede ne di aira ede tititon okuro ko so de na do yin ahovito omeye ton je na rie ma koyin ene ke okuro de gbe na owo to.
0: Let's look at 1 Kings chapter 15 verse 5.
1: De ke mi pon ahoro titan ta foton afoton aton.
0: Because David did that which was right in the eyes of the Lord, and turned not aside from anything that he commanded him all the days of his life, except only in the matter of Uriah the Hittite.
1: Na David wa eneke yin jirojiro to nukun okuro ton le mewo to bo maso le do akparo poson onunde pepe ke ewo de gbene le pepe me to azan ogbe eton le po me adavo to weko ulia itirun loton kedeme.
0: David, in his own case, everything appeared fine.
1: David, na weko eton nule po enyon bujro.
0: But here we're reading that he did this terrible thing. He committed adultery. And then he killed the man that is the husband of that woman. And it went on record. 2 Kings chapter 10, I'm reading verse 15. And when he was departed thence, he lighted on Jehonadab, the son of Rechab, coming to meet him. And he saluted him and said to him, is thine heart right as my heart is with thine heart? And Jehonadab answered, it is.
1: When na ye ren fon ison o fin edu ko so na Jehonadab fi son le ka bi toja na do pe eso do nu do ibo do kan do mo ai ka to ye jijiro dile ai ka che ye jijiro to ai ka to do Jehonadab so gbon gbon ro
0: e fi give me thine hand. And he gave him his hand, and he took him up to him into the chariot, and he said, come with me and see my zeal for the Lord. So they made him ride in his chariot.
1: Eye na alo to mi e wo so na alo eto e wo so yi dagado e de bi o keke lo me e wo so do mo khodo mi wa popon vive no se na okuno.
0: Here we find Jehu. In his own case, he was so zealous he wanted to wipe out the worship of Baal, that is false worship, from the land of Israel, and that he did it successfully.
1: Ti emi mo Jehu vive no eto na eto e juro apolo e ko ye ko vodu juro le so Israel me the weather is a base po taton dagberepo.
0: But then we're told in verse 31 of that same chapter, but Jehu took no heed to walk in the law of the Lord God of Israel with all his heart, for he departed not from the sins of Jeroboam, which made Israel to sin.
1: Afueto gbanukulopo iwadura mi lo sigba Jehu maye aipa de nando yi aika eton le polo season to osen okuran to le megba jiwoyawe Israel ton e ma ton isan yinado Jeroboam ton me ke eyido kan Israel nado wa yinado.
0: There are many times that people who are very zealous for the Lord, very passionate in the things of the Lord, and they are righteous, and then they become careless in their lives.
1: Jesus was better day in Viven, though, Jeno, Kuron, Kuron, Jio, Drepo, you know, they don't see by Jerena, but I know in Mado, Garamo, Joy,
0: in 1 Kings chapter 11, let me read from verse 1.
1: I heard it at Taurupo, Afueto Tita.
0: But King Solomon loved many strange women, together with the daughter of Pharaoh, women of the Moabites, Ammonites, and Edomites, and Sidonians, and Hittites.
1: Devie, aharu Solomon yin wana yonu jono soso, doko vi yonu falu ton, yonu Moabiton le, Ammoninu le, Edominion le, Zidonin le, po Hittin le, po son akota.
0: For it came to pass, when Solomon was old, that his wives turned away his heart after other gods.
1: Afuene na eso ajo wene na Solomon ye meko we asi eton lele aika eton do ye kwe devole godo.
0: What a terrible time, a bad time to backslide. Old age, one was very near the grave.
1: Ojre do butawe ojre e kunya gojo goto ojre nyokometo we na okusi zepo.
0: And then we're told in verse 5, for Solomon went after Ashtaroth, the goddess of the Sidonians, became an idol worshipper. And after Milcom, the abomination of the Ammonites. And Solomon did evil in the sight of the Lord, and went not fully after the Lord, as did David his father.
1: Afo atoto na Solomon ye asitoliti godo ye kwe yonu zidion leton eladu fosuseto godo to milko mi osuno amoninu leton le godo Solomon yiso wa eneke ye o yinato nukun okunon leton me bomaso yin gigo to okunon godo ba dile David oto eton ba ito.
0: Then did Solomon build an high place for Chemosh, the abomination of Moab, in the hill that is before Jerusalem, and for Molech,

0: person who had sacrificed to the Lord before, this man now, he was sacrificing to idols. Verse 9 we're told, and the Lord was angry with Solomon because his heart was turned from the Lord God of Israel, which had appeared unto him twice.
1: In Nehemiah chapter 13 verse 26,
0: did not Solomon king of Israel sin by these things? Yet among many nations was there no king like him, who was beloved of his God, and God made him king over all Israel.
1: Nevertheless,
0: even him did outlandish women cause to sin. That's the reason why the Lord is telling us we need to watch, we need to pray. Let me summarize for you. Number one, inconsistency. Today they were righteous, tomorrow they were not righteous. Number two, idolatry. We've seen the case of Gideon, and we've seen the case of Solomon, idolatry. Number three, infidelity. Number four, impatience. We've seen that in the case of Saul. Number five, impenitence. Number six, immorality. You've seen that in the case of David. And it came on record for him. And that's a great problem today to many people who cannot put their flesh under control. Number seven, insincerity. And you see the case of David. After he committed the sin, he was still judging. And when Nathan came to him and told him the parable, he eventually said, okay, that man must be put to death. Number eight, insensitivity. Number nine is injustice. Number ten, intemperance.
1: That's the case of Noah.
0: Number 11, impurity. You see that case in the case of Samson, impurity. And you see what he was doing, and you see how he was fooling around with Delilah. Then number 12, everything summed up together is iniquity. Here is what happens to people when they are not watching and when they are not praying. That's why the Lord is reminding us in the words of that song, Christian, seek not yet
1: repose.
0: Hear thy guardian angel say, thou art in the midst of foes, watch and pray. Principalities and powers, mustering their unseen array, wait for thy unguarded hours. That's why it says, watch and pray. Guard thy heavenly armor on. Wait ever, night and day, ambushed lies the evil one. Watch and pray. Hear the victors who overcame. Still demand each warrior's way, and with one sweet voice exclaim, watch and pray. Hear, above all, hear the Lord. Him thou lovest to obey, hide within thy

0: Heart is word. 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
1: Fear do popo le pon le kotoje ewo yin jiro na do se gan se toro do anino khwali boropa ya ha do gumlo khode.
0: Watch as if on that alone. Hark the issue of the day. Pray that help may be sent down from above. Watch and pray.
1: No khwali ne do ene tewe yin no iwa to ruklo geto azaneje do anino khwali borokhode.
0: I come to point number two. Warnings for the righteous. We look at Hebrews chapter 3. Let me read from verse 1. Wherefore, holy brethren, partakers of the heavenly calling, consider the apostle and high priest of our profession, Christ Jesus.
1: In the auto memeson we weigh me, Maketa or Yro Lot on the Mille Apostle Pura Yakun Daho Bay Metopo Yero Jesu.
0: So you will see from that verse of scripture from verse 1 that this chapter 3 is written to those who are born again.
1: Anamu weta him to be not for the titan or wait for weta ye kinda in a yom of vogile.
0: What's the warning for us?
1: Who can I met in a
0: brethren? Lest there be in any of you an evil heart of unbelieving departing from the living God.
1: Edo, ene utu me so we we me mareta o ilo noto do menek pa ina ika me son ma ibe.
0: Not before.
1: Me yo kron da ile.
0: And it says, take it, beware. This warning for us.
1: Edo, make pa I boroko me de afa we are
0: to. Lest an evil heart of unbelief will be in any of us in departing from the living God.
1: Make pa I me de go me so me na ika ina ka
0: but exhort one another daily while it is called today, lest any of you be hardened through the deceitfulness of sin.
1: Because
0: it's not everything that glitters that is as precious as gold. It's not everything that looks nice that is going to do good in our lives. And then in verse 14, for we are made partakers of Christ, if we hold the beginning of our confidence steadfast unto the end. What if we are not watching? And we go away from the Lord, what's going to happen? Exodus chapter 32, verse 30. And it came to pass on the morrow that Moses said unto the people, ye have sinned a great sin. These were people that were redeemed out of the bondage of Egypt. These were the people that God said to them, when I see the blood, I will pass over you. And the judgment of death passed over them. You might find some false prophet telling you that once you are saved, you are forever saved. It's a lie. In verse 33, and the Lord said unto Moses, whosoever have sinned against me, him will I blot out of my book.
1: And
0: if you are very sincere, you see that that's a very clear scripture. In 1 Samuel chapter 12, verse 14.
1: Samuel titan otawiawe afueton wiene.
0: If you will fear the Lord and serve him and obey his voice and not rebel against the commandments of the Lord, then shall both ye and also the king that traineth over you continue following the Lord your God.
1: And verse
0: In verse 15. But if ye will not obey the voice of the Lord, then shall the hand of the Lord be against you as it was against your fathers.
1: In 1 Chronicles chapter 28, reading from verse 9.
0: And now Solomon, my son, know thou the God of thy father, and serve him with a perfect heart and with a willing mind.
1: For the Lord searcheth
0: all hearts, and understandeth all the imaginations of the soul. If thou seek him, he'll be found of thee.
1: Na okuno to aiha le po medipon bosoto wa chavani leton rie din rie na
0: tomoe. Your riches, your wealth, your exaltation will not preserve you from backsliding and from the judgment of God if you don't watch and pray.
1: Atokunto no yonato e mana wola weson e ko yirado weti datome endo ma kwali bohode ni ajabe yirado mem.
0: If thou seek him, he'll be found of thee. What a good father to give the right word to the son. Your wealth, your riches, your profession, your certificate, all will mean nothing if you go away from the Lord.
1: If thou forsake him,
0: he will cast thee off forever. How could Solomon forget this? Because that's exactly what Solomon did. He forsook the Lord in marrying many strange wives. In Ezekiel chapter 3, verse 20. Again, when a righteous man doth turn from his righteousness and commit iniquity, and I lay a stumbling block before him, he shall die, because thou hast not given him warning, that he shall die in his sin, and his righteousness which he has done shall not be remembered, but his blood will I require at thine hand.
1: Dodo eton ero poro wena ome dodo lo so lesson dodo eton mo so wa oyinran bo iyen yi o zanu agbalede do onukone ewo na ko na riema ko nanu kona mena ewo woto ewo na ko to oyinran do eton me poro wa lo dodo ke eko wale ye ma to na so flin sigba.
0: The Lord is telling all preachers that we ought to warn the believers. We're saved, what a great privilege, but that privilege will not continue forever if we're not watching and praying. Ezekiel chapter 18, I'm reading from verse 24. But when the righteous turneth away from his righteousness, and committeth iniquity, and doeth according to all the abominations that the wicked man doeth, shall he live?
1: Shigba wena dodo lo lesson dodo eto me bo so wa oyinra bo so wa kredi osuno re o menyinra kan lo ko wa le po be ewo na nogbe mo ho kan bi o mo.
0: The Lord is asking, if God takes the people that are living in sin, they've never been born again, if God takes them to hell, how can God take the backslider to heaven? That's what the Bible is saying.
1: Ho de o kuro to idu amido beto e ti to yinra do mele agojo egolo o kuro se yo zo me na we agojo egolo to o kuro na.
0: All his righteousness that he has done shall not be mentioned in his trespass that he has trespassed, and in his sin that he has sinned, in them shall he die.
1: Ezekiel 33 verse 18.
0: When the righteous turneth from his righteousness and committeth iniquity, he shall even die thereby.
1: Wena dodo no leso dodo eto mbowa onyinawa yero ewo na kuna ye.
0: In John chapter 15, reading from verse 1.
1: Wena go John ton ta foton afoeton titan.
0: I am the true vine and my Father is the husbandman. Every branch in me that beareth not fruit, he taketh away.
1: Nyewe o vete nungbola o tochi we san yo glesi aladekwe to yeme kema resisen ewa dese.
0: Those are the words of Jesus. To be a branch in Christ means you are righteous already.
1: In
0: verse 6, if a man abide not in me. There are some people that will argue. They can argue from morning till evening, saying that once you are saved, you are forever saved.
1: Will you argue against the words of Jesus Christ?
0: Will you know more than the Savior himself? In Romans chapter 11, I'm reading from verse 20 to verse 22. Well, because of unbelief, they were broken off, and thou standest by faith. Be not high-minded, but fear.
1: For
0: ye spared not the natural branches. Take heed, lest he also spare not thee.
1: As the other gablo sinu, shiba sinu, na ji en jiwe o makla ala jua mole do tibu kwayi, na enika no makla
0: uye. Behold therefore, the goodness and the severity of God, on them which fell, severity.
1: Na enika no makla uye do tega, ene utu dai dagwe po fifiye jiwe o tonko go kla ye, jaile fifiye, shiba kla uye.
0: But toward thee, goodness, if thou continue in his goodness, if we continue in his goodness, who are the people that continue? Continue his goodness. Those are the children of God. Otherwise, thou also shalt be caught up. 2 Peter chapter 2 verse 20, for if after they have escaped the pollutions of the world through the knowledge of the Lord and Savior Jesus Christ, they are again entangled therein and overcome, the latter end is worse with them than the beginning.
1: Peter we thought that we have fought on Kona, any ego do ye go hongan son o diho a yon to me bon o yon Jesus Christ o kuro hongan to ton dali, en ye so vo ye de ze kula do e me bo bo ye so ba wan ye to go do me ye to la yina o no kon ton.
0: This is talking about backsliders. If the backsliders get to heaven in their backsliding, how can we say that the latter end is worse for them than the beginning? What's the beginning? The beginning of, you know, before they came to know the Lord, they will be going to hell. Verse 21, for it had been better for them not to have known the way of righteousness than after they have known it to turn from the holy commandment delivered unto them.
1: Verse 22, but
0: it has happened unto them, according to the true proverb, the dog is turned to his own vomit again, and the soul that was washed to a wallowing in the mire. You will see then what the Lord is saying, what the scripture is saying. That's a terrible sin for any child of God to go back into sin. And if he dies in that sin, that means that he will perish And that means you'll be cut away from the Lord forever.
1: In Hebrews chapter 12, reading from verse 14.
0: Follow peace with all men, and holiness without which no man shall see the Lord. Unbelievers do not have the grace to be at peace with all men. Only the children of God, only those who have the Lord Jesus, the Prince of Peace, in their hearts and their lives, can follow peace with all men.
1: Then in verse 15,
0: looking diligently, lest any man fail of the grace of God.
1: Let
0: any root of bitterness springing up trouble you, and thereby many be defiled.
1: Na ado vive tonde nika atokun jegboro bodo to klami mesusu bos na sokbon
0: e dali ple. The thing is that when somebody backslides, he may not be the only one that backslides.
1: No, you know, if you end up with a jay, bojo agogodo boya e mai watch e jo agogodo.
0: His influence on other people may make other people choose to backslide.
1: No, you are gojo agogodo to e so ga e me de volega na lojo agogodo.
0: And then he gives us the example of Esau.
1: Let's
0: there be any fornicator or profane person as Esau, who for one morsel of meat sold his birthright. Many times some things that make people backslide are worthless. Many people that backslide, they lose heaven, fellowship of God, on things that are useless and valueless and worthless.
1: For you know
0: how that afterward, when he would have inherited the blessing, he was rejected, for he found no place of repentance, though he sought it carefully with tears.
1: All these things have been written
0: for our warning, upon whom the ends of the world are come.
1: In 1
0: Corinthians chapter 10, reading from verse
1: 1.
0: Moreover, brethren, I would not that ye should be ignorant how that all our fathers were under the cloud, and all passed through the sea, and were all baptized unto Moses in the cloud and in the sea, and did all eat the same spiritual meat, and did all drink the same spiritual drink. For they drank of that spiritual rock that followed them, and that rock was Christ.
1: Omo meme sunu mi yen majoro mi ni madona no gba do oto mi ton le poko tin to atroglo bo ye o me po sogbon oku me wayi bo ye so batizi o me popo ran mon se to asro le me podo to oku me bo ye o me po sodu nduro gbegboro do po bo ye o me po sonu nunu gbegboro po na ye nu so o se to yodo he me o to podo o se lowe Christi.
0: Now, these things were our examples, to the intent, for the purpose, we should not lust after evil things, as they also lusted. Neither be ye idolaters, as were some of them, as it is written, the people sat down to eat and drink, and rose up to play. Neither let us commit fornication. If there were no dangers, there would be no warning.
1: Ewa dora mi do afwazan jan mi dike mi ule lo gablo e indo wumati ho koron e manati ne.
0: As some of them committed and fell in one day 23,000. Neither let us tempt Christ, as some of them also tempted and were destroyed of serpents, neither murmur ye.
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0: wezo murmuring complaining is also sin in the sight of the Lord.
1: Mi hulumbro dile adale to hulu ene do hulu hulu po ho kula do po yina do weso do jiwa osusi awa mega.
0: Neither murmur ye, as some of them also murmured and were destroyed of the destroyer.
1: Afu awoto mi so hulumbro dile adale ye to le hulu do po ye so huye sudo po alo me vato tome.
0: Now, all this happened unto them for examples, and they are reaching for our admonition, upon whom the ends of the world are come.
1: Unukile poso jokla ye gmon aliokia ton dali. 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
0: Wherefore, let him that thinketh he standeth take heed lest he fall.
1: Enne uto megbo ewo rilendo eto te nikpa yi enika ajayi.
0: I come to point number 3.
1: Unwa hogo atonto me anaba ifoji la edo fine.
0: Warfare of the righteous.
1: Enne ye awafunu dodono leton.
0: The warfare of the righteous.
1: Awafunu dodono leton.
0: As a Christian, the devil is battling for your soul. If he can, he wants to take you away from the kingdom. But thank God, the grace of God is sufficient for us.
1: Credit Christian leg bato afunwoke ali don't wepo ain no evi basi ena dewison aharu talame shiba mi dokpana joro jomio joro ton eko kwenye miule.
0: I said the grace of God is sufficient for us.
1: Ndo jomio joro ton eko kwenye miule gunu masini chene.
0: If you will not give consent to the devil cannot take you away from the kingdom without your consent.
1: Ndo ama jo dewe ayihatuna legba maga dewe.
0: The flesh fights against the spirit, we know. And the spirit against the flesh. Sometimes the believer is fighting against the wife, or maybe fighting against the husband, or fighting against others. But you see Satan's warfare with everyone. If you're going to win the battle against the devil, you have to face the devil.
1: We are not fighting
0: flesh and blood, but we are fighting principalities and powers.
1: But
0: thank God we can overcome because God is on our side.
1: In
0: 1 Peter 2:11. Dearly beloved, I beseech you, as strangers and pilgrims, abstain from fleshly lusts which war against the soul.
1: Di akodevo di wachino mi jago son wantoto akbasa tokon ekre to wan akwafon re alidon.
0: In Galatians 5:16.
1: Galatia le ota ato afweto foton ukunu koto.
0: This I say then, walk in the spirit, and ye shall not fulfill the lust of the flesh.
1: Edo be iye do eki do mino si zoni to kwe bome mi masa nake ujura akba satan.
0: For the flesh lusteth against the spirit, and the spirit against the flesh.
1: Na akba salan no ton wanja godo kwe bogo kwe bosa no ton wanja godo akba sagoga.
0: These are contrary one to the other, so that ye cannot do the things that ye would.
1: Eke so no gbovoto yeno zogo somo bo mi maso gan wa onuke mi to jiro.
0: You need to be on the lookout so that the devil will not get the better part of you.
1: Medra denu kozo nundilego na legba manado yin eyi dagbelo bo yison mi me.
0: In 1 Corinthians chapter 9, verse 27. I keep under my body and bring it into subjection, lest that by any means, when I preach to others, I myself should be a cast away.
1: Shigba yeto noto bosoto aubrena agbasache bosoto rirenwa otalia imedo to nunde kwekweme wena yekodo yeho na medevule na yelosunika yin bigbeda yi.
0: Ephesians chapter 6, reading from verse 12.
1: Ephesians le otachiro kwa fueto wiawe.
0: For we wrestle not against flesh and blood, but against principalities, against powers, against the rulers of the darkness of this world, against spiritual wickedness in high places.
1: Na emaye agbasala ko ohun po emi o leto ariri egba sigba he o gan le he kuron le he nu kon to zimlo ai ho eton le he nu tegbe gbono kiretin to oretin o ten o lon le to me.
0: And it says in verse 13, wherefore take unto you the whole armor of God, that ye may be to withstand in the evil day, and having done all to stand.
1: E wa dora for we are to ene o to mize gbaja jiwe o eton le po bladogo na mi donu avun te to azan yin la kan gbe we na mi ko ba si popo vo na donu te.
0: Which is the evil day? That's the day of battle.
1: Azan ta yin azan yin la kan azan awon ton le we.
0: And therefore, having your loins got about with truth, and having on the breastplate of righteousness.
1: Minoti, ene utu di meke yeya agbaja nugo tondo bla adajanale na miniso bla uturundo tondo
0: tondo. And your feet shod with the preparation of the gospel of peace. Above all, taking the shield of faith, wherewith ye shall be able to quench all the fiery darts of the wicked.
1: Na yeniso ye awugo wendagbe jijo tondo do afopana afomiton to popo le poje miyel sagba ise toren eke minado ido shimion oga me.
0: And take the helmet of salvation and the sword of the Spirit, which is the word of God. Praying always, that's what it takes, with all prayer and supplication in the Spirit, and watching thereunto with all perseverance and supplication of for all saints.
1: Mino yi we popo ndron ko de to de podo o vele popo be ni bi ore ma to gbe gbo me na mi ni sono ko mi de to eneme to vive nle po me po o ve po na me wele po.
0: In 1 Peter chapter 5 verses 8 and 9.
1: Peter tita o ta ton afueton ti atan po ti ene to po.
0: Be sober, be vigilant, because your adversary the devil, as a running lion, walketh about seeking whom he may devour.
1: Mi hu wana bosaro ko mi de na legba megla to mi ton di kini kire kire to lili e to zorin zin pe bosaro to mi kire na trend odin.
0: Whom received steadfast in the faith. That's how to overcome, knowing that the same afflictions are accomplished in your brethren, which are in the world.
1: Make a minute, dear, no conso glegle to ye seme, moe me adok ba wadoma, na miniso yo and don't know be a do clock or so, so, cheson, memeso meto ekotito, I romele je.
0: The Lord has revealed to us today what we need to do.
1: O kuroko do yala me egbe, noe ejero menewa.
0: We need to be vigilant so that the grace the Lord has given us will remain in our lives.
1: Me do na ekbeto de ye me.
0: And we have seen the weakness of the righteous. We have also seen the warning for the righteous. And now we have seen the warfare of the righteous. And the Lord is saying, watch and pray. Watch and pray. That's why we're going to rise up now and we're going to talk to the Lord. If you are saved already, if you are born again, we praise the name of the Lord. But remember the watch of the Lord, that the devil is fighting against what you have. Principalities and powers are fighting against what you have, but you want to tell the Lord that the Lord will keep you. The Lord has the grace to keep you.
1: The
0: people that have been kept by the grace of God. Enoch was kept by the grace of God. Samuel was kept by the grace of God. Daniel was kept by the grace of God. John the Beloved was kept by the grace of God. Paul was kept by the grace of God. And many others were kept by the grace of God. And that grace is available to you, and that grace is available to me. That grace is available for every one of us. But just understand that we have to watch. The blood of Jesus is still flowing from Calvary. And you can appropriate the power, the cleansing power in the blood of Jesus, even now. And the Lord will do it. Coordinators and region overseers and the leaders of the local churches, you pray with the people. Pray with the people so that the backsliders will return to the Lord. And the sinners will come to the Lord. Sinners will be saved, backsliders will be restored. And believers will have the grace of God in their lives. And then we'll be able to live a righteous life, holy lives, pure lives. So that when the Lord shall come, we will not be found wanting. For those of us who are here, the Lord is calling upon us. That we need to call upon the Lord. We need to seek the face of the Lord. So that if the Lord shall come in the morning, in the night, in the midnight, anytime, we'll be ready to meet the Lord. Watch and pray. Watch over your life. Examine your life. Examine your habits. Examine your character. Examine your lifestyle. Have you fallen away from the grace of God? Have you fallen away from the goodness of God? Are you broken up from the vine? The backslider does not have his name in the book of life. You need to have your name in the book of life if you have to get to heaven when you die. And the grace of God is still available today to restore the backslider. The grace of God is still available today to forgive the sinner. If you wait, you may wait too late. That's the reason you need to come to the Lord right now. Those who are born again, they do not tell lies. Those who are born again, they do not commit adultery. Those who are born again, they do not commit fornication. Those who are born again, they do not go into fraud. Come back, the Lord himself, according to his promise, will have mercy upon you, and he will forgive you, he will change your life, he will turn everything around again. He will do it.
1: In a way.
0: He will do it. If so you will allow the Lord to do it, he will do it in your life. The Lord is challenging us. Watch over your spiritual life. That's the most important thing that you have. The grace of God in your life. The righteousness of the righteous. The righteousness of the redeemed. The righteousness of the saved. That's the grace you have. Watch over that thing that you will not use at such a moment like this when the Lord can come at any time. Watch and pray.
1: We're
0: not wrestling against flesh and blood, but we're wrestling against principalities and powers. Against wicked spirits in high places. That's why we need to take unto us the whole armor of God. That we may be able to stand and withstand in the evil day, and having done all to stand. Come upon the Lord and say, Lord, have mercy upon me. I want to be able to stand. So that, Lord, when the Lord will come, when you will come, I will not lose out. And I will be with the Lord when he shall come. The Lord is coming. Will you be ready when he comes? Pray for the grace of God in your life. That the grace of God will keep you. And you will be faithful until the very end. So that when the Lord will come, you will not regret, you will not be ashamed at the coming of the Lord.

0: Some time for questions on what we just learned.
1: Yeah, who can be out on the night? Don't let me.
0: Good morning, sir.
1: If I made a hole,
0: my question is from our text this morning.
1: Don't figure me to a phone number to me.
0: In John chapter, in our text today, sir, verse 50.
1: Don't I will go up on Kande Koto.
0: Consider that it is expedient for us that one man should die for the people and that the whole nation perish. Not.
1: In
0: 1 Corinthians chapter 10, sir, in verse 8. Neither let us commit fornication, as some of them committed, and fell in one day
1: 23,000.
0: Neither let us tempt Christ, as some of them also tempted, and were destroyed or sharpened.
1: And
0: while the flesh was yet between their teeth, ere it was shielded, the wrath of the Lord was kindled against the people, and the Lord smote the people with a very great plague. And the cloud departed from off the tabernacle, and behold, Miriam became leprous, white as snow. And Aaron looked upon Miriam, and behold, she was leprous.
1: Finally,
0: sir, 1 Chronicles chapter 21. And Satan stood up against Israel and provoked David by his
1: strength.
0: So the Lord sent pestilence upon Israel, and there fell of Israel 70,000 men. And David said unto the Lord, it is not I that commanded the people to be numbered, even I it is that was have sinned and done evil indeed. But as for this sheep, what have I done? Let thy hand, I pray thee, O Lord my God, be on me and on my father's house, but not on thy people, that she should be plagued.
1: To feel David the Mono, you knew I didn't do my mail to the K, Yaloniwa, G, my mail, Napotoko, Dote, Oji.
0: Sir, my question is that from all that I've read, sir, I've seen that the soul that sinned is I die. And Jesus Christ in our text here died for us so that as many of us as we believe in Christ will not die again. What I don't understand is this chapter 21 of 1 Chronicles. The people, the 70,000 people that died here, I don't really understand. It was David, like he said in verse 14 there, it was David that numbered the people. It was David that committed that sin. Now, these 70,000 people that died, is it because they have committed sins before that we don't know about? Or why is it that the judgment of God came upon these 70 people instead of the leader that actually committed sin?
1: We're
2: looking at John chapter 11 from verse 49. And one of them named Caiaphas, being the high priest that same year, said unto them, ye know nothing at all, nor consider that it is expedient for us that one man should die for the nation, for the people, that the whole nation perish not.
1: John Tablo Poya Fueton 49, the Poto Ye, Meke, Yeroka, Fareya, Wundakoto, Okuela Mendola, Yedo, Mule, Manion, Undepepe, Mimasol, and Ejena, Mindo, Medoponicuna, Bertolena, Akota, Pote, Manado.
2: Whenever you read the scriptures, you ought to find out who said
0: what we have read. And to whom was that thing said? And why was it said? For what purpose it was said?
1: Wole kwa nakia wewe modona do menwe do kolo kolo menwe ye dona ete tuwe ye toto do kolo me mongkoton bo ete nou lendote nwe zon ye toko do kolo mongkoton me mongkoton.
0: And if you do that, there will be no confusion.
1: Nya wamo bengu manati.
0: We're told here it was Caiaphas that spoke.
1: Sile yore ramido Caiaphas wa edoko.
0: Was Caiaphas. We're told he was the high priest that same year.
1: Mena ye Caiaphas edamido wa yewo da hoto.
0: And what were they doing? It was a council, the Sanhedrin meeting together, and they were considering about the Lord Jesus Christ and about his ministry. Now lay that aside. You have read 1 Corinthians chapter 10. Who said that? That's Paul the Apostle. And Paul the Apostle was a believer, a disciple of the Lord, an apostle of the Lord, a child of God, a minister.
1: Paul apostle so yi se no. No ponto klisi ton vi juro ya weton. The vision wa to juro ya weton apostle juro ya weton.
0: And so bringing the reference from Paul, I'm bringing it to line up with Caiaphas, obviously, they will not work together.
1: Nawaze okoli na Paul ton jado Caiaphas ton dogo, ye maso ka azon dokwa gbede na imaso zen utu.
0: In 1 Corinthians, the believers were being warned that we should not commit sin.
1: To, kodi zata omen ye korona, isere do manawa na yewa yina doblo.
0: We should not murmur.
1: Manuwa gulu.
0: We should not complain.
1: Manuwa kula hodo.
0: And we should not commit fornication, lest what happened to the people of Israel in the Old Testament will happen to us, that there will be judgment. And
1: to
0: see
1: is
0: a different thing.
1: You've
0: gone to Numbers, and in chapter 11 we're told about the children of Israel that they lusted, they desired meat.
1: Di ayi sokia ta wuloko tome adoko dogbon yo pozet na ye tuwana ona utu.
0: Again, you are bringing something very different. Caiaphas at that time was not a believer, but these were people that were taken out of the land of Egypt and were going to the land of Canaan.
1: Kafa man yi se no mele din vie mende ye kwason e aigba egypton je mele beje aigba kenan ton ji.
0: And they were people of God, peculiar people of God, but they sinned because they lusted and desired something the Lord did not want them to desire.
1: Ye me jowe tombo ye tunwa ye junu e jowe ma juro utu.
0: And therefore judgment came upon them while they were still chewing the meat in their mouth. Again, those references do not work together with John chapter 11, not just.
1: Eh, do poto go away for them. I was on the poto, Juanta, Ulo poto, ye bovo, whatever ye
0: take. You're looking at Numbers chapter 12. You're talking about Miriam.
1: Tawa we talk about Miriam Idali.
0: Miriam was a leader in the house of God. That is, with the people of Israel.
1: Miriam, you know, to quit the Jaw to Major to let men.
0: And again, you remember the story that Aaron and Miriam, they gossiped and they both kind of tailed bearing against Moses, and because of that, eventually judgment came upon Miriam. And became a leper. Again, there's no connection between that and what Caiaphas did. The only thing you can say is that the children of Israel at this time in Numbers chapter 11, they committed sin, and therefore judgment came upon them. In the case of 1 Corinthians chapter 10, they murmured and they blasphemed the Lord, judgment came upon them. And then in Numbers chapter 12, the same thing, judgment came upon them. Now, 1 Chronicles chapter 21, David said, the people of Israel should be numbered. And Joab said, my Lord, all the people, they are your servants. Why should you do this and sin against the Lord?
1: And
0: but the word of David prevailed, and so the counting was still done, although they didn't finish. Because of that, God sent a prophet unto David and said, choose one of these three things I'll do to you. Either there will be a famine, or there will be pestilence, or you'll be running before the enemy. And then he said, let me fall in the hands of the Lord. And eventually judgment came upon the nation.
1: But David,
0: now the big question, David was the one that sinned, and the judgment came upon the nation. And your question is, why? That's a good question, but that happens every time. A driver is driving and the driver is drunk, and all the passengers in the vehicle, they are normal people, innocent people, they are not drunkards. But the driver that is driving and is drunk had an accident, and the driver did not die, and about 23 people in that vehicle died. Why? Well, because the driver was drunk. An aeroplane is being flown from one place to the other. The pilot is all right, and the passengers are all right, but the person at the control tower down on the ground did not give them the normal signal they ought to give them at the right time. Because of that, that plane crashed and everybody died, and the plane was lost. There is a political kind of a turmoil because they have done election, and this person won the local government election, and this person lost.
1: And
0: the person that won stayed in his house rejoicing, celebrating with his friends. And the person that lost also stayed in his house and thinking about the loss. The people on the street, they begin to riot. Why should so and so win and so should lose? And in that riot, hundreds of people die.
1: Why?
0: It
2: every time that something happens over here and the consequence is felt all over. And that's what we are finding here in 1 Chronicles chapter 21, that David sinned. And when David sinned, he sinned, number one, as a person.
1: David wanyado bi betodo po.
2: Number two, as a king, as a leader.
1: Aweto wanyado di aholu di nukoto toto.
2: And you have heard, we've said it before, that a leader's sin is a leading sin.
1: Aweto se minondo wepukondo nyado nukoto toto.
2: A parent's sin is a persuasive sin. It's a kind of sin that persuades other people to do evil. And therefore judgment comes upon other people because of that leader. And it happens like that every time. A pastor sins and the church is scattered. And the people who are scattered, they go to various places. Some of them will backslide forever and never get back to the kingdom of God and go to hell forever because of the sin of that pastor. A father, a mother commits sin, maybe fornication, and then the children know about it. Some of those children will say, if daddy can do that, if mommy can do that, who am I?
1: Mejitomino papa kavi oya yewa nyando ye loga. One ye loga ne vietna lo ah ni ate zogan loga, kabi obate so zogan loga, yesuna loga gama.
2: If daddy does not have the power to overcome and to resist temptation to immorality, how about me, a little teenage girl, a little teenage boy? And some of those children can become literal prostitutes because of that individual that sinned.
1: And
2: so that means we should be very careful in our lives that we shouldn't do anything that will make other people perish. But now, let's think about the ethics and the morals, the justice of God. Because you're saying, here is the situation, David sinned, and thousands of people
1: died.
2: If you follow the history of the children of Israel, you will understand that they should have died long time ago. But God just said, I'm preserving you because of David, a man after my own heart. Don't you remember, as you look at the children of Israel, a lot of times they will do something and

0: The Kunwe, Flynn, Abraham Flynn, Isaac Flynn, Jacobu, Flynn Pagoda, Dona Yemo, Bojona Enyo, Randa Boe.
1: Not because of them, but because of Abraham. And because of the intercession of Moses, I leave them, understand? They are dead people, except for grace.
0: Emma, you let out when Dojo, Abraham, Mutukodo, Ve, Moseto, Totautu, Mekuku, Cho, Enye, Jemitale, Yebepoto, Be.
1: They are all dead people. Except for the mercy of God. The sentence of death have been passed on them except for this intercession. The sentence of death is on them only because Moses was restraining the anger of the Lord. Now, they were just about to go to the land of Canaan. And he sent 12 spies to go there. And they all came back. And 10 of them said, we're not able to go there. We're like grasshoppers before them. And they are like giants. And the land is eating up the people. And so let us go back to Egypt. And Moses fell on his face with Aaron. And eventually, God said, Moses, this is enough. I'm going to destroy them. Because of the spies that came back and said, they are not able to go in. And the people said, we are not able to go in. God said, I'm destroying them. Only two of them, Caleb and Joshua, will get to the land of Canaan.
0: Now, amen.
1: And eventually, all those people died in the wilderness because of what those 10 spies said. But don't you understand? They were dead before that time. Only God said, all right, I suspend that sentence of death. But when something now happened that will make God to say, I said it before, I was going to destroy them. And Moses, see, you are the one pleading for them. When the sentence eventually came, we will be looking at the final thing. But from the beginning, the sentence of death had been on them.
0: Now
1: come back to 1 Chronicles chapter 21. As we look at their history from the time of Saul. And from the things they were doing. And from the life that they lived. The sentence of death had been on them, but God said, because of David, a man after God's heart. Now, the person that was standing between the nation and death, the person that God was looking at, and the person upon whom the Lord was seeing and protecting them because of this man, that man himself now at
0: siege.
1: And that man himself cannot stand to defend the people, because he himself now was not a man after God's heart. And God said, all right, I was looking at you before and I didn't touch those people.

For the sentence of death had been on them, had been overlooking what they were doing, being patient for them because of you. Now, even you yourself now, I cannot say because of you, and I cannot allow you to stand for any man. And so since you are not standing now, the judgment as you have brought upon the nation before, I'm bringing the judgment. That's why it came upon them at this time. That shows us something. You know, sometimes God is watching over us. Not because we're perfect. Not because we're as holy as we ought to.

0: And not because we're as righteous as we ought to be, but because of where we are. Because of, you know, you belong to a church like this, and God gives us an umbrella, not just because of this man and that lady and this person and this person, because of all of us together, and because of what we stand for.
1: And because God knows
0: I've raised up those people to honestly contend for the faith, what's delivered unto the saints. And because God is looking at that assembly and that assembly and that assembly.

0: shall we pray this?
1: Heavenly Father,
0: we thank you for
1: the privilege
0: to appear
1: in your presence, to bless us. Father,
0: we pray
1: that as we have come to such experiences,
0: we ask that
1: your spirit
0: will breathe upon
1: your word.
0: And we pray that
1: you will enlighten us.
0: You will give us
1: instruction and
0: give us the grace
1: to be in Jesus' name.
0: Thank you, Father, because you have answered our prayer. In Jesus' mighty name, we pray. I welcome everyone to
1: this service this morning in Jesus' name.
0: Last Sunday,
1: to segue de wai,
0: we considered
1: me plan poreje ro sole
0: at end of
1: canobio son
0: and we learned that is
1: journey mi so mo ro pe
0: isan loji began that day
1: ma beto bene asaragi
0: e be
1: to pere pere to li fe ton ji kaka e wa kan ro po
0: the catastrophic end.
1: Boabio pa kija e gbon godo me gbo me ton me
0: we saw that he
1: remained
0: what
1: he wants destroyed.
0: He put away familiar
1: spirits from the land,
0: from the land,
1: but at the end of
0: his life, he brought them back.
1: And the
0: end of it all
1: was that
0: he ate
1: the food
0: by the witch.
1: Even after knowing
0: that he was going to die the very next
1: morning.
0: What
1: we are
0: learning today is not just for head knowledge.
1: It is
0: to help us to avoid the pitfall of those who have gone ahead of us.
1: And that is why the Bible tells us
0: in 1 Corinthians 10,
1: he
0: says, wherefore, let him
1: that thinketh
0: differently
1: take heed.
0: And in Romans chapter 15, verse
1: 4,
0: he says, for whatsoever were written
1: aforetime
0: were written for our learning, that
1: we,
0: through the comfort of the scriptures,
1: might
0: have
1: a prayerful heart
0: to avoid the pitfall of
1: soul in Jesus' name.
0: Today, we are continuing as we study lesson 26,
1: and
0: the topic of our discussion today is David's victory
1: over David the
0: Amalekites. Can you say it louder? Okay, our memory verse
1: is 1 Samuel
0: 13,
1: verse 18.
0: But we are going to read it together.
1: We'll
0: read 1 Samuel chapter 30, verses 18 and 19 together. Why I'll call Godwin Ibeabuchi from
1: Ikeja,
0: if you are around, to come and read our text for us. And if he's not around, Pastor John
1: Mario
0: will read it for us. But let's open to 1
1: Samuel
0: chapter 30.
1: We'll
0: read verses 18 and 19
1: together.
0: Can we read it at a count of two?
1: Asie ton awile nunde ma so wedo ye pevi kavi daho fi sunun le kavi vinyon le blan le kavi o blan le kavi o no he ye ko ye
0: ha
1: ye
0: le loud amen.
1: Be ma do ni se daho.
0: Is Brother Godwin Ibeabuchi around? What of John Numaru? Okay, let me take it from here. Read 1 Samuel chapter 30. I'll read from verse 1.
1: He says, and it came to pass, when David and his men were come to Ziklag, on the top day, that the Amalekites had invaded the south and Ziklag, and smitting Ziklag and burned it with fire, and are taking the women captive that were therein. They slew not any, either great or small, they carried them away and went on their way. So David and his men came to the city, and behold, it was burned with fire, and their wives and their sons and their daughters were taken captive. Then David and the people that were with him lifted up their voice and wept. Until they had no power to resist the heat, and David was destroyed, and the people of Israel were stricken because of him. Because the soul of David was grieved for the remnant for his sons and for his daughters. Then David encouraged him in the Lord his God. Bo via ve kaka ye manso tinto hunde nando via vi ba asi David eton awele ye koye megrono a ve nwami jeze yon loko abigari asi na bale ke na mele loton ye so ren. And he answered him, "Pursue, for thou shalt surely overtake them, and without fail, recover all." Verse 10. But David pursued him, he was
0: And David saw the land of the land of the land of the land of the land of the land of the land of the land of the land of the land of the land of the land of the land of the land of the land of the land of the land of the land of the land of the land of the land of the land of the land of the land of the land of the land of the land of the land of the land of the land of the land of the land of the land of the land of the land of the land of the land of the land of the land of the land of the land of the land of the land of the land of the land of the land of the land of the land of the land of the land of the land of the land of the land of the land of the land of the land of the land of the land of the land of the land of the land of the land of the land of the land of the land of the land of the land of the land of the land of the land of the land of the land of the land of the land of the land of the land of the land of the land of the land of the land of the land of the land of the land of the land of the land of the land of the land of the land of the land of the land of the land of the land of the land of the land of the land of the land of the land of the land of the land of the land of the land of the land of the land of the land of the land of the land of the land of the land of the land of the land of the land of the land of the land of the land of the land of the land of the land of the land of the land of the land of the land of the land of the land of the land of the land of
1: to abide at the brook Besor, and they went forth to meet David,
0: so
1: and to
0: meet the people so that were David.
1: And when David came near to the people, he saluted them.
0: Then answered all the wicked men and the men of Belial, of those that went with David, and said,
1: because they went not with us, we will not give them
0: aught of the spoil that we have recovered,
1: save to every man his wife and his children, that they may lead them away and depart. Then said David, ye shall not do so, my brethren, with that which the Lord has given us, who had preserved us and delivered the company that came against us into our hand. For who will hearken unto you in this matter? But as his part is that went down to the battle, so shall his part be that tarried by the stuff. They shall part alive. And it was so from that day forward that he made it a statue. And an ordinance for Israel unto this day. Then we read verse 26. And when David came to Ziklag, he sent off the spoil unto the elders of Judah, even to his friends, saying, behold, a present for you are the spoil of the enemies of the Lord. As I said earlier, we are looking at David's victory over Amalekite. 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
2: David's return to
1: David God and marched
2: towards the promised recovery. Then number 3
1: Atonto,
2: is David's liberality
1: and principle David of
2: fairness. Number 1
1: Atinta,
2: we have seen David's distress
1: by the Amalekites. Let's American see lady.
2: In our
1: Mine
2: text.
1: This is
2: 1-6.
1: He says, it came to pass
2: when David and his
1: name will come to Ziklag David on the third day that the Amalekites invaded his house but American will come and smitten him and bury him to Ziklag and take the women captives that were dealing with him or small or so
2: and they parted away and went
1: to the field.
2: Number one, David wanted David to go to war to
1: finish his life and
2: going there was rejected.
1: Ye gbe dai
2: we can see the hand of
1: mi na mo alo ji o ton to chi se fun le ton
2: endo
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3: Good morning, church. 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
0: tout le monde est venu.
3: Just like the child
0: of the vigilant tongue, they do to put on do. We are soon enough, but not quite middle. We are not joking. We now work with Johnson, a poor depo, running a journey, eating to put on a knock and turn. 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
2: Then David,
0: put a metal, a poor making the black one. 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
2: You know, a breakthrough.

0: Montero made a home way away soon. 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Don't wait to the man. Then out, when I say, Tom, no more Tom, home at night day. Now with Tabet Tanya, home at the book on that day. And I hold one house with Joey. Then I saw horse with Joey. I think that one borrowed Jesu in common.
1: Question number two.
0: What can be our way, Tom? Now, yes, sir, and now, see you. Now, yes, sir, and now. Na yesu non nasiona atawa yo melo yesu non le tare David donan fune
2: the past dealings of God
0: bura konla ala de joye dai dai ton le pro nde de ko wada ile ko bura le ko roje ko e gure bura tin ho we asa for zere pe pe gbo ma de pe ko awa no gba ohun
1: point number 2
0: ama we to
1: David
0: le ko roje ko e we
1: tin towards the promise victory.
0: But they do, I back up with Rajin. So we have been somewhere at Tintan Tagban.
1: And I will read
0: Nakiazon,
1: I've got a chin away. Verse 10. And David said,
0: David is so done, Hola, Abiatar Yakulon, Visuno, Ame Abimia, Ahi Meleketon, Yen Velway, where a foot the Lord they feeling, and Abiatar is over, where a foot the Lord was David did to feeling. That is all Campios on Okulon day, the more, eh, young more, yea, do Monato, one here, huh? Que godo yena kula ye e wo so gunona do do mona ye yena kula ye no gbonbo David moe fara moe David David yin po o me no otan ketin to e de le ko bo wa je to po je bi de na mi mo do feel it on David tin do adop gbo ato hen gbo na san yi no kan na e se san ji e de utun David go hen adop gbo e do e na hen le po go ira mo le po yin na e a ho go en na lo jin na ato hen gbo me na le po en lo jin
1: e went ahead
0: e sin to nu yi no kan na san nya mo na
1: drifted from God.
0: David Jack was not Jack Bernardi.
1: He killed
0: a clown, put up when was up bed, eh? She got a lack of you here within.
1: Between Saul,
0: that broke my little, that was so quick chain.
1: Way
0: for Molo window. For I tell me a height nothing. Fling
1: that before.
0: Well, John Connor Solly, do ya say tolerate?
1: He prayed to God.
0: Eh, who the heart, you in? You wait there, Joe, Agun. Gun letter, Joe. No, no, letter, Joe.
1: God did not answer him.
0: Yo, my see your neighbor.
1: And
0: there's all so a day. Best so damn locosan, say tolerate. David lost him, David do lalo. David claw. She got a lack of a jerk, Bolande. But so you are jerk, we are way. Jerk, don't see your eight to a son. Not they may have missed on they have better day. So they had, I have sort on, I had no go see. David, any better day, photo, I have you bought on po, I had ego bar. Eh, Martin, somewhere the Ramolo, David, any better day, I had Jerry Bernaton.
1: And
0: now it was somewhat, David, got you a Jerry away, but Jerry was also here. Not eating to a happy ball. Is that the Ramolo? I have kind of wood of poet or Edo, a void you kill Bonaton, where have you bought on? I have good, I have a vocal, Edo, pray. Here, man, I bet I'm a bar, and now to a swing, I let you feel away. Middle no points of feeling, but Mene, Hamilton, put up where I put up, where I go, not eating them away. Where? Oh, where? How do you put around? That is all coming on to you, well, then. Ben, I don't want to hear. Do eh good on be na play here e so grown the ramro do mo na ye na here na play no gbonugbo e ran martin ara mo ko kule po yin so ko ni kon david ko se de ko na fi better fi sin le tin
1: this was the first recorded case
0: kan dai ton de atin point and dai do le ju e gboro tin
1: not take further step
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1: Because I'm going to be a man.

0: Nothing can be done. 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
1: In the name
0: of Jesus Christ.
1: Question number 3.
0: Who can be attentive? Tell to example. 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
1: Okay, my brother.
0: You don't make it, you know. 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Metton, I was some poor David, you poor. Nothing American day. 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A now for a walk at Telepo. A draw half a pattern of poor Pomeshiba. A draw for way to Kerato, not Toleme, when ye must not ye poor Coba. Choka. Ye boy, Dodo, you queer away, a bottle geogre, was into no con, Podo, but off for your po. Mere more, no cogron, no condom of flan, et a vivero, edo, I panogo, David, pie, or tame, but off for the polar potte, or for the polar potte, many a go do, Miss Sonata, Minas on the pie, and then do, my gugre, I don't know, no by doy, Minas on the po, edo, David, el late on porte, mate. Build them the mono. It up by the way, or while the talk of it up by the way, it up by the go. Put up, po, hey, a po, hey, good job, good boy, good boy, good boy, do by no go, quantum, and go, hey, go, you wait, and do ho. 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You are quick, put off, fit your daddy, po, day, or kind of cook bread, and I just don't know to you. You're talking about that day. You never do, it do. Yes, or nice, and also I know. Ain't you wallet that be what a German? Eh, ho, ho. Now give him more, give him wait on. No, quite a gemino, no, why? Eh, ho, that be not me. 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

0: Praise the Lord. 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
1: Oh, 128.
0: Old story. How a Savior came from glory. How he gave his life on Calvary to save a wreck like me. I heard about his groaning on his precious blood atoning. Then I repented of my sins and won the victory. I heard about his healing of his cleansing power refilling. How he made the lame to walk again and caused the blind to see. And when I cried, dear Jesus, come and heal my broken spirit. And somehow, Jesus came and brought to me the victory. I heard about the mansion he has built for me in glory. And I heard about the street of gold beyond the crystal sea. About the angels singing and the old redemption story. And some sweet day, I see up there
1: the
0: songs of victory. 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Jesus, my Savior forever, he sought me and bought me with his redeeming blood. He loved me ere I knew him. And all my love is due him. He plunked me to victory beneath the cleansing flood.

0: Amen. 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This morning we want to say, Lord, we worship you.
1: We praise you.
0: We honor thee. We magnify your holy name for bringing us to thy presence to bless us this morning.
1: 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You are now a woman, don't do me, ton de bo. And I can't, they can be a little bit with poor, we put that whole point in my account. You don't make that water, but you're not can't we? But don't let go, and I said, God, you know, Hodgin or Tolle. To since Saint, Lord, go to Minajuro.I didn't know that no control, I don't move. What was the way? No, Lale, segue si se mito tole.Since I said we're not going to be able to get a second, so...、

Hello, señor. One day we'll be taking home to see the call. See that while he was gone, the enemy came to everything he had. But you see, they recorded himself with the Lord, made up.

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And I must admit that there have been times it's taken away my joy. But I'm serving on this undercover today. Skin on this under attack. And I

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0: like there is no other assembly that is standing for this, and God says, I need a witness. I need somebody, and at least I need these people, and since they are still standing, I'm going to do everything to protect them. And you happen to be a member of such a church, and God gives this umbrella of protection unto that church. And eventually, if you do something and God shall have judged you, and he says, because of the umbrella under which you are, then he overlooks that thing.
1: Never job one day to Lord General did that. She that
0: then something else happens, and because of the umbrella under which you abide, God says, okay, I'll overlook that.
1: As I wonder, now
0: and his pastor is praying for him, and the workers and the leaders are praying for him. And you don't understand that. And then you see, no matter what I do, no matter where, everything is all right. And then you sleep out. And you go away under that umbrella. Do something that is not even up to 10% of what you've done before, not up to 1/10 of what you've done before, and judgment strikes. Something terrible happens. And then you say, but why? Is it because I left? Yes, because you left that umbrella. What God was looking at before, when God could say, because of so and so, because of his pastor, because of David, because of Abraham, because of Moses, because has been taken away. Because has been taken away, then judgment comes. That's why we should be careful and remain under the umbrella that God has put us, and we're going to remain in Jesus' name. And sometimes what a great lesson for a pastor, for a leader.
1: What
0: a great lesson for an overseer. There are times that, you know, God lifts up a particular man, and then if that man is faithful, if that man is committed and consecrated to the Lord, a lot of protection, a lot of preservation, provision come upon the people in the church. And God says, that's a man after my own heart. That man is doing my will, he's preaching my word, he's standing, he's not backsliding, he's not falling, he's not doing something secretly that he shouldn't have done. And then if that pastor sees that, you know, the church is progressing, a little prayer here, there's a great miracle, a little intercession, hear his answer to prayer. If that leader, like Moses, if he takes for granted, and then he goes off to do some other thing he shouldn't do. They were surprised. We didn't know the witches were there before. We didn't know the sorcerers were there before. We didn't know that the powers of darkness were there before. But because that leader now goes up, and God can no more say because of Abraham, because of Moses, because of David, because the man himself who is the pastor and the leader is gone off, although people may not know.
1: And
0: they begin to see terrible things happening, and people begin to wonder, and the David that committed the sin may still be alive, may still be walking about.
1: But David,
0: because God wanted him to see the consequence of the evil that he has done. That's why eventually he came before the Lord and said, Lord, look at all these people that are dead. And I am the one that did this terrible thing, O Lord. Don't let your judgment be upon them. Let it be upon me. And eventually he sent a prophet to him and said he should sacrifice. And the person upon whom who had the land said, you can take it free. He said, no. See the problem I caused. I'm not going to offer anything to the Lord that cost me nothing.
1: But
0: I was the problem. If I'm going to solve the problem, I'll pay the whole price. And that's what he loved about David. So he paid the price and made the sacrifice, and everything was cleared up. Once again, what a great lesson. The plague did not stop because one of the members made sacrifice. No, but David, God had given that honor of leadership to that David. And he was still the one. If anything is going to be turned around, if any judgment is going to be stopped, if all the devastation and death is going to be arrested, it was still going to be on that David. You know, sometimes we abandon a leader. We say, we don't even respect him. What can happen through him? But you know, it's just that leader again that God is going to use to stop the plague. And to stop the problem. And to reverse the situation. But now we come to John chapter 11. I've shown you already that the passages you quoted, they do not relate with that John chapter 11, but I've seen it to explain to you so that you are not confused. Now we come to John 11, and we're looking at it from verse 47. Then gathered the chief priests and the Pharisees a council and said, what do we? For this man doeth many miracles.
1: Ene o to ganya wono leton po falezile po yo plibodomo ete wa mite na dawe to kiasusu basi.
0: Now what was the intention here? The intention was to stop the miracles. The intention was to stop Christ. The intention was to destroy Christ. But you need to understand, if God says something is going to be done, all efforts of men will not make the thing to be stopped, but rather increase the thing. The miracles they complained about here, which they wanted to stop, by what they did, by killing Jesus, eventually those miracles were multiplied in the Acts of the Apostles. And eventually those miracles were multiplied in the 1st century, 2nd century. This is the 21st century, and the miracles are still happening by the name of Jesus. The great lesson, if God has decided to do something, let no man fight against it. Fighting against it will not stop what God has said will be done. And then look at verse 48. If we let him alone, all men will believe on him. If we let him alone. They didn't let him alone, they killed him. And what was the result of killing him? The result is that he rose again. The day of Pentecost came. The result is that 3,000 people believed. Chapter 2. The result is in chapter 4, another 5,000 believed. The result is in chapter 6, many of the priests were beaten to the faith. The result is in chapter 8 that all in Samaria believed on the Lord. The result is all in Lydia, chapter 9, believed on the Lord. The result is that in the house of Cornelius, chapter 10, all people believed. The result is, chapter 11, everybody in that city believed. The result is in chapter 13, even Sergius Paulus believed. The result is in chapter 14 that Paul the apostle so spake, and a multitude of the Jews believed. The result is chapter 17 verse 6, is the whole world, they have turned the world upside down. The You see, if anybody is trying to say this will not happen, this will not happen, that's exactly what is going to happen. And the result is now all over the world, in many nations, men many, many people believed.
1: That all the way to a court, I won't believe, come, susuk, better, to you, Jesus Christ, say.
0: It's a lesson to us that we should not fight God. We should not fight the plan of God. If we let him alone, if we don't kill him, then all people are going to believe on him.
1: They
0: killed him and all people still believed on him. And then they said, and the Romans shall come and take away both our place and our nation. And the Romans will come and take away both our place and our nation. Think about that. Now, when you study something in the Old Testament, never forget when you come to the New Testament. Nebuchadnezzar had a dream. And he had this dream of a great image. And the head was the head of what? Gold. Representing what kingdom? Babylon. And then the chest area was that of brass, representing the kingdom of Medo-Persia. And then it goes on to the silver, representing Greece. And then the last one represent the iron and the tools of iron and clay, representing what? The Romans. And the final kingdom that will reign at the time of Jesus Christ will be the Roman government and will possess that land.
1: And
0: here Caiaphas said, if we let him alone, the Romans will come. They have come already.
1: It's
0: prophesied from the time of Daniel. And it's useless for anybody saying, we're going to prevent this. We're going to prevent. You cannot prevent it. It has happened. It is happening already. Look at Acts of the Apostles, chapter 22, verse 24. The chief captain commanded him to be brought into the castle and bade that he should be examined by scourging, and that he might know wherefore they cried so against him. And as they bound him with thongs, Paul said to the centurion that stood by, what did he say? Tell me. For you to scourge a man that is a Roman and uncondemned. Paul was a Jew, but he claimed to be a Roman. The Roman took over the place.
1: Paul,
0: and

0: they were afraid of the Romans.
1: Because
0: the Romans ruled over them now. And it says, the chief captain came and said unto him, tell me, art thou a Roman? He said, yea. Chief captain answered with a great sum. That's a great amount of money. A large amount of money. I obtained this free. And Paul said, but I was freeborn. And straightway they departed from him, which should have examined him. And the chief captain also was afraid, after he knew that he was a Roman, because he had bound him.
1: Well,
0: I need a great lesson that if God wants to do something, we cannot destroy it. We cannot fight against it. The very reason he came and he said, if we let this Jesus alone, this will happen. Those things happen without any difficulty, because that was the plan of God. We're coming back to in John chapter 11 in verse 49. And one of them, named Caiaphas, being the high priest that same year, said unto them, you know nothing at all, nor consider that it is expedient for us.
1: It is profitable for us.
0: It is advantageous for us that one man should die for the people. Don't you remember even in John chapter 1 verse 29. The next day Jesus Christ was coming, and when John the Baptist saw him, he pointed at him and he said, behold what? Don't you know it is profitable for us, not only for us, but for the whole nation? Not just for that nation, but for the whole world.
1: Amen.
0: That the Lamb of God should die, so that the whole nation will not perish. And they speak he of not of himself, he was not himself. It was the Spirit of God speaking through him, but being the high priest that year, he prophesied that Jesus should die for that nation as the Lamb of God. And not for that nation only, but that also he should gather together in one the children of God that was scattered abroad. They thought they were going to hinder Jesus. They
1: were
0: going to stop Jesus. Now to gather together those outside the nation and those in this nation, wasn't that exactly what Jesus said he was going to do? John chapter 10 verse 16. Another sheep I have which are not

0: of this fold. Them also I must bring, I must gather them together, and they shall hear my voice, and there shall be one fold and one shepherd.
1: Oh, yes, I didn't do lengbo de vore mania, poe me to yewe nye masoga, no ma renwa ga, yina so se beche, akpo do po we nanyi, lengbo roto do po.
0: Exactly the intention, the plan, the goal of Jesus. That's the plan of God, and that was the program of Christ. The enemy, all they did was to make sure that what God had said, that sin actually happened. Acts of the Apostles chapter 2, verse 22. Ye men of Israel, hear these words. Jesus of Nazareth, a man approved of God among you by miracles and wonders and signs, which God did by him in the midst of you, as ye yourselves also know.
1: Mi se ko ele mi mi o me Israel ton le mi Jesu la Nazareth ton da we jode son ju we a we dede nla mi gbon azon wu ko non le po nun ja o le po ki a le po dali re ju a we wa gbon e dali to chen chen 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God
0: God didn't will it, Caiaphas could do nothing. Pilate could do nothing. Herod could do nothing.
1: Pilate, it
0: was the plan of God.
1: He
0: was taken and by wicked hands have crucified and slain.
1: So God
0: has raised up, having loosed the pains of death, because it was not possible that he should be holding of it.
1: It
0: gives us more confidence in the word of God, and it gives us more confidence in the Almighty God. Whatever God said will happen, will happen. If God says you'll get to heaven, whether Satan likes it or not, you'll get to heaven.
1: And
0: if God says you'll be well, by stripes you are healed, whether Satan likes it or not, whether witches and wizards like it or not, if God says you are well, you'll be well.
1: Yeah, Jason. But Jordan and Jaganga, as they told water ye drew, a quantity ye drew, Satan in Jew, Egbeo, Jaganga Jawe.
0: If God decrees anything in your life, no matter what, whatever Satan and society bind together and they say it will not happen, exactly that thing God said will happen, will happen. What is written concerning your life in the Bible will be fulfilled.
1: Rise
0: up and talk to the Lord in prayer. Let's thank him that his word is clear, his word is plain. Bless the Lord for the truth of his word. And the certainty of his word. For the fulfillment of his word. Enemies try in vain to hinder. Pilate, Herod, Pharaoh, Satan, Antichrist, anyone. They try in vain.
1: Kafa, falo, elodi, pilati. Agwajadoklezi goto, yeto ti tenkwondo vomewe.
0: If God has said it, he will fulfill it.
1: Ni jogo bagbe eton arendi jawe.
0: Jesus did not die because Caiaphas said it, but because God planned it.
1: Jesus makuna Caiaphas domo bemi majiwe jawe tore na ku.
0: God cannot fail.
1: Jema zogangwa upo.
0: And remember.
1: Kusawafli.
0: God says, "I'll keep you because of Jesus." And because of the word. And because of the assembly you belong to.
1: Now
0: don't get away from that umbrella. Let that because. Because of what God is looking at. Don't let that because be cancelled. So you can remain under the mighty protection that the Lord has given. Abide in him. God will fulfill his word speedily in your life.
1: Joy na kan kweton di plau to gbezan to we. Amen.
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3: Shall we rise up to prayer?
4: Many follow give me to you now, Dave.
3: I want you to commit yourself to the Lord in the service of today. That you'll be open to the word of God. Now the Lord will speak to your heart directly. And whatever the Lord speaks to you, by his grace, you receive by faith. And this word will mix with faith in your heart. And it will produce good work in your heart. So that the blessing that comes along with the word will be yours today. And for the rest of your life. Heavenly Father, we thank you very much for our service. Thank you because we know you are present mightily here. Lord Jesus, we will welcome you here. Rejoice in your presence. We have the assurance that as you have said, where two or three are gathered in your name, then you are in their midst and we know you are here today. We're praying, Lord, you'll stretch forth your hand. Bless everyone in Jesus' name. Spirit of the living God, we thank you for being present in our service today. We're praying, Lord, your power and might will be felt all through this service in Jesus' name. We pray that you make us carriers and possessors of your blessing. And then from this place we'll reach out to other people and then we'll touch them with the hand of blessing in Jesus' name. And for new brothers and sisters who have just come in. And they are now with us not only in the church but in the kingdom. Lord, it will be a great time of service for them in Jesus' name. Bless them and bless us too. Make us partakers of the supernatural power of the Lord. In Jesus' mighty name we pray. You can be seated today. We're having something very special. Especially because I don't know since last Saturday, since the time you have had this last. We're talking about the blessing of growing in scriptural giving. The blessing of growing in scriptural giving. There's a lot in that sentence, in that message, in that title, the topic of the message I told you just now. Number one is giving. Number two is scriptural giving. And number three is growing in scriptural giving. And then the blessing that comes along giving to the Lord in a scriptural way. Growth is both desired and demanded in life.
4: When you
3: baby comes into the family, and the parents desire growth. A man has just started a business, and he expects growth. A person has come into the Christian life, into the fold, and is desiring and wanting spiritual growth. Or we have just started a new district somewhere, a new ministry somewhere, and we want growth. Or it is in your family there and you want growth. Or there is a particular dream the Lord has given to you. And you've seen the beginning, the commencement of that dream. And if there is anything you want, you want growth in the fulfillment and revelation of the hand of God in that dream. We want growth. And God has made adequate provision for growth. But if we're going to grow, number one, there must be growth in knowledge and understanding. And growth in knowledge and understanding.
4: We to
3: your family, for example. Your family, if you don't have any better knowledge about family life,
4: then
3: you are 10 years ago, it'll just be like 10 years ago. Because it is the growth in knowledge and understanding of what the family is. That's how you are going to grow. Number two, in love and fellowship. Number three, in wisdom and maturity. Number four, growth in service and worship. It means that in your service to the Lord, God, there is growth. Number 5, impurity and power. Number 6, in spiritual strength and endurance. Then number 7, in discipleship and giving. Without that growth in wisdom and maturity, you will not grow in giving. What I mean is, let's say for example, you were earning about 5,000 naira maybe 5 years ago. And then when they say you want to worship the Lord with your tithe and offering, you raise up 10 naira.
4: No,
3: then you give.
4: But I don't know.
3: And then when you are now earning 7,000 naira,
4: no,
3: then you say tithe and offering, you raise up the same 10 naira.
4: But you are now
3: and then you have now got more, and you are now earning about 15,000 naira every month. You raise up the same 10 naira.
4: But
3: even though you are having more money, but you don't grow in understanding, you don't grow in knowledge, you don't grow in love. And because you don't grow in love, it's the same 100 naira you'll be raising up every time. It is a growth in knowledge and understanding that makes you grow in giving. And let me show you some people that they kept growing. And as they kept growing, then the Lord made them greater and greater. In Genesis chapter 24, verses 34 and 35. And he said, I am Abraham's servant, and the Lord has blessed my master greatly, and he's become great. And he has given him flocks and herds and silver and gold and men servants and maid servants and camels and asses.
4: That's
3: talking about Abraham. He became great. Have you noticed that Abraham kept on growing and growing and growing in giving?
4: And
3: because he was growing in giving, then you will see the comment here that the Lord bless my master greatly is become great. I want you to look at another man. It's in 1 Chronicles chapter 11 verse
4: 9.
3: So David waxed greater and greater, for the Lord of hosts was with him. This man also, David, he just kept on giving.
4: David,
3: and he didn't even charge the people of Israel for his services. When he killed Goliath for them, how much did he earn? What position did he have? And what reward was he giving? Nothing. He only had the persecution of Saul. But all the same, he kept on giving. And when it came time to build the temple, the tabernacle for Israel,
4: Israel, Israeli.
3: He provided and gave. And this man, because he was a man dedicated to giving. This dedication to giving, then we are told here that he became greater and greater. And that's why the Bible says it is more blessed to give than to receive. In Acts of the Apostles chapter 20 verse 35. I have showed you all things. How that so laboring ye ought to support the weak.
4: Ye ko ye onu le po kiyame. Doto azan uwa mome e jedo minado no gualo na.
3: And to remember the words of the Lord Jesus, how he said, it is more blessed to give than to receive.
4: Na me si a una le kpolo na dono fle oko jesu okuno ton le le e wala so dodomo na don na me do yi donano ho na domo ye.
3: You see, when you keep on giving and giving and giving,
4: nendo atindo ko bodo ni na,
3: it makes the blessings of God to overflow in your life.
4: E na re dona jiwa oto na do su gege to gbesan to me.
3: And the blessings will overflow.
4: Donala ena sa su.
3: I said the blessings will overflow. The blessing of growing in scriptural giving.
4: Divide
3: the message to three parts. Number one, God's promise to gracious givers. The people that give without any complaint. The people that give without looking back. The people that give without reservation. God's promise to gracious givers. Godly pattern of guided giving. Godly pattern for guided giving. Number three, growing prosperity for great givers. Growing prosperity for great givers. Let's come back to number one. And I want you to notice all these verses of scriptures that we're going to read. And if you want the blessing of God in your life, get into the scriptures. And get into obedience to the scriptures. And the blessings are going to be abundant in your life. I said the blessings will be abundant in your life. I said the blessings will be abundant in your life. You need to give me an amen that will bring the rain of blessing down upon your family. You need to give me an amen that will expand your market. You need to give me an amen that the prosperity you have, your prosperity will be as large as your amen. God's promise to gracious givers. Luke chapter 6 verse 38. Give, and it shall be given unto you. Good measure, pressed now, shaking together, running over, shall men give into your bosom.
4: Mina ome, yenasa nami, ojira dagbe, zindodo, he ye wandopa, he gofla, weyena jirado, akono miton.
3: For with the same measure that ye meet, with that it shall be measured to you again.
4: Na ojira dokpo, he mido jire, weyena ido, jire aklami.
3: Give, and it shall be given unto you.
4: Mina me.
3: Then it says, what will be given to you will be good measure.
4: Edo, nwe inaza vayi na wilo, wendo, ojirenu da gwe da gwe.
3: Then he tells us, it's what we sow that we reap.
4: E wato yudu nabilo, nwe mido, enewe minagbe.
3: It's what we give that will come back to us.
4: No, nwe minene lo, wendo le godo midesu.
3: And for even in little, little things,
4: you know, nu kwa vile lo zuga.
3: It is what you sow that you reap.
4: They are done lo, wendagbe.
3: And it is what you give that will be given to you.
4: Nunde anane, wendana halawe.
3: And you know, sometimes, you might be in your family, for example. You're a lady, you're a woman, and you're married, and you want a smile from your husband. But you have a frown on your face. Give, and it shall be given to you. You give what you desire. And it is what you desire that will be given back to you.
4: It's
3: like when you are standing before the mirror. And then you are looking at the mirror, then you see somebody in the mirror. That's your picture right there. And then you frown your face and you tell the fellow in the mirror, smile at me if you want a smile.
4: But
3: that one in the mirror will never smile except you smile yourself. If you need a smile, you smile. If you need joy, you give joy. If you need strength, you give strength. If you need help, you give help. If you need money, give money. Because it is what you give that will be given back to you. And how many people stand before the mirror of the world and they stand there with a plastic face? It's stony face. A frowning face. An angry face. And then you're just standing there, they're saying the words, you give them a smiling face. The world is like a mirror. And it is what you give that will be given back to you. Your customers, they're like mirror. It is what you give that they'll give back to you. Your friends, they're like a mirror. And the brothers and sisters here, they're like mirrors. If you give them a frown, you'll get a frown back. Give, and it shall be given unto you. When you give a smile, when you give love, when you give a helping hand, and when you give money to God, then it is that will be given back unto you. In Psalm 37:3. Psalm 37:3. Trust in the Lord and do good, so shalt thou dwell in the land, and verily thou shalt be fed. You must do something. In verse 4, delight thyself also in the Lord, and he shall give thee the desires of thine heart. Commit thy way unto the Lord, trust also in him, and he shall bring it to
4: pass.
3: The way God brings it to pass is that you yourself, you'll be giving out something. And that's the promise of God, that if you trust in the Lord, he'll give you the desires of your heart. If you trust in the Lord, and you're not just trusting in the money,
4: akwego kere wa do to do.
3: You know, there are people that trust in the money, they wouldn't even spend the money.
4: I know many that ye do to do akwego yema tele jurasa akwelo pale.
3: They will not spend the money for church.
4: Yema jurasa akwelo na ago.
3: They will not spend the money for any project in the church.
4: Yema jurasa akwelo na ndepepe itito aguto.
3: They will not spend the money on their wife. They will not spend the money on their children. They will not spend the money piling it up. Even though they are hungry, they will not buy food. Even though they are naked, they will not buy clothes.
4: And
3: when the money piles up, that's what gives them joy. Psalm 112, I'm reading from verse 1. Praise ye the Lord. Blessed is the man that feareth the Lord, that delighteth greatly in his commandments. It doesn't say that delighteth slowly. That delighteth moderately. When the Lord gives us his command, and that's your delight. And that's your joy. And that makes you happy. In verse 2, his seed shall be mighty upon the earth. You want that to happen to you? It will happen. I said it will happen. The generation of the upright shall be blessed. Wealth and riches shall be in his house. Mark that in your Bible. That's what God said he will give you. That's what God said will be fulfilled in your life. His righteousness endureth forever. Unto the upright there arises light in the darkness. He is gracious and full of compassion and righteous. When he has any material sin, he hears that the church is having a project, and this project is to glorify God and minister to the need of not only the local church, not only all the churches in Lagos here at the headquarters,
4: but the
3: churches all over the nation,
4: but
3: the churches all over Africa at the headquarters of Deeper Life. Because of that, he said, I'm going to be gracious. I am going to be generous. Because I know this is the chance for me. Then he tells us in verse 5, a good man showeth favor and lendeth, he giveth. He will guide his affairs with discretion. Surely it shall not be moved forever. The righteous shall be in everlasting remembrance. The righteous shall be in everlasting remembrance. He shall not be afraid of evil tidings. His heart is fixed, trusting in the Lord. And that means, you know, there are some people, they're shaky. When we are unstable, not steady, not steadfast, not fixed, then there's no blessing. At the time, some people hear about the Bagada project, the headquarters project. You know, they'll say, yes, I'm going to do this, and they can do it. But then after about a month or about two months, then the fire, the vision, the desire goes now in them, and then their hearts are not fixed. They vouched, they pledged, they promised, but there was no fixing in their heart. But you see, when people are shaky like that, unstable like that, the blessing does not flow.
4: They
3: shall not be afraid until he sees desire upon his enemies. What that is saying is that God will be an enemy to your enemies. And then, if they want to hinder your prosperity and blessing, God is going to push all those enemies aside. He has given to the poor. His righteousness endureth forever. His horn shall be exalted with honor.
4: Eko vovo, eko nara, agbaton le dodo eton, to te kakado ye, naso yi ye yi doze azo eton daga.
3: Am I talking about you?
4: Be, ndo ho, be, ya
3: wolo ene. I said, am I reading promises for you?
4: O kambi obe, pakbe de dona wende ya.
3: They will be yours in Jesus' name.
4: Ye naso yi to eto jeso ye kame.
3: In Proverbs chapter 3, I'm reading from verse 5.
4: Ho wwen o ta ton, afu eto ato.
3: Trust in the Lord with all thine heart. Lean not unto thine own understanding. Understanding. Before you give, pray. Maybe you have ₦1,000,000. And then you know, say give. I say, okay, what am I going to give? I'll give 50,000. Don't lean on your understanding. Go and pray. And say, God, this is a project of a lifetime. What can I do? What do you want me to do? And what it is you are telling me, Lord Jesus, here we are. If you are this money and you are physically here, naturally here, and this project for your honor, and for the salvation of people, not only over here, in the whole nation. If you
4: add
3: this amount of money I'm having now, Lord Jesus, what will you give?
4: That's
3: guided giving. Don't
4: lean
3: upon your understanding. Verse 6. In all thy ways acknowledge him, and he shall direct thy paths. Be not wise in thine own eyes. Fear the Lord and depart from evil. Malachi chapter 3. We're reading from verse 8. Malachi chapter 3, verse 8. Will a man rob God? Yet ye have robbed me. But ye say, wherein have we robbed thee? In tithes and offering.
4: You see, there are people that will say,
3: thank God, I pay my tithes and offering. Really, do you? Look up here. A tithe is 1 over 10 of your income. If you're earning in your place of work, 40,000 naira a month. A tithe is 4,000.
4: Madua weto ye nara foton donwene 4,000.
3: Offering is not there yet.
4: Nurina motino finemo.
3: The tithe is 1/10.
4: Madua weno anama edua wobo ido kwozo eme.
3: And you know, every time you come, let's say you come to Sunday worship. Now is the time to worship the Lord with tithe and offering. And you're earning 40,000 naira a month.
4: But
3: raise up your offering, you raise up 100 naira.
4: To so naira.
3: The following Sunday, raise up your offering 100 naira. The following Sunday, raise up your offering and 100 naira. Because you are not growing, you don't understand.
4: You
3: are not growing in knowledge and understanding. Then the fourth Sunday of the month, raise it up 100. And then if there are five Sundays in that month,
4: 100
3: offering 100, making 500. And then Monday, maybe you bring 20 naira or 50 naira, or you forgot because you are coming from work. And then on Thursday, raise up something, you are raising about 30 or 40. When you add everything together, maybe you have 700 naira that you have given. In the months, out of 40,000,
4: is
3: 4,000 that is tithes. And you are still to add more to that for the offering. And you have not even paid for project yet. That's what the Lord is saying. He said, you have robbed
4: me.
3: In verse 9, ye are cursed with a curse, for ye have robbed me, even this whole nation. And now, are we going to remedy that? Can the blessing come back? I'm telling you, speedily the blessing will come back.
4: Now, I mean,
3: I said it will come back. In verse 10, bring ye all the tithes. Not a part of it. Bring ye all the tithes into the storehouse, that there may be meat in mine house. And prove me now herewith, says the Lord of hosts. If I will not open you the windows of heaven and pour you out a blessing, that there shall not be room enough to receive it. Say that with me. God will pour out a blessing that there shall not be room enough to receive it. To be faithful to God. This is what I must do. One tenth is this amount. And when I'm coming, I bring that. And it is more blessed to give than to receive. Haggai chapter 2, looking at verse 6. For thus says the Lord Lord of hosts. Yet once, it is a little while, and I will shake the heavens and the earth. And the sea and the dry land. And I will shake all nations. And the desire of all nations shall come. And I will fill this house with glory, says the Lord of hosts. The silver is mine. And the gold is mine, says the Lord of hosts. The glory of this latter house shall be greater than of the former. This Bagada building that we're going to have, many people have been saved in the old building. Many people have been healed in the old building. Many people have gone from that place like the gate of heaven. Some of them, they're already in heaven. But this new one we're building, the glory of the latter house, shall be greater than that of the former, says the Lord of hosts. In this place will I give peace, says the Lord of hosts. Let's look at that same Haggai chapter 2 from verse 15. And now I pray you consider from this day and upward, from before a stone was laid upon a stone in the temple of the Lord. Now if you go to Bagada, this very month is when we're starting the piling. Already that have been contracted out. And it is a lot of piling that we need there. This time that the stone is to be laid, the pipes are to be laid. Since those days were in verse 16, when one came to an heap of 20 measures, there were but 10. That is, they were not being blessed because they were stingy. They were holding away from the Lord. When one came to the press part for to draw out 50 vessels out of the press, there were but only 20.
5: When na mede sawa je oven joko nado.
3: I smote you with blasting and with mildew and with the hail in all the labors of your hands. Yet ye turned not unto me, says the Lord. Consider now from this day and upward. That's the day they were laying the foundation. From this day and upward, from the 4th and 20th day of the 9th month, even from the day that the foundation of the Lord's temple was laid, consider it.
5: Siege
3: in the barn, yea, as yet the vine and the fig tree and the pomegranate and the olive tree has not brought forth, from this day I will bless you.
5: Be
4: oku pe sote to ozi kome mwe oven ti lo po voti lo po pomegrati lo po po lo ati olivier to lo po renje ko renje gbolowa marenge gbolowa gba so asaye gbewe yena donami
3: if we will turn around and say
4: endo mi ole na leko
3: we have not been faithful in the past
4: damo ma ko inu gboro jire wa ime
3: but now from this day we're going to be faithful
4: sigba so asaye gbe do emi na inu gboro
3: and we're going to respond to the word of the Lord. Our giving from now on will be guided by the scripture. Then God says, from this day, I will bless you. I come to point number two. Godly pattern for guided giving. Godly pattern for guided giving. Here is where you now need to have growth in knowledge. And growth in understanding. And growth in maturity. And growth in worship. And growth in purity and power. When you have the proper understanding and you grow, then your giving will be guided. Let's look at Matthew chapter 6 verse 1. Take heed that ye do not your alms before men to be seen of them. Otherwise ye have no reward of your Father which is in heaven. Therefore, when thou doest thine alms, do not sound a trumpet before thee, as the hypocrites do in the synagogues and in the streets, that they may have glory of men. Verily I say unto you, they have their reward.
4: Hey, mommy, matindo ale afwa weto enowo to wena ye wa wa lebla nina towe akun opin to nukon towe blo dile yenu wato ano wado to sinagogu yetra ekpolo to aliogboje na yeni toye gego so betra si.
3: But when thou doest alms, let not thy left hand know what thy right hand doest, that thine alms may be in secret, and thy Father which seeth in secret shall reward thee openly.
4: Afua tonto shigba wena riewa lebla nina adike amiolo toyo onuke adusilo toye to wablo na lebla nina toye niti nuglo oto toye samonu nuglo na sasua hoi towe.
3: And many people, they have a partial understanding of this passage. Anytime I am giving anything to God and to anybody, the left hand must not know what my right hand is doing. And their interpretation of that is, if the husband is going to give tithes in the church, the wife must not know.
4: Amo, otadena yeto edo nunde asuju ni asuju na madu auto agume asimadura yoe.
3: The understanding is, if the wife is going to give tithes of her money, the husband must not know.
4: Ototo yeto edo endo asuju na madu awo ala adu agume asueto madura motona.
3: If the leaders are going to give, that the members must not know.
4: Don endo no kontola juana do agovila madura motona.
3: And if the members are giving, the leader must not know what I'm giving.
4: The endo agovila to nina. The ete no kontola madura yonu endo nina.
3: That's not what it says.
4: Sigba tadena la madiene.
3: This is talking about arms.
4: Hey, to hold a look on Alodali.
3: It's not talking about tithes and offering.
4: Hey, ma to hold a look on Mandu Akon in Nakodali.
3: that he used to see a beggar on the street. What the Pharisees will do is to blow a trumpet and call people, come and see me. I'm a good man. I'm a great man. I am giving something to this beggar. Why eat not for me, this beggar will die of hunger. Come and see what I'm giving him. That's what Jesus said. When you are giving alms to the poor, when you are giving alms to help the helpless, don't blow any trumpet. And don't allow people to know that this is what you are doing for the poor people. But when I'm giving to Jesus, am I giving alms to Jesus? Answer me. Is Jesus a beggar? When I'm giving my tithe to the Almighty God, is Almighty God a beggar? Am I giving alms to God? When you are giving alms, your left hand will not know what your right hand is doing. But when you are giving to Jesus, and when you are giving to God, you're not giving alms, and you're not seeking the glory of men. You're giving because you're so excited and happy. God is my Father. Jesus is my Savior. See what he has done for me. Of course, I'm going to give to God everything that I have. Now, when the people gave to Jesus in those days, in Luke chapter 8, we're reading verse 3. Luke chapter 8, verse 3. And Joanna, the wife of Chuza, Herod's steward, and Susanna, and many others, which ministered unto him of their substance.
4: Afuatoto Joanna asikuza hokonse elo de ton Susanna po omesu devola po eto devison wa glan son onu.

0: And then you shut your door and you pray. You pray to your father which is in secret. Does that mean we must not pray in church because no door is shut? Does that mean we cannot pray in the bus and when you know you want to go on a journey, you bend your head, you want to, of course you can pray. But how about when you are praying your house, shut the door, that's your house, that's when you are praying in your house. And the same Jesus that talked about that prayer, shutting the door, he was at Lazarus' tomb. And in the public, he lifted up his face to the Lord and he prayed. The point is, we must grow in our knowledge. And grow in our understanding. And grow in our love for God. And grow in our fellowship to the Lord. And grow in revelation, the revelation of the word of God. You've seen over here, Joanna. And you have seen Susanna and many others. They ministered to the Lord Jesus of their substance and people knew about it. John chapter 12, I'm reading from verse 3. Then took Mary a pound of ointment, very costly, and anointed the feet of Jesus and wiped his feet with her hair. And the house was filled with the odor of the ointment. Then said one of the disciples, Judas Iscariot, Simon's son, which shall betray him, why was not this ointment sold for 300 pence and given to the poor?
1: And
0: but Jesus is not a poor man. He forsook everything to give us everything. And it was done to Jesus publicly. And we're told the name of the person that poured this on him. And when you're doing something for Jesus, you cannot always do it in secret. And say, my left hand will not know what my right hand is doing. Sometimes there will be a Judas Iscariot there to oppose you. Don't mind those Judas Iscariots. After all, they are the betrayers. And then we're told in verse 6, this he said, not that he cared for the poor, but because he was a thief. And arch the bag and bear what was therein. You know, the people that actually want to steal, they say,
1: why
0: are you giving Jesus publicly? Now everybody knows the amount and we cannot take out of it. Why don't you give it secretly and then it passes to the bag and then I can fumble with it and take what I want and release what I want to release. Because they do not have the love of God in their hearts. And then Jesus said, let her alone.
1: She's doing this for me publicly. Let her alone. How about when you said we shouldn't give our hands for the left hand, not to know what the right hand is doing?

0: Hallelujah.
1: I'm not a beggar on the street and I'm not receiving alms. I am the Lord and the Master.
0: And
1: she's doing this for me as one of the saved people. Let her alone. Against the day of my burying, as she kept this. Acts chapter 4 verse 36. And Joseph, who was by the apostles' son, was so named Barnabas, which is being interpreted the son of a consolation. A Levite and of the country of Cyprus have been land sold each, and brought the money and laid each where.
0: So when the levy to me clip to lay it in the body boy aqua eto wa boboeda I do fit
1: at the apostle's feet.
0: And for apostle let her go.
1: Why is it this man brought you directly to the apostles?
0: It is me a colour apostle let the
1: because this is not arms. It's been given to God. And when we have a project in the church, we want to build the church. And then we want to know whether the sin is complete or not. We say it will cost this amount. And our district has been given this amount to pay for the project. And then our leader, the coordinator there, the local pastor there, will say, now believers, we're having believers meeting. This is our project. And we need this, we need this. If you can give, 1 million, come to this side. You're going to give 500, come to this side. You're going to give 100,000, come to this side. And then somebody like Judas Iscariot, they will say, why are they doing it like this?
0: But Judas
1: I am going to give, but I will not allow the coordinator or the pastor to know what I'm going to give. What's the matter? You don't grow in the understanding of the word of God. When we are having project, we are not giving alms to God. Giving alms to the pastor. Giving arms to anybody. We're doing this to do the work of God. And if you can give, then you go there. And then when you write the paper, I'll give 1 million naira. You write your name. You write your address. Why? Because when we collect all those papers, and we're going to add everything together, when we add it together, we want to be sure we have now got everything. Because the pipes, they cost a specific amount of money. And the cement we're going to use will cost a specific amount of money. And when we add everything, we will say, yes, praise the Lord. Everything is alright. But when we say everything is right, that's just paper. That's just pledge. That's just vow. And if you forget, and you are not redeeming your pledge, because we have your name, we have your address, maybe you are just forgetting, then we knock at your door. We say, this is what you said you are going to give to God. If we don't monitor it like that, the people that will just write some things on paper, they throw the paper to us, but the paper is not money.
0: And the mima wando mo medida timbo yina can wele do akwe do we maje, but yezi a we marami, siba we mane ema yin akwe.
1: And therefore, because it's not available, we're not able to do the project properly.
0: Na we na kolama tito a y divi inuya monalo mima kwe kuna wa kre de jedo.
1: But you see over here, you see the way they did it.
0: Siba fi amo alokwaji ewa edo.
1: Peter knew.
0: Peter you ma
1: that Barnabas pledged this.
0: So Barnabas edo pagwe nu linko ton ton.
1: And Barnabas sold the land and he brought the money.
0: Barnabas so ibo sa igba bo yi akolabo kan wa.
1: Acts chapter 5 verse 1.
0: Walo ta ton afodo titan.
1: But a certain man named Ananias with Sapphira, his wife, sold a possession and kept back part of the price.
0: Shigba dawede kino yura anani akpo asieto safila akpo sa dokunde esaya dade wulaso akwalame asieto zamo donaga.
1: His wife also being privy to it in the knowledge of it privately and brought a certain part and laid it at the apostles' feet.
0: Asieto mo donaga eyo sokade wula bo so yi boda ito afo aposo leto go.
1: No secrecy here.
0: Amo no iwa no glo tole matino fi.
1: Everything was played. But Peter said, Ananias, why has Satan filled thine heart to lie to the Holy Ghost and to keep back part of the price of the land?
0: Afua to touch igba Peter domo Anania. Etel to a satan go aira to emen nado clock big bawe bo nado de a dade wulaso akwe aigbalotome.
1: Ah, look at this.
0: Ah, confibo kwebo.
1: Peter didn't say, well, it's between him and God. No, this is pledge.
0: Peter maro eh, eti do wakwo jiwa kwo jeje lala ukpagbede we.
1: You pledge that you're going to sell the land.
0: Ah, do kpagbede anasa.
1: Barnabas has done it.
0: Barnabas go why?
1: And Barnabas gave testimony.
0: Barnabas
1: and the apostle said, yes, we know. His witness, his record is true.
0: Amo apostle mo
1: then Ananias also said, I'm going to do the same thing. That's your pledge.
0: Ananias
1: and then Peter said in verse 4, whilst it remained, was it not thine own?
0: Peter wa do afone eneto we na eteto a lo to emeto we.
1: But you not the one that made the pledge?
0: Be me ye wai me do pagbe lo.
1: Why didn't you redeem the pledge?
0: Ete zombo pagbe lo de had.
1: And after it was sold, was it not in thy power?
0: And abagredi lo godo ye ado sa emati lo hulo to me.
1: Why hast thou conceived this thing in thine heart?
0: Ete tu e riale onuke in koto tu aira to me.
1: Thou hast not lied unto men, but unto God.
0: Ye mando la ro la betone sigba la jiwe a wewe.
1: You get the point I'm making? The point is this. Godly pattern. There's nothing secret here.
0: Amo, eko yokogo into the door. Alio, jijo di jo auto eme no gloton.
1: You want to give to God.
0: Ajira nakla jiwe away.
1: If you have the money, you have the millions, you give.
0: And ado akwe, ado million, anayijo.
1: If you have 100,000, then you give.
0: And ado 1,000, do kanweko, anayijo.
1: If yours is just 50,000, then you give.
0: Ado 1,000, nari kande, awo, anayijo.
1: But it is something you are giving.
0: Nunde abato nina.
1: This is not right and left hand matter.
0: This
1: is something we are following the Bible, the word of God. For alms to the poor. Left hand must not know what the right hand is doing. That's alms for the poor. But for projects in the church. And for taking care of the needs in the church financially. And for paying your tithes. There is no right and left hand matter there. This is your responsibility. 2 Timothy chapter 1 verse 16.
0: The
1: Lord give mercy unto the house of Onesiphorus. For ye oft refreshed me
0: Na eko jira kumedona mi.
1: I was not ashamed of my chain.
0: Mwia maso hoe to ganchele me.
1: But when he was in Rome, he sought me out very diligently and found me.
0: Shigba wena eti to lomo ekwe sado dimitala la bosa mommy.
1: The Lord grant unto him that he may find mercy of the Lord in that day.
0: Okuro ni na na do mo leblano okuro toto azanegbe.
1: And in how many things he ministered unto me at Ephesus, thou knowest very well. Every gift he gave me, you know it very well. That that's the word of God. Philippians chapter 4, verse 15. Now ye Philippians know also that in the beginning of the gospel, when I departed from Macedonia, no church communicated with me as concerning giving and receiving, but ye only.
0: Be me Philippine le ni you a gado to when I beto when na ye so Macedonia aguke base maketo hemigbon ni napo yaipo dali de mati.
1: But even in Thessalonica, ye sent once and again unto my necessities.
0: Adamikada na mule do merla yedo to Thessalonica uradopo.
1: Not because I desire a gift, but I desire fruit that may abound to your
0: account.
1: You know, there may be some people that are saying, why is the pastor preaching like this? Not because I desire anything from you, because that project is God's project, it will be done. I said it will be done. I desire that you will do something that will abound in your account in heaven. That God will say, this is what you are giving. And what you are giving, he will multiply a hundredfold. Give it back to you in Jesus'
0: name.
1: You know, if you know about the African White Crusade, did you know about that?
0: I know Crusade.
1: I said, did you know about the African White Crusade? Now, before we got to that place, I'm not living there.
0: But
1: the church in Port Harcourt, they decided they'll build a house, almost a mansion, for me there. And then when I go to Port Harcourt before, I never saw any house like, you know, I just leave there, you know, where they put me. But this time that they built a separate place, I asked the overseer there, I said, what are you doing? I'm only here for crusade. How is it that you have built all this? He said, well, we know you are growing older. And we don't want you to just live in any ramshackle place. That's why the Lord laid on our heart and we built it. But you know, as we came to that crusade, the first day, to be able to tell the governor that, well, we are here in your state, I just went to greet him, a courtesy call.
0: Amo na zati tano dora aimatani nukota governor ameti dofe on yefine na dosi gandobe.
1: In the evening, he sent one of their ministers there.
0: Dogbadano edo ekoye nukota eto televiso atoto lupora.
1: And the River State donated 10 million to Deeper Life. Just like that.
0: River State another million. The palace do more. Boom.
1: Not only that, we finished that crusade.
0: Amen. Nekela we na me 42 bangbatone.
1: And when we finished the crusade,
0: we na me 4 yaro bangbatone 4.
1: I called the security people there, and I said, security people,
0: unyira ekoye no khoto fiere tole ekoye.
1: You have been so wonderful. Give everything to the Lord.
0: Adiele poro po mi jia o mi le pona okuno.
1: And I said, come together here. I just prayed for. I said, bye bye. God bless you.
0: But unwa kudera mi wapo mukudera esu bere jia ni donami. Bye bye.
1: When I led, the state house sent the wife of the state governor sent to the pastor there and said,
0: "Amo, we nan trofine meyin asie koya imate no kototo edo merlan."
1: All those security people that work when your pastor was here, they did a good job. Let them come to the state house. We're going to give every one of them job. And then when we were there, there was somebody, a luxurious bus, long, but this kind of bus that you take from Lagos to, you know, to the east. Somebody gave that and said, during this crusade, you want to take people, your instruments, your equipment from this place to the crusade field. Get this bus and use. And they use the bus. After we finished the crusade, came back to Lagos. And the pastor said, thank you very much for the bus. You can take it back. The fellow said, I don't need it again. I give it to the church. And it is not ended yet. Then, you know, when I was there, they were having the kind of a vehicle I used here, this kind of Jeep, a car, Lexus it was. And over there, this one is even inferior to that. And somebody in that place said, in the convoy of the pastor, I want you to please take this vehicle and use for the few days it'll be here. And the pastor said, thank you very much. And then when I finished, I came back to Lagos, and the pastor said, brother, thank you very much. The crusade is over. The pastor has gone back. Have your Lexus back. The fellow said, now it's now for the church. Now see the blessing of God upon them. Just because they gave. See the blessing that came upon them. Blessing coming from the state government. Blessing coming for the employment of the security. Blessing coming from everybody. That's why I said, your own time of blessing has come. And your own time of abundance has come. And anywhere you are hearing this message, is a start to respond. When you respond properly, and Paul the Apostle said, you Philippians, it's because I want something in your account. That's why I'm telling you this, so that you'll be able to give to God and your account in heaven will be wonderful. I said your account in heaven will be wonderful. You see, there was nothing secret there. You said that leader gave this, that coordinator gave this, That zonal leader gave this. That women rep gave this. That overseer gave this. That overseer's wife gave this. They knew. And as they knew, they rejoiced together because with all their heart, they gave willingly. When we do that, will there be any blessing? Tell me out loud, will there be any blessing? Point number 3, growing prosperity for great givers. Growing prosperity for great givers. Just saying in your heart there, I wish I had much money, then I will be a great giver. But I don't have much. That's what we mean by great, great, great givers. In Mark chapter 12, from verse 41. And Jesus sat over against the treasury and beheld how the people cast money into the treasury. And many that were rich cast in much. That's good. That's great. Those are great givers too. They were rich. And because they were rich, they cast in much. And there was a certain poor widow, and she threw in 2 mites, which make a farthing. And he called unto him his disciples and says unto them, verily I say unto you that this poor widow has cast more in than all they have cast into the treasury. All they did cast in of their abundance, but she of her want did cast in all that she had, even all her living.
2: Na ye o mekpo wa to didran do e meson adokun soso ye to be se gba e wa so matindo e to me e ye onoke e ti do lepo dra e mekpo ro gbe menu e to lepo.
1: That's a great giver.
2: Ni na to da holone lone.
1: This is what I'm giving. For this project, that's all right. Because Jesus pointed it out. And then when you do it like that, you're going to be blessed. Great, great givers. 2 Corinthians chapter 9, reading from verse
2: 8.
1: For this I say, he which soweth sparingly shall reap also sparingly. And he which sweat bountifully shall reap bountifully. That's how the prosperity comes. That's how the provision of the Lord comes. That's how wealth and riches will come to your life. Every man, according as he purposes in his heart, so let him give, not grudgingly or of necessity, for God loveth what kind of giver? Cheerful giver. Then it says in verse 8, and God is able to make all grace abound toward you. That
2: ye
1: always having all sufficiency in all things may abound unto every good work. Proverbs chapter 3, verses 9 and 10. Honor the Lord with thy substance, and with the first fruits of all thine increase, so shall thy barns be filled with plenty.
2: Ye onu to edo gbogbe na okuno to epo so sese tita su de to le epo me mo wa se wa to na gona susu gege agba to na gona vera yoyo.
1: And thy presses burst out. That means your bag will not be able to contain what you are going to have.
2: Agba to na gona vera yoyo ne do ya saki to mara pe godo renwe atin do le epo.
1: Your account will not be able to contain what you will have.
2: Ndo kan ta to de adoro bankire mara pe godo rende atin do le epo.
1: It will burst out with new wine.
2: Yedo ena so gona vera yoyo.
1: Come back to Malachi chapter 3. We're looking at verse 10.
2: Go up Malachi otaton. Milo kwekpo afueto awoto.
1: It says, bring ye all the tithes into the storehouse. If you are earning 30,000 a month, 3,000, that's the tithe.
2: Edo me emadu awoto pete wabio agbanro me.
1: All the time. If you are earning 25, 2,500 is the
2: tithe.
1: And the practice you have been doing before, when you know you are earning maybe 100,000, and then you just bring like 1,000, then you raise it up, and you drop it in the bag. You are not bringing all the tithe. But the Lord is telling you that if you are really going to be faithful to the Lord, a tithe is one tenth of what you have. And that's apart from the pledge we're making. The pledge, you make something that you say, I want to be a responsible member of this church. And that is our project together, and we're doing it. I said we're doing it. You'll be faithful in your tithe, you'll be faithful in the project. Bring ye all the tithes into the storehouse, that there may be meat in mine house, and prove me now herewith, says the Lord of hosts. If I will not open the windows of heaven and pour you out a blessing, that there shall not be room enough to receive it. And I will rebuke the devourer for your sakes, and it shall not destroy the fruits of your ground. Neither shall your vine cast a fruit before the time in the field, says the Lord of hosts. And all the nations shall call you blessed.
2: Akotale pona sono yuro mi do jijo huno.
1: Give me a good amen there.
2: Doni cheda huma sebo.
1: For ye shall be a delightsome land, says the Lord of
2: host.
1: I see you are too busy, and you are doing and you are managing the work in the world. And you cannot come into the church and do the work of God. The Lord is asking not only for your money, he's asking for your ability.
2: It's
1: asking for your profession.
2: It's
1: asking for everything you need. We're going to give it to the Lord in Jesus' name. The Lord bless them so much, they give too much. And then in the houses, they also have too much. You are going to have too much. Your tithe is until the end of your life. as you keep on earning money, then you keep on giving. And the blessing of the Lord will never stop in your life. In 2 Chronicles chapter 31, I'm reading from verse 5. And as soon as the commandment came abroad, immediately, the children of Israel brought in abundance the first fruits of corn and wine, and oil and honey, and of all the increase of the field.
2: And the
1: tithes of all things,
2: they
1: brought in abundantly.
2: The tithes
1: of all things brought they in abundantly. And concerning the children of Israel and Judah that dwelt in the cities of Judah, they also brought in the tithe of oxen, and the tithe of sheep, and the tithe of the holy things, which were consecrated unto the Lord their God, and let them by heaps. In the third month, they began to lay the foundation of the heaps and finished them in the seventh month, when Hezekiah and the princes came and saw the heaps, they blessed the Lord and his people Israel.
2: In verse 9,
1: then Hezekiah questioned there were the priests and the Levites concerning the heaps, and Azariah the chief priest of the house of Zadok answered him and said, since the people began to bring their offerings into the house of the Lord, we have had enough to eat. And have left plenty, for the Lord has blessed his people. The Lord has blessed his people. When we give according to God's prescription, the Lord will bless his people. That which is left is this great store. That which is left is this great store. The time has come for you.
2: The
1: time of blessing.
2: The
1: time of prosperity. And it's in your hand. The way has been shown. The path has been made clear. Give, and it shall be given unto you. A good measure. Press down. Shaking together, running over, shall be put into your bosom. For with the same measure that she
2: made,
1: it shall be measured to you again. Let's rise up and commit ourselves to the Lord. This is the time of our breakthrough. The Lord told us at the beginning of the year, he was giving us the master key. And here is the key in your hand now. If you want to be prospered, here is the key. If you want to have abundance of the Lord, here is the key. If you want the blessing of the Lord without measure, beyond measure, here is the key. If you want your house to be overflowing with the blessings of the Lord, Here is the key.
2: On galadie.
1: If you want to watch greater and greater. Here is the key that you are taking your decision now. You're not going to be unstable. You're going to be stable. You're going to be steady. The way is open for you. For the Lord Himself to make you great. The way is open for you now. For you to give. And then your back will burst with the plenty that the Lord is going to give. Bring all the tithe to the storehouse. And then the Lord will bless you for it. Make your pledge. Make it known. So that if you are slow about redeeming the pledge, then your leader in the church will be able to remind you, here is the pledge you made. And there is nothing to hide about that. And there's nothing to be proud about that. It's your duty, it's your responsibility. And as you do your duty, the Lord will bless you abundantly.

0: Let us pray.
1: Heavenly
0: Father, we thank you for our worship service. Thank you, Lord, because of the way you've been speaking to us since we began the service. Thank you because you're a loving Father, a compassionate Father, and you ever love your children. You don't want us to go astray.
1: We are
0: praying, Lord, as you reveal your mind, your will to every one of us today, you grant us the grace and the desire to walk in that perfect will in Jesus' name.
1: We're
0: praying, Lord, that you'll be glorified in our lives. And you will be at the very center of every family represented here in Jesus' name. Thank you, Lord, because we trust that you are going to speak to us. And what you speak to us, you are going to grant us the power to stand, to walk, to move, to live, according to your revelation. Thank you because we know you have answered. In Jesus' name we pray.
1: To Jesus in common, me hold it.
0: A good amen. Thank you very much. We thank the Lord today because he's been revealing himself to us from the beginning of this worship service. In Mark chapter 10, we're looking at verse 2. And the Pharisees came to him and asked him, is it lawful for a man to put away his wife, tempting him? And he answered and said unto them, what did Moses command you? We find that Jesus Christ came over here to the world as the light of the world. So that he will dispel the darkness in understanding that many, many people have in their hearts, in their mind, concerning the will of God in every area of our lives. And since the Lord Jesus had been about the Father's business, revealing his mind and his will to everyone, as individuals, as families, and as corporate bodies together, and also revealing himself to the generations that will come, here is something that we find. There were detractors always around. There were those who did not want to hear, and they wanted to prevent others from hearing. And whenever they found people that were eager, desirous to hear the word of God, they were jealous, they were envious. And you see, they want to get to heaven, and we don't want to get to heaven. And because of that, they wanted to hinder other people from getting the very best from. And these Pharisees came and they had a question. It was a burning controversy among the religious people of the land at the time of the Lord Jesus Christ. A controversy concerning marriage, concerning divorce, and concerning remarriage. Actually, there were two schools that were major at that time. The first school, the school of Shammai. Those were the conservative people. They had some respect for women. And they had some respect for marriage. And they didn't make divorce easy for people that were seeking divorce. There was another school, the school of Hillel. And this school of thought, and they were the people that said, what's women? What's marriage? If the woman is not pleasing you in any way, kick her out. After all, the women are all there on the streets and you can get anyone. This one is not doing well, send her away, get another one. It was a great controversy, and there were many people on the conservative side, and there were multitudes of people on the liberal side. And the reason they wanted to do this is to pitch Christ to be on one side. If Christ said, I am joining the camp of the Shammai school of thought, then all the liberals are going to be against him. And if Jesus said, I pitch my tent with the majority, and the people that said, once the fellow, the woman is not cooking your soup well, is burning your clothes in ironing, doesn't respect your in-laws, doesn't respect your father, your mother, or is doing something that you don't appreciate, kick her away. Once Jesus pitched his tent, either with the conservative or with the liberal, the other side is not supporting will, because be against him. What was their purpose? Number one, it was to discredit him. He cannot be the Christ. Number two, it was to destroy his ministry. And this is like almost politics. And once you join this party, then the other party will hate you. Once you join the other party will boycott you. Therefore, ask him the question that will put him on the spot. They wanted to destroy his ministry. Number three, they wanted to drive away his disciples from him.
1: This
0: will happen today while you are ministering. Somebody wants to discredit you, drive away the people from you.
1: But
0: with the wisdom of the Lord, Christ in you will make you to overcome every time in Jesus' name. Brothers and sisters, whenever you consider any burning question in your mind concerning this area of my life or that area of my life, go back to the beginning. If you don't understand the marriage of Solomon, If you don't understand the problem of David in marriage, if you don't understand what happened at the time of the kings and the prophets in marriage, go back to the beginning. And then you'll find God's prescription for a happy marriage and a blessed family. That's exactly what we're talking about today. Divine prescription for a happy marriage and a blessed family. How delicate and how sensitive is marriage and the family? The Lord instituted marriage, and because He established it, best you can do is to go back to the Word of God. Here is the perfect will of God that will make you to get the best out of that marriage and out of that family. What I'm telling you is, if you make up your mind, I hear what the Bible is saying about marriage, but I'm going to do the exact opposite. You're going to find out, you're going to bear the suffering because you are acting contrary to the manufacturer's manual given to us in the Word of God.
1: That's
0: why, as we come to the Word of God today, and whatever is scattering our families, all those things, the Lord is going to deal with them today. We're going to have a happy family in Jesus' name. Our families are going to be blessed in Jesus' name. I need a good amen. Today is a day of bringing joy to the family. And when you hear something that you say amen, it'll give me a good amen. I was in a place where they were preaching, and you know, their own amen was too much. You know, the preacher says, according to the Word of God, the soul that sin it shall die. Amen. Then they say amen. And then when, you know, it says, I'm telling you, it will not be well for the sinners, they say amen. When it came to my time to preach, I had to caution them, mind your amen. But you people, you know how to say a good amen at the right time. I said you know how to say a good amen at the right time. God will bless every family here. We're looking at Mark chapter 10, reading from verse 2. And the Pharisees came to him and asked him, is it lawful for a man to put away his wife, tempting him? And he answered and said unto them, what did Moses command you? And they said, Moses suffered us to write a bill of divorcement and to put her away.
1: And
0: Jesus answered and said unto them, for the hardness of your heart, he wrote you this precept.
1: Jesus so grumbled or cry, ye do more. Nothing here can be told to a yedomula or sehiname.
0: But from the beginning of creation, God made them male and female. For this cause shall a man leave father and mother and cleave to his wife, and that way shall be one flesh. So then, they are no more twain, but one flesh. What therefore God has joined together, let not man put asunder. And in the house, his disciples asked him again of the same matter. And he says unto them, whosoever shall put away his wife and marry another committeth adultery against her. And if a woman shall put away her husband and be married to another, she committed adultery. Those are the words of the Lord. They divide the message to three parts. Number one, God's permissive will for hardened hearts. Number two, God's perfect will for happy homes. Number three, God's permanent way to the heavenly habitation. Let's come back to number one. God's permissive will for hardened hearts. Let's settle something immediately. Anytime God gives a permissive will to anyone, it is because of hardened hearts. Note it in your life. Who you get married to? Anytime God allows permissive will for anyone, that individual has hardness of heart. If you know that, that will help you in your life. And you'll be very, very careful to run away from the permissive will of God. Because God never gives permissive will to any beloved child of his. Never. Never will he give permissive will to a believing, obedient, faithful, loyal, beloved child of God. Permissive will is only for hardened hearts. In Matthew chapter 19, I'm reading from verse 7.
1: When I go Matthew to Taco, it will go to a point of Chiavito.
0: They say unto him, why did Moses then command to give a writing of divorcement and to put her away? He says unto them, Moses, because of the hardness of your heart, suffered you, not commanded you, only permitted you. Because of the hardness of your heart, suffered you to put away your wives. But from the beginning, it was not so.
1: Moses

0: in rebellious against the Lord, and how much more after my death.
1: Na yenyo atashishi to epo kosisien to epo da yego were na yen yegbe to gbe po mi po to egbe mi le ko yin atashito do okuno logo susu wala nemu nemu huga to okuse godo.
0: If you look at the leaders in the land of Israel, there was no leader as uncompromising as Moses, the great servant of God.
1: Aye ninu apo ye pe gan le po nu kan to le po to Israel
0: and then Moses was saying, if as firm as I am, for all the good that has been done to you, if you are still stiff-necked at my own time, while I'm yet alive with you this day, how much more after my death.
1: Moses was to the door here. Koto dagbe de nko wara mi le popo nu nkan kan de nko wara mi le eni o to gbe gbonu che din gbe ko to gbe ba ka mi to ko sien dole bo ko mi to ko sien dole ni do nwa kulo na wa na ido.
0: Of course, if you were to ask Samuel, Samuel will tell you the same thing.
1: Samuel,
0: when they said, choose us a king, and Samuel said, is not God your king? Am I not a prophet raised up to help you and lead you? Why are you asking for a king?
1: Look
0: at the character of what the king you are going to have. They said, don't mind, just give us a king.
1: The
0: hardness of heart continued. In Nehemiah chapter 9, verse 16. And they and our fathers dealt proudly and hardened their necks and hearkened not unto thy commandments.
1: Ye kodo a holu eto po ye sien ayika eto ye ba so tun to e gra ogbe dide to egba.
0: Verse 26. Nevertheless, they were disobedient and rebelled against thee, and cast thy law behind their backs, and slew thy prophets which testified against them to turn them to thee, and they wrought great provocation. You will see then that those children of Israel, from generation to generation, the hardness of heart continued. When they asked that question about separating from their wives, and they were referring to that's what it had been from the time of Moses. Are you going to say anything different? He said yes. One of the reasons why Christ came is to remove hardness of heart away from us. And he said, since I am here to remove hardness of heart away, then all the permissions were given as a result of the hardness of heart. Hardness of heart no more, permission no more. Hardness of heart no more, divorce no more. Now you wonder, the people that had that permission, wasn't it all right for them? Permission does not mean blessing.
1: Permissive
0: will of God always comes with suffering. In Psalm 81, verses 11 and 12. If I didn't stick to what I wanted to do, those people would just be quoting Bible to me, but I'm telling you today, I have my way. Something is still coming.
1: Bible.
0: Verse Because for every permissive will that you receive, there is

0: suffering that comes along with it. In Psalm 81, verses 11 and 12. But my people will not hearken to my voice, and Israel will have none of me. So I gave them up unto their heart's lust, and they walked in their own counsels. And when the Lord gives up somebody, something follows after that. In Psalm 106, I'm reading to you from verse 15. He gave them their request and sent leanness into their soul. That's what you want. Permissive will, go ahead. And then we are told that he now sent leanness unto their soul. Hosea chapter 8. I'm reading from verse 3. Israel has cast off the thing that is good. The enemy shall pursue him.
1: Israel koze ene kenyi dagbe dragbe keto lo na domone.
0: And they say, this one man, one wife, until death do us part. No, away with that.
1: Iwado hasuro kwa siroko kakabo kura do aklame pare pare o teme matina ene.
0: We want to have the liberty that when the woman is not satisfying us, then we can have the liberty to kick her out.
1: Aye, yejo atindo ab.
0: Then they said, this strange doctrine, one man, one wife, until death do us part.
1: Those
0: Israelites, they counted the word of God as a strange thing.
1: Hosea
0: chapter 8, verse
1: 12.
0: I have written to him the great things of my law, but they were counted as a strange thing.
1: And
0: how many people today you will find in your communities? Will you begin to tell them about the word of God? One man, one wife. Join together until death do us part. They say, that's what you people believe. In our church, they don't say it like that. In fact, they say even our pastor is now with the second wife. And he is a pastor, he is a preacher. In your church, what do they teach you? You mean if your wife does not know how to cook? If your wife does not know how to respect your father and your mother? You mean if your wife will not allow brother and sister, your relatives, to live with them? You mean if your wife does not have a child? You mean if your wife is not pleasing you? You mean if your wife is not allowing your business to progress, you will keep her for the rest of your life? Strange.
1: Ah, to nuko yin be nanu adewe kaka je gbe wo fifo gbe to eto
0: o ko jona
1: ben we mi le ise ni e
0: verse 12 I have reaching unto him the great things of my Lord but they were counted as a strange thing
1: yen won la we foto awo he so se se me sigba ye kiya ye di onu jona de
0: and it's because they counted it as a strange thing for the man and the woman to remain together all through their days, all their lives. That's why they forsook that.
1: Ayo na ye ki e di onu jona ba su kwasi ko na no po kaka de iba da fo ku kla ye ye ma yin wona utu ye juro na kla
0: and he say I will go for the permissive will I don't want the perfect will
1: iwado anya na yi ojuro sisi e lo ma juro ojuro pipe lo
0: in verse 3 Israel has cast off the thing that is good the enemy shall pursue him
1: afo atoto Israel ko ze ene ke yin dagbe dagbe ken to lo na do mone
0: In Romans chapter 1, I'm reading to you from verse 24. Wherefore God also gave them up to uncleanness through the lust of their own hearts, and to dishonor their own bodies between themselves.
1: Ene otu jiwi e fwe jo ye ala ma we gon wa tutu a eka ye toton me na dode ye iso agbasa ye ton titi le go to cheche ye de ton
0: In verse 26 for this cause God gave them up unto vile affections
1: Afo e ton kwa ton okuno kudo na eke utu e jiwi e fwe jo ye gran ojulo bima go ton le
0: For even their women did change the natural use into that which is against nature he gave them up
1: Na ye do nyonu ye ton le Dio zinza joa modo eneke jagodo jijogo.
0: Verse 28. And even as they did not like to retain God in their knowledge, God gave them over unto a reprobate mind to do those things which are not convenient.
1: Baikwe awe tokuro le ye ma jo na do tindo jifuye fwe to yon ye tome jifuye fwe jo ye gana ayika bigbede na do wa onuge ma jenele.
0: You know there are some people that think that I think it's better for me to leave a church like this. Because if I keep on hearing this one man, one wife until death does part, I'll not be able to kick out this woman. And so for me to be able to have the liberty, after all, this is not the only church on earth. And then they go to another church. And lo and behold, as they are hearing the preacher, they are preaching to them. The preacher says, welcome. All of you that are here. And I see some of you, I see that fellow they are dressing like, as if you are just coming from deeper. We welcome you. And over here, we are serving God of love. And a God of understanding. And if it so happens that you're having marriage problem and those deeper life people.
1: And
0: they say, keep her, stay with her, never divorce, stay with her, you cannot leave her. Over here, there are no laws of do's and don'ts. Here, there is liberty. If the woman is not helping you and your mind is to kick her out after you have tried your best and they think it will not work, over here there is liberty, she can leave.
1: And
0: you can get to any level here in the church. You can become a pastor, bishop, even though you have kicked out your wife.
1: And
0: you say, praise the Lord, here I am. And then your mind is telling you the perfect will of God, stay together. Be
1: jikwe eton diye wa endo mi ni nok pomo a bonu do da ronga bonu to eto.
0: I don't want perfect will of God. This permissive will of God is okay for me. It's not okay for you.
1: Ma jiro jiro pipe jikwe eton jiro sisin e ne lo e ko yona mi ko e ma yona we ne.
0: You're going to suffer.
1: Ara jiya.
0: In 2 Thessalonians chapter 2. I'm reading from verse 10.
1: Tesalikale awetota we afoyeto awoto.
0: And with all deceivableness of unrighteousness in them that perish, because they receive not the love of the truth.
1: Po kloma wa dozo tole popo na yeke dole na yema yo wainu boto wutu.
0: For this cause, God shall send them strong delusion, that they should believe a lie.
1: Na ye ni do kula ye gan kora eke utu jikuya kwe na do klosin singla ye na ye ni do yi ulalo se.
0: After you have known the perfect will of God, and you decide you are not going to stay with the perfect will of God.
1: So godo dia koyo ujiro kipe jiwe tonko godo bo ama kura manawa ujiro kipe jiwe tonene lo.
0: It may so happen that the Lord may allow you to have a dream. And in that dream, deception will come.
1: To draw enemy uklora wa.
0: You can kick her out. You can separate from him and marry another. Deception.
1: As
0: it may be that you before you came to church, you are saying, "Oh God, should they speak to me? The Lord has spoken to you already. One man, one wife, together, cleaving together, until death do us part."
1: Aye, flower. They are to agume wadai. Ako kudera okuno, dokuno okuno kudokuno wema. To asuru kwasi doko aminano kaka doi doi.
0: But you are saying, "Oh Lord, this woman. How am I going to live with this one for the rest of my life?"
1: But awato agiawato huda wala okuno ben nazigan.
0: This man, am I going to stay with this man for the rest of my life? Will somebody not enjoy life? How can you enjoy life with this man? Oh Lord, speak to me. Okay, I'm going to church today. Lord, I will know your will, whether to leave this man or not. When the choir is singing, speak to me through their song. If I can just catch a sentence from one of the stanzas, I will know you're speaking to me. And then the choir is singing, and then you think you are hearing a particular verse that says, "Release me and let me go." That is it. I've got it. The Lord has answered me. I heard the choir singing, "Release me and let me go." I am released. And then you go back home, you are packing your load. Sister, what are you doing? I'm leaving this man. God spoke to me today. I can go now. God has released me. Man, let me go. Don't tie me down. I will not suffer here forever. I will get another man. That's delusion. And the Lord will abandon you to that delusion, and you will perish if you don't reconcile with your husband.
1: And
0: let me show you one man in Numbers chapter 22.
1: So,
0: I'm reading from verse
1: 7.
0: And the elders of Midian departed with the rewards of divination in their hand, and they came unto Balaam. And spake unto him the words of Balak, and he said unto them, "Lodge here this night, and I will bring you word again, as the Lord shall speak unto me and the princes of Moab abode with Balaam."
1: Balaki fi to ozaheme nyena zogren uhowa mide.
0: And God came unto Balaam and said, what men are these with thee?
1: Ileji fuye kwe lo na dokogla mido ogamwa bitonle po kuje balamide.
0: And Balaam said unto God, Balak the son of Zippor, king of Moab, has sent unto me saying,
1: Balaam sodo anaji kuya kwe domo Balak visinu zipoliton lo a holu moabiton ko domo.
0: Behold, there is a people come out of Egypt which covereth the face of the earth.
1: Da yego meke ye ike ije bonuson Egypti wale lo e shion ukume aigba lotan.
0: Come now, cost me them. Peradventure, I shall be able to overcome them, drive them out.
1: Tinfie wabo kuda do ye na mi, eya ye na tin, so gana do hua vunche ye bonya ye ton.
0: And God said unto Balaam, thou shalt not go with them. Thou shalt not curse the people, for they are blessed.
1: Chikuya kwe sodo kwa balami domo, ye mana yipo ye kukba, ye mana kude do beto le logba na durano we ye.
0: And Balaam rose up in the morning and said unto the princes of Balak, get thee into your land, for the Lord refused to give me leave to go with you. And the princes of Moab rose up, and they went unto Balak and said, Balaam refused to come with us.
1: Balaam so shite to afonu lo bodorla o gan Balak itan le lodomo mi yi aigba mi tome na mide na okulon lo kona kona do na vivomi na do yipo mipo o gan mo abitan le so shite ye bo so yi je Balak de bodomo Balaam ko na do wa ko mi.
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1: Balaki sodo gale alado go jawe keyin ye ina huye ye so wa balamide bodorle domo lewe Balaki fisunu zipoliton lodo.
0: Let nothing, I pray thee, hinder thee from coming unto me. For I will promote thee to very great honor, and I will do whatsoever thou sayest unto me.
1: Na yena zewe dagaje ye ida ho talala teme poro nude kwekwe yedo alami yena.
0: Come therefore, I pray thee, cause me this people. And Balaam answered and said unto the servants of Balak, would give me this house full of silver and gold. I cannot go beyond the watch of the Lord my God to do less or more.
1: Ene utu ye vewe, wa kode do mekele nami, bala miso glombo dorla, devi bala ki tole lodomo, enyi enana okwe etomi, go na fata kakpo si kakpo, ye maso ganyi ze oko okulon.
0: Now therefore, I pray you, tarry ye also here this night, that I may know what the Lord will say unto me more.
1: Ena utu divi enye vemi, mi dogma to fito, azake mega, na yeni do yon uke okulon lo na do, ala mi do go.
0: God spoke to me before, but let me see whether God will change his mind. God says, I am God, I change not.
1: Aya jiwe do kuna mi dai, ma ibuvo ikwombu ya jiwe na diyo gweto, jiwe do nyewe jikwe nye ma diyo gba.
0: But Balaam, because you wanted the money, am I going to lose this money?
1: Tiwa Balaam, na yinyi wana ukwa ulo utu, ambe na jo ukwa edo diwe.
0: Am I going to lose this honor? Am I going to lose all this provision? Okay, let me go and check up again. The Lord has told him, don't go. The Lord has told you, don't marry the unbeliever. Let there be no unequal yoke. The believer shall not marry unbeliever. Yes, I hear. But this man has money. Am I going to marry this one that I'm riding bicycle, motorcycle? Am I going to marry these ones that don't have a house of their own?
1: Am I going
0: to marry this one? Living in face me, I face your house.
1: Is it this one
0: I'm going to marry? That didn't even go to university?
1: Am I going
0: to stay with this one? Don't marry unbeliever. Don't marry unbeliever. This one has
1: money. This one has prestige.
0: This one has position. This one has
1: honor.
0: This one has everything you can think about.
1: And they
0: go and check up again from God. God is going to give you the permissive will, but you will suffer for it. And then in verse 20, and God came unto Balaam at night and said unto him, if the men shall call thee, rise up and go with
1: them.
0: How happy Balaam must be. You see, that's why I went to check up. If I had stayed with what God said at the first beginning, I wouldn't have gone to check up again. If I stayed with what these coordinators and group coordinators are telling
1: us,
0: and what these preachers are preaching, I'm not going to ask again. But you know now, since I went to ask, God has told me I can do it. And God is greater than coordinator. And God is greater than group coordinator. And God is greater than preacher pastor. Do you think God is happy because he gives you permissive will? Remember, God only gives permissive will to the people having hardened hearts. And you will suffer for it. In verse 22, God's anger was kindled because he went. He told him to go, permissive will. And the angel of the Lord stood in the way for an adversary, enemy, against him.
1: When
0: you go into that permissive will, the Lord will stand as an enemy, an adversary against you.
1: Verse 31.
0: Then the Lord opened the eyes of Balaam, and he saw the angel of the Lord standing in the way as an adversary of this Balaam that took the permissive will of God.
1: But
0: the Lord opened the eyes of Balaam, and he saw the angel of the Lord standing in the way, and his sword drawn in his hand, and fell flat on his face. And the angel of the Lord said unto him, wherefore hast thou smitten thine ass these three times? Behold, I went out to withstand thee, because thy way is perverse before me.
1: But
0: the Lord permitted me
1: heart.
0: And they have saw me and turned from me these three times. Unless she had turned from me, surely now also I would have slain thee and saved her alive. If he had died like that, where would he go? Because in hell fire
1: Awe ni do akokudo mo arabia olonzo me.
0: Did he eventually get to heaven? No.
1: Eje olonme e ba je olonne.
0: He wanted the money so much.
1: Ejro kwelo gbawu.
0: In Numbers chapter 31, verse 7, verse 8. And the word against the Midianites, as the Lord commanded Moses, and they slew all the males, and they slew the king of Midian beside the rest of them that was slain, namely Evi and Rechem and Zor and Or and Reba, five kings of Midian. Balaam also, the son of Beor, they slew with the sword.
1: Yeso fun awon ahe midiani dile okulo lo de pe na mose do yeso ku sunu sile do kuropo yeso hu aho lo midiani tan le po pipo to ala to se oye ton le ton po evi po lekimi po ko zuli po ko huli po po le ba po aho lo midiani tan atan le yeso yi o ri do hu balami vi sunu bi o le tan lo ga
0: cause of his perverted heart, he eventually joined the enemies to fight against the people of God, and eventually he died as a rebel against the will of God.
1: Aye, kredi me yiwana kwe e fun inado fun awon kodo meji ku ya pe tan lepo e so ku kodo ala to si olepo kodo me ye hu lepo.
0: He died and he went to hell.
1: E ku wo yo lo zo me.
0: Hardness of heart will produce disobedience toward God.
1: Aye, sisi aye ka tan e re to le vive na ji ku ya pe wa.
0: Will produce bitterness and hatred against the wife of your youth, against the husband of your youth.
1: Aye, era re to le vive wa bo mi la jagodo mi de a jagodo asi fuwe nto eton su o fuwe nto eton.
0: Is the hardness of heart that will bring divorce.
1: Aye, sisi aye ka tan wero re kin klawa.
0: And then you bring self imposed judgment, the judgment of God upon yourself. Eventually, you are going to raise up a sinful criminal posterity. And of course, eventually there will be damnation, doom, judgment, hellfire in eternity. We come to point number two. God's perfect will for happy homes. In Mark chapter 10, verse 6, Mark, from the beginning of creation, God made them male and female. For this cause shall a man leave his father and mother and cleave to his wife, and they twain shall be one flesh. So then, they are no more twain but one flesh. What therefore God has joined together, let not man put asunder.
1: Here
0: the Lord himself revealed God's will, God's only will in marriage. Number one, he refers us back to the beginning. He didn't grant Adam the privilege of provision or the liberty of another choice. Was there no offense at all in that family? Of course, there were offenses. There is no sunshine without heat. There is no rain without cold. There is no marriage without once in a while misunderstanding. But in the midst of it all, understand, as it was at the beginning, that it is the man and the wife becoming one flesh.
1: To cheche mini kinyo umo dona mi de leton binonyoro doe wenwe ko bezon asupo asipo yenya gbasara ropo.
0: Think about what Eve did. It was Eve that ate the forbidden fruit. It was Eve that gave that forbidden fruit to
1: Adam.
0: And it was that that made Adam and Eve to lose the great provision of God, the Garden of Eden.
1: And
0: yet, we're told that the consequences of what Eve did to Adam. There was no privilege, there was no liberty, there was no provision of divorce and remarriage. That's why the Lord is saying, whatever that man has done, whatever that woman has done, the perfect will of God for happy homes is that forgive one another. If you marry a second one, are you sure that this second one is going to be an angel? Research has shown that even those who go to second marriages, if they don't divorce again, the reason they don't divorce is they're saying, this one I thought will be better than the first one, it's even worse than the first one. And how am I sure if I kick this one away again and marry another one, how am I sure what my life will become? Remember, once you have gotten married, you are married. And it is until death do you part. Genesis chapter 1, reading from verse 27. So God created man in his own image. In the image of God created he him. Male singular and female singular created he them.
1: That's
0: how he did it. Not two friendly people, loving people, living together. They have become one flesh. Now, this is what you hear. This is what you know. This is the revelation from the very beginning. Now look at this. If you find somebody who claims to be a Christian, somebody who claims to be a long-standing member in this church, somebody who claims to be a preacher, a leader, an overseer in this church, he has gotten married, but the father, the mother, they're living with them in the house. If this man cannot obey the knowledge of the primary school teaching in marriage,
1: how
0: is it this man will be preaching to university people in the kingdom? What I mean is this, many of our members here who have been in this church for 15-20 years, and if a man then come in here and preaching, the father is living with them, the mother is living with them, the senior brother, senior sister, junior brother, junior sisters, they're living with them. And the man, preacher, deeper life preacher, the man, he will discuss long time with the mother.
1: And they
0: would have taken decision, the man and the mother, before the wife could even know anything that is going on. If we knew that a person is not even able to pass the primary school test, will not allow them to come and be teaching these adult believers, almost university level believers, who know the word of God already. Because their disobedience against the rudimentary foundational teaching of the word of God in marriage and the family disqualifies them from preaching the word.
1: And
0: if you are there and you are like that, you repent. You turn away from that, and then you quit the pulpit until you do that. Because if you don't, your teaching will not be acceptable to God. Jesus said, go back to the beginning. And then obey that word. And if you obey, the Lord will bless us in Jesus' name.
1: That
0: amen looks like you are sleeping. In Ephesians chapter 5, I'm reading from verse 22. It says, wives, submit yourselves unto your own husbands, as unto the Lord.
1: Dear
0: sisters, your marriage, a happy home, a happy marriage, a blessed family does not happen automatically. There's a price to pay. I want a good home. Pay the price. You know, my dear sisters, our will, our personality can come between us and happiness in marriage. I'm a woman of myself. I'm a lady of my own opinion. Even though you are my husband, don't take me for a ride. I will tell you that although I may keep quiet, but there's something cooking in my heart. Don't do that.
1: Verse
0: 22, wives, submit yourselves unto your own husbands, as unto the Lord.
1: Verse
0: 25, husbands, love your wives. There's no bitterness in love. And there is no suspicion in love. There is no starvation in love. When you starve your wife of your attention. You starve your wife of food. You starve your wife of normal happiness. There is no starvation in love. And there is no judgment in love. The wife moves here, judgment. The wife puts something here, judgment. The wife, cooks, judgment. And the wife irons the clothes, judgment. Nothing she does is ever good in our sight. Mm-hmm. There is no judgment in love. Husbands, love your wives, even as Christ also loved the church and gave himself for it. Give yourself to your wife.
1: mi asule mi mi yin wana si mi tole yero di le kris ganyi wana gunoro boso yie de ne mi ji mi de na si mi tole.
0: Reveal your mind to your wife.
1: Doli netwe ki asi toe.
0: You know there are people that work as if they are diplomatic politicians.
1: Aye me de le tin broto nuwa kre kori dobo be ye yin to kodo to de yin
0: diplom. When they are talking to their wives, they measure their words. Very, very careful. Careful what I allow her to know. Because, you know, she's just a woman. And she cannot handle sensitive information. She cannot handle business deal. She cannot handle what I'm talking to my friends and business partners outside.
1: And when to did not make
0: my husband, I saw that so and so called you on the phone. What were you discussing? This woman has come again and she cannot handle this matter.
1: Asuche nse mele kule po yiro weto telefonu jima kote edo we mite o nawe koso wani ema kasi gando ke okoe ganji.
0: You know, if you reveal all the business talk to this woman, she's going to give me a wrong advice, and then you just smile and say, is that what you are talking about? By the way, the food is burning on the fire. Why don't you go and look at it? And then she goes. By the time she comes back,
1: we'll
0: bring another topic deliberately, methodically, psychologically, in a philosophical way. We are trying to quieten her. Don't ask that question. I don't want to tell you that. Is that marriage? Or are those two tenants living together? Can the hand do something that the leg will not know? Can the ear hear something that the mind will not think about? Can the heart receive something that the spirit will not know, because it says you are one flesh? In verse 31, for this cause shall a man leave his father and mother. Genesis tells us, leave the father and the mother, cleave to your wife.
1: And
0: they two shall be one what? One flesh. That's the will of God. We're going to do that will of God.
1: And
0: whosoever shall put away his wife, Jesus said, and marry another, committeth adultery against her. Now, if a man leaves
1: him
0: wife and goes to marry another, and then they will not allow me to be a worker in the church here, I'll go to another church. And according to the word of Jesus, whichever church you're onto and you're hiding there, where you have run to, whosoever shall put away his wife and marry another committeth adultery against her. If you die in that condition, is it not Jesus that normally should open the door to get to heaven? And if you die in adultery, will he open the door for you to get to heaven? No, you'll get to hell. And if you die in that condition, And you don't make restitution, and you don't come out of that adultery, where will you spend eternity? I pray God will give us His grace to obey. And we will obey the word of God in Jesus' name. Then point number three, God's perfect way to the heavenly habitation. God's perfect way to the heavenly habitation. In Isaiah chapter 30, reading from verse 19. For the people shall dwell in Zion at Jerusalem. Thou shalt weep no more. You will weep no more. He will be gracious unto at the voice of thy cry. Your family problems, and that brings tears in your eyes. And as you hear this, seek the word of the Lord, and does it bring sorrow in your heart? The Lord will comfort you. And whatever is wrong, the Lord will set them right in your families in Jesus' name. The Lord has shown us the right way. And this is God's permanent way to the heavenly habitation. In Psalm 119, I'm reading from verse 89.
1: Forever,
0: O Lord, thy word is settled in heaven. God doesn't change his standard of marriage. In verse 30, it says, I have chosen the way of truth. Thy judgments have I laid before me. That's what the Lord is expecting you to do.
1: In verse 128,
0: therefore I esteem all thy precepts concerning all things to be right, and I hate every false way. Whatever false doctrine you have heard, the Lord wants you to hate every false doctrine. Isaiah chapter 58 verse 7. Is it not to deal thy bread to the hungry, and that thou bring the poor that are cast out to thy house? When thou seest the naked, that thou cover him, and that thou hide not thyself from thine own flesh?
1: Agbe nado nanu dudu ovetona ba blo aso gbe nado yi ewo enu ti kora do okweto egbe okura so idewe okura so agbasa dewe titi tango blo.
0: Your wife is your flesh.
1: Asito agbasa to ewe
0: your husband, you are one flesh together. Hide not yourself anymore from thine own flesh.
1: Asuto agbasa to ewe aso wala dewe do agbasa dewe titi tango de blo.
0: Look at the blessing in verse 8. Then shall thy light break forth as the morning. Thine health shall spring forth speedily.
1: Thy
0: righteousness shall go before thee. The glory of the Lord shall be thy rear
1: watch.
0: Then shall thou call, and the Lord will answer you. Thou shalt cry, and he shall say, here I am. If thou take away from the midst of thee the yoke, any yoke you have placed on your wife, any oppression, yoke of oppression you have put upon your husband, take it away.
1: En ye yi zege alovi yeye dindren po oho vo dido po se son shen shen toe. Zege lekwe di ako zedo a sitoe di ako zedo a sutoe.
0: And the putting forth of the finger and speaking vanity.
1: Bo ato oho lalo tondo nou ako denwe nele po se.
0: If you are in the way of it, you know, the habit of speaking against your wife, accusation.
1: Nindo ano to oho nyana kando do a sitoe go to kwe kukponu.
0: This one is not right.
1: Ye mayon.
0: And then you even go as far as saying, you think you are beautiful, I don't like you, I don't love you, you are ugly. This is not right. You don't know how to do this, you don't know how to do that. There's nothing you know how to do. And you know that this is the kind of person I will marry. Today the Lord is calling us to repentance. Your wife or your husband has been afflicted the way you are living together. And she's crying privately. And the Lord is saying, if you will draw out yourself, what does she need? Is it food? The food of emotion that she needs, you will give unto her and satisfy the afflicted soul. Then shall thy light rise in obscurity. Better days are coming for you. And that darkness be as the noonday, the Lord will guide you continually. Thou shalt raise up the foundations of many generations. Thou shalt be called the repairer of the breach. And the restorer of paths to dwelling. Let's go back home and repair everything that has gone wrong. The grace of God will go with you. The love of God will go with you. The mercy of God will go with you. God will wipe away your tears. Happy days, blessed days will come for every one of us in our families in Jesus' name. And for those who have not married, God will give you bone of your bone and flesh of your flesh. For those who are looking up to the Lord, God will give you a breakthrough. God will give happiness and joy and blessing to your family. Let's rise up and talk to the Lord in prayer. You tell God, oh Lord, I'm going to be a repairer of the breach. I'm going to be a restorer of the goodness of God in my family. As you get back home, if there has been any problem between you and your wife, why don't you just sit down, look at one another face to face. Remember the days of courtship. Remember the days of an early marriage. Do you remember the honeymoon period? And hold one another, embrace one another, forgive one another, and look tenderly at one another, and speak tenderly to one another. And sister, forget, forgive and forget. My dear brother, husband, forgive and forget. If you will obey the Lord, if you will respect and honor the Lord, the Lord himself, he will respect you and honor you and bless you too.
1: End of year,
0: to

0: In Jesus' name we pray. We're going to pray together. You want this happy family and you are going to be obedient to the voice of the Lord. Let's raise up our hands as we pray. You have not married, you can raise up your hand too. God's heart is on you. God's mind is on you. He will bless you. Father, in the name of Jesus, we thank you because of the revelation of your mind. These are divine precepts and prescriptions for a happy marriage and a blessed family. We're praying, oh Lord, the days of turbulence and storm will come to an end in Jesus' name. All those who have taken wrong steps and they have gone the wrong direction, oh Lord, you know we're human beings, you know our frailty, you know our ignorance. As they repent and return unto you, forgive them in Jesus' name. The years that the canker worm of division, of conflict in our families of eating, restore those years back to every family in Jesus'
1: name.
0: Lord, I pray you give grace to every brother. Give grace to every

0: They'll be coming to us to see how God is blessing us, how things are totally changed, everything is repaired, every good thing is restored. Do it for us in Jesus' name. Where, O Lord, there is no child yet, give them miracle children. Let this day be the final day of the tears of barrenness in the family in Jesus' name. Where the children are wayward, we pray, O Lord, you will send your power, your grace, your spirit after those children. Those children, they will give their parents joy, happiness once again in Jesus' name.
1: Where
0: the problem is lack of funds, I pray that situation you correct it in Jesus' name. Provide adequately for the men and the women, husbands and wives, so that Lord, they'll see together, they stay together, they live together, they take care of their children together in Jesus' name. And Lord, where there are evil forces, opposing forces and afflicting forces and powers of darkness militating against any family here, I break that yoke. Release them into the joy and the happiness of a blessed family in Jesus'
1: name.
0: For my single brothers and my single sister, they have been praying and there are blockage here, hindrance there, yoke there, curse there, and the disturbances there, they have not been able to get through. Lord, this is that day of blessing.
1: This
0: is the final day they have not seen that you are a good God. I pray, O Lord, you give them a breakthrough in Jesus' name. Lord, I pray by this time next year, those who have been crying, there will be laughter. There will be testimony. And Lord, I pray it will be good marriage. You give them bone of their bone and flesh of their flesh in Jesus' name. And for these, our children who are just growing up and they are hearing all this, oh Lord, I pray every good thing they have heard concerning marriage, concerning the family, preserve it for
1: them.
0: When it comes to their turn, their marriages will be good, their families will be good. Bless them in Jesus' name. And the good desires of their hearts even today, success and promotion and cleverness or whatever they need, health also, give unto them in
1: Jesus' name.
0: We are coming to your kingdom. Our marriages, our lives will not be like the lives and the marriages of our parents. Ours will be spectacular. Ours will be special. Command your blessing permanently upon all your people here today.

0: Amen.
1: Thank you, Lord, because we know you are
0: answered.
1: In Jesus' name we pray. Thank you very much. God bless every one of you.
2: 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Your spiritual welfare is our concern.
3: Heavenly Father, we thank you for bringing us together today for this worship service. We bless your name, Lord, because whenever you bring us together, you reveal your mind to us. And we come together once again so we know what we're saying to your people and what you're telling the world through your people too.
4: Open
3: our eyes to see the deep things of your word and move us on to obedience by what we learn in Jesus' name. In Jesus' name we pray. We're looking at Matthew chapter 4, verse 17. From that time, Jesus began to preach and to say, "Repent, for the kingdom of heaven is at hand." When Jesus came to this world, he came as a king. The king revealed. And he wanted to show the people that the kingdoms of the world eventually will be the kingdom of Christ. And he'll be the king reigning. And from the very beginning of his message, he began to tell them about the kingdom. And then he told them about the way to enter into that kingdom. That same way is the same today, because God remains the same. Christ the same yesterday, today, and forever. And the way to the kingdom remains the same as well. He tells us about the way to that kingdom. Repent, the kingdom of heaven is at hand. In Mark chapter 1, reading verses 14 and 15. Now after that John was put in prison, Jesus came into Galilee preaching the gospel of the kingdom of God. Always the kingdom. Here is the way, verse 15, and saying, "The time is fulfilled. The kingdom of God is at hand. Repent ye and do what? And believe the gospel."
4: We're
3: coming to Matthew chapter 9, verse 13. "But go ye and learn what that meaneth." In verse 13, "I will have mercy and not sacrifice." The people thought the way to get into the kingdom was through their sacrificial system. And the Lord said, "I will have mercy and not sacrifice. Learn that." How long it took them to learn? In fact, some of the Israelites fathers have not learnt it until this very time.
0: Therefore now you thought
3: the sacrificial system was permanent. There's something greater than sacrifice. And even though it was given unto you, it's gone out of the way. It's not the way to the kingdom now. Samuel chapter 15, I'm reading from verse 22. Why don't you back up to verse 21? It says, but the people took of the spoil, the sheep and the oxen, the chief of the things which should have been utterly destroyed, to sacrifice unto the Lord thy God in Gilgal. Saul was given an excuse. I did what I did because, you know, sacrifice is so very important. Even if you have to disobey the Lord in one area, once you bring the final sacrifice, you get the way to the very presence and the heart of the Lord. Samuel said in verse 22, and Samuel said, as the Lord has great delight in burnt offering and sacrifices, as in obeying the voice of the Lord,
0: behold,
3: to obey is better than sacrifice, and to hearken more than the fat of
0: rams. What
3: Samuel had said way back in 1 Samuel chapter 15, the Jews had not learnt that. They thought, if you're going to get into the kingdom, bring your sacrifice, and that finalizes the matter. That's the first king of Israel. Let's look at the next king of Israel in David. It is Psalm 51 from verse
0: 16.
3: It says, for thou desirest not sacrifice, else would I give it. Thou delightest not in burnt offering.
0: Look
3: at verse 17. The sacrifices of God are a broken spirit. A broken and a contrite heart, O God, thou wilt not despise. It says, do good in verse 18, in thy good pleasure unto Zion, build thou the walls of Jerusalem. There shall thou be pleased with the sacrifices of righteousness.
0: That's
3: what the Lord is looking for now. It's not looking for those animal sacrifices anymore. And the people didn't understand. And they thought, we're doing well, we're doing right, and we're bringing the sacrifices of the Lord. And the Lord said, go and learn what that means. I will not have sacrifice, I'll have mercy. As God shows mercy upon us, He looks at the sinner and He says, you cannot save yourself.
0: Your sacrifices
3: cannot save you.
0: Avosa to masuka kulen
3: wegan. And your giving cannot save you.
0: Nuna to masuka kulen wegan.
3: Only the mercy of God.
0: Adavule planjo to choke
3: there. Because of His mercy, He sent the Lord Jesus Christ to die for us on the cross of Calvary.
0: And le plan to edo do Christ Jesus do kana ndo kuna mi to satin Calvary tonji.
3: They never launch it.
0: Shibaye makuno ebede.
3: Catch their religion.
0: Ye tonko to sistem ye tonko.
3: The sacrifices.
0: Put our voices on
3: yet. But they never learned that repentance and living according to the word of God, obedience to the word, was what the Lord required.
0: Ye ma so clock bedded on Lenvojo, son Yinado me, San Bazamati, Yinado, then I got to be your chronic bedded.
3: Oh, ye and learn what that meaneth. I have mercy, not sacrifice.
0: Me boy, Lebano and Yendro, Avoga.
3: Proverbs chapter 21, we're looking at verse 3. To do justice and judgment is more acceptable to the Lord than sacrifice.
0: Nado basi dodo po wedi dako e basi alokeyina okuno kwa vo.
3: How could he miss that?
0: Now you know guagbaye tungudo.
3: The Lord had repeatedly told them, "I'm not looking for sacrifice. I'm not looking for animals."
0: Kuno to dido numaku numaku do nyimato avoti sandingba mato kanle dingba.
3: I just want you to have justice, righteousness, and judgment, and then I'll have mercy.
0: When you are wearing dodo, put a wedding dapo, put a lebla nupo, and a two and a good naya lokai.
3: And when that is there, then you know you are really born again, you are your way into the kingdom.
0: Isaiah
3: chapter 1, I'm reading from verse 11.
0: Isaiah 13, for look one, you are
3: go ye and learn what that meaneth. I have mercy, not sacrifice. Isaiah chapter 1 verse 11.
0: To
3: that purpose is the multitude of your sacrifices unto me, says the Lord. I am full of burnt offerings of rams and the fat of fed beasts. I delight not in the blood of bullocks or of lambs, of eagles. When ye come to appear before me, who has required this at your hand to tread my cause?
0: Etewe, avoso su si san mi ton yin lan mi we okulu nondo, nye gona vonu na mi me agbo ton kulo na ojo kanli, yin yi ton, nye matindo kwen vivi, to ro nye su ton go kavido, lengbo vu ton go kavido, alukon ton go gba wenwe na mi wanado, sa uke ato nu kontye, menwe, biyare to misi nado zonle to awa, keme.
3: Bring no more vain oblations, incense is an abomination unto me.
0: Mi so re nu na voto wa bablo, nu mwen kuzun, nu nina nina
3: kla mi. And the Sabbaths and the calling of assemblies I cannot away with. It is iniquity, even your solemn meeting. Your new moons and your appointed feasts, my soul hated. They are a trouble unto me. I am weary to bear them.
0: When
3: you spread your forth your hands, I will hide mine eyes from you. Yea, when ye make many prayers, I will not hear. Your hands are full of blood. Wash you and make you clean.
0: When I meet now, Lord, me ton yena yinu kuche ula do mi. 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Mi la una mini iwiwe.
3: The Lord said, that's what I'm looking for. Wash you, make you clean.
0: Kondo nwezi yen telo ni mi la una mini we.
3: And then it says, put away the evil of your doings before mine eyes. Cease to do evil. Learn to do well.
0: Ebado, mi ndi asonji na kami ton so.
3: I will have mercy, not sacrifice. And throughout the ministry of the Lord Jesus Christ on earth, He kept on telling them.
0: But David so Christ to melek po to aigbaji, edin donu kombodi dona ye.
3: Religion was so much into their blood, into their brain, into their veins, into their heart.
0: Shigbasi seno nyinyi kobyo huye tome, okmo ye tome, aikha ye tome, okanye tome.
3: That they never never lunch, and they kept on doing what they always did.
0: Boye madoklo nubede bede bo dindo nukoto ne wa yetele me.
3: And then the Lord showed you a practical way he got into their temple.
0: Kwa doki aye I temple yeto me.
3: And he saw them selling animals.
0: Wa moyeto kanile sadofie ne.
3: Selling doves, selling what they were going to sacrifice. They were not obeying the Lord. They were still busy.
0: Oto ahwanele sa. Oto kanile sa.
3: And then a kind of trading had come into their temple because they were buying that to sacrifice and sacrifice. And he said, but I told you, go and learn what this means. I will have mercy and not sacrifice.
0: And
3: all this is not effective. It's not getting you to the kingdom.
0: It
3: tells us in that verse 17, learn to do well, seek judgment, relieve the oppressed, judge the fatherless, plead for the widow.
0: Come now, let us reason
3: together, says the Lord, though your sins be as scarlet, they shall be as white as snow.
0: What if you and
3: don't be red as crimson, they shall be as wool. Hosea chapter 6, we're looking at verse
0: 6.
3: For I desired mercy and not sacrifice, and the knowledge of God more than burnt offerings.
0: You
3: see how many times they were told and they never got it. I pray you will get it. You know, sometimes when a ministry begins, that ministry begins well. We begin with Christ. We begin with a sacrifice. We begin with Calvary. We begin with repentance and faith. The deeper Christian life ministry will begin by pointing people to the way of the Lord. And then
0: we
3: begin by having real conversion. And then we date our coming to the kingdom through to the point of repentance and faith in Christ. I will give testimony, praise the Lord, I became born again at such and such a time, at such and such a place. I give my life to the Lord. And then as we come to know the Lord, some things get settled in our lives. We begin to change our way of life, because if any man be in Christ, he is a new creature. All things have passed away and all things have become new. We drop smoking and we drop drinking, and then girlfriend, boyfriend, we drop all that burning candle away.
0: We drop incense,
3: we drop that sacrificing, we drop that. And then our ladies, our women, our sisters, they dress well. And
0: they
3: put off all those worldly things and then anoint you, shave, and you know, look neat and look nice. And that's just the result of our coming into the kingdom.
0: That's
3: not the means of coming into the kingdom. It's the result of coming into the kingdom. What produces salvation is repentance and believing on the Lord Jesus Christ. All those other things come in as a result of a change of life. But before you know what, those external things become the most important in the minds of people. And they forget that it's the death of Christ on Calvary.
0: But you are Calvary.
3: They forget it's our faith in Christ that brings us into the kingdom. And that makes us remain in the kingdom. And then we begin to say, now I'm a member of the church because of the way I dress. I told you before, somebody said our distinctive is that I don't wear this, I don't wear that. Our distinctive, I tie this, I tie that. Even the Pharisee too could say this is our distinctive. A distinctive is repentance, faith in Christ, righteousness. Righteousness of a new creature in Christ. That is a distinctive.
0: The
3: sacrifices, go ye and learn what this means. Mark chapter 12, verse 33. And to love me with all the heart, and with all the understanding, and with all the soul, and with all the strength, and to love your neighbor as yourself is more than all whole bunch offerings and sacrifices. The love of God in the heart, more than bunch offerings, and more than sacrifices. Matthew 23, verse 23. Woe unto you, scribes and Pharisees, hypocrites, for ye pay tithes of mint and anise and cumin, and have omitted the weightier matters of the law. The things that they were doing without grace. I'm not telling you to go back and be worldly. It's good to look nice. It's good to look Christianly. Your dressing changes when you're a Christian. Your appearance changes. That's great. But you know, when you started doing that, it took grace to do that, to give up all the jewelry and then to dress. It took grace. Because people laughed at you, and but by the time you did that for 6 months and 1 year, you did that for 3 years, you did that, you've been dressing like that for 20 years. It doesn't take grace anymore. We can do that. In fact, it's strange for any child of God here now, after you've been away from that worldly dressing for 20 years, it will be very strange for you to pick that up again. It doesn't take grace anymore.
0: It's
3: natural now. You can do that without prayer. The Lord is saying, now you need grace to keep righteous and to keep holy. And that thing that needs grace is what you are thinking about today, so that you remain and you are kept in the kingdom. Judgment, mercy, and faith. These are things you have done, and not to leave the other undone.
0: Yedi wedi da lebranu po yise
3: talking to you from the word of God on the way into the kingdom of God.
0: Three
3: points before we pray. Number one, repentance and faith before entering the kingdom. Number two, righteousness and faithfulness expected in the kingdom. Number three, responsibility of fruit bearing for the kingdom. Number one now, repentance and faith before entering the kingdom. Mark chapter 1 verses 14 and 15. Now after that John was put in prison, Jesus came into Galilee preaching the gospel of the kingdom of God and saying, the time is fulfilled. Anyone can enter into the kingdom now. The door is open. How do we enter? Repent, ye, number one, and believe the gospel, number two.
0: Repent,
3: that doesn't stop there. And believe. Luke chapter 13, verse 1. There were present at that season some that told him of the Galileans whose blood Pilate had mingled with their sacrifices. And Jesus answering says unto them, suppose ye that these Galileans were sinners above all the Galileans because they suffered such things?
0: Jesus
3: think about the world in which we live. You hear about calamities happening in some places.
0: And then
3: you say, praise the Lord, I'm still alive. He says, yes, you're alive, but you think that those people that suffered such things are more sinners than you
0: are?
3: Yes, I tell you nay, but except you do what? Except you repent. Sacrifice is not enough. Bringing animals not enough. I'm wearing this, I'm not wearing that, not enough.
0: He
3: shall all want likewise perish. Verse 18, verse 4, upon whom the tower of Siloam fell and slew them. Think ye that they were sinners above all men that dwelt in Jerusalem? I tell you nay, but except ye repent, ye shall all likewise perish. The Lord is saying that even my sacrifice on the cross of Calvary is not enough. Even the love of God is not enough to accommodate you and bring you in except you repent. Luke chapter 24 verse 46 and said unto them, thus it is written, and thus it behoved Christ to suffer and to rise from the dead the third day. Look at this, and that repentance and remission of sins should be preached in his name.
0: This
3: is after the resurrection, after he paid the price for salvation.
0: For so quit on God,
3: he
0: And
3: Jesus said repentance must be preached. Repentance first, and then the forgiveness of sin preached in his name among all nations, beginning at Jerusalem. You see that among all nations, he wants that repentance preached.
0: The
3: Apostles chapter 17 verse
0: 30.
3: It says, in the times of this ignorance, God winked at, but now commanded how many people were everywhere to do what? To repent.
0: You
3: had those people that just preach after they preach, no repentance. Because in verse 31, he has appointed a day in the which he will judge the world in righteousness by that man whom he has ordained, whereof he has given assurance unto all men, in that he has raised him from the dead. Acts chapter 20 verse 20 and verse 21. How I kept back nothing that was profitable unto you, but I've showed you and I've taught you publicly and from house to house, testifying both to the Jew and to the Greeks, to the Gentiles. Repentance toward God and faith toward our Lord Jesus Christ. They go together. Except you have repented, whatever you said you have done is not enough. I believe that's not enough. Jesus is my Savior. I confess. That's not enough. Believe. Yes, you have to believe, but you must repent. Turn away from sin. Repentance and faith in the Lord Jesus Christ.
0: 2
3: Peter chapter 3 verse 9. God is not slack concerning his promise, as some men count slackness, but is long suffering towards word, not willing that any should perish, but that all should come to repentance. There's no exception. Anyone is going to be saved,
0: any
3: place is going to be saved, all must come to repentance. The lowly place, anyone wants to be saved, he must come to repentance. Whether white or brown or black, it says that all should come to repentance. If we remain in sin, we cannot get into the kingdom. Repentance and faith brings us into the kingdom. Those who are born again, what kind of life do we live in the kingdom? That brings me to point number two, righteousness and faithfulness expected in the kingdom. Think about it. Even in the kingdoms of this world, that means in any country, any nation, that's the kingdom. They have constitution. Everybody that comes goes into that kingdom, into that nation, into that country, is expected to keep the laws of the land.
0: But mede pepe to vi ojo na o to tola me idogunado ni osen o to tola.
3: In the kingdom of Christ, when you come in through repentance and faith, then you make sure that you maintain righteousness and faithfulness. That's expected in the kingdom.
0: But the brother Haru Jesus Christ to me Haru Joy to me unda biya me gbonle voja pe se po dali edonuku na san dojo podo nuguro yinyin poto Haru lo me.
3: In Romans chapter 14, we're reading from verse 17.
0: Lo mota wi na foto foto nuku awe.
3: For the kingdom of God is not meat and drink.
0: Na Haru Joy to me yin nuduru podo nunu pogba.
3: In the Old Testament, they bring their sacrifices, and when they bring their sacrifices, they slaughter the animal.
0: They are modona ala ni gogo me raye kan fo ti sa ye ton le wa ye ren wa you yan dogi gbe me ni lasan.
3: There's a part they'll give to the priest to eat, and then if they bring their drink offering, there's a part they'll give to the priest to drink.
0: Adale tin ba ina ina yewon lo na do du ye ren nunu nu ye ton wa de tin ba na yewon ga na do no nu.
3: And then Paul the apostle is saying, all that time is gone.
0: Ni vie Paul apostle no je ren le po e ko ju wayi.
3: The kingdom of God is not meat and drink, but righteousness and peace and joy in the Holy Ghost.
0: Na akoru jobo eton mai nunu podo nunu pogba adavo dodo dijoro po eje poto gbo wiwe me.
3: When you come into the kingdom, there must be righteousness.
0: Ni abi akoru lo me dodo nothing.
3: Matthew chapter 5 verse 20.
0: Matthew ta to afoton ko.
3: Say unto you that except your righteousness shall exceed the righteousness of the scribes and the Pharisees, ye shall in no case enter into the kingdom of heaven.
0: Dodo na yen dogla mi domo atavo dodo mi tun ku gan dodo we kan to ko farasi le poton mi mana bi akodo lotan megba lo de pepe megba.
3: What's the righteousness of the scribes and the Pharisees?
0: Etawen dodo farasi pe to we kan to le poton.
3: On the Sabbath day, they will not travel a long distance. There was restriction on their movement.
0: So,
3: they kept to that.
0: To Sabbath ya zangbele ye mara ton e fi din den to be ye ton you know do tena no sene do.
3: When they wore their garments, they had what they call phylacteries underneath their garment. That means that you show that this one is a religious man.
0: En ye do agbo ye ton si sene si agbo ye ton ki ade no de godo mele no kon ton si sene ton ro ye yin.
3: And it's not just religious man, it's a specially strict religious man. That was their righteousness.
0: Bon vona emeti sana po wa mo ye ti sana nukundeji dodo ele toni.
3: Whenever they went to any place they wanted to eat, they washed their hands to the elbow and wash it very well so that they would be very clean, ceremonially clean. That was part of their righteousness.
0: Bide pepe de ino ejina dunu to betre sinu ko na ze basia na ebe na kla lo yetole bina we chede chede ki kla we gbonu ton si se ton ni.
3: Also, they didn't mix with the sinners. They will not mix with the sinners. They separated themselves. They said, we are righteous people. Jesus said, you have outward righteousness.
0: But Jesus Christ said, do do do bang batong bonuton.
3: And Jesus said, it's not enough to remain in the kingdom. The outward righteousness is not enough.
0: Jesus said,
3: let's come to Matthew chapter 23, verse 27, verse 28.
0: Matthew,
3: scribes and Pharisees, hypocrites, for ye are like unto whited sepulchres, which indeed appear beautiful outward, but are within full of dead men's bones and of all uncleanness. Even so, ye also outwardly appear righteous unto men, but within ye are full of hypocrisy and iniquity. Can we apply that to our lives today? You find there are people that although they backslide, adultery, fornication, fornication,
0: Kalilo,
3: uncleanness,
0: Mawe,
3: and pornography,
0: photo
3: and all these dirty things on the internet they browse. And although they have anger and they have bitterness and they have malice, that doesn't show on their face. And
0: they
3: still look like we look and dress like we're dressed outwardly.
0: But
3: they appear righteous unto us.
0: And
3: they still, they didn't throw their Bibles away. They still carry their Bibles. And they still have the hymn books. They don't throw all that away. But inwardly, there's a corruption. Outwardly, they appear righteous unto men. But
0: they're
3: full of hypocrisy. They're full of iniquity. And then you're full of all uncleanness. I pray God will deliver us. And the Lord
0: said,
3: go ye and learn what this meanest. I will have mercy and not sacrifice. For I came not to call the righteous. Those are truly righteous people. I came not to call them. They
0: are
3: too full of themselves. They are too proud to be saved. We're looking at Mark chapter 7. We're looking at verse 21. Not everyone that says unto me, Lord, Lord, shall enter into the kingdom of heaven, but he that doeth the will of my Father which is in heaven. You remember the time you started the Christian life and you did the will of the Father in heaven. Your parents persecuted you. You didn't care for that. If you were converted, your husband was not converted at that time. Your husband persecuted you. You didn't care for
0: that.
3: If you were born again, your wife was not born again. Your wife persecuted you. You didn't care for that. If you were not in this church or in another church, but you had the gospel, you were born again, the members of that church, they persecuted you, didn't care for that. In your place of work, they ridiculed you, they jested about you, you didn't care for that. All you cared for because of your new life is that you are now a child of God. My question to you is, can you bear the same persecution you bore when you first became a Christian? Can you bear the same insult that you bore when you first became a Christian? That's what the Lord is saying. That's what will take us to heaven. This community kind of thing, they're doing it, I'm doing it.
0: We're
3: doing anything to please anybody, that's not going to get us to heaven. It says, not everyone that says, Lord, Lord, shall enter into the kingdom of heaven, but he that doeth the will of my Father, which is in heaven.
0: You
3: know, those early days you became a Christian, you are just a child of God, and then you want to take a decision. And the only question you ask, what does the Lord want?
0: The
3: will of the Lord, and just go ahead and do that without thinking about the consequences. consequences today. How do you take your decisions?
0: You
3: know, the saint is what to do. Get up and preach.
0: Dress
3: up in that boss and preach. It's not what they call evangelism day. It's not what they call prayer meeting day. It's, the church becomes institutionalized. It's an institution now. Evangelism to have a definite day, a definite time. Like that in Bible days. Everyone that was scattered, they went everywhere preaching the word. When a church becomes institution, everything has to have time. Just those 2 hours of the week, evangelism. Any other time, institution rules that out. Whatever the people do, however the people react, however the people respond, this is the will of the Lord. Get up and do it. Whether they understand or not, verse 22, many will say to me in that day, Lord, Lord, always calling him Lord, not doing his will. Have we not prophesied in thy name? And in thy name I've cast out devils. And in thy name I've done many wonderful works. Then will I profess unto them, I never knew you. Depart from me, ye that do watch, that walk iniquity.
0: Sometimes
3: when we preach, people don't mind when you preach and you're hanging a message in the air. It's not applicable to anybody. They don't mind when you preach, you can read the whole Bible, you can spend all the hours you want to spend. Once you don't pinpoint anything to anybody, everything will be all right. But you know what will be very definite and specific? Think about this country, Nigeria, and think about the many people that go to all these meetings, the thousands and the millions of them. How many have repented truly? How many believe to change your life? How many go beyond prophesying? Casting out devils? Healing the sick? How many have overcome the works of iniquity? I pray will not be like them. Sometimes the pressure to join the crowd, the pressure for deeper light to be part of these churches, large church, body of Christ. Said the same thing, don't rock the boat. Don't say anything that will divide. Doctrine divides. Repentance divide. You preach holiness, sanctification, righteousness, purity, that divide. So say smooth things that will not bring any division. So that everybody can flow together. And everybody flows into hell.
0: I'll
3: not flow into hell with anybody. If it means standing alone, you'll have to stand alone and get to heaven. I think it's better standing alone, getting to heaven, than joining in a crowd and going to hell. Standing alone and going to heaven. Don't give up repentance and righteousness, because that is the only way. Whatever we lose holding on to repentance, holding on to righteousness, is nothing.
0: What you lose.
3: If you give up repentance and righteousness, you lose your very soul. That's why it says, it's this that gets us to heaven, we'll get there in Jesus' name. Matthew chapter 6, I'm looking at verse 33.
0: But
3: seek ye first the kingdom of God, and what? And his righteousness. Please notice, and his righteousness. Not your righteous. Put your finger there. And Philippians chapter 3, looking at verse 9. And be found in him, not having what? My own righteousness.
0: That's why it says,
3: seek ye first, and this should be the priority. Not other things, the righteousness of Pharisees, those external things. But the righteousness that he himself gives. Come back to Matthew chapter 6, verse 33.
0: But
3: he first the kingdom of God and his righteousness, and all these things shall be added unto you. Give me a good amen.
0: Looking
3: at Romans chapter 6, verse 17.
0: But
3: God be thanked that she was the servant of sin, but she have obeyed from the heart. There's something we call reflex action. It just means that you've done something over and over and over again, and now you do it naturally. Without even thinking. And it's not a bad thing. It's a good thing. Because now it doesn't need concentration. You know, there's a part of righteousness of the Christian life that is like that. Good morning. How are you? We just tell you we're not thinking. You know, so I was, I was traveling the other time, and I know it's just natural. And somebody saw me and said, good morning, Pastor. I said, good morning. He said, that's your wife. I said, you know, before. I said, I'm sorry. He collected himself. The people, they don't do that to hurt you. Just natural. That's what we just ask.
0: Ask your husband.
3: How are the children? How is home? Just natural.
0: The things
3: we do without thinking. No grace, no faith, nothing. The righteousness the Lord is asking for is the one that will take you, get on your knees and pray. Get on your knees and get the grace of God and get the power of God working in your life. It's not a natural thing that you just do like that. You obey from the heart, not from the head or the mind. Come back to Romans chapter 6 again, verse 17. But God be thanked that ye were the servants of sin, but ye have obeyed from the heart the form of doctrine which was delivered you. Being then made free from sin, ye became the servants of righteousness.
0: Ye
3: are committed to righteousness. Pray that commitment will come to every life in Jesus' name.
0: Peter 1:3.
3: According as his divine power has given unto us all things that pertain unto life and godliness through the knowledge of him that has called us to glory and to virtue. Whereby are given unto us exceeding great and precious promises, that by these ye may be partakers of the divine nature.

0: to heaven and you are willing to pay the whole price, whatever it demands in your life.
1: That don't why na me so po to go jori jiwa we to pa to me rendu na gabe jo lo ni so be vivel le po na to ti do lo le po to pa ta to me
0: in verse 7 to godliness, brotherly kindness, and to brotherly kindness charity. For if these things be in you and abound, they make you that ye shall neither be barren nor fruitful in the knowledge of our Lord Jesus Christ. But he that lacketh these things is blind.
1: Why in a mess to go, Johnny? You were with Tonkra, why in to go? Why not mess on your Luella and Mitombosu? Yemana can me, so I did not know Cavi, Madosis and Orla, or you, yes, so Kro Mito Tonkba, by our Martin Don Luella, you know,
0: I cannot see afar off.
1: Masogamo to Agano
0: has forgotten that he was purged from his old sins.
1: It's all a Yakolawe, Sonyado, Etokole, man.
0: Wherefore, the rather brethren, give diligence to make your calling and your election sure. For if you do these things, ye shall never fall. I pray you will not fall. For so an entrance shall be ministered unto you abundantly into the everlasting kingdom. That's how you enter. Adventure that everlasting kingdom of our Lord and Savior Jesus Christ. Righteousness then is very important, indispensable. Other things that we just do by reflex action, that we don't have to make any effort, all those things are not as important. Important thing, the one you really pray, you have the grace that day by day you live in righteousness, expecting the coming of the Lord, so that when he comes, you will not be ashamed in Jesus'
1: name.
0: Point number 3, responsibility of fruit bearing for the kingdom. Notice that what for the kingdom. It's not just bearing fruit. You must ask yourself, for who are you bearing the fruit? There are people that bear fruit only for themselves. That one is not for the kingdom. Look at Hosea chapter 10, reading from verse 1. Israel is an empty vine. He bringeth forth fruit unto himself.
1: Matthew
0: chapter 21, verse 40.
1: Matthew.
0: Then the Lord therefore of the vineyard cometh. What will he do to those husbandmen? They say unto him, he will miserably destroy those wicked men, and will let out his vineyard unto other husbandmen, which shall render him the fruit in their seasons. The Lord wants us to bear the fruit unto him, not unto ourselves. Acts of the Apostles chapter 20, verse 30. Also of your own self shall men arise, speaking perverse things, so draw away disciples after them. We're going to bear fruit unto the Lord. Romans chapter 7, verse 4. Wherefore, my brethren, ye also are become dead to the law by the body of Christ, that ye should be married to another, even to him who is raised from the dead, that we should bring forth fruit unto who? Unto God.
1: Fruit bearing
0: should be unto to God.

0: In Proverbs chapter 11 verse
1: 30,
0: the fruit of the righteous is a tree of life, and he that winneth souls is wise. In John chapter 4, verse 34, Jesus says unto them, my meat is to do the will of him that sent me and to finish his work. Luke chapter 19, verse 10, the Son of man is come to seek and to save that which was lost. Luke chapter 9 verses 61 and
1: 62.
0: And another also said, Lord, I will follow thee, but let me first go and bid them farewell that are at home at my house. Jesus said unto him, no man having put his hand to the plow and looking back his feet for the kingdom of God.
1: You
0: see this language, Lord, let me first. That's a contradiction in terms. Lord, if he is Lord, he is forced. If he is Lord, he has the control of your life. If he is Lord, he is the number one. Every other thing will take the second place. But he said, Lord, let me first. Whatever else follows will be wrong. Let me first go and do this. No. He is the Alpha and the Omega, the first and the last, the beginning and the end.
1: Hey,
0: also say, Lord, that finances it.
1: Hey,
0: it means that he has the final say in your life. He said, Lord, let me first. And Jesus said, no man, having put his son to the plow and looking back to any other sin he wants to make first in his life or be qualified for the kingdom. And he said unto another, follow me. And he said, Lord, suffer me first. You know the problems of these people, there's something they want to come first before the Great Commission. Something they want to put first before the calling of the Lord upon their life.
1: Let me
0: first go bury my father. And Jesus said unto him, let the dead bury their dead, but go thou and preach the kingdom of God.
1: They
0: will do everything the Lord has told us to do. He will be first in our lives in Jesus' name.
1: I'm going to
0: call you fanatical if you do that. They're going to call you names. You know that man? His father died. And he said of celebrating, calling this and that together. You know what his name? He's gone to preach. They want to understand what people who have grace and the Spirit of God, what they do. The people who don't have the grace of God, they'll never understand. If you're waiting for them to understand, you'll never do the will of God. But go thou and preach the gospel. We'll preach the gospel. Romans chapter 1, I'm reading from verse 13. Now, I would not have you to be ignorant, brethren. Sometimes I purpose to come unto you, but was led hitherto, that I might have some fruit among you also, even as among other Gentiles. I am dead to both to the Greeks and to the barbarians, both to the wise and to the unwise.
1: But
0: as much as in me is, I am ready also to preach the gospel to you, that at Rome also. I'm not ashamed of the gospel of Christ. I pray you will not be ashamed. For it is the power of God unto salvation. To everyone that believeth, to the Jew first and also to the Greek. Luke chapter 19, verse 13.
1: He called
0: his 10 servants, and he delivered them 10 pounds, and he said unto them, occupy till I come.
1: So I want you
0: to examine yourself today. Maybe you are occupied, but are you occupied in the most important thing? Think about the things that we do, even in the church. I do this, it's good we do that. In the presence of the believers. But about the unbelievers outside, they are
1: more.
0: They require more of our time. It's good to tell them. We are the people to tell them we're going to do it, and we'll do it effectively in Jesus' name. Occupy till I come. We'll do it. Let's rise up and talk to the Lord in prayer. Ask Him the way all over again, the way into the kingdom. Repentance and faith in the Lord Jesus Christ. You have repented, praise the Lord. If you have not repented, here is your chance. God is not willing that anyone should perish, but that all shall come to repentance. You can come to repentance today. You can tell the Lord today, oh Lord, I want that salvation. The servant will call on the name of the Lord. As you repent, will be saved. Call upon the name of the Lord. Don't neglect. How shall we escape? If we neglect so great salvation, make sure the Spirit of God bears witness in your heart, your sins are now forgiven. Make sure the Spirit of God bears witness in your heart, He has given you the power to go and sin no more.
1: Start
0: to live a righteous life now. The power to live a holy life now. The power to live an overcoming life. The things you used to do, forgiveness has come. And the presence of the Lord in your heart, in your life. Results out, destroys those works of the devil. A new life begins. Your conversion must be real and genuine. When you are fearless,
1: and bold before the sinners,
0: getting
1: it for their good, so they can be saved. Make it your priority.
0: Bring
1: your souls into the kingdom. Your prayer for
0: it.
1: And you are not bothered.
0: It's
1: persecution.
0: You
1: may suffer. You may lose. All you care about is for their souls to be saved. For you and for them to be ready for the coming of the Lord. Pray that you have the power of the Holy Ghost to your life. That
0: with
1: that power, you become effective
0: in
1: evangelism and soul winning. Pray that once you have started, you will not stop until he comes. The words of Jesus will keep on motivating your life every day. Occupy until I come. Occupy until I come.
2: Jesus name. We pray.
3: To Jesus,
2: Heavenly Father, we thank you. This is the day that you have made, and your people will be glad and rejoice on this wonderful day in Jesus' name. We hand over this day to you. Lord, we take the day away from the hand of Satan. And from the hand of our enemies. And from the hand of everyone that's against us. And we bring this day into your very hand that you'll do great mighty things for your people this day in Jesus' name. This day we will glorify you. This day we receive miracles and blessings from heaven. Oh Lord, we are praying that this day will be a wonderful day for every one of us in Jesus'
3: name.
2: We declare it by faith and we receive it by faith and we know it is so in Jesus'
3: name.
2: This day God will be glorified. This day sinners will come to the Lord. This day the sick will be healed. This day miracles will pour out from heaven upon everyone. This day will be the joyous, beautiful day of celebration for the people of God in Jesus' name. Thank you, Lord, because we know you have answered. In Jesus' name we pray. As we come at this time, we're looking at something very essential, very important. Because I want you to understand, there are many people that are thinking that God is delaying, and they are thinking that they are waiting for God. I'm going to show you something in the Word of God. As the Word of God is telling us, you set your time. God's mercy is rich, and God's mercy is abundant for all who call upon Him. And there are miracles of mercy. And are miracles for the children of God. And all these miracles are ours. They are ours for the asking. Pharaoh and Egypt were actually under the chastening rod of the Lord. They were being judged by the Lord for resisting God and for not keeping the word of God and keeping the people of God in captivity. And then some judgment came upon them, and Pharaoh eventually wanted relief. He wanted the miracle of mercy. He wanted deliverance. He wanted the release from all the judgment, this particular judgment that came upon him. And he approached Moses. And you know that people always approach representatives of God. Even the children of Israel in the wilderness, don't you remember? When the serpents came and was biting them. And then they approached Moses. They said, pray unto the Lord that he will take these serpents away from us. And so at this time, Pharaoh did what every normal person will do. When you have a problem that is beyond you, you approach God. Exodus chapter 8, I'm reading to you from verse 8. Then Pharaoh called for Moses and Aaron and said, entreat the Lord that he may take away the frogs from me and from my people, and I will let the people go, that they may do sacrifice unto the Lord. I want you to note the problem that Moses was to address. In Psalm 78 verse 45. He sent diverse sorts of flies among them, which devoured them, and frogs which destroyed them. And those frogs were sent to them to bring judgment upon them. But today, what do we learn about this kind of frog? Invisible frogs there. That is, when I say invisible, the one I'm talking about now, if your eyes are not open, you'll just see that there's destruction somewhere. You'll just see there are problems somewhere. You'll just see there are some inconveniences somewhere, but you really don't know what are these. In Revelation chapter 16, verse 13, it says, and I saw three unclean spirits like frogs come out of the mouth of the dragon, and out of the mouth of the beast, and out of the mouth of the false prophet. You see what we're talking about? Frogs. But they're evil spirits actually. And it says over here there are three. And one is coming out of the mouth of the dragon. That is out of the mouth of the representative, the incarnation of Satan himself. And then out of the mouth of the beast, and out of the mouth of the false prophet, hurting people, destroying people, and ruining the people's lives, maybe ruining their business and scattering their families. Frogs of judgment and frogs coming from the enemy, from the evil one, to bring a destructive work upon the people. And it's restricting power, and that limiting restricting power is holding me down. And
3: Why
2: don't we take that away? And we're going to take it away. When I think about my life, I praise the Lord for this, I praise the Lord for this, I praise the Lord for that, except for one day single solitary sin. That if the Lord can do it for me, I will jump for joy. And you will jump for joy in Jesus' name. But you said, who is that Lord? Don't worry about that. I swallow my words. Don't worry about that. I realize now I spoke foolishly. I'm suffering oppression. I'm suffering captivity. And I need deliverance through him and from him. And so we're told in verse 9, and Moses said unto Pharaoh, glory over me. When shall I entreat for thee? Set the time. Tell me the time you want all these calamities to be taken away from you. And then for thy servants and for thy people to destroy the frogs from thee and from thy houses, that they may remain in the river only. And he said tomorrow. I don't know why he said tomorrow. When do you want your own miracle? I said, when do you want your own deliverance? All these blocked and closed doors that the devil is standing behind that door, when do you want the Lord to drive that devil away and give you your own breakthrough? Because we said this year is a year of breakthrough. This year you'll be happy. This year all those accumulated prayers who have been praying for this and for this and for that, the Lord will answer them this year in Jesus' name. Since this year is a year of blessing and a year of mercy and a year of happiness and a year of celebration and the year of our breakthrough, when he was asking him, when do you want all this to be taken away from you? And he said, tomorrow. And he said, be it according to thy word. Do you remember who Pharaoh was? Are you worse than Pharaoh or better than Pharaoh? Are you the colleague of Pharaoh? That is, are you the same at the same level spiritually with Pharaoh? Ah, you are better than Pharaoh. That thou mayest know that there is none like unto the Lord our God, and the frog shall depart from thee and from thy houses and from thy servants and from thy people, that they shall remain in the river only. And Moses and Aaron went out from Pharaoh, and Moses cried unto the Lord because of the frogs which he had brought against Pharaoh. And the Lord did according to the word of Moses, and the frogs died out of the houses and out of the villages and out of the fields. It will be so today in Jesus' name. He set the time and he was granted the miracle at the time he had specified. At the time you set for your miracle, for your blessing, it will come upon you today in Jesus' name.
3: I
2: divide the message to three parts. Number one, the promise and the privilege.
3: Number two,
2: the power and the possession. Number three, prevailing through prayer. Number one, the promise and the privilege given to faith. And then number two, the power and possession of the faithful. The power and the possession of the faithful. Number three, prevailing through the prayer of faith. Let's come to number one is a promise that the Lord has given to us, and he has given that promise to us, he has given it to our faith. God promises many blessings. He promises great blessings, but those promises are given to faith, never to unbelief. Have you ever noticed in the word of God, God has never promised unbelief anything? Unbelief has no inheritance in the kingdom of God. But it is faith. When you have faith, all the promises are given to faith. All the promises are given to those who trust. All the promises are given to those who believe. With faith, all things are possible. But with unbelief, nothing seems possible. God is always ready to bless his people. And faith sets the time of the blessing. Faith sets the time of blessing. In Romans chapter 10, verse 13. For whosoever shall call upon the name of the Lord shall be saved. Actually, the promises of God are for everyone. And they're for the people that will claim that promise of the Lord. In Psalm 145, verses 18 and 19. The Lord is nigh unto all that call upon him. To all that call upon him in truth. He will fulfill the desire of them that fear him. He will also hear their cry and will save them. Not the people that hide in some things, and God is pointing at something. Get rid of this sin in your life. Maybe get rid of this bad character. And you're not a beautiful illustration of who a Christian ought to be. And your whole community is saying, but you say you are going to church. But you say you are serving God. After all, now you'll come and then you'll be inviting us to church and you'll be saying, believe God. Look at the way you are beating your wife. And look at the way you are responding to your husband. And look at the way you are living in the community. And now you tell us that you are a child of God. And then you are calling upon the Lord because of the shame of your sin. And they are warning their children in the community against you, and they say, don't go near that man. That man is injurious. It's dangerous. And you say you go to church, and don't you feel the shame of the life that is not bringing glory to God? That's why you are calling upon the Lord, and the Lord says, the Lord is near unto all them that call upon him, all that call upon him in truth. The people that will come with sincerity, they come with truth, and they come and they say, Lord, I'm not going to hide anything. I need the grace grace of God. I need the mercy of God. I need the forgiveness of God. I need to become a new creature in Christ so that my attitude will change. And you know, there are people that have Jacob's voice and Esau's hand. And that means that there are people that, you know, they look as smooth and nice when they talk to us in the public. And then the wife that knows them very well will say, but look at this one. A profane man, an injurious one, and the one that is messing up with our maid. And now when he goes outside, the people outside, they take him as a Jacob. And his smooth tongue, and his, you know, is such a nice fellow, and he's walking, you know, very nice, and he's a holy, holy man, holy, holy woman outside. But I know him, we're living together here. This is a terrible man. The voice of Jacob and the appearance of Esau. And you are telling the Lord, take all this duplicity and deception away from me. And you are searching the time and you are having faith in God. I am fed up with sin. That's why the Lord is calling you this morning and he's saying, I have the promise of salvation for you. I have the promise of deliverance from you, and the Lord will deliver everyone today in Jesus' name. I need a good amen. In Psalm 50, I'm reading from verse 14. Offer unto God thanksgiving, and pay thy vows unto the Most High, and call upon me in the day of trouble. I will deliver thee, and thou shalt glorify me.
3: It
2: says, call upon me in the very day when trouble strikes. Call upon me. And I will deliver thee and thou shalt glorify me. All of a sudden you'll be living your life and you're happy and you're joyful and you're singing all around the house, and then you have news coming from home, coming from the village. And they say something is happening. And that news wanted to take your song away from you. And that news wanted to take your joy away from you. And that news you are hearing from home is like your world is collapsing. Calamity and darkness is about coming, overwhelming you. That's the day of trouble. It says, call upon me in that day of trouble, and I will deliver thee. Today is that
3: day.
2: I said, today is that day. He will deliver everyone in Jesus' name. And then he says, and thou shalt glorify me. It tells us in Jeremiah chapter 33, verse 3, and then I'll jump up to verse 6. Call unto me, and I will answer thee, and show thee great and mighty things which thou knowest not. It says, call unto the Lord, and God says, prays, I will answer. Will he answer you this morning? There is miracle waiting for you this morning. Verse 6, behold, I will bring it health and cure. I will cure them. And I will reveal unto them the abundance of peace and truth. When there is going to be peace in your family. There's going to be peace among your children. And deliverance, that child you are concerned about, that child will get well in Jesus' name. In verse 7, and I will cause the captivity of Judah and the captivity of Israel to return, and will build them as at the first, and I will cleanse them from all their iniquity, whereby they have sinned against me, and I will pardon all the iniquities whereby they have sinned, and whereby they have transgressed against me. And it shall be to me a name of joy, a praise, and an honor before all the nations of the earth, which shall hear all the good that I do unto them, and they shall fear and tremble for all the goodness and for all the prosperity that I procure unto it. The problem is that many people, they don't concentrate at the time when the Lord is saying this is the most important thing now. It's a time of blessing. And it's a time of a breakthrough. And then their mind is not concentrating. Their mind is going here and going there and going over there. And because they're not concentrating, they cannot hit the nail on the head and say, today, at this time, this is what I want, this is what I'm going to get. Other people at the time of prayer, they are busy on other things. They want to do this and want to do that. How important is that in comparison with your salvation? How important are those other things in comparison with your healing, in comparison with your deliverance? There are people that have some family problems. Maybe you need a child. And then when you come over here to the retreat, the real problem of your life, you forget. And then you're busy for this, and this. Because this is retreat time. I always do this whenever we come to the retreat. Other people are not married yet, and you've been praying outside the retreat before the retreat. And if there is any time to pray and have a breakthrough, it is when we all come together and a great volume of the prayer of faith is ascending to the very throne of God. You know, there are some people, they forget the real sin, the real issue. First things first. And instead of calling upon the Lord and saying faith clinic time is a special time. From the very last minute of that time, I'm going to call upon the Lord and I'm going to have my prayers answered. Why don't you become wise and say, I need the help of God. No more fooling around, no more playing around. I want my miracle and I want it now. I said I want it now. You know, if somebody is owing you a lot of money, and while he's owing you a lot of money, and then, you know, you just discovered he has just got a salary, and now there is money in his pocket. And then it happens that you even meet him, and while you meet him, you're thinking about your money, and then you say, I'm going to get my money today. This man is now full of money. In fact, his mind is even disposed. He wants to give me my money. But when you get to him, and you know the most important thing, first thing first, I need this money. And then instead of getting the money, you are playing some tricks, and you are, you know, dancing, and you are smiling, and you are saying some other things, and you are not concentrating. On the essential thing that you need for that day. And then after you've done all those things, the time is gone, and the man says, I'm in a hurry, I'm going, and then he goes. Instead of getting your money that day, you don't get the money, another 1 year will pass by and don't get the money again. This is a time, the time of miracle. The Lord says today, I will help you and he will help you. I said it will help you. Isaiah chapter 41, I'm reading from verse 10. Isaiah 41 verse 10, fear thou not, for I am with thee. Be not dismayed, for I am thy God. I will strengthen thee, yea, I will help thee, and I will uphold thee with the right hand of my righteousness. Look at that word, dear, help. I will help thee. In verse 11, behold, all that were incensed against thee shall be ashamed and confounded. They shall be as nothing, and they that strive with thee shall perish. And it says, thou shalt seek them, and thou shalt not find them. Even them that contended with thee, they that war against thee shall be as nothing, and as a sin of naught. I, the Lord thy God, will hold thy right hand, saying, fear thou not, fear not, I will help thee. That's the second time you're having that word help. Fear not in verse 14, that one Jacob, and ye men of Israel, the third time I will help thee. Look at God saying, I will help thee. First time, I will help thee. Second time, I will help thee. Third time, said the Lord, and thy Redeemer, the Holy One of Israel.
4: Oh,
3: to nyangwa nawe mowe we me wiwe me flito to we do me wiwe Israel ton lo.
2: You know, if you came to the Lord and the Lord is saying, you need help, I need help, I will help you. And then instead of concentrating on receiving that help, you are concentrating on some other things. Why don't you come before the Lord and say, this is my time, I am going to get my miracle, and you'll get your miracle. First, I want the miracle of God upon my life today. It will happen to you in Jesus' name. I come to point number two, and that's the power and the possession of the faithful. The power and the possession of the faithful. In Acts of the Apostles, chapter 14, I'm reading from verse 7. And there they preached the gospel. That's the gospel of salvation. That's the gospel of the favor of God coming upon us. There was a man there. He was faithfully hearing the word of God. And he was telling himself, with what I'm hearing, there's a blessing waiting for me today. And then we're told in verse 8, and there sat a certain man at Lystra, impotent in his feet, being a cripple from his mother's womb, who never had walked. And the same had Paul speak, who steadfastly beholding him, perceiving that he had faith to be healed. How did he get the faith to be healed? By hearing the word of God. If you are hearing the message of the word and you are not concentrating, if you know, when they quote a passage, you are daydreaming. Your mind is here, your mind is there, your mind is there, your mind is scattered all about.
3: You are daydreaming.
2: I was thinking about other things. And then when you see other people opening the Bible, you'll, you know, point to the one beside, what did they say? Or what passage did they quote? The person sitting outside, how did he hear? How did she hear? And you didn't hear. You know why? Because we are concentrating on other things. He said, steadfastly looking on him, behold, in him, he perceived that he had faith to be healed. And he said with a loud voice, stand upright on thy feet. That was a promise and that was a power, the possession of that man. And then we're told he leaped and walked. It's going to happen to you like that. Your faith will take hold of the promise of God and your faith will work mightily in Jesus' name. Joshua chapter 3, reading from verse 5. Joshua chapter 3, verse 5. And Joshua said unto the people, sanctify yourselves, for tomorrow the Lord will do wonders among you. There was a time set. The power of the Lord is going to work in a very great way. And therefore set yourself apart. Cleanse up yourself. If there is anything that has been standing between you and your miracle before, get rid of them.
3: One
2: see that many people miss their day of miracle because they are not setting themselves apart. They are not setting the day apart.
3: You
2: know, if you come before the Lord and you say, I've been living with this problem for a long time. Today is the end of this problem. I've been living this with this annoying sin. My wife has been complaining about this sin in my life. And has been saying, you know, the way you looked at the way the children look at you, daddy, it's like you're always angry. And you go about the house, and anytime you are coming from the place of work, you know the way the children is like they should go and hide. And they feel that, you know, daddy is always angry, daddy is always unhappy, and no matter whatever is happening, even when they want to share their mind with daddy, daddy is always going about with an angry look, an angry face. And so, daddy, we're going for retreat. Why don't you resolve this problem once and for all? And let us see that you are the salt of this family. And the light of this family. Are you going to be the light of the world without being a light to the family? Why don't we solve this problem once and for all? This anger, this violence, this temper, so that this family will enjoy the presence of a father. And you know it's a real problem. And your wife, you cannot even pray on any other thing. Your wife is praying for daddy. Daddy, oh Lord, do this for daddy. All this angry look, an angry face, an angry voice, an angry disposition. And you know, jumping at everybody, knocking at everybody. You put this one there, he's angry. You take it away, he's angry. You cook, he's angry. You do everything, he's angry. Oh Lord, help my husband. But your husband is not even taking it serious. And he comes in with anger, he's going to go away with anger. And the Lord is saying, set the day apart. Let this day be a special day that all those things that have been in your life, you say today is today, everything will be taken away and it will be taken away. I said it will be taken away. And those are some of the things that are standing between you and your miracle. All the hanky panky, all the hypocrisy, all the superficiality, all the carnality. Those are the things that are standing between you and the miracle. And if you say today is today, sanctify yourselves for tomorrow. The Lord will do great wonders, mighty things in your midst. And then if you are obedient to the Lord, it will be so in Jesus' name. I said it will be so in Jesus' name. What do you think is more important to me if you are not married? That you should get married. What do you think is more important to me? You are born again already, you are a child of God already, but then you don't have any child, that you shall be a child.
3: All
2: that wall of hindrance, the wall of poverty, and the wall of spiritual darkness and spiritual resistance, we're going to take everything down in Jesus' name. In Joshua chapter 6, I'm reading from verse 12. Joshua chapter 6, verse 12. And Joshua rose early in the morning, and the priest took up the ark of the Lord. And seven priests bearing seven trumpets of ram's horn before the ark of the Lord went on continually, and blew of the trumpets, and the armed men went before them. But the rear ward, that is the people at the rear, the people that are behind, came after the ark of the Lord. The priest going on and blowing with the trumpets.
3: And
2: the second day they compassed the city at once and returned into the camp. So they did 6 days.
3: And it came
2: to pass on the seventh day that they rose early about the dawning of the day and compassed the city after the same manner 7 times. Only on that day they compassed the city 7 times, and it came to pass at the seventh time, when the priest blew the trumpet, that Joshua said unto the people, shout, for the Lord has given you the city.
3: Kede wa lo do polo kula shan we gbe ne gbe gbe ne gbe kede we yele do to da kula shan we so wa jo to

0: when the priest blew with the trumpet, and it came to pass, when the people heard the sound of the trumpet, and the people shouted with a great shout, that the wall fell down flat, so that the people went up into the city, every man straight before him. Didn't look here and there, and they went straight before him, and they took the city. We're taking the miracle. We're taking the healing. We're taking our possession today, and nothing is going to hinder us in Jesus' name. It is this day. I said it is this day. I like the language of David in 1 Samuel chapter 17 verse 46. The Lord will deliver thee into my hand, and I will smite thee and take thine head from thee, and I will give thy the carcasses of the host. Of the Philistines this day, unto the fowls of the air, and to the wild beasts of the earth, that all the earth may know that there is a God in Israel. Your neighbors have been asking before the retreat, where is your God? But to say you go to deeper life, but to say that you know how to call upon the Lord, and why are you coming to us? Where is your God? Where is your faith? Where is your prayer? Haven't you prayed? God, your God has not answered you. It's almost a shame. This day, the Lord will deliver this Philistine into my hand. I will smite him. All the people that have been challenging you, and they have been asking, where is your God? They will know that actually your God is alive. I said your God is alive. And all this assembly, they will hear my testimony. They will know that the Lord has done great things for the people of God, and therefore we're rejoicing. Verse 48, it says, and it came to pass when the Philistine arose and came and drew near to meet David, that David hasted and ran towards the army to meet the Philistine.
1: Possibly
0: this is the day he rose up and he hasted. You're not going to run the opposite direction. You're not going to run to the toilet. You're not going to run any other place. You know, this is the day you are asking the Lord, oh Lord, here I am, do something today, and God will do something. He smote that Philistine in the forehead, and the stone sank into his forehead, and he fell on his face to the earth. Thank God, victory has come. I said victory has come. Point number three, prevailing through the prayer of faith. Prevailing through the prayer of faith. You are prevailed already. I said you are prevailed already. This mountain that you see this morning, you will not see them anymore in Jesus' name. In Mark chapter 5, I'm reading from verse 25. Mark chapter

0: 5, reading from verse 25. And a certain woman, which had an issue of blood 12 years, and had suffered many things of many physicians, and had spent all that she had, and was nothing better, but rather grew worse. When somebody you see, when something is upside down and the disease is getting worse and worse and worse, it is getting near to the time of
1: death.
0: Every day and every week that passes by will get him nearer, will get her nearer, nearer, nearer unto death. That's what it means, that instead of getting better, it was getting worse. You know, picture a person that is sick in this place. And then on the one side, the other side, there's death. If the sick person is getting better and better and better, then we know it's getting towards life. If the person is getting worse and worse and worse, then it's getting nearer unto death. And that's what he's saying here. The woman was actually getting nearer and nearer unto death. And then when she had heard of Jesus, she came in the press and touched his garment. She said, "This is my day, and this is your day."
1: When I said in Jesus, "Ton ek bongo do wa ta gume bodo bodo alo awe ton goro asanche di ek bo ya asanto we."
0: This is my hour, and this is your hour. In verse 28, if I may but touch his clothes, I shall be whole. She set the time. And then we're told straightway the fountain of her blood dried up, and she felt in her body that she was healed of that plague. And Jesus, immediately knowing in himself that virtue had gone out of him, he turned him about in the press and said, "Who touched my clothes?" And eventually, when the woman came out, we're told in verse 34, and he said unto her, "Daughter, thy faith has made thee whole." That's what your faith will do to you this morning. Your faith will make you whole, and you are going to be free in Jesus' name. Your faith has made thee whole. Go in peace and be whole of thy plague. In Mark chapter 9 verse 23, Jesus said unto him, "If thou canst believe," if you can believe, all things are possible to the believers. Thank God I'm a believer. I said, "Thank God I believe. Thank God I trust in the Lord. Today is my day. The day of miracle and all the fulfillment of the promise of God in your life is going to be so." I said it's going to be so. You are going to rise up. You'll not allow the devil to deny you today. And you will not allow yourself, self, to deny you today. You will not allow all your past unseriousness. You are going to have it now. First things first. The is not the important thing, first thing first. First things first. Here am I today. My dear sister, you have got it. My dear brother, you have got it. This mountain is today's going. This calamity, it is today is moving away. The shame and disreproach in your life, it is today the Lord is getting them away from your life. In Jesus' name we pray. Everybody shout, Amen. The gates of darkness, they are breaking down. The powers of darkness are melting away. Today is your day. I said today is your day. That mountain, you'll see it no more. That calamity, you'll see it no more. Just raise up your hand, and then after this prayer, you know you have got it. Father, in the name of Jesus, I bring all your children before you. You know them. These are your people. These are your children. Want your blessing upon their lives. Oh Lord, I'm asking, shower your blessings upon them in Jesus'
1: name.
0: Oh Lord, I pray for those who are concerned about a particular trait in their character. And they're saying, Lord, I'm not happy with this. And they're asking for your forgiveness. Give it unto them now in Jesus' name. Lord, I'm asking for those who are sick, sickness, who have no right to be there.
1: All
0: that mountain of weakness, I command right now, come out in Jesus' name. That Philistine that is bothering a child of God there, that enemy oppressing the child of God there, I command that Philistine, get away in Jesus' name. All the doors that have been closed, the doors of the door into having job or having prosperity and having your breakthrough, all those doors that have been closed by faith, we open it right now. Enter into the blessing of God today in Jesus' name. Oh Lord, pronounce prosperity upon your people. Pronounce breakthrough upon your people. I pray that all the impossibilities in their lives, everything will vanish away in Jesus' name. Break the yoke in every life. Destroy the works of the devil. And set all your people free in Jesus' name. Thank you, Lord, because I know you have answered. In Jesus' mighty name we pray. Everybody said,
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5: Father, we thank you at this time. 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
3: Mi dupe na oto mi ton iya mi ton mesun me yanu mi ton mi do en ko na me do podopo.
5: It's such a moment of joy.
3: To jira aya jele nko ton me.
5: We are praying, O Lord.
3: Mi to de ho kulu na.
5: You'll keep on marching forward, backward, never, in Jesus' name.
3: Mi na bi to nko bla to nko ima igudo gbede to Jesus ni come.
5: They will always be a remembrance of joy and laughter in Jesus' name.
3: Ofli aya di je ko nko ko tun ati wole ko nu to Jesus ni come.
5: All our weak body, Lord, I pray, open the windows of heaven, shower your blessings upon them in Jesus' name.
3: Yon si mi to do si mi to le to jija mi to le vivu mi to le okuno e ko dura to do yeji to Jesus ni come.
5: For every life, for every individual here, this will be the beginning of great things to come.
3: Eni bi benu yo to de jana mi ro kroko na ogbaro kroko to Jesus ni come.
5: And we pray, O Lord, everyone you have touched, that touch will remain permanent. Speak your word to your people now. Your people are ready, they are listening. For the answer. In Jesus' name we pray. And everybody said, as we look at the word of God today, I have a one-word message. As we look at your Bible, and you're checking up from Genesis, and you go on to Exodus, and you go to the very last book of the Old Testament, and then you come to the New Testament. Until you come to the end of the New Testament, when you finish your journey on earth and go to the other side, this one word you will still hear. The word that comes up on earth and in heaven, a word that shows up here in the church and there in heaven, a word that the Lord is always saying, remember this word, remember this word. And it is that word we're looking at today. The one word is remember. That's all.
3: Ever.
5: Remember.
3: Flee.
5: As you look at Exodus chapter 20 verse 8. Remember the Sabbath day to keep it holy. It says, let no week pass by. Remember. Let no Sabbath day, that holy day of God, this day of worship, pass by. Remember. Don't allow the activities of time and the pressures of life to make you and forget. Remember the Lord's day, keep it holy. In 1 Chronicles chapter 16 verse 12. 1 Chronicles chapter 16 verse 12. His marvelous works that he has done, his wonders and the judgment of his mouth. Again, he tells us number one, you remember the day of the Lord. Number two, you remember the deeds of the Lord, the works, the marvelous works of the Lord. Malachi chapter 4, verse 4. Remember ye the law of Moses, my servant, which I commanded unto him in Horeb for all Israel, with the statutes and the judgments. Then he says in verse 5, he says, behold, I will send you Elijah the prophet. Before the coming of the great and the dreadful day of the Lord. And he shall turn the heart of the fathers to the children, and the heart of the children to their fathers, lest I come and smite the earth with a curse. Again, it says, remember. Remember the day. Remember the deeds. Remember the doctrine. It says, the word that I gave unto Moses, that the doctrine. It says, you must keep on remembering. Remember. It tells us in chapter 15 of John, verse 20. Remember the words that I said unto you. Remember the words that I said unto you. The servant is not greater than his Lord. If they have persecuted me, they will persecute you. If they have kept my word, my saying, they will keep yours also. Remember the difficulties, the persecution, the opposition. He says, I came as the Son of God, as the Lord of heaven and earth, and yet I couldn't escape the difficulties and the dangers. Anytime you have difficulty, anytime you have some opposition and persecution, remember, I told you, the servant is not greater than his Lord. Remember, looking at 2 Timothy chapter 2, verse 8. Remember, Jesus Christ, the seed of David, was raised from the dead according to my gospel. Remember the deity of Christ, that even though he was buried, on the third day, and not keep divinity in the grave. This is the mighty God from heaven. Remember that Jesus Christ, the seed of David, was raised from the dead. And now we're looking at Luke chapter 16. 25. We are passed from the journey of life. We have gone to the great beyond now.
3: There was
5: one man called Lazarus. Another man called the rich man. Lazarus died. He was taken by angels to Abraham's bosom. And then the rich man died also. And then in hell he lifted up his eyes. He was in torment and in the flame. And he saw Lazarus on the other side in Abraham's bosom. And he said, Father Abraham, please have mercy on me. And send Lazarus to dip his finger in water and come and cool my tongue because I'm tormented
3: in this place.
5: And Abraham said, son, remember. When you were in the world, the disciples were there. And they try to tell you what you ought to do. But the delights of life will not allow you to give your heart to the Lord. The enjoyment of life will not allow you to give your heart to the Lord. Running up and down the rat race, I must get more money, build more houses, get more chariots, and get more equipment will not allow you to remember the Lord. Son, remember that thou in thy lifetime received thy good things, and likewise Lazarus evil things, but now he is comforted and thou art tormented. Take note of the word remember here on earth. When you get to the great beyond, that word will come back to you again. Remember. We're looking at the message in three perspectives. Number one, remember the Lord. Number two, remember what's lost. Number three, remember Lord's wife. Every time when your relatives, your people, they're saying, is this how life is going to come? Is this the way you are going to be living? You don't remember family, remember anybody? Remember. Every time when the false prophets, the false preachers, and those who are teaching erroneous doctrine, only money, prosperity, healing, whatever, and they're not thinking about eternal life, and they're inviting you, come over this side, come over this side, before you take any step, remember. Every time as a walker, you're getting tired. You want to leave the world, but you don't want to just live like that. You say, if I'm careless, if I'm carnal, if I'm not caring, if I just do whatever I want, I know the standard of the church, you'll kick me out. I will do things that will make them to just kick me away. I'm tired myself. I want to leave. Every time the temptation is coming to you, not to be serious, serious and dedicated to what you are called to do. Remember, That word will come to you again. Remember, everything we told you, everything you ever heard, every conference you ever attended, every teaching, every doctrine that you learned, every warning that we gave you, every cry, every tears we shed on your behalf, every discipline we gave you, trying to bring you back into the path of righteousness, and still said, no, I'm going to go my way. On that day when there is no restoration, on that day when there is no restitution, any other sin, you will remember.
3: So, as I
5: number one, remember the law. We're looking at Ecclesiastes chapter 12, verse 1. It says, remember now thy creator in the days of thy youth. When the evil days come not,
3: when
5: the years draw near, when thou shalt say, I have no pleasure in them. It says now at this time, but you're still strong. When there is no accident, when there's no pain that is so much that you cannot think about any other thing, when there is still breakfast to eat, and when you still have your strength and your liberty to be able to move around, remember his word. When remember his will. Remember his will. Remember his way. The way of salvation that he states, that he channels before us. And he says, this is the way, walk ye therein.
3: He
5: says, it's not yours to remember that. The word of God you're hearing.
3: And
5: you'll hear a lot of other words outside. They will try to kind of distract your attention. They'll try to derail you. That's what derail is, like when a train is going on the rail and then something happens and it goes off the rail. It's a terrible accident when you are derailed. People will try to deceive you. Oh, and they say it's not like that.
3: mone.
5: God is a merciful God. They forget at the time of Noah, only 8 people were saved and the rest of the people perished in the flood. They forget that Jesus said, as it was in the days of Noah, so shall it be at the coming of the Son of Man. It's not as serious as this. Without holiness, no man shall see the Lord. If we're going to start on holiness, who will get to heaven? Forget, at the time of Sodom and Gomorrah, only Lot and the two daughters, even the wife, could not make it. And then the whole of them, they were destroyed. God is a God of righteousness and holiness. It's not going to change his word because of anybody. Remember now thy creator in the days of thy youth. The Lord is saying, remember his word. Remember his will. Remember his way. In Luke chapter 15, I'm reading from verse 39. It says, it shall be unto you for a fringe, that she may look upon it and remember all the commandments of the Lord.
3: And
5: remember all the commandments of the Lord. That's what the Lord is telling us. He says, remember. Don't allow this to pass away from your mind. Remember. And don't forget every other thing. You must make some comparison. You ask yourself, and let's say, for example, somebody wants to give you a bribe, he wants to give you money, he wants to give you a car, he wants to give you whatever. You say, all right, this car now, how long will it stay with me? 20 years, 30 years, 50 years, it's gone. Don't you want to remember that? But it's a commandment of the Lord. If you keep that commandment of the Lord, remember, that's what will transport you to eternity. Look at the word of God. Remember all the commandments of God. You know, some people that, you know, they're serving the Lord, they are running. If you call them, yes, sir, I am here. I'm consecrated, I'm surrendered. When it comes to the time of marriage, come and look at the young lady. Everything they have learned in the church, they just forget everything. They don't remember anymore. The flesh speaks so loud. And then their people, they have such a strong influence on them. And then they go through the courtship. And now they want to do what they call engagement. And in that engagement, all these people that have been in the church for 20-25
3: years,
5: they will sit down there. And maybe the young man is there that wants to get married. And this woman who had been in the church for more than 20 years, they say she's mistress of ceremony, or what do they call them?
3: you got it to let on MC.
5: And she says, wait to this woman. He's still coming from America. The aeroplane is starting now over there.
3: Rabbi Notemo, Yao, me don't even want to go to America. Ragahuloto, I will not do so, so don't worry.
5: Wait,
3: Minotelo.
5: The money for the ticket.
3: Aqua ticket.
5: What is the money for the ticket?
3: Where my avion to ticket of Vida at Aqueto
5: Day? Ah, this young man.
3: Yara, Vida Quay at the
5: same time. He has given us $1 million now.
3: Millionaire de Côte d'Ivoire.
5: And they have bought the ticket now.
3: But you have a ticket to
5: the aeroplane is coming. Look at the woman. This woman who has been in the church for so many years. Telling us an open lie, a blatant lie, a terrible lie, a blasphemous lie, an unbeliever's lie, a sinner's lie, a worldly lie.
3: Lalo nyaka, lalo maisenoto, lalo nuzizando, jordan goto, lalo nya donoto.
5: We have to tell lies because we want to get married. We have to forget all the word of God we've learned for 20 years because we are getting married. Can't we remember all the commandments of the Lord on the day of engagement, on the day of wedding, every time, everywhere, anywhere we go, remember all the commandments of the Lord.
3: Psalm 119.
5: Psalm 119, I'm reading from verse 55. I have remembered thy name, O Lord, in the night. And I have kept thy law.
3: As
5: those who do not remember the name of the Lord, those are the people that just disregard the word of God. And it may be at the time of the funeral of daddy that died or mommy that died, they just forget the whole word of no standard anymore. In verse 57, thou art my portion, O Lord, I have said that I will keep thy words. Thou art my portion, O Lord. Praise God above our relatives. Praise God above our wife, above our husband. And you are married in the church. You know the way that husband and wife ought to you be united in the word of God, in the will of God. And that means that wherever the husband is doing the will of God, doing the word of God, the wife is there. But
3: it's
5: today you find husband is there, wife is there. You are the one that have consecration. You are the one that said you have the call of God. Look, I have my business here. So, husband, if you know will of God, if you know the calling of God, go. I will stay here, I wait for you. Is that the will of God? That the husband is working for the Lord somewhere, and the wife is working for government another place. People receive the call together. Didn't we receive the mandate together, go into all the world and preach the gospel to every creature? New style, this new approach, this kind of attitude of part of the family obey obeying the call of God and part of the family not obeying the call of God, where we found this?
4: To tell you that
5: the call is for the husband and the wife, and you will remember all the commandments of the Lord. Commandments of the Lord, by the grace of God, we're going to keep them.
3: Looking
5: at that, Psalm 119, verse 60. I made haste and delayed not, so keep thy commandments.
3: Those
5: are the people that remember the commandments of the Lord. I made haste. I delayed not to keep thy commandments.
3: Verse
5: 63. I am a companion of all them that fear thee and of them that keep thy precepts. Jeremiah chapter 51 verse 50. Ye that have escaped the sword, go away, stand not still, remember the Lord afar
3: off.
5: Stand not still, remember the Lord afar off. Anywhere you are, the number one thing to remember is the word of the Almighty God. Point number two. Remember what is lost. In Revelation chapter 2 verse
3: 4.
5: Nevertheless, I have somewhat against thee, because thou hast left thy first love. Remember therefore from whence thou art falling. Remember therefore from whence thou art falling. We must remember the first love we are. The original commitment that we have. The original consecration that we are. And the Lord is saying, I have somewhat against you. The name is still there, we're still deep alive. The activities are still there, we're still having retreats and conferences and crusades and everything. You're still paying tithes and offering. Today, the commitment, the consecration, the surrender, the separation from the world, the evangelism and the soul winning, and the way in the past we put the word of God, the work of God, as number one. How do we come to the leaders' meeting today? How do we attend the workers' meeting today? How do we come to the retreat today? Can we open our shop in the town? And then we're on to the retreat. And then when we have listened to one or two messages, we're on back to the shop in the town. That's not how you were doing it before.
4: But
5: today, borrow your tithes from God. Oh God, I have a particular thing to do. I have something I must look into now. I will pay the tithes later. I borrow it from you. You were not doing that before. That's why it says I have somewhat against you. Let your first love. Revelation chapter 3. I'm reading verse
4: 2.
5: Be watchful and strengthen the things which remain. Be watchful and strengthen the things that remain. That are ready to die. For I have not found thy works perfect before God. Remember therefore how thou wast received and hold fast and repent. Yes, the Lord wants us to remember what we got at that time. How we received at that time. How obedient at that time. And it says, remember how it was. And rise up and repent. And do what needs to be done to the glory of God. In Matthew chapter 26, verse
4: 75.
5: And Peter remembered the word of Jesus.
4: But Peter
5: and Peter remembered the words of
4: Jesus,
5: which said unto him, before the cock crow, thou shalt deny me thrice. And he went out and wept bitterly. That's why God used him on the day of Pentecost. He didn't just say, well, that's all, it has happened. Whatever they say, whatever they preach, I'm the way I am, nobody will push me. Everybody has his own mind. Nobody understands me, I understand myself. And look at when they took Jesus Christ now. And they put a crown of thorns on his head. And I saw the blood coming down. And then I saw him carrying the cross, Christ. The one who was so mighty and powerful to raise the dead. And then he carried the cross like this. As he was going, he fell down. When I saw that, and then somebody came to me and said, you are one of them. If you were, when you see what was happened to Christ, will you say, yes, I am, put the crown of thorns on my head too?
4: That's
5: why I didn't know him. There are people, they will give excuse, they will not remember. But Peter remembered the word of the Lord. He became so sorrowful, he began to cry. And that's why when Jesus rose from the dead, he said, go tell my disciples and Peter. And even when Peter became discouraged,
3: gbọ́ tó pé Peter ta sanwó kan.
5: And said, I go a fishing.
3: Bẹ́ẹ̀ ni Jéhùn ewu gbé.
5: Jesus went to him there.
3: Jésù yé dètò fi nẹ.
5: Because of those bitter tears of repentance.
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5: As the Lord is talking to us today.
3: Lékún tó kúrò kẹ́ na mi tó gbé do.
5: And he says, remember what you have lost.
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5: And that's what the Lord is expecting.
3: Ìwé kúrò tó nu kúndó sán mi sí lọ́dìé.
5: And when you act like that, your own Pentecost will come.
3: Èsùn dá wa ń dó lé Pentecost tó ti àzáná wá.
5: I said your own Pentecost will come.
3: Lọ Pentecost tó ẹ náà wá.
5: And then the power of the Lord.
3: Sọ̀kúnkún òkúrò náà tán.
5: Will come upon your life.
3: Ẹ̀nà tó gan wá gbẹ̀zá tó wé jí.
5: And the Lord will forget all the carelessness of the past, all the backsliding of the past, all the kind of withdrawal from the service of the Lord in the past, and then he will not use you like never, never before.
3: When John now went out, walked to a God, go to a mine, put on glasses and to a lapo, and I joke and I join away. But some of our ways, and they back was down upon, they didn't cut on
5: the one, remember the Lord.
3: Tita flew a clone.
5: Number two, remember what's lost.
3: Ah, we tough flee, no, eh, I go get bullet.
5: Remember Lord's word.
3: Atotodi flee Lord is asi.
5: Luke chapter 17 from verse 28.
3: Luke utafotonu kwa we afoton gba ewe awe.
5: Likewise also as it was in the days of Lord.
3: Mo kore ga yoro dile wa jodo to asan Lord ti ton leme.
5: They drank, they bought, they sold, they planted and they built.
3: Yeto dudu yeto nunu yeto kiko yeto sisa yeto dito yeto okodo.
5: On the same day that Lord went out of Sodom, he rained fire and brimstone from heaven and destroyed them all.
3: Sigba to asan egbe lo ti tan san Sodom ye jajiku mi po we mi po san olon me bo so ku yo me po sudo.
5: Even thus shall it be in the day when the Son of Man is revealed.
3: Mo kere we na teto asan egbe re yin ado vi beto ton kia.
5: The Lord spoke in a very definite way about his coming again. And he says the world will not continue forever like this. Verse 31, he which shall be upon the housetop and is top in the house, let him not come down to take it away. And he that is in the field, let him likewise not return back. When difficulties challenge you on this road, on this way to heaven, remember Lord's word.
3: Members
5: of your family, when they all gather around, we've been talking to you, we've been telling you, this church and this kind of doctrine, you are going to leave it. If you don't leave it in a simple way, by force, you are going to leave. Remember Lord's word.
3: When family na credo, Jesus brand agwe, walwalu, kulekponu, jodo jodo, majan jodo, majan jodo na dewe, force na jodo jangwe.
5: When
3: they play one cotton around the Jew,
5: when you have to let
3: it all,
5: they try to tell you to compromise. And they say, everybody is doing it.
3: Yeah,
5: I
4: wa.
5: And you are the only one, the stumbling block that will not allow us to steal or to make the money we want to make. And then you think the pressure is too much. These people, I'm afraid of them. If I don't bend, if I don't yield, if I don't compromise, I don't know what they will do. Remember that's why.
4: But they are the military to class thing, but no matter how dead and bow and wound, you know, my bassy, my United of Bazante go. Flee as the Lotty Tong.
5: When the Sikhs were abandoned in the past, when they are trying to come back, the worldly dresses were abandoned in the past when they are trying to come back. It is wedding. It is an outing. Didn't we have weddings those days gone by? Didn't we have outings those days gone by? When all those perforated dresses are trying to come back. When all those, they put the money and the salary of a whole year on single dress, when all that wastage is trying to come back. Oh, and then we're saying things are different now. Who can practice the deeper lifestyle of 1977, 1980? Things are different now as you got changed. As your Jesus changed. As 30 years changed your Bible. It's because of our children. Our children are saying, Daddy, Mommy, I don't think I'm going to marry in this church. What's your problem? I see that they will not allow us to do this. Is that one? It's too much for you to give up for the Lord. Remember
4: that's
5: why. We're getting very near the end of time. And the Lord said when it's about to come, they were eating and drinking, marrying and giving in marriage.

0: Ali.
1: But if any man draw back, my soul shall have no pleasure in him. If any man draw back, my soul shall have no pleasure in him. But we are not of them who draw back unto perdition. Thank God you are not one of those who will draw back. What if after all these 30 years, what if I too, I remove 1% today, then I remove 1% another day, another week I remove 1%. If you remove 1%, a week at a time. And you know, when you remove 1%, nobody will know. It's like water that is 100% hot. Another one is 99% hot. But if you put your finger in 100 degrees, and the other one 99 degrees, they look the same. It will look as hot as the same. Then you remove another one degree, 98. Then you remove another one, 97. In 100 weeks, you remove all the degrees.
0: So, c'est quand we come.
1: 100 weeks is just about 2 years. That's why we're saying we're not removing anything. The word of God is still the word of God. Salvation is still salvation. Sanctification is still sanctification. Those who draw back, they draw back into perdition. But we, you and I, in this place, we are not of them who draw back.
0: And
1: you know the challenge I face as the general superintendent of Deeper Life. You know, there are some of my people who have been going together, who have been preaching together. I remember one of our beloved, I loved him dearly. All of a sudden, he just came to me.
0: He
1: said, I have a prophecy. I said, you were not talking like that before. And he knew how much I loved him. He was bold and aggressive. And he said, this is it. I said, that's not according to the word of God. We'll be preaching together.
0: He said,
1: that's not it now. It's because we don't believe in prophecy. That's why that's not happening. And then he threatened me. To threaten somebody.
0: Said,
1: if you don't take this, I'm going. I couldn't talk. But I thought in myself, if this one comes to threaten me, if you don't take this, I'm leaving. Then I say, please, don't go. And I change. Tomorrow this one will come. If you don't do this, I'm going. Please, don't go. I will change. This one says, you know the condition of my family. This woman has left. And the man now, the woman is having children other places. I'm going to marry another person.
0: If you
1: change, I'm going. Please don't go. I change. If all these people who are threatening me, if they make me change, what kind of church will you have? You want us to change? I said you want to change. The way I look at you, you're a great encouragement to me.

0: that you stand on this word of God. And I say, what else am I looking for? Everything I know, the power, the unction, the anointing, the doctrine, I just pass it on to you. You will do the rest. I can sit down and relax and rest. If I know the same fire in me is in you, the same power of the Holy Ghost in me is in you, if I know that nobody will make you change or shake, and that you will stand no matter the heat, just a few years now the battle will be over, and the trials will be over, and then when the trumpet shall sound, that there is nobody here that will remain here.
1: But
0: all of us, we will go over there. And then I will see you. I
1: said,
0: you made it. The grace of God will keep you. One word I leave with you. Remember. Will you remember? Rise up and let us pray. Remember. Don't give up. Remember the rest of us. You are encouraging us. We're looking up to you. It is your standing that helps other people to stand. Don't change. Don't shake. Remember everything you have learned. Remember the Lord. All that the Lord himself has taught you since you came. Remember what the Lord himself has helped you to take your stand upon. Remember the difficulties you have overcome. Remember how you will not compromise with even the closest person to you. Remember how you have preached along with us this message. And remember the same Lord that helped you at that time can still help you today. And any time you have another challenge, just remember. Remember what you have lost. Your first love, remember. Your first consecration, remember. Your past dedication, remember. And your past willingness to suffer for Christ, remember. Remember how you took correction in the past, remember. Remember you made restitution in the past, remember. You must remember the past. And as you remember, then you say, Lord, here am I today. I'm going to recover again all the lost consecration, all the lost yieldedness, all the lost commitment. Lord, I'm going to remember everything. And as I remember everything I've taken away from the altar, bring back to the altar again. back to the altar again. The Lord is saying, remember. You must recollect. Like Peter remembered.
1: The Peter
0: Flynn first love. The first consecration. The first commitment. The life you lived in the past. Your faithfulness in the past. Your loyalty in the past. Your dedication to the doctrines of the Word of God in the past. Remember. Bring everything you have taken away from the altar. Bring everything back to the altar. Look at your salvation again. Look at the kind of salvation you are. And the zeal you are. And the commitment you are. Remember all that.
1: I
0: say, I'm not going to be cold now. I'm not going to be lukewarm now. I'm not going to backslide now. I'm not going to compromise now. I remember what it was in the past. And I'm going to remain fervent for the Lord till I leave this world. Your commitment to the work of the Lord. And you will come early to the leaders' meeting. How you will come early to the workers' meeting. How you will not allow anybody to make you stay behind. You are a good example. You are a challenging example. You are an encouragement to all the workers and leaders. Why don't you remember how it was? And then come back and lay everything on the altar fresh again. Remember everything that you did in the past, which is becoming now very difficult for you. Remember your family situation in the past. Marriage. Your wife was not controlling you. If you wanted to pay tithes, your wife was not saying, no, we cannot do that. Look at the need in the family. When you want to give an offering for the building, for the project in the church, your wife was not disturbing you at that time.
1: How
0: you see it is today. Your wife will say, how can we do that now? How can we give so much now? It's your wife that controls your consecration today. Or your children that control your dedication today. Remember how it was in the past. And then say, oh Lord, I bring everything back to the altar again. So that all the lukewarmness is gone. All the coldness is gone. All the compromise is gone. The Lord is saying, remember. Don't allow condemnation to kill you. Remember and come back. Don't allow wedding to spoil the whole church. Remember. Don't allow all these sinners, lies and deception to spoil the church. Remember.
1: Don't allow blablo, fling.
0: Turn on the worldly music and the dancing to call me to this church. Remember.
1: Adike we dudu po hajija yakometo po and we flu blow fling bolego.
0: Turn on politics to enter into the church. Remember.
1: Anate toko la nebi agumemblo fling.
0: Let us take our stand.
1: Dikebine kete nomito go.
0: And remember how we got it originally.
1: Mo fling le mi mwendo to wene nundo.
0: And stand on this unchanging word of God. All the worldly methods that are trying to come in to change the church and change leadership. All the worldly tricks and the worldly pranks that are trying to come in to change the leadership and change the doctrine.
1: I can wait in with
0: the Lord is saying, remember, repent of them, turn away from them. And then he says, if we do that, if we remember, if we return, if we repent, then we're renewed in the Lord, and things will become so different. The same fire that was there before will come in again. The great revival we're praying about will come again. There'll be an outpouring of great miracle power from on high.
1: Remember.
0: In Jesus' name we pray. Heavenly Father, we thank you for the challenge you have given us. We bless your name because we bow, we bend, we surrender, we yield to the authority of your word in Jesus' name. We thank you because you have still convinced us that nobody in the church, in the kingdom, is above the word of God. And you have called upon us today to remember. Lord, we remember how we started with you, how we received your word, how we accepted the truth, how we never grumbled, how we never complained, how we never twisted anything. Lord, we remember. We remember your goodness. We remember the teaching. We remember your blessing. We remember everything you've given, you've done for us. We remember our consecration. We remember our yieldedness. We remember our loyalty and faithfulness of the past. We remember our submission and obedience to your word in the past. Lord, we know that things are trying to change. We plead, forgive us.
1: Oh, we're
0: very sorry for the carelessness of the human nature that we allow. For the compromise of humanity that we allow to come into our lives. You know how deeply sorry we are in our hearts. Forgive your people in Jesus' name. Now bring back the fire upon the altar of every heart. Bring the power upon every soul. The anointing that breaks every yoke, bring it to every family in Jesus' name. This church here in this location has always been a strong church.
1: Church.
0: A mighty uncompromising church. A church that even some villages have said that kind of church cannot be here, but God, we have given us the victory in this stage and in all those villages, all those places, idols and all those things, they have run away from our people. You have given us the victory in the past. Bring back the victory in Jesus' name. Make a wall of fire around everybody.
1: Use
0: the day and the night, watch over these people. This is a church you have lifted up.
1: This
0: church will never come down.
1: It
0: is set upon the hill, upon the mountain top. And this church will never come down. Your power will multiply in this church. Your glory will multiply in this church. No work of the devil will stand in any family in this church. All the plans of the devil, all the plans of evil people, anyone little member or great member in this church, they will crumble down. In the night, angels of war surround you. In the day, the angels of war will surround you. Anywhere you go, anywhere you are, whether you are alone or with other people, power will radiate through you. And Lord, I pray, this church that has grown to this level, it will grow more. This church will multiply. And everywhere this church, every village, every city, every town, we have this church, there will be a mark of the Almighty upon this church. That no church, no member of this church will be afraid of the devil. Lord, I pray, when our leaders in this church, when they call upon the Lord, there will be a speedy answer. Any area of work, and any of those workers, they have any challenge, even before they get to our state pastor, when leaders pray for them, there will be a quick answer from heaven in Jesus' name. Anything the messengers of the devil have sent to you, sent to your family, put upon your body, I cancel it right now. For the rest of the year, joy and laughter. Power and glory. Protection will be upon you. Don't be afraid anywhere you need to go. Go there, nobody will stop you. And your people will move from glory to glory, strength to strength in Jesus' name.
1: Bon, maintenant, il faut gomber qui gomber. Pour son gomber, tu es soigné comme.
0: No sickness upon your people, Lord.
1: As a matin de mettre la gokluna.
0: No infirmity upon your people, Lord.
1: Manu se matin de mettre la gokluna.
0: This church has always been an encouragement.
1: Agwekonya good.
0: Continue to be an encouragement. We'll be hearing testimonies from you.
1: And
0: the testimonies we hear will encourage us to stand. As your people are going back home, Lord,
1: go
0: over there. Supply all their needs. When we meet, we continue to celebrate the power of God. Your people are standing. Never fall. Thank you, Lord, for the answer. In Jesus' name we pray. And everybody said,
1: Amen.
0: Amen.
1: Amen.
0: Heavenly Father, we thank you very much for our Bible study tonight. We glorify your name. We thank you because you brought us together so you can teach us your word. And we're praying, Lord, that the power in the blood of the Lamb will work in every heart, in every soul, every mind. And Lord, we pray this glorious experience you grant to every one of us in Jesus' name. We pray, Lord, that our coming to the Bible study will not be in vain, that as we come every Monday here, week after week, and we study your word, that the depths of the experience of your word you impart to every one of us in Jesus'
1: name.
0: Be with us at the study today. We pray that your spirit will take these words that we learn, that we study. And Lord, we pray you do great, mighty things in every life, in every heart. Thank you, Lord, because we know you have answered. In Jesus' name we pray. And the people of God say, Amen. God bless you. Tonight, as you look at your outline, we are going to this important subject of the Bible. Holiness without which no man shall see the Lord. And today we're considering the message, the call to holiness. The call to holiness. In 1 Thessalonians chapter 4, I'm reading from verse 7. 1 Thessalonians chapter 4 verse 7. For God has not called us unto uncleanness, but unto holiness.
1: It's
0: in verse 8. He therefore that despises not man, but God, who has also given us his Holy Spirit. You see, in those verses we have read together, that it says God has called us. And then he mentions one thing he has not called us to. And then mentions the other thing he has called us to. On the one hand, he has not called us unto uncleanness. That tells us there's uncleanness. When a man does that, when a woman does that, which is not pleasing to God.
2: That makes him dirty spiritually. That is uncleanness, as the Lord is saying. I, the Almighty God, the Holy One of Israel, I have not called you unto uncleanness, but He has called us unto holiness. That's what we're looking at today. As you look at the word of God, you'll find that we're called to different things. Number one, we're called to salvation. Number two, we're called to separation. Number three, we're called to sacrifice. Number four, we're called to surrender. Number five, we're called to service. Number six, we're called to sanctification. That's what sanctification means, holiness too. What we're considering today is the call to holiness. We come back to that text again in 1 Thessalonians chapter 4 verse 7. 1 Thessalonians chapter 4, reading from verse 7, for God has not called us unto uncleanness, but unto holiness. As we look at this call of God, we see that this call is a call to believers. Who are the brethren? The brethren are the people that have been made children of God by faith in Christ. These are the sons and the daughters of God. These are the members of the family of God. These then are brethren together. And look at how the apostle puts it in chapter 1, verses 3 and 4. Chapter 1, verses 3 and 4, 1 Thessalonians, remembering without ceasing your work of faith and labor of love and patience of hope in our Lord Jesus Christ in the sight of God and our Father. Knowing, brethren, beloved, your election of God. As you look at that word, election. If you put an S before it, meaning that you have the S of salvation. You have been called to salvation. You have responded to the call of salvation. When you put that S, the moment you are born again, there's a selection. You are selected to be in the kingdom of God, to be a child of God, a brother, a sister, or to be a member of the family of God. Elected, selected. You are selected because you responded to the message of salvation. You repented of your sin. You believed on the Lord Jesus Christ. You became a child of
3: God.
2: Knowing, brethren, beloved, your election of God. How do we know that? Verse 3, there is faith, there's love, there's hope. Knowing your work of faith, your labor of love, your patience of hope. Look at chapter 2 verse 1. For yourselves, brethren, know our entrance in unto you, that it was not in vain
3: Namilosum mesun nyo letinton mitondo mijite do ema lezun tataba.
2: He reminded the people who are the brethren, the people that have received the messengers of the Lord.
3: Efemele mem mesunu yemedeyi.
2: And it says, yourselves, brethren, know our entrance in unto you, that it was not in vain. And the people that have known that by experience, those are the people that are being called now to holiness. Those are the people that are receiving the call today. That we're called not unto uncleanness, we're called unto holiness. In chapter 3, verse 7. Therefore, brethren, we were comforted over you in all our afflictions and distressed by your faith. Because of that faith that works in you. These are the brethren. And if you are like this and you have received the call of the Lord to salvation, and it is showing in your life because there is the faith and the love and the hope, and now you have that living faith, loving faith, the faith that was by love, and the people of God can rejoice over you because there is a transformation in your life. You are the one the Lord is speaking to tonight. The Lord is calling you to holiness.
3: Chapter 4,
2: from verse 1. Therefore, then, furthermore then, we beseech you, brethren, and exhort you by the Lord Jesus, that as ye have received of us how ye ought to walk and to please God, so ye would abound more and more. It tells us in that same chapter 4, verse 10, and indeed ye do it toward all the brethren which are in all Macedonia. But we beseech you, brethren, that ye increase more and more. Not only that they have come into the gospel, they stay in the gospel. And because they stay in the gospel, there is the possibility of teaching them more and more, and they praying more and more, and they living more and more to the glory of God. It tells us in verse 13, it says, I would not have you to be ignorant, brethren. And if there's any area where they're ignorant of the demand of the Lord or the prophecy of the coming of Christ, then they're attentive. They want to listen. Those are the brethren. In chapter 5, I'm reading from verses 4 and 5. It says, but ye brethren are not in darkness, that day should overtake you as a thief. Ye are all the children of light and the children of the day. We are not of the night nor of darkness. These are the brethren. These are the people that come out of the darkness of sin. Come back to 1 Thessalonians 4:7. For God has not called us unto uncleanness, but unto holiness. How emphatic Paul the apostle was. And there was nothing shaky about the message. There was nothing doubtful about the presentation. That we must be holy. He said, for God has not called us, any of us. He has not called us unto uncleanness, but he has called us to holiness. What kind of call is this? Number one, it's a special call. You know, for example, when there is a call to a group of people. There are many other people that may not be involved with that call. And therefore, they may be roaming about, walking up and down, because the call doesn't concern them. You'll not look at them. Number two, it's a specific call. This is called to sanctification. This is called to holiness of heart. Number three, it's a solemn call. It is not a frivolous thing. It is not a jesting, joking thing. This is something that will put the assurance of heaven right in your heart. Number four, it's a singular call. This is not mixed with any other. This is standing by itself. Number five, it's a sanctifying call. Then number six, it's a scriptural call. As you go from Genesis to Revelation, you find it's the call of the Lord. And then you go on to Revelation, also the New Testament, it's there. It's a scriptural call. And therefore, if you reject it, you're rejecting the scriptures. Number seven, it's a supreme call. You know, there are people that will say, I'm called to start a church. Good for you, but it's greater. I'm called to a ministry. Great for you, but it's greater. 1 Thessalonians 4:7-8. For God has not called us unto uncleanness, but unto holiness. He therefore that despises not man, but God, who has also given unto us his Holy Spirit. God's nature, God's character, make the call imperative. It is not limited to a short period of time. Or to some selected people. All sinners everywhere are called to repentance. But all believers in every generation are called to holiness. To despise this call is to forfeit fellowship with God eternally. Whenever the message of three parts, number one, God's command and call to holiness. Number two, growing communion and consecration for holiness. Number three, great consequence and character of holiness. Number one, the command and the call of God to holiness. The command as well as the call. In 1 Thessalonians chapter 4 verse 7. For God has not called us unto uncleanness, but unto holiness. As you look at the word us, Paul the Apostle included himself. Apostles are called to holiness. As you look at the word us, look at chapter 1 verse 1, Paul, Silvanus and Timotheus. Paul included Silvanus, the Silas, and Timotheus.
3: Paul is a Sivanu, Podo Timothy Podo, Hueme, me.
2: Fellow laborers. That means the call is also for the workers.
3: As one talk belle, and then Oyotina, as one to lega.
2: For the apostles, the leaders.
3: Na apostle nanu kontole.
2: The bishops.
3: Bishop le.
2: The pastors.
3: Pastor le.
2: The prophets.
3: Yewekale.
2: The evangelists.
3: Evangelist.
2: The pastors and the teachers. And the workers, the fellow laborers in the vineyard.
3: Evangelist le, pastor le, me proto le, azwato le to, jikwa azwato, azwato me.
2: God has called all of us, not only us the leaders, not only us the workers, us the members of the body of Christ.
3: Joyo mi me po, eme mile chokere, eme agumre chokere, betole po e yro me po azwato le po to po.
2: And so, all these Thessalonian believers, they were included. Who are these people? What experience did they have before this time?
3: And
2: look at chapter 1 verse 6. For ye became followers of us and of the Lord, having received the word in much affliction with joy of the Holy Ghost. That is, these Thessalonian believers, something had happened to them. They had received the word of the Lord and they had become followers of the apostles. And they were looking at the lives of the leaders that preached the gospel to them, and they were following them. In character, in behavior, in comportment, in lifestyle, everything they did, they looked at those apostles and those leaders as models. And he followed them. And then it says in verse 8, for from you sounded out the word of the Lord. Not only in Macedonia and Achaia, but also in every place your faith to God's word is spread abroad, so that we need not speak anything. The message of the gospel coming through them by lips and by life. By what they said and by what also they lived out, they demonstrated in their lives, it was unmistakable. And the people who knew them and the people who saw them, they knew. When you come to the Lord, there's a mighty change that comes upon your life. But they themselves in verse 9 show of us what manner of entering in we had unto you. How ye turned to God from idols to serve the living and the true God.
3: Let me let some butcher condo Jiwawe. They don't know saying.
2: These were the people that the apostles said us. In chapter 2 verse 13. For this cause also thank we God, without ceasing. Because when ye received the word of God, which ye heard of us, ye received it not as the word of men, but as it is in truth, the word of God, which effectually worketh also in you that believe.
3: These
2: are the us that the call came to. The leaders and those who are following. The servants of God and the children of God. When they had the word of God, they were not picking and choosing. This one I don't accept. That's Paul's idea. This one I don't accept. That's Timothy's opinion. This one I don't accept. That is Silvanus Silas' idea. They didn't say that. Everything they heard, whether they were hearing from Paul or Timotheus or Silvanus, they said, yes, I accept that. It is the word of the Lord. That brings the grace of God into our lives, and that word worketh effectually in our hearts. In chapter 3, I'm reading from verse 5. This cause, when I could no longer forbear, I sent to know your faith, lest by some means the tempter have tempted you, and our labor be in vain.
3: But
2: now when Timotheus came from you unto us, and brought us good tidings of your faith and charity, and that ye have good remembrance of us, always desiring greatly to see us, as we also to see you. Therefore, brethren, we were comforted over you in all our affliction and distress by your faith. You see these people, these were the people that made the hearts of church leaders glad and happy. You will see that as Paul the Apostle wrote to different churches, there were some churches that made him sad. He was sorrowful over the church of Galatia. But for this church, he was happy. Because they were saved. He was happy because they were separated. And then he said, there's still something to follow. The Lord has called us unto holiness. He tells us in chapter 4 verse
3: 9.
2: But as touching brotherly love, ye need not that I write unto you, for ye yourselves are taught of God to love one another. These were the people that were considerate one for another. Their desire, their prayer, all the time was, oh, to be like thee, my blessed Redeemer. This is my constant longing and prayer. Gladly I will forfeit all of our treasures, Jesus, thy likeness, a perfect likeness to wear. Just to be like him, full of compassion, loving, forgiving, tender, and kind. Helping the helpless, cheering the fainting, seeking the wandering sinner to find. In their heart, it was just to be like him, lowly in spirit, holy. Holy and harmless, patient and brave, meekly enduring cruel reproaches, willing to suffer, others to save. To be like the Lord, I am coming. Now to receive the anointing divine. All that I am and all that I have, I am bringing, Lord, from this moment, all shall be done. To be like thee, while I am pleading, pour out thy spirit and fill me with your love. Make me a temple suitable for thy dwelling. Feed me for life and heaven above. To be like thee. Blessed Redeemer, pure as thou art, come in thy sweetness and come in thy fullness. Stamp thine own image, impress your image deep on my heart.
3: That
2: was a concern of these people. That's why Paul the apostle was so happy about them. Because they wanted this image of Christ to be in them. 1 Thessalonians chapter 5. I'm reading from verse 22. Abstain from all appearance of evil. And the very God of peace sanctify you wholly. And I pray God, your whole spirit and soul and body be preserved blameless unto the coming of our Lord Jesus Christ. Faithfully see who calleth you, who also will do it. You know what we have learned about these people? Number one, they have turned from idols to serve the living God. Number two, we learn from them that they have been transformed in their lives. Number three, they were testifying and teaching others. Number four, they were teachable. Number five, they were tempted but they triumphed. Number six, they were taught of the Lord himself. Number seven, they were thirsty for more of God. And those are the people that will have the sanctification experience. And look at the call in 1 Peter chapter 1. I'm reading to you from verse 15. But as he which has called you is holy, so be ye holy in all manner of conversation, because it is written, be ye holy, for I am holy. We must then make sure we have had the initial deposit of the foundational experience of salvation before we can receive the call and the experience to holiness. God commands, be holy, for I am holy. This reaching command in the word of God takes preeminence and supremacy over any man's word. Whatever anybody says, whatever any preacher preaches, whatever any other church is teaching, this one takes preeminence. God has called us into an experience which is unattainable by human efforts like penance, like self-discipline, personal discipline, suppression of the Adamic nature, or any other religious activity.
1: eze ya duna mende kavi o zeda ya kontande kavi nu biblade yo ton eze lepogo.
2: It's the blood of the Lamb that makes us holy as we plunge ourselves into the cleansing, sanctifying fountain.
1: Lewe ma inwe kulon kwa totina basi atavo kun Jesu Christi ton ono nyuron mi do kun lewe sin lo tome.
2: It is by grace through faith that we are sanctified and made holy.
1: Ebi o jomiyo
2: and as you believe the Lord today, and as you have been believing the Lord, He'll do it and perfect it in Jesus' name. A good amen. Point number two, growing communion and consecration for holiness. If we really want to be holy, if we want to be sanctified, what do we need to do? Let's say, for example, you are feeling cold. And you see a kind of a place where fire is burning. They put the wood there and people are gathering there because it's cold time. And everybody wants to have some warmth. If you want to have the warmth as well, what do? You come near. The nearer you come to the fire, the more the cold that is troubling you will vanish away.

0: of your soul, Jesus Christ, your Savior, your Master, has gone away. That is painful.
1: When I may wanna ali don't win a Jesus Christ or God when a yenya win and now we are
0: and it says you will lament and you will weep. But you know, Jesus is no more going away from us, but it may be somebody that you love very much, a wife, an husband, a child, and the child is gone.
1: Jesus Christ, Master, and Jehovah, to Bamo, Niveso Kanya, Situe, Asutue, Kavio, Vida, Nuana, Tuede.
0: And the wife is gone, and the husband is gone.
1: Masti, when they were Kuboi, Daiwanane, Asuta, Iwanane, Asuwa, Su, Ekuboi.
0: It may not be husband, wife, or child. It may be a father. It may be a mother. The mother is gone. The father is gone. It's painful.
1: Ega Gomaya, Asuwa, Sio, Viamo, Diveso Kanya, O Tot, Ganyo, Nona, Iwana, Bonotu, Eyi, Totu, Eyi.
0: Who is going to be laughing and rejoicing because, you know, something like that happened? And now the persecutors. What if the persecutors now say, you're not saying anything yet. You've just begun. And they rejoice.
1: And because
0: you lost your husband, you lost your wife, you lost your child, you lost your father, you lost your mother, or because you lost your job, something that gave you real fulfillment, you have lost. And they rejoice. That's persecution.
1: And that's
0: very, very painful, but hold on. And you shall be sorrowful, but you'll tell me the rest. Your sorrow shall be turned to joy. Now look at verse 21. A woman, when she is in travail, hath sorrow, because her hour is come. What's that? Pain or pleasure? Why do the mothers, our sisters, our mothers, our wives, why do they go through that pain? Listen now, pain and pleasure. When you have 100 naira pain, and then you have 1,000,000 naira pleasure. You see, you're going to have 100 naira pain, and then as a result of that 100 naira pain, just after that, you're going to have 1,000,000 naira pleasure.
1: What
0: do? You go through the pain. Am I right? Because you make comparison. When a woman is delivering a child, the pain is there, but the pleasure, who knows? This child may be the president of the country tomorrow. And this child may be an engineer tomorrow. And this child may be a doctor tomorrow. This child may be a pastor. This child may be a missionary tomorrow. As a result of the birth of this child, we can have many souls born into the kingdom of God because of that 1,000,000 naira gain. That's why you don't mind the 100 naira pain. You'll go through that. I said you'll go through that. And whenever God allows anything to be taken away from your life, it's because that's just a 100 naira.

0: pain, then you can say, praise the Lord and worship.
1: I said praise the Lord and worship. 1 million naira pleasure.
0: You know that something greater is coming when something has been taken away from you. I just heard about somebody that went to a conference. And as they went to that conference, he parked his car outside. He's been using that car for about, you know, 7, 8, 9 years. Now he's, you know, taking the car to the mechanic and big in, big back and all that. And as they came to the conference, they parked the car outside. And as they finished the conference and he wanted to go out to, you know, get into his car, the car has been stolen. And then when he didn't see the car, he came to his friends. He said, praise the Lord. The Lord is giving me a new
1: car.
0: Praise the Lord. He has, you know, sent somebody to take away the old, to pack away the one that is ragged, so that I can have a new one. That attitude makes you not to feel the persecution. But if you're thinking, I've lost it all, I'll never get anything back, and look at me now, and look at this now, you'll be miserable and dejected unnecessarily. Take the 100 naira pain, because a million naira pleasure is coming your way.
1: And
0: so that's the reason why we rejoice. So then, what will my brother do? That how do I pick up that passion again? To serve the Lord, evangelize, just focus your attention on the million naira pleasure.
1: And saying,
0: I'll not lose it. And I will do it, and nobody will stop you again in Jesus' name. What can we say? If somebody, for example, appears aside unto you, as if anywhere you go, anywhere you are, it's always there.
1: You are in a sorrow,
0: and this fellow will be after you and after you and after you, and you say, what's the matter? And then you say, okay, I know what I will do. Out of sight is out of mind. If they don't see me again, and then they will leave me alone.
1: And then you park to Oshodi.
0: And as you are now, you settled down, even the rent you paid in Isolo, you say, I'll forgo that. I want to keep my life. All these people are just after me.
1: And then you now relocate
0: and you're now in Oshodi and you settle down, you pay the house rent and you've given 1 year deposit.
1: But if you are doing that, you're Oshodi, but so quite for the cotton,
0: you went to the market in Oshodi, your first outing when you got to Oshodi, and lo and behold, who do you see? The same person.
1: He looks at you and he says,
0: you're running away, I'll run after you. And then you say, what is all this? Looks like this man is assigned to follow after me. And you know, my brother that has the question, it depends on your own interpretation. It's not what they do. It's not the persecution they lay on you. It is your interpretation. Well, how do I interpret that? That's like a coach. When you're on the athletic field, when you are playing football, you have a coach.
1: And
0: that coach is supposed to develop you. And drop some strain and some real tension. He wants you to run. He wants you to kick the ball. He wants you to throw it at this angle. And if you don't throw it well, he's preparing you for success. He's preparing you for a reward as a coach.
1: But
0: and so you might be on this field in hall 3, and he coaches you there, and he says the field where you will eventually play the final game may not be like hall 3.
1: But me do at hall 3 in vie hall 3 in terrain lo de to nu plan wete bro en kan come hall 3 when I feel na baba no let yamo wa hall 3 to nu plan wete to where.
0: And then you move to hall 4, and the same coach follows you to hall 4.
1: Baba does in hall 4, but me pon to do coach run yamo so go do je hall 4.
0: And I'm practicing and, you know, coaching you there, and he says, you know, suppose you just meet different situations on the field when you are playing the final game.
1: But ewa to nu plan hall 4 na blavo ni wa mo nu sin awo to terele ji mi na gba final lo te na mo nu sin awo le na gba ba nu lo do e to pe plan we.
0: Then you move on to hall 1 and the coach follows you there. It's like it's a sign. Yes, I understand. It's a sign to coach you.
1: Ah, aso wa hall 1 ba so mo coach do ko lo ba do e ta lo ye de nugo e ye de ye so ko ne na to plan nu we we.
0: It's a sign to develop you. It's a sign to make your spiritual muscles strong.
1: And
0: when everything is over, you go for the final game, you'll be more than a conqueror. And so see that, and when you see that, it changes your whole perspective. Let me explain to you.
1: See,
0: for example, now from here to the edge of the hall. Let's say we have 100 meters. And somebody says, get up and run from here to there. If you see it as punishment, you will run, but with a wrong attitude. They are punishing me. Take it another way. From here to that place, the same 100 meters.
1: You're
0: on the field. Other people are running. And your coach is signaling to you. Says, I've trained you, I've coached you, and now you're going to run. And this is the day we'll be preparing and planning for. Run. When you hear the whistle, then you run the same 100 meters.
1: Kilometer terrain di misumo, but me pronto mi ton coach lado ene go plan no mi asana di ni mi oste van be pili dole mi mbawe zun mi plan mi lona ni eya mi to zun.
0: But now you run because it's not punishment. Your interpretation of that 100 meters is different.
1: Ana to zun me ya taka me divialo am tade na tuwe di do etone egbon vo divie.
0: Another thing, there is a mother. She has only one child, and that one child is over there at the end of 100 meters.
1: Now,
0: and as the child is there, a vehicle is coming.
1: And
0: the child cannot see the vehicle. The mother has seen the vehicle, and the mother now, without any coach, she is not doing this now because she wants to run on the field, and there's no punishment. She's not doing this because somebody is saying you must run.
1: Coach Martin,
0: the mother with instinct just looks at that child 100 meters away. What's she going to do? She'll run. The same running.
1: But
0: now she runs with love. She runs with a yearning heart. She runs with a kind of my child. The vehicle must not run down my child. The same 100 meters, but in different situations. It is a situation you capture in your mind. This has happened to you. This is happening to you. And what is the interpretation? Is it a coach coaching me so that I can be strong? Is it say my child is over there and I need to do the running? I do it with excitement and joy. And with expectation, and my expectation will bring my manifestation. You know, when you think about this, I'm doing this because I have expectation, and then manifestation will come at the end of expectation. You run without feeling sorry for yourself. Without thinking that something bad is happening to you. But then my sister here is asking the question, what if somebody is not facing persecution at all? Does that mean that that person is no more a child of God, is not a Christian? You know what? Persecution is not every moment of every day, of every year, or a lifetime. You remember Joseph in Genesis chapter 37, do you remember? He was in his father's house. Because of that dream, the brothers hated him. That's persecution. And then the father said, your brothers are over there and shake him. Please go and give them this. And cheerfully he went. And while he was coming, the people said, here comes the dreamer. Let us kill him and see what will become of his dream. Persecution. Eventually they sold him to Egypt. When they sold him to Egypt, he was bought by Mr. Potiphar. And when he got there, the Bible says, and God was with him. And everything he did perfectly well. He had free accommodation, he had free food, he had contentment, he had everything. He had the favor of the master. No persecution at that time. At that period, when there was no persecution, was God still with him? Yes, he was still a real child of God. All of a sudden, the wife of the master cast eyes on him and said, come and do this. And But he said, no, people like us who are destined for the throne, we don't do things like that. We don't spoil our record.
1: Have you vowed
0: to break every record every man has ever said? A person wants to become somebody and reign on the whole nation without going to college, without going to university. Foreigner coming and taking over the nation, like that is eyes on the throne. We don't do things like that.
1: But then
0: she told a lie against Joseph.
1: Now Joseph. Told
0: a lie against him. And then they sent him to the prison. And then Joseph, how do you feel? I'm okay.
1: Joseph,
0: how are you okay? Because that woman is just a coach. They are coaching me. I need to study administration. You know, I didn't go to school. I didn't go to university.
1: And
0: I need administration, national administration. How do you kind of organize the people together and do this together? This is training time. After training time, triumphant time will come. Now, in the prison, there wasn't any pain because he still had free accommodation in the prison. And he still had, he was even the senior prefect there. Think about that. And then he saw this people and said, why are you sad? If anybody should be sad, I should be sad, but I make myself happy. That's the secret. If anybody should be sad, you should have been sad, but you make yourself happy. Because we have a dream. Tell me your dream. And then he told him the dream, and after the dream he said, this is interpretation, that's the interpretation.
1: But
0: yes, even though there was no persecution at that moment. And eventually he told the other fellow, please remember me when you get back to Pharaoh. And when he got there, did the man remember? He says that mean to me every time. I do my best. I do the good I can. And nobody remembers me. But Joseph was just saying, it's not time yet. The time will come. I've not finished my training yet. That's why he didn't remember me. When I finish my training, they will remember me.
1: And
0: don't be in a hurry. How long did Joseph live?
1: Joseph
0: about 110 years.
1: Joseph
0: going through that suspense and that deprivation for only 2 years. Out of 110 years, that's not much.
1: We are working to do yana to gangpa mema, but if we are working, we can bame.
0: And if you think about all the days together, from the time he was sold to the time he came to the throne, all 13 years. 13 years out of 110. That's not much. That's about
1: 10%.
0: And 70 years you are going to live, or 80 years. 8 years is 10% of, you know, this dribbling and this coaching and this pressure and this pain and all that. That's not too much. That's just 1 over 10.
1: We can we uga mo eto to no gbena amo. Na di tagbonde, ti se gbonde ko be kale gbonde e ma sune. Ma da o po un si awe eduma.
0: And when you look at it like that, you say it doesn't matter, I'm going through. I said I'm going through. And
1: you will
0: go through in Jesus' name. And
1: then
0: Pharaoh had a dream. I want to come back to my brother there. Joseph had a dream. The dream got him into trouble. And then he never lost that dream. Because it is dreaming. An interpretation of dreams that made him to fulfill his dream. Whatever you have, whatever responsibility the Lord has given you, and you suffer persecution because of that, don't drop it. It is that eventually will lead you to the fulfillment of your own dream. He interpreted dreams for people and then for Pharaoh. And Pharaoh said, can we find anybody greater than this? And he said, you will be the one to reign on this nation of Egypt. And then eventually he came to reign. You will reign. And he was now well provided, for everything was all right, even had a wife. Think about that, and also have children. Think about that. He was totally settled now. And his brothers that sold him, they were hungry. The whole family was hungry.
1: There
0: was no food in any other place except in one place on earth. Think about that. When they came to Egypt, they couldn't recognize him again because he has changed. His posture, his figure, his commanding tone, his authority, and the place where he was, and all the bodyguards around him, they couldn't recognize him again. And so they said, where are your servants? Servants. Servants. I thought that's what you didn't want. That's why you wanted to kill the man. And he said, no, you are spies. I know you. By the life of Pharaoh, tell me the truth. And he said, we are 12 and one is not. What's his name? Tell me. The one that you said is still with your father, go and bring him. Then they went back. When they got to their father, they said, the ruler of the land, the man in charge, he dealt roughly with us. It's like we don't know what we have done because the table turned around. Now it's your turn.
1: And
0: then eventually they came back. When they came back, they brought Benjamin. And eventually, you know the story. And then he put something in Benjamin's bag so as to call them back. And when they came back, they said, will be your servants forever. Let this young man go back to the father.
1: But they are not alone. What is that for you, Benjamin? Tome, what do you say? I'll do you. They will ask again. But I shall they came up for me upon me to enough the way they go to it.
0: The man does not get back to the father will die because his senior brother is gone, is no more. And after dribbling and dribbling, then Joseph said all the Egyptians should go out. He said, I am Joseph.
1: Joseph,
0: the man we thought had died, that man is still alive.
1: Ah,
0: the man we thought we have forgotten is the number one name in the newspapers in the land. I'm Joseph, your brother, whom you sold into it, but don't blame yourself. God sent me here. He saw the hand of God.
1: Yeah, Joseph, no vision today, Mister. Shiba, me blue, we do me de blue. You go, we do me do glan file. Yeah, but you go, we do look better, Tomé.
0: Don't worry about all these things. God sent me here to preserve a posterity for you.
1: Me le le pamblomo. You do me do glan file. Nando ugula okunle da ina me.
0: And so, time of persecution, pain. Praise the Lord because of the 1 million naira pleasure coming ahead. We'll move on.
1: And
0: when you eventually come to the throne, now think about this, that now eventually he was on the throne and he commanded and organized everything in Egypt. Any persecution anymore?
1: But now
0: no persecution anymore for the rest of his life. The painful time is over. Persecution time was over. For the rest of the time now, it will be time of profit, provision, pleasure. Everything is now available. Whatever you are going through today, just stay there, just stay there. This is just 100 naira pain. After it, the million naira pleasure is coming your way. Rise up and let's pray together. You talk to the Lord and say, Lord, here am I. It doesn't matter what is happening now. It doesn't matter what I'm going through now. Million naira pleasure time is coming. Don't worry about what you have lost. It's coming your way.
1: Don't think
0: it's all over. I've lost my husband, I've lost my wife, I lost my daddy, I lost my mommy, I've lost the job. Don't worry about that. You've lost 100 naira. In anticipation, expectation, waiting for the million naira pleasure.
1: Reaffirm your commitment
0: to the Lord again.
1: Reaffirm
0: your consecration.
1: Dedication.
0: Unto the Lord again.
1: Don't
0: cry. Don't cry. It's just 100 naira. Don't cry. Don't worry. Don't worry. Don't fret. Just rejoice.
1: Asi sablo abla ublo lani jaya.
0: Rejoice.
1: Jaya.
0: Blessings on earth and rewards in heaven.
1: Don't I buy now we pale koto no.
0: Reaffirm your commitment to the Lord.
1: Mendede jo to akla
0: oklo na. It's coaching time. It's coaching time. It's coaching time.
1: Nukla wende ate jire nukla to anyeke na we.
0: Submit to the coach.
1: Jo de una me kla to to we.
0: Go through the pressure.
1: Jo ana dupe.
0: Go through the challenge.
1: Bon. Atamo yo melo me.
0: The coaching time is over.
1: Then
0: the time to rejoice. Then the time. We praise the Lord. Now I understand.
1: When no na jara mi pa kulo na divenkwa madona.
0: Did you drop evangelism? Pick it up again.
1: As they when I go to Ajue Dublo, so I say, Divie.
0: Drop your firm principle of righteousness and holiness. Pick that topic again.
1: Do to what I will put out and say that again. So I call it by
0: tell the Lord, tell the Lord, tell the Lord. I'm sorry I misunderstood.
1: No, go to the Lord, go to the Lord, Jale Manuene, Mamundunanda, he was no.
0: But now I understand. Just coaching time, coaching time, coaching time.
1: Kiba diven kwa modona ojire kloton wenu tondie.
0: And I will yield and surrender to the coach.
1: Kona so jo nyende pata pata na me klotolo.
0: What's the matter his name?
1: Kaja nyo yi ko eto.
0: Saul.
1: Inko be kan Sauli.
0: His name is Nebuchadnezzar.
1: Inko be kan Nebuchadnezzar.
0: His name is Saul of Tarsus.
1: Inko be kan Saul of Tarsus tan.
0: He's a Pharisee, he's a Sadducee. What's the matter the name?
1: Es kan Pharisee, es kan Sadducee. Ma kan yi koro de popo de tren yi.
0: No kwanta wa yen yuendo. Whatever you allow. I know something greater is coming my way.
1: Kunon kalabo inde ko pe dia na ko be jo to go na nyuno. Nun da gbe to aloko jeji boja.
0: And it's the expectation that produces the manifestation.
1: But to do the day, I want to get a bonus.

0: Praise the Lord.
1: I
0: said, praise the Lord. Stand up on your feet and stand in your victory. Father, in the name of Jesus, we thank you for the wonders of your grace, and for the wonders of your power, and for the wonders of your relationship with us. I thank you for my brothers and sisters. I'm praying, oh Lord, wonders will never stop in their lives in Jesus' name. Your grace will not be in vain. Our relationship with you will not be in vain. The power, the renewal of the Spirit will not be in vain. And the master key you have handed over to every one of us, it will not be in vain in Jesus' name. This will be a glorious day. This covenant service will pass and many blessings to many lives, and this year will be a happy, prosperous year in Jesus' name. Bless your people abundantly, tremendously today. Thank you, Lord, because we know you have answered. In Jesus' name we pray. Another amen again. Your amen is good and it always challenges me. That's why sometimes I want it again. Can you say it again before you sit down? God bless every one of you. Today we come to our combined service, and it's a covenant service too. And we are happy that you always see
1: it.
0: Praise the Lord. We are happy to be together again. Today I'm speaking to you on the word of God, manifold blessings in the covenant of grace. Manifold blessings in the covenant of grace. As we look at Jeremiah chapter 31, verse
1: 31.
0: Behold, the days come, says the Lord, that I will make a new covenant with the house of Israel and with the house of Judah, not according to the covenant that I made with their fathers in the day that I took them by the hand to bring them out of the land of Egypt, which my covenant they break, although I was a husband unto them, says the Lord. But this shall be the covenant that I will make with the house of Israel after those days, says the Lord. I will put my law in their inward parts and write it in their hearts, and will be their God, and they shall be my people. He will be our God and we will be his people.
1: In
0: Jeremiah chapter 32, reading from verse 38. Jeremiah chapter 32, reading from verse 38. And they shall be my people, and will be, and I will be their God, and I will give them one heart and one way, that they may fear me forever, for the good of them and of their children after them. And I will make an everlasting covenant with them, that I will not turn away from them to do them good, but I will put my fear in their hearts, that they shall not depart from me.
1: Yena so no ni o metela yena so ni juya we yeto nye ena so na ayihadokpo yepo alihodokpo po na ye eni dono dibusi mi kaka ado ina dagbe yeto po obi yeto la po ton po to ye godo po do nye ena so basi alenu madokpo do dekpo yepo do nye mana dioko son ye godo na dono wa dagbe na ye na nye na so yi osi chedo ayiha yeto onleme bo ye
0: Verse 41, yes, I will rejoice over them to do them good. I will plant them in this land assuredly with my whole heart and with my whole soul.
1: Mo apodo kande na do po mo wa nye enato nato ayaje to yeji na do no o wa dagbe na ye nye enaso do ye do ayigba he ye to ye ayigba he me ye
0: to the covenant of grace
1: e wa nya lenu to mi ton
0: the covenant of love the covenant of mercy that the Lord is bringing his people to. And for all you are listening, the Lord wants to do a great thing in your life this year. Because when you think about grace, mercy, love, those are great words in the kingdom of God. There are manifold blessings that come to our lives. Number one, perfect pardon. Number two, reconciliation. Number three, sonship. Number four, spiritual cleansing. Number five, renewed nature. Number six, true godliness. Number seven, sufficient grace. Number eight, answers to prayer. Number nine, divine provision. Number ten, spiritual fullness. 11, unlimited victory. 12, eternal fellowship with God in heaven. When God calls us into a covenant, He grants us manifold blessings within that covenant. Number one, he calls us. He actually forgives our sins. And he doesn't remember any bad thing we ever did. He erases, cleanses everything away from our
1: record.
0: And then we're reconciled to him. And you are no more far away thinking God is very, very far. It becomes very close and very near associated with you. And this divine human relationship, one word that the Lord uses over and over is the word reconciliation. There's no enmity anymore. Reconciled unto the Lord. And then it's not just that he brings us like a servant in the family. He brings us to become part of the family, or become sons and daughters of the Lord. I will not deny you of the healing you are asking for in the covenant. It's there.
1: Neither
0: will I deny you of the job you are looking for in the covenant. It's
1: there.
0: And I'm not going to deny you of wanting children for the barren in the covenant. It's there. I'm not going to deny you of the prosperity that you are asking for in the new year. It's there. But beyond and above the healing, beyond and above the jobs we're going to get from the Lord, beyond and above the miracle children we're going to have, we have perfect pardon. We have reconciliation. We have spiritual cleansing. And we have true godliness. And it grants us the sufficiency of His grace. Grace at the time of temptation to overcome. It's in the covenant of grace, in the covenant of mercy, that the Lord has invited us to. That He promises us, you ask anything, I will do it for you. Jeremiah chapter 33 verse
1: 3.
0: Call unto me, and I will answer thee, and show thee great and mighty things which thou knowest not. The assurance that He gives us, that whatsoever you ask in prayer, believing that the Lord will do it, and then divine provision. Every area of your life, divine provision. Look up here. This is where I understand it myself. I look at the different parts of the body, and I see a storehouse, a warehouse in heaven. I don't know whether they call it warehouse there, but that's the language you understand. And I see different compartments over there in the warehouse. Spare legs are there. Spare eyes are there. Spare hearts are there. Spare kidneys are there. If something is wrong with your kidney, we ask God in heaven. He goes to the section of the spare parts of the kidney and He gives you a new kidney. If something is wrong with your leg, He goes to the area of the spare parts for the legs. He brings it out, the one that will fit you, and He removes the bad leg and He gives you a new one. And every provision we need, whether you need a wife, you need husband, you need children, they are all available in the kingdom of God. I said today and not tomorrow. All the things you need for spirit and soul and body, the Lord will give unto you in Jesus' name. The divine provision and spiritual fullness.
1: Nina so lopodo gigo gbigbo meto.
0: Until you become full and you are overflowing, the Lord's hand of blessing will never leave your life.
1: Kakabo anado go putoto si sawen. Alo kunoto manatoso bezato amen.
0: You are going to have victory this year.
1: Anatindo akwangba to kwehe amen.
0: And it is not a limited victory, it is unlimited victory.
1: And
0: then eventually shall the trumpet sound this year. You will leave all those dusty places where you have been walking about. The Lord will take you up beyond where an aeroplane can reach. He'll take you right into heaven. Eternal fellowship with the Almighty God in heaven. That's why we always rejoice as we come together. And we come to a covenant relationship with God. Don't remember, many of these blessings, they seem to be locked up in the storehouse of the Lord. But the keys will open the door, and this year we started it on December
1: 31st.
0: You remember that night when we started, and the Lord gave us the key number one, the key of forgiveness and peacemaking. Number two, the key of forbearance and perseverance. Number three, the key of fellowship and partnership. Number four, faithfulness and purity. And the key of fasting and prayer. And the key of faith and praise. There is nothing that is falling from the sky that the earth cannot endure and receive. In association with the master key. The master key of holiness. H for hunger. O for obedience. L for love. I for innocence. N for new heart. E for entire consecration. S for separation from the world.
1: S for
0: seeking God's righteousness first. With all these keys in our hand, and with the master key of holiness, then you know this year is going to be a glorious year. It's going to be a great year. And there are times that people don't understand. You have to carry your keys with you. And if anybody steals your key, then you know that they have access to all the blessings that you have reserved in the places you have locked
1: up.
0: The moment you lose the key, you lose the possibility of entering into that storehouse where you can get everything that belongs to you. And when you lose the master key, and holiness is no more there, you've lost a lot. But we're not going to lose the key. I said we will not lose the key. And then will there be manifold blessings in the covenant of grace for every one of us.
1: We don't know a minister can do a little. Do not suggest a tito alenulame.
0: I divide the message to three parts. Number one, reconciliation and relationship with God. Number two, renewal and righteousness from God. Number three, the revelation of the riches of grace. We come to number one, reconciliation and relationship with God. In Jeremiah chapter 31, we're reading verse 31 again. Behold, the days come, says the Lord, that I will make a new covenant with the house of Israel and with the house of Judah. Here the Lord announced and proclaimed, and he promised that he was going to make a new covenant. There was an old covenant. It was a covenant of law. There is a new covenant. It's a covenant of grace. It's a covenant of mercy shed abroad in our hearts. And in verse 34, and they shall teach no more every man his neighbor and every man his brother, saying, know the Lord, for they shall all know me, from the least of them unto the greatest of them, says the Lord. For I will forgive thy iniquity, and I will remember their sin no more.
1: Ye ma soto na kwa ome do kodo kwa kame no eto kodo ome do kodo kwa na visu no eto ba. Domo nyo, okuno na ye ome kwa wae na nyomi enso me huiwe ye to me jeme kikolo ye to me we okuno do. Na nye na to na u nyena wa ye to, nyena to ye to wa nye ma na so mwini bagba.
0: Here is a covenant of grace that the Lord has given to us.
1: Hey, when ya lenu,
0: and he says in this covenant of grace, the very first thing that the Lord was going to do is that he will forgive the iniquity. And he will remember the sin no more. When he said iniquity, and he also said sin, how do you understand?

0: Even when people do not see, the eyes of God can see them. And they close the door into the riches of the covenant. That's why it says, be not deceived. Verse 9. Neither fornicators, boys and girls, messing up together. Men and women, though unmarried, messing up together. No idolaters, worshipping of images. There are some people that have images in their houses. It may be the image of even Jesus. Idolatry. Or the image of Mary.
1: Or
0: some people have it in their church building. Outside. In the yard, in the court of the church. They kneel down before those images. That's idolatry. And the Lord is saying, I just want to have reconciliation relationship together. He wants to get rid of idolatry, of fornication in your life. And then it says, no adulterers. Adulterers are people, they are married. But then, if they are men, they go to other women and they are messing up their lives. Or the women that are married and they go to married men. And they're messing up. Maybe they're looking for money. And all the money you need is in the kingdom. And you don't need to go to adultery or immorality or fraud to have the sufficiency of your life. They don't know that all you have through that adultery is guilty conscience. And it says the effeminate men who are dressing like women, men who are dressing like men. Either you find the woman that is wearing a pair of trousers or is wearing a shirt like men wear, the effeminate. And or you find the man weaving the hair, plaiting the hair. They even go to the extent of using earrings. And they even go to the extent of painting their fingers and painting everywhere. The effeminate. And you lock the door into the covenant against yourself. No abusers of themselves with mankind. That's another way of saying homosexuals.
1: Men
0: and men misbehaving together on the bench. No thieves. No covetous. No drunkard. No revilers. No extortioners shall inherit the kingdom of God. They don't have the key.
1: Kavi mevle tole, kavi aloso na metole, manadugu ye manatido hongalo.
0: Because the key, when you have it, it brings you into relationship with God.
1: Na hongalo, we na atindo e na hewa kando kwa mepodo juwa webo.
0: Verse 9, and such were some of you, but ye are washed,
1: I pray
0: the Lord will wash us.
1: I
0: say the Lord will wash
1: us.
0: Ye are washed, but ye are sanctified. I pray that believers

0: be sanctified.
1: Ye ko klami chikba ye ko lami we unwodado. Ye se no le ye ni la ye we.
0: But ye are justified in the name of the Lord Jesus and by the Spirit of our God.
1: Chikba ye ko suwe na meto onyi Jesu okuna mito me kwa dato bigba jiwe ya we tatome.
0: You say that's exactly what I want. Oh. The Lord will do it for you.
1: Adroi ne lo kan wendro okuna naso basi na we.
0: And when you have that reconciliation, then you can come to the Lord and all the manifold blessings of the covenant of grace will be available for you.
1: We na bwa kwa dato okuna kwa dato jira man kadome we na na wa okuna debo okuna na tindo do na susu gege ne.
0: Isaiah chapter 55, verse 6 and verse 7.
1: Isaiah ta kande poto apoeto chiro po kuchia witoko.
0: Seek ye the Lord while he may be found. Call ye upon him while he's near.
1: Midio kuno wenu yeso gamwedo miyiro wenu naiti to yake.
0: Verse 7. Let the wicked forsake his way.
1: Apoeto we omenyana kanikbe aliho eto.
0: Every wicked man has his own peculiar way. The thief has his own way of stealing. The fornicator has his own way of fornicating. And the adulterer has his own way of trapping women into the net of immorality.
1: Bodo ayode toro osuga yetindo ariwoje no pon todo do mona osunule kabi yonle do omo fen wiwa etotome.
0: The thieves and the robbers have their own peculiar way of robbing and stealing.
1: Ajotole po adogbo tole po ga yetindo ariwoje no pon todo do mo ajojeje ton namele.
0: Whichever way is in your hand.
1: Sigba ariwoje pepe yetindo.
0: The way of sin.
1: Ariwoyin adotan.
0: The way of fraud. And the way of destruction. And the unrighteous man, his thoughts. And let him return unto the Lord. And he will have mercy upon him.
1: Covenant
0: of mercy. We will have it. I said we will have it. When you turn away from sin. And then it says, and to our God, for he will abundantly pardon. In Proverbs chapter 28 verse
1: 9.
0: He that turneth away his ear from hearing the law, even his prayer shall be abomination. There are many people covenant months like this, January, that they will think that the concentration of January should be a month of prayer. Prayer.
1: Ode.
0: And prayer.
1: Boda ode.
0: And prayer.
1: Boda ode.
0: And there may be some of our own people here. That as we're having the covenant service. They feel that the prayer here is not enough. And they want to go to all those other prayer houses. Prayer. Prayer, prayer.
1: No, you want to know that you deho depula meto don't I de to deho ode wato kwela kono.
0: And in all those places of prayer, they do not tell us that if our prayers in the covenant month is going to be answered, we must turn away from sin.
1: But ye man dona ye to deho ye to na me pile ye ne lado e no de mito to swan alenu alenu ton e o me na insi ya me dona leko son yinado mito la me wato but de ne lado insi ya.
0: Open sin.
1: Yinado
0: external sin, visible sin, private sin, secret sin, besetting sin, and they turn their ears away from hearing the word of God. Now verse 13, he that covereth his sins shall not prosper.
1: Now
0: that's the principle of God.
1: That's
0: the eternal decision on the throne of the Almighty
1: God.
0: That as we come together, if there is anything that locks the door of blessing to us any time of the year, it is the hypocritical behavior of covering up our sin.
1: No, we na mi wa kan do po men do lebo to da o e do nu de na tin. Bo na su o kan do na tan do mi he san bi be o ko yoyo tan do le. E na wa indo ye nu wi wa si o wa lo na do no wa yin do to nu glo to.
0: Then in verse 13, but whoso confesseth and forsaketh them shall have mercy.
1: Apo wi atanto edo ti gba mede pepe yi gbebo jo eda yi na mole blanu.
0: As we come celebrating the goodness of God,
1: le mi wa bo to agrinje to dagbe wa jiwoya we to medole.
0: The Lord wants us to understand that when we confess and we forsake our sins, then will the mercy of the Lord be upon us.
1: Okuna joda mini tun do we na me yigbe nyina to mi tole tan bo so pe dai we nu chokere we leblanu juwa we ton na wa pe san mi ton le me.
0: Luke chapter 24 verse 47.
1: Luke ta ko nu kun ene afo etan.
0: And that repentance and remission of sins should be preached in his name among all nations, beginning at Jerusalem.
1: Apo kande chia we talk about na yawe ko bojo ko dese nyina do ton na ko ni dido to nyeto me ha ko ta le ko hinesan Jerusalem.
0: The Lord wants us this new year because of our great expectation.
1: Okuna jodo to ko yoyo he me na to dido to da ho to dido mi ton da ho de mi.
0: And because of the great blessings we're expecting from the Lord, the Lord wants you and I to emphasize repentance in our lives.
1: But now do not da ho emi to nukundo na do mo isan si okuna jodo mene tindo emini do e la po in lebo jokia ira to pesa mi to leme.
0: Don't allow sin to hide anywhere.
1: Adike nyina do ye de sado to pide ko pe to gbanato me blo.
0: And if there is anything you have been doing secretly,
1: eindo nunde something ba no wa to nuglo,
0: your wife doesn't know.
1: Asito Emmanuel.
0: Your husband doesn't know.
1: Asuto Emmanuel.
0: Your parents do not know.
1: Mejita to ele Emmanuel.
0: The brethren do not know, but you know it's secret and you're doing them.
1: Meme sunu to ele to agun Emmanuel, jigba e a to bi basi e to nuglo.
0: As we come to covenant relationship with the Lord in this month, you will search every part of your life and in your office. You've been using your chair there, you stretch it, you commit immorality. And your wife is waiting at home thinking that my good husband is coming.
1: But as it was,
0: and over there you turn your office into a center, a hotel, a brothel of immorality. The Lord is saying, let there be a change. And come to the Lord and say, Lord, I am sorry. I know if I cover my sin, I will not prosper. Ephesians chapter 1, verse 7. In whom we have redemption through his blood, the forgiveness of sins, according to the riches of his grace. Reconciliation and relationship with God will come after genuine repentance from sin. Genuine repentance is a complete turning around. Believing in Christ's atoning sacrifice, God graciously forgives. And he reconciles us to himself. I come to point number two. Renewal and righteousness from God. Renewal and righteousness from God. Let's go back to the covenant statement. In Jeremiah chapter 32, we're reading from verse 39. Jeremiah chapter 32, verse 39. And I will give them one heart and one way, that they may fear me forever, for the good of them and of their children after them. And I will make an everlasting covenant with them, that I will not turn away from them to do them good, but I will put my fear in their hearts, that they shall not depart from me. I will rejoice over them to do them good, and I will plant them in this land assuredly with my whole heart and with my whole soul.
1: Mowe nye nato ayaje to yeji nado no owa dagbe na ye nye naso do ye to ayigba ademe to nubo ome he ayiha ache pete kodo he alindon che pete.
0: Can you see the conditions and the terms in the covenant?
1: Be amon nwe heme jade de tito alenulame.
0: And can you see the provision and the blessing of the covenant?
1: Kodo aso gamo nina kodo duna
0: in verse 39, I will give them one heart. And the kind of heart the Lord gives is a functional heart. It's a purified heart. I will give them one heart. You know, there are people that say, I have a mind of my own. That's what the Lord wants to take away. I know myself. That's what the Lord wants to take away. When I decide something that I hate somebody, I hate him. That's what the Lord wants to take away. I will give them one heart. A renewed heart. And one way, a new lifestyle. That they may fear me forever. Come and give bribes so that you can get a job. I cannot do that. I fear God. God must not see me do that.
1: Come and tell a lie
0: and do this and do this, or the marriage comes so you can get a wife. If you don't, you know you're going to stay there for a long time. I fear God.
1: Not only that I fear God,
0: I also love and fear my pastor.
1: And
0: my pastor should not hear something like that about me. And also, I fear the congregation of God. They must not hear that me of all people in this church, I'm the one that told a lie like that in the marriage committee. I fear God. And I fear the pastor the Lord has given us as a father. And I fear the people of God.
1: can't
0: do that. Renewal and righteousness from God. If somebody is telling you in the secret to do something, how can I? I cannot do this. I fear God. It's like when that woman was telling Joseph to come and mess up with her. My husband will not know. And the servants and other people will not know. And Joseph said, I fear God. I cannot do that. And if you are called upon to do something like that, I fear God. Not only that, I love my husband so much to the point I even fear him. If my husband, if he hears anything like that, that might even kill him. We have confidence in one another so much, I cannot do that. And I fear the church. Me of all people. For me to commit immorality. If some people here, they may faint right there and die. The way the church appreciates me, I cannot do that. You see, this is the covenant the Lord is bringing us to. That in the secret or in the public, anywhere you are, the fear of God will be there.
1: And
0: the fear of the people of God will be there. You will not want to do evil. And that's why the Lord is telling us, if you have not been cleansed. In Isaiah chapter 1 verse 18. Come now. And let us reason together, says the Lord. Though your sins be as scarlet, they shall be as white as snow. Though they be red like crimson, they shall be as wool. If
1: ye
0: be willing and obedient, this year are we willing? I said this year are we willing? That's what the Lord is telling us, that before the riches of his grace will come, there will be first of all the reconciliation and the relationship with God. And then there will be the renewal and the righteousness that comes from God. Jeremiah chapter 24 verse
1: 7.
0: And I will give them an heart to know me. When you know God, you will know that God appreciates holiness. When you know God, you will know the great thing that cements your relationship with the Almighty God. And I will give them an heart to know me, that I am the Lord, and they shall be my people, and I will be their God. For they shall return unto me with their whole heart. God cleanses us with the water of his word. Christ's blood removes every stain of sin and keeps us
2: clean in heart and clean in
1: life.
2: And though temptations may come, our faith in Christ draws grace from the Lord to overcome every temptation. The people that can do the stealing, even when other people are watching them, they don't care. They can give the bribe right there on the road publicly. Even when they know that other people are passing by and they will know they're giving bribe, they don't care. They give the bribe in the private, they give the bribe in the open. Those are not righteous people. Those people don't have covenant relationship with the Lord. When we have this covenant relationship with the Lord, there's renewal, there's righteousness. And whether it's in the public or in the private, we will not do evil. When you actually have this covenant of mercy and covenant of love and covenant of blessing and covenant of grace with the Lord, your tongue will be under his control. You will not just say blah blah blah telling lies. Blah blah blah, and then all you are telling is just flattery. Blah blah blah, and all you are saying is gossiping.
1: Relationship
2: with God will bring our tongue under control. Do you know some people, they don't understand the meaning of having covenant with the Lord. And having a covenant relationship with the Lord, they get angry at their wives at home. Or they get angry at their husbands at home. And some will lock the door and give the wife a thorough beating. And say, if you tell them in the church, one, I will deny it. And if the church people believe you after I deny it, I will drive you out and marry another person.
1: And
2: like a slave, she cannot talk. And the man is just beating her almost every week. Will remove the belt and begin to beat her. And then we'll come to church and be singing Amazing Grace. How great and good the sound. It doesn't work that way. All that beating of your wife will stop. All the gossiping will stop. Your tongue will come under control. It will receive a divine touch. There'll be a great change. And that great change will affect your appearance. Men, the way you bob your head, when we see you, we'll not think that you are one of those people under the bridge. And ladies, when we see you, we'll not be looking at you as if you are preparing to go to prostitution.
1: Your
2: appearance changes when you have a covenant with the Lord. Because a person is in covenant relationship with the Lord, see how he appears and see how she appears. That covenant relationship with the Lord will affect your hairdo. And all those attachments. And all the beads that they use in worshipping idols in the village that you put on your head, all those things, you throw them away. And all the paints will surely paint the physical buildings, but you are painting your own body. All that is away, and all the bleaching is gone. When you have a relationship with the Lord, it affects your dressing.
1: Yeah,
2: man, you look like a gentleman, not like a hooligan, not like a thug. Not like a political thug, that when people see you like this, without even you talking, they clear out of the way. Danger, danger, danger is
1: coming.
2: And when you are a lady, they will not think that you are trying to seduce men with your dressing. When we come to know the Lord, it affects our appearance. It affects our dressing. It affects our association, and it affects our friendship with people. And that's what the Lord is saying, and this year is going to be a wonderful year. I said it's going to be a wonderful year. Everything will be renewed in our lives in Jesus' name. Jeremiah chapter 31 verse 33. But this shall be the covenant that I will make with the house of Israel after those days, says the Lord. I will put my law in their inward parts and write it in their hearts. I will be their God, and they shall be my people. And when that happens, things will change. They have started changing already. I said they have started changing already. And we will see the beauty of the Lord upon you in Jesus' name. And the glory of the Lord will see it everywhere you go in Jesus' name. In Ephesians chapter 5, verse 25. Husbands, love your wives. When you come into this relationship with the Lord, you will not hate your wife. You are not going to be bitter against your wife.
1: You are
2: not going to be going around the house with angry look, angry face. Husbands, love your wives. Wives, love your husbands. Husbands, love your wives. Keep your own wife, your only wife. And wives, love your husbands and keep to your husbands alone.
1: He
2: is peculiar. He is special. And is the number one person apart from God in your life. Love your husband. Husbands, love your wives, even as Christ loved the church and gave himself for each. That he might sanctify and cleanse it to the washing of water by the word. That he may present it to himself a glorious church, not having spot or wrinkle or any such thing, but that it should be holy and without blemish. It will happen. I said it will happen. This year, our families will be filled and saturated with the love of God in Jesus' name.
1: Now
2: you tell me, if we have reconciliation and relationship with God, if we have renewal and righteousness from the Lord, what's going to happen? There's going to be a revelation of the riches of grace. And this year, the riches of grace in your life will be abundant. The provision of the Lord in your family will be inexhaustible. You turn here, blessing. You turn there, blessing. You go forward, blessing. You go to the office, blessing. You come back to the house, blessing. There's no hypertension this year. I said in your family, no hypertension in Jesus' name. And the goodness of the Lord will never end in our life. From this year, it will continue ever and ever and ever and ever and ever in Jesus' name. The riches of his grace. When your friends come to your house, they will not see poverty, they will see riches. When we come to your workshop, we will not see scarcity, we will see plenty. And when we come to your market, we will not see sorrow, we will see joy. And when we come to your office, we're not going to see demotion, we're going to see promotion. Because the riches of the grace of God will be upon our lives in Jesus' name. This year, you will stay at your post. If you're a worker in the church, you will stay on that work. And anything you're doing, whatever you touch like this, it will turn into a blessing. 1 Corinthians chapter 2, I'm reading from verse 9 and reading from verse 10. But as it is written, I have not seen, nor ear heard, neither have entered into the heart of man the things which God has prepared for them that love him. But God has revealed them unto us by his Spirit. For the Spirit searcheth all things, yea, the deep things of God.
1: This
2: year is going to be wonderful. This year is going to be wonderful. I want you to keep those covenant papers in your hand. In that covenant paper, everything you are reading, add something else. This year, no hospital bills. This year, no hospital bills. Have you written that? This year, no accident in my family. Have you written that? This year, no lack, no borrowing. This year, prosperity. I said this year, prosperity. The Lord is going to do it in Jesus' name. In Ephesians chapter 1 verse 17. That the God of our Lord Jesus Christ, the Father of glory, may give unto you the spirit of wisdom and revelation in the knowledge of him. Your children will not die. Your husband will not die. Your wife will not die. Even the people, the young people that are given to you from the village to take care of them, and they will help you scrubbing the floor and sweeping the house,
1: but you're not going to
2: they will not die in Jesus' name. The provision you need is right there. What you are waiting for is revelation. That revelation is coming to you. You will have the revelation. And when the Lord opens your eyes, you will see there is no need. The Lord has met everything. Verse 18, the eyes of your understanding being enlightened, that ye may know what is the hope of his calling, and what the riches of the glory of his inheritance in the saints. Exceeding greatness of his power towards what? Who believe according to the working of his mighty power. That mighty power will work in your life. Chapter 2 of Ephesians, reading from verse 4. God, who is rich in mercy, the riches of his grace, who is rich in mercy for his great love wherewith he loved us, even when we were dead in sins, has quickened us together with Christ. By grace are you saved.
1: Apoetana ti gba diwo ya re ni adokuna to adokun to leblanu etome ogbo owa yin da ho to he edoni wana mi me ye do gore na mi ule ko ku to nyina do me e ko so fun mi do gbe do po ka eto Christi me gbo jomio etome wa ye gure mi gan.
2: And has raised us up together and made us seat together in heavenly places in Christ Jesus.
1: Ye ko so se mi da ga he bo so he mi si ayin do po ka eto ten etin to
2: that in the ages to come he might show the exceeding riches of his grace. That's it
1: again.
2: In his kindness toward us through Christ Jesus. For by grace are you saved through faith, and that not of yourselves. It is the gift of God.
1: By grace
2: we're saved through faith. By grace we're protected through faith. By grace we're preserved through faith. By the faith you have in the Lord. That not of yourselves, it is a gift of God. In Ephesians chapter 3, from verse
1: 4.
2: Whereby, when ye reach, ye may understand my knowledge in the mystery of Christ, which in other ages was not made known unto the sons of men, as it is now revealed unto his holy apostles and prophets by the Spirit.
1: And
2: the covenant of the blessings of God in ages past. Things were not revealed unto the sons of men, unto the children of men, but now revealed unto us by the leadership of the church, by the pastor in the church, the apostle in the church, the prophet in the church, as the Spirit of God.
1: Is
2: revealing to him and he is giving to you in the word of the Lord. Whereby I was made a minister according to the gift of the grace of God given unto me by the effectual working of his power. And then in verse 14. For this cause I bow my knees unto the Father of our Lord Jesus Christ, of whom the whole family in heaven and earth is named.
1: Na ehe utu we nye do tinto ukruta to uto Jesu Christi ukruno mito ondi. Meheme yejiro unyi ukwe dohe tinto ulome to ayome le koto ondi.
2: That he would grant you, according to the riches of his glory, to be strengthened with might by spirit in the inner man.
1: Na ewo nido yi na mi, kredi atokun gigo etonton na do yi kuhulando hemi.
2: I'm telling you that this covenant will affect your heart. Give me an amen. This covenant will affect your soul. Another amen. This covenant will affect your body. Give me an amen. This covenant will affect your wardrobe in your house. And it will affect your kitchen. It will affect your friendship. It will affect everything in your life. You'll become a covenant man. You'll become a covenant woman. Dressing, appearance, wardrobe, life, marriage, family, everything will receive a touch of the Lord in Jesus' name. In verse 17, that Christ may dwell in your hearts by faith. That he, being rooted and grounded in love, may be able to comprehend with all saints what is the breadth and length and depth and height and to know the love of Christ, which passes knowledge. and that ye might be filled with all the fullness of God.
1: Now,
2: the time has come. Anytime you hear, now blessings will begin to flow. Anytime you hear, now the blessings are coming already. And the chains have been broken already. And the sicknesses are fleeing away. And the curses of your life, anytime you hear, now that means the curses have been broken. Now unto him, able to do exceeding abundantly above all that we ask or seek, according to the power that worketh in us. That power started working in you. If you believe that, rise up on your feet. This year is going to be a great year for you. A gracious year for you. A glorious year for you. The Lord is going to do wonders in your family. Wonders in your life. Wonders in your place of work. You will never be the same again. It will look as if you have never come to church. Coming to church this year, it will be a glorious experience. You will celebrate the blessings of the Lord this year in your family in Jesus' name. A new kitchen, a new room, a new heart, a new wardrobe. A new market. A new workshop. A new office. A new relationship. Everything that is evil, everything that is sinful, you sweep them away. You sweep them away. You sweep them away. You take them away. Anger in the heart. Anger in the heart. Violence in your life. Throw them away. Take them away. So that you make a new heart. And a new spirit. And a new soul. And then there will be forgiveness from the Lord. And there will be perfect pardon from the Lord. And after you have been saved, you tell the Lord, I don't want any root of evil, any root of sin to remain within me. There's a covenant I'm asking from you. Purge me, purify me, wash me, cleanse me. I want to be whiter than snow. All the juju books you have, if this happens, apply this. If that happens, apply this. Take everything away. All the occultic regalia. All the occultic books. All the occultic charms. Throw them away. So that the Lord will not see any representation of sin in your life, in your family, in your house. And then you are going to come to this new covenant. The covenant of grace and the covenant of mercy and the covenant of love and the covenant of blessing. Talk to the Lord. Say, Lord, I am ready. Lord, I'm ready. Lord, I'm ready. A new relationship begin right now. I'll be careful now in my life. I'll be watchful over my tongue now. I'll be watchful over my temper now. Jesus' name we pray. If you believe this is going to be a great year, give me a good amen. A year you will never forget. A year you will never forget. Everything you have been looking for, if you look at me face to face here, I'm telling you, this year is a year of fulfillment. This year is a year of fulfillment. And bachelors over there, I'm coming to you this year. We're going to have some meetings together, you bachelors and you ladies that are not married yet, and somebody is blocking the way and you are not married. Leave me and them together, we'll fight it for you. God has answered your prayer in Jesus' name. Heavenly Father, we come to you right now. On behalf of all those people that are raising up their hands because they have never been born again, forgive them in Jesus' name. Reconcile them with yourself. Make a definite relationship with them in Jesus' name. For my beloved brothers and beloved sisters, they are born again already. They are children of God already. I pray, O Lord, cleansing, greater cleansing will come to their life.
1: Greater
2: purity will come to their life. And their relationship with the Lord this year will be solid in Jesus' name. Confirm it, O Lord. In Jesus' name I pray. Now I come to those things you have written on your paper. Look at those things. Open your eyes. Open your eyes. Look at those things you have written on that paper. And I'm telling you, they are not complete yet. You are going to have extra. Because this year is a year of extraordinary blessing. Okay, if you have any Bible there, after you have written everything, just write extra. Every other thing there, God will do them. And then you just put extra. Everybody say extra. Raise up those papers now, you are ready for blessing. Father, in the name of Jesus, I come to you on behalf of all your people, my brothers and sisters, members of the family of God. Oh Lord, I pray, every yoke in their lives, break it in Jesus' name. The curse that have been following them and following their forefathers generation to generation and has come to their own time now, Lord, I pray all that curse is removed in Jesus' name. I pray anything that has caused sorrow or tears in their lives and in their families, I destroy everything in Jesus' name.
1: to me popole po en vasudo de me pose to Jesu ikame.
2: Lord, I pray for all these our people. I pray, Lord, where there is sickness, sickness, what are you finding there? I command those sicknesses, get out in Jesus' name. And then I pray for those who have any attacks, any affliction. I command all those evil powers and all those attacks, get away in Jesus' name. And Lord, where there has been poverty, I replace it with prosperity. And success and prosperity in Jesus' name. Lord, all the enemies that are chasing them, I turn back all those enemies. Get away from the people of God in Jesus' name. All the families who are here, they have been looking up to you for children. The doors of blessing are open unto you. And all your desires, they are fulfilled in Jesus' name. And those who have been barren, nobody will be barren in our church. Barrenness is canceled from this church. Lord, this year we want to hear testimonies in every home. Children, miracle children, miracle children.
1: And good
2: children like Samuel, good children like Joseph, good children like Ruth, and good children like Esther, give unto the families in Jesus' name.
1: Samuel, Joseph, Esther,
2: Lord, we pray. You are a great God. And every blessing that you have promised us, every good thing you have promised us, everything will come to us. I pray for everybody. Oh Lord, I pray that right now, your mighty power, you will give unto your people in Jesus' name.
1: Lord,
2: this year for everybody, a year of joy.

0: Jesus' name.
1: Oh, hi, yo, aya je po agren di je tan po po da wule da ipo na ze asura me okuna yinla do po po mi tele do Jesu ikome.
0: Thank you, Lord, because we know you have answered. In Jesus' mighty name we pray.
1: Mi to pe na we okuna na mi yin do akosiyo to Jesu ikome we mi o dete.
0: And the people of God said, testimonies will never stop in your family.
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3: Let us pray. Almighty God, we thank you for our worship service. Thank you because you brought us here. So you can bless us and prepare us for heaven for glory. We're praying, oh Lord, that today your word will find a good place in every heart in Jesus' name. We pray, Lord, that this will be for us the gate of heaven, that will prepare our hearts so that we can know you more and love you more and serve you more and obey you more. And give us the grace to keep on continually obeying you. So that when that day will come, when Christ will call his own home, we'll be among the people of God to be called home in Jesus'
1: name.
3: Bless your people even today. In Jesus' name we pray. We thank the Lord who has brought us to the worship service today. And every time we come, he speaks to our hearts and prepare us for glory above. We're looking at John chapter 3, and I'm reading to you from verse 3. John chapter 3, verse 3. Jesus answered and said unto him, verily, verily, I say unto you, unto thee, except a man be born again, he cannot see the kingdom of God. Nicodemus says unto him, how can a man be born when he's old? Can he enter the second time into his mother's womb and be born? Jesus answered, verily, verily, I say unto thee, except a man be born of water and of the Spirit, he cannot enter into the kingdom of God. If there is any desire in the heart of man to be in the kingdom of God on the final day, that is to enjoy eternal rest at last in heaven. The glories of the kingdoms of this world will soon pass away. Whatever a man may possess, it will soon pass away. Leaders of nations die. Kings and kingdoms die. Highly placed people, wherever they are, whenever they have lived, they die also. And young people too die. Rich people and wealthy people die. There is nothing that continues in this world.
1: But
3: the place where we'll continue forever, if we know the Lord, that's what we need to consider, so we can have eternal rest, eternal joy, eternal blessing, eternal fellowship, relationship with the Lord.

0: And so, when the glories of the world are all gone, the question is, where will you be at such a time? That's why it's very important for you and for me, for everyone here this morning, and everyone that will hear, to understand and to know what are the conditions of entering into the kingdom of God. All achievements on earth and nothing in comparison with our future happiness in heaven. What are the entry qualifications then? That's why this morning we're looking at the message, the condition of entry into God's kingdom. The condition of entry into God's kingdom. I just read to you now John chapter 3 verse 1. There was a man of the Pharisees named Nicodemus, a ruler of the Jews. This wasn't just a poor fellow. Somebody didn't have anything, any possession, any position in society. It was a man of position. A ruler among the religious people in Israel. The same came to Jesus by night and said unto him, Rabbi, that means to say, Master, Teacher.
1: We know
0: that thou art a teacher come from God. For no man can do these miracles that thou doest except God be with
1: him.
0: And Jesus knew that he had not really addressed the main issue. And so Jesus went straight to the point. He wasn't even asking his question. And he wasn't allowing him to even ask a question. And was still flattering the Lord, exalting the Lord, and painting the Lord like he felt he ought to do. And then the Lord just caught him and said, Jesus answered and said unto him, Verily, verily, certainly, certainly, assuredly, I say unto you, except a man be born again, he cannot see the kingdom of God. Except a man in the Jewish religion be born again, he cannot see the kingdom of God. Except a man in traditional religion be born again, he cannot see the kingdom of God. Except every man then and every man now. Anywhere, everywhere. Except you be born again, you cannot see the kingdom of God. In verse 4, Nicodemus said unto him, How can a man be born when he is old? How can a man already old be born again? Can he enter the second time into his mother's womb and then be born? And Jesus answered and said, Verily, verily, I say unto thee, except a man be born of water and of the Spirit, he cannot enter into the kingdom of God.
1: You
0: want to ask yourself then, Have you been born by the power of the Spirit of God? Because except that happens to you, you cannot see the kingdom of God. And so Jesus continued and said, that which is born of the flesh is flesh, and that which is born of the Spirit is spirit. Marvel not that I said unto thee, ye must be born again. The wind bloweth where it listeth, and thou hearest the sound thereof, but canst not tell whence it cometh and whither it goeth. So is everyone that is born of the Spirit of God, born of the Spirit. This important subject of entering into God's kingdom. Matthew chapter 18 verse 3.
1: Matthew
0: and said, verily I say unto you, except ye be converted and become as little children, ye shall not enter into the kingdom of heaven. The Lord Jesus Christ emphasized the same thing all over again, but now he uses another word apart from the words being born again. He uses another word. And this other word should be clearer to anyone that's of age to understand what words mean. Except you be converted.
1: No, atavo. Miule yetiomi tadi yokovu.
0: What does it mean to be converted?
1: Etoanyi nado dio.
0: When you convert something, you are changing that thing.
1: Niatonde dio atulasi ume dio niye.
0: For example, you've been using something in a particular way.
1: Na padre atonde zand gwalode jidai.
0: Then you convert it to another use.
1: But dilo.
0: That's a change.
1: Dilo awa dio na zizan ndevuto dio niye.
0: That's a transformation. That's a change. And when God takes hold of a man and he looks at his present life and it's a worthless life, a defiled life, and then the power in the blood of the Lamb gets hold of that man, and the power of the Spirit of God gets hold of that man and changes him from inside out, from his mind to his heart to his spirit to his attitude, changes him and transforms him. That's conversion. Except that conversion takes place, you cannot enter the kingdom of God. In Hebrews chapter 4, I'm reading from verse 1. Hebrews chapter 4, reading from verse 1. Let us therefore fear, lest a promise being left us of entering into his rest. Any of you seem to come short of it. He says, don't let us take this entrance into the kingdom of God for granted. Let's fear, let's tremble before the Lord. In verse 2, for unto us was the gospel preached, as well as unto them. But the word preached did not profit them.
1: na mi wule we ye do yewe ho una gbe ton gla ke de gla ye wule ka sigba oho ke ye do yewe ho eto manduale na ye gba na e ma fruso iseto ye ko seleme
0: o not that he didn't hear, they heard. But maybe their mind was not there. Because of that, the word preached did not profit them. Not being mixed with faith in them that heard it. Verse 6. Seeing therefore, it remaineth that some must enter therein. And they to whom it was first preached entered not in because of unbelief.
1: Verse
0: 11, let us labor therefore to enter into that rest, lest any man fall after the same manner or the same example of unbelief. Entering into the kingdom of God. First, you must be born again. That means there must be conversion. That means you must believe on the Lord. And that means also that you must get rid of some things in your life by the power of the blood of the Lamb. Revelation chapter 21. I'm reading to you from verse 27. Revelation chapter 21, verse 27. And there shall in no wise enter into it any sin that defileth. Neither whatsoever walketh abomination or maketh a lie, but they which are written in the Lamb's book of life. That the Lord Jesus Christ himself, who sent his angel to reveal this important truth to John the Beloved, and then to reveal unto us, he tells us, to enter into the kingdom of God. To enter into the heavenly city. And to enter into that place of joy and rest and satisfaction. It says, nothing that defiles will enter there. And nothing working abomination will ever enter there. But only those that are written in the book of life. You're asking yourself, is your name written in the book of life? The condition of entry into God's kingdom. I divide the message to three parts. Number one, the gate of salvation in Christ. The gate of salvation in Christ. Number two, the grace of sanctification through Christ. The grace of sanctification through Christ. Number three, the growth of saints in Christ. The growth of saints in Christ. Let's come back to number one, the gate of salvation in Christ. If you are going to enter a place, you enter through the gate And the kingdom of God is not any different. You want to enter into the kingdom of God, there is a gate, is the gate of salvation. If you have not gone through that gate, you'll never get near heaven. In Matthew chapter 7, reading from verse 13 and from verse 14. Enter ye in at the straight gate, for wide is the gate, and broad is the way that leadeth to destruction, and many there be which go in thereat.
1: Because
0: straight is the gate, and narrow is the way, which leadeth unto life, and few there be that find it. If anybody ought to know who will be saved, of course Jesus will know. If the permissive way and the broad way the people are taking will lead to heaven, Jesus should know. And he should tell us he is the way, he is the truth and the life. And nobody comes to the Father except by him. The Lord has made it very clear, and this is for our own good. That once in your life you become wise and you consider the way that you are taking. Is it narrow? Or is it broad? Are you among the few that are saved? Or you are among the many that are lost? If you're going to enter into the kingdom of God, here is what it takes, and here is what the Lord is telling us. In Luke 13:23-24. Again, somebody was asking a question here. And it's good to ask questions. If you're asking the right question, asking from the right person who will give you the right answer. And in this Luke 13:23, then said one unto him, Lord, are there few that be saved? This man, instead of thinking about himself, was thinking about who are the people to be saved. There are times the way we put our questions will help us to know where our mind is, where our focus is, whether we are wise or foolish. Instead of asking, Lord, look at my life. You are the way, you are the life, and you are the truth. And you are the one the porter opens to, and I go in with you. In the condition in which I am, should I die today? Will I get to heaven? That should be your concern as you are here this morning. But he wasn't really concerned about himself. Are there few that be saved? And in verse 24, here is what we are told. And he said unto them, strive to enter in at the strait gate. You understand that was try, endeavor. Have a determination, have a focus, a purpose of mind. I want to enter. Strive to enter in at the strait gate. For many, I say unto you, will seek to enter in and shall not be able. And that you make up your mind and you say, Yes, I want to enter.
1: And I'm going
0: to be diligent about it.
1: And
0: then Jesus said in verse 25, when once the master of the house is risen up and has shut the door, and ye begin to stand without and to knock at the door, saying, Lord, Lord, open to us. And he shall answer and say unto you, I know you not whence ye are.
1: So when you know who it on for, but also on lap, Minasoche, Tejito Bolumbunato, on Guru, Domo, Okuno, Kuno, Unglami, Obraso, Bodoglami, Domo, Nimanio Fire, Mitosanga,
0: that he is, you may seek this salvation too late.
1: As Gandhi will get or Jenna to Ine.
0: And then they begin to tell stories. But 26, then shall ye begin to say, we have eaten and drunk in thy presence, and thou hast taught in our streets.
1: When we minister the domo, you like to do, because I'm not on the contour. He go come to our door, meet our man.
0: Why then didn't you make up your mind at that time?
1: Ete to mama kwete invite chere kona chire bongo.
0: Why didn't you repent at that time?
1: Ete to malevo chadai.
0: Why didn't you come in at that time?
1: Ete to malevo chadai.
0: You taught in our streets. But ye shall say, I tell you, I know you not, whence ye are. Depart from me, all ye workers of iniquity. There shall be weeping and gnashing of teeth when ye shall see Abraham and Isaac and Jacob and all the prophets in the kingdom of God, and you yourselves thrust out. That means then when the door is open today, when the gospel is preached today, when the grace of God is made available today, seek to enter in. This is your chance. Now what does it take if we're going to enter in? Jesus tells us in Mark chapter 1 verse 14 verse 15.
1: Mark chapter 1 verse 14.
0: Mark chapter 1 verse 14. Now after that John was put in prison, Jesus came into Galilee preaching the gospel of the kingdom of God. And saying, the time is fulfilled, the kingdom of God is at hand, repent ye and believe the gospel. Here Jesus presented the only way to be born again, and the only way to have your name in the book of life. The kingdom of God is at hand. The history of the world is about to be folded up. And if you're going to think about the kingdom, this is the time. The time is about over, the kingdom of God is at hand. What are we going to do to enter in? Repent ye, turn away from your sin, and believe the gospel. That's how to enter the kingdom of God, to repent. That means you look at your life. And anything that is displeasing to God, all those things you reject, you turn away from, that's repentance. And then you look at Jesus Christ on the cross of Calvary, who shed his blood for you. What can wash away my sins? Nothing but the blood of Jesus. What can make me whole again? Nothing but the blood of Jesus. And then you come to the Lord and say, yes, Lord, I know you are my substitute. You are my sin bearer. You are my savior. You died for me on the cross of Calvary. I come now. Lord, forgive me and save me. And then the salvation will come. But remember, there are two things. Number one is to repent. Number two is to believe on the Lord Jesus Christ and be saved. In Acts chapter 3, from verse 19. Repent ye therefore and be converted. You see those words there? Repent. Turn away from evil. Turn away from sin. This is the time to call upon the Lord. Repent from your sin, ye therefore, and be converted, that your sins may be blotted out. Your sins cannot be blotted out if you don't repent. If you are holding on to them, if you are deriving pleasure in them, they cannot be forgiven, they cannot be blotted out. It is when you say, this pleasure you are deriving from the sin will drag you into hell, and you say, it's time today, I'm turning away from them, and I'm looking at Jesus Christ who died for me. Mercy there was great and grace was free at Calvary. And there you come with nothing in your hand. Now I turn away from my sin and I'm turning to the Savior. Forgive me, and then you are forgiven.
1: Oh, Cluno, levoja to ebeso nyando cheleme. Jonah mimbo, yaso Jonah we.
0: And then he tells us, when the times of refreshing shall come from the presence of the Lord. And that's what the Lord will do. Actually, he tells us in verse 26 of that same chapter. So do you force God, having raised up his son Jesus, sent him to bless you in turning away every one of you from his iniquity.
1: In
0: Matthew chapter 3, reading from verse 8. Bring forth therefore fruits meet for repentance. After you have repented, where is the fruit? You say you have turned away from sin, where is the fruit? You say now you are converted, where is the fruit? And think not to say within yourselves, we have Abraham to our father. For I say unto you that God is able of these tools to raise up children unto Abraham. And now also the axe is laid unto the root of the trees. Therefore every tree which bringeth not forth good fruit is cut down, hewn down, and cast into the fire.
1: And
0: when we talk about the fruit of repentance, let me show you one of them. In Matthew chapter 5, I'm reading from verse 21. Matthew chapter 5, verse 21. Ye have heard that it was said by them of old time, thou shalt not kill. And whosoever shall kill shall be in danger of the judgment.
1: But
0: I say unto you that whosoever is angry with his brother without a cause shall be in danger of the judgment. The Lord is showing us here that those things that appear common, everybody does it. And when somebody gets angry, it says, but everybody gets angry. That's a common phenomenon in society. Everybody gets angry. What are we talking about? That's what we're saying. That's a broad way. Everybody is doing it. And Jesus said that you have heard it had been said, thou shalt not kill. In fact, it says, whosoever shall say to his brother, Raka. Using abusive, insulting language. They use it in a proverb. You may use it in a statement. You may use it in a comment that says, Raka shall be in the danger of the council. And whosoever shall say, thou fool, shall be in the danger of hell fire. Now, if you repent, there's going to be the evidence of that repentance. What's the fruit? Look at verse 23. Therefore, if thou bring thy gift to the altar, and there rememberest that thy brother has aught against thee.
1: Now,
0: the Lord is telling us, look up here, he's giving us an extreme case. If you remember at home, or if you remember while you are walking on the way, or if you remember what you are about to eat, or you remember when you are about to sleep, you see all those situations, and now he says, even when you come in the very presence of God and you remember, when you are about to offer your gift to the Lord in the house of God, therefore, if thou bring thy gift to the altar, and there rememberest that thy brother has aught against thee, leave there thy gift before the altar.
1: And
0: he's telling us this extreme case that even when you are to offer something unto the Lord, not to talk of when you are not in the temple, you are not in the sanctuary, you are not in the place of worship, it's over there in the house. And your wife that you remember you've done something against is right there in the house. You're not doing any other thing. Or you're in the office and you remember. And your boss, you remember you have offended, is there in the office with you. Or you remember you're in the community. And the person you've done something against is there in the community. Here it comes to an extreme case that even when you are at the altar and you're there, remember that somebody has ought against you. You leave there your gift at the altar, before the altar, and you go your way, and you first be reconciled to thy brother. And then come and offer thy gift. That's one of the fruits of repentance, and it's called restitution. And the restitution may require money that you pay back to the person you're stolen from. The restitution may require that, you know, the wife with you is a second wife or third wife, and she, or she had been married before, and you need to release her to her rightful husband. Or the restitution may be that you bought something in the market and you were paid, you're given change over, and you kept it, but you know it. Then you forgot about it. All of a sudden, now you're having your quiet time in the morning reading the Bible, or you come over here, or we are singing, or we are praying, or we're reading the Word of God, and you remember. And here is Jesus telling us that, number one, repent. Then number two, you are bringing forth fruit meat for repentance. And that's what it takes, that we will bring forth the fruit. We're going to do it in Jesus' name. Give me a good amen. Romans chapter 14, I'm reading from verse 17. In Romans chapter 14, verse 17, for the kingdom of God is not meat and drink, but righteousness and peace and joy in the Holy Ghost. For he that in these things serveth Christ is acceptable to God. And approved of men. Let us therefore follow after the things which make for peace, and things wherewith one may edify another. In Revelation chapter 22, I'm reading from verse 14. Blessed are they that do his commandments, that they may have right to the tree of life and may enter in through the gates into the city. How are we going to enter in? Be born again. And show the fruit. And then, for the rest of your life, you are keeping the commandments of God. Doing his commandments so that you have the right and the privilege to enter into the kingdom of God, and then to be able to partake of the tree of life there. That tells us then, one, repentance. Two, restitution. Three, righteousness. I come to point number two, grace, the grace of sanctification through Christ. The grace of sanctification through Christ. In 1 Thessalonians chapter 4, reading from verse 3. 1 Thessalonians chapter 4, I'm reading from verse 3. For this is the will of God, even your sanctification, that you should abstain from fornication. That every one of you should know how to possess his vessel in sanctification and honor.
1: Not in
0: the lust of concupiscence, even as the Gentiles which know not God. That no man go beyond and defraud his brother in any matter. You see, salvation affects our behavior. It affects our relationship with people. The salvation that doesn't affect our character will not take us to heaven. Will not take us to enter into glory with the Lord. You know, there are many people you might talk to and they say, I'm saved. I'm born again. I'm a child of God too. But you can see it in their behavior. If there is salvation, there will be the mark and that evidence of salvation. If there is sanctification, there will be the mark and the evidence of that sanctification. That it says you will not be moving about in the lust of concupiscence. You'll not be having this inordinate affection to other people's wives, to other people's husbands, and to other people's daughters. Your heart will be empty of sin. That's the evidence. It tells us in verse 6 that no man go beyond and defraud his brother in any matter. Because that the Lord is the avenger of all such, as we also have forewarned you and testified, for God has not called us to uncleanness but unto holiness.
1: Now, we are
0: he therefore that despises not man, but God, who has also given us his Holy Spirit.
1: There
0: will be the grace of sanctification. Actually, the Lord demands this sanctification. On the one hand, you sanctify yourself.
1: And
0: then you consecrate and come to the Lord, and He sanctifies you. Leviticus chapter 20, verses 7 and 8. Sanctify yourselves, therefore. Can you think of God giving out a command that is unnecessary? That is useless. That doesn't hold any weight. That doesn't really matter whether you do it or not. If it were not something important to keep our relationship and fellowship with the Lord, the Lord will not have bothered about it. But because it's so important, so essential, indispensable, that's why it says, sanctify yourselves, therefore. Now, they had come out of Egypt already, talking about the children of Israel. And they were eating the miracle manna already. And they were drinking miracle water out of the rock already. And they knew Jehovah's Jehovah Nissi winning their battles for them already. Beyond the miracles, he still told them, sanctify yourselves. Why will he command us sanctify yourselves? But because miracle of eating manna. And the miracle of drinking water out of the rock. That does not mean that you have been sanctified. That's why the Lord is saying, sanctify yourselves therefore, and be ye holy, for I am the Lord your God. And then in verse 8, and ye shall keep my statutes and do them. I am the Lord which sanctify you. On the one hand, you set yourself apart. And you see the need of sanctification. And you desire passionately sanctification. And then you go to God, and then he says, I am the Lord which sanctify you. John chapter 17 verse 6, I have manifested thy name unto the men which thou gavest me out of the world. Thine they were, and thou gavest them me, and they have kept thy word.
1: These
0: were born again. These were children of God. And then it says in verse 8, I have given them the words which thou gavest me, and they have received them, and have known surely that I came out from thee. And they have believed that thou didst send me. They are born again. These were children of God. In verse 12, while I was with them in the world, I kept them in thy name. Those that thou gavest me, I have kept, and none of them is lost. This one was our born again, but the son of perdition, that's Judas Iscariot, that the scripture might be fulfilled. This were born again children of God. The Lord still had to pray for their sanctification. Verse 14, I have given them thy word, and the world has hated them, because they are not of the world, even as I am not of the world. They were born again. They are not of the world, even as I am not of the world. I pray not that thou shouldest take them out of the world. I
1: am
0: not encouraging my disciples to pack out of their communities, because their communities are evil. They are the salt of the earth. Let them stay there. They are the light of the world. Let them stay there. I'm not saying you will withdraw them and take them out of the world, but that thou shouldest keep them from the evil. And then it says again, they are not of the world, even as I am not of the world. Then in verse 17, sanctify them. They are saved. Sanctify them. I've given them your word. They have obeyed your word. Sanctify them. I've called them out of the world, and they are not of the world. Sanctify them. You see, after you are saved, you still must be sanctified. And you'll find sometimes after you are born again, there's something that is rising up from within you like a tiger. And then you remind yourself, I'm born again. I'm born again. I'm born again. Lord, don't let me react the way I normally should react. I'm born again. I'm born again. But you know this. That's something inside that is rising from within. That's the thing. The Adamic nature that the Lord needs to get rid of. That's why Jesus prayed for his own disciples, sanctify them through thy truth. Thy word is true. And why did he say he should sanctify them? And what will be the result when we're sanctified? It tells us in verse 21 that they all may be one. Sanctification brings unity. That they all may be one, as thou Father art in me and I in thee, that they also may be one in us, that the world may believe that thou hast sent me.
1: Now you may point in the poor delay here or talk.
0: Why is it well to be sanctified? Verse 23, I in them, and thou in me, that they may be made perfect in one, that the world may know that thou hast sent me, and hast loved them as thou hast loved me. Verse 24, Father, I will that they also, whom thou hast given me, be with me where I am. That they may behold my glory which thou hast given me, for thou lovedst me before the foundation of the world. He wants us to be sanctified, and when we're sanctified, there'll be an internal change, an internal transformation. The lying of the past, all that is gone. The deception of the past, all that is gone. The use of proverbial language to hurt your brother, to hurt your sister, all that is gone. And the gossiping and the backbiting and the tail bearing, all that is gone. And all the things that you say in the market when you are selling and you are telling lies, all that is gone. This is a Christian lie. This is the evidence you know the Lord and you are following after the Lord. Start at home, be kind to your wife. Start at home, be kind to your husband. Start at home, be kind to your children. Start at home, be kind to your parents. Anything you know will hurt your wife. Hurt your husband. Hurt your children. Anything you know will hurt your parents. Be kind. That's the evidence you are born again. You are not doing favor to anybody when you are kind. You are just showing us, you are just proving to us, hey, I'm born again. Look at my life. But it tells us that this sanctification is something that is done by the power of the blood of the Lamb. In this Ephesians chapter 5, verse 25. Ephesians chapter 5, verse 25. Husband, love your wives, even as Christ also loved the church and gave himself for it. That he might sanctify and cleanse it with the washing of water by the word. That he may present it to himself a glorious church, not having spot or wrinkle or any such thing, but that It should be holy and without blemish. Who are the people that will enter into the kingdom of God? The people who have been cleansed by the blood of the Lamb. Purged by the blood of the Lamb. There is no spot or wrinkle or any such thing, and there is no blame. Because it's holy and without blemish. But then after we've got this experience, how do we know? One, there will be holiness of heart. The heart is now empty of the negative things that used to be there. Number two, there is more hunger for holiness.
1: And
0: number three, there will be humility and honesty.
1: It's
0: because you know already they've discovered your trick. And they've discovered your fraud. And they have discovered that you are rotting at heart. Then since they have discovered, what can I hide now? And then you say something, that's not

0: in Christ.
1: When
0: God brings you to himself, he doesn't want you to be a sinner anymore. Do you know there are some people, in fact there are some preachers that will tell you that they are still sinners. And
1: they
0: say, I'm a sinner saved by grace. And sometimes you'll find in some songs, the song will say, we are sinners saved by grace. Saved by grace, then we're redeemed, then we're righteous, then we're children of God, then we're saints. We're no more sinners. It says, children of God, those who know the Lord, they are now saints. Look at Deuteronomy chapter 33, verse 3.
1: Deuteronomy, tagbanukun aton, afueton atonto.
0: Yeah. He loved the people. All his saints are in thy hand.
1: Nungbo, e wana petole lo.
0: And they search at thy feet. Everyone shall receive of thy word.
1: Jesus
0: that
1: said,
0: they know the
1: Lord.
0: You know the people who are sanctified. Everyone shall receive of thy word. If you find somebody that says, I'm born again, the only thing is that I don't like to read the Bible. I doubt whether you are born again. Because you'll desire the sincere milk of the word, that ye may grow thereby. In Psalm 50, I'm reading from verse 5. Gather my saints together unto me, those that have made a covenant with me by sacrifice. And every time we gather together, it's supposed to be saints meeting. And when we come together like this, when church, if we're in the house fellowship, we're gathering together as saints. If we're in the zone, if we're in the district, we're gathering together as saints. There are some words that will not come out of our mouth. Saints, don't speak sinful words. Look at Romans chapter 1 verse 7. To all that be in Rome, beloved of God, called to be saints. In Ephesians chapter 5 from verse 1. Be therefore followers of God as dear children and walk in love, as Christ also has loved us and has given himself for us an offering and a sacrifice to God for his sweet smelling savor. But fornication and all uncleanness or covetousness, let it not be once named among you as becometh saints. You know, there are times when some people that do not know the scriptures, when they will, pass some careless comments. I heard that so and so was removed from working for the Lord. Yes, I heard you. What happened? Well, they said that she committed fornication. They even said they didn't even do the what they call the real act, or do you think that? But we accept it was.

0: it was not all right. That's uncleanness. They shouldn't have done that. But why didn't they just pardon them? After all, that was the only first time they were doing such a thing. Why didn't they leave them alone like that? Do you see what it says here? We're saints of God. And nothing defiling or unclean should be mentioned once in our midst. And if it's mentioned, we extract, eject, remove that individual, that rotten egg, so it doesn't spoil the other eggs. And we give him time to go and settle himself, sort things out with the Lord. And for you who are, you're sure you are born again and you're sure you're sanctified. And you're sure that your goal, your intention, your aspiration is to get to heaven. Make up your mind that by the grace of God, from now till you see the Lord face to face, all these things will not be once named in your life. Verse 4, neither filthiness, nor foolish talking, nor jesting, which are not convenient, but rather giving of thanks. For this you know, that no whoremonger, no unclean person, no covetous man who is an idolater has any part in the kingdom of Christ and of God. Deceive you with being worse, for because of these things cometh the wrath of God upon the children of disobedience. Be not ye therefore partakers with them. First Peter chapter 2, reading from verse 9.
1: Peter titatawe, afoeton shene.
0: But ye are a chosen generation, a royal priesthood, an holy nation, a peculiar people, that ye should show forth the praises of him who has called you out of darkness into his marvelous light. That's the calling we have, which in time past were not a people, but are now the people of God, which had not obtained mercy, but now have obtained mercy. Dearly beloved, I beseech you as strangers and pilgrims, abstain from fleshly lusts which war against the soul.
1: And
0: the Lord is telling us that we need to grow in the experience we have, so that we have more of his holiness and more of his righteousness in our lives.
1: First
0: Thessalonians chapter 3, it says, verse 13, to the end, he may establish your hearts unblameable in holiness before God, even our Father, at the coming of our Lord Jesus Christ with all saints.
1: to gigo wa Jesu Kristo kuno mi to don we nupo me wiwe ton le popo.
0: Are you sanctified? What should be your desire? What should be your prayer? More holiness give me.
1: Be ko le wewe eta jo ni njo to epo to de to epo wa wiwe na mi to go.
0: Striving within.
1: Vetna wo wo to ko me.
0: Say suffering.
1: Ko me fa to go to ya lu me.
0: More sorrow for sin.
1: Le bla na nyina do.
0: More faith in my Savior.
1: Is to go to flega to che me.
0: More sense of his care. More joy in his service. More purpose in prayer. You want to grow. And you're asking the Lord for more in your life. More gratitude give me. More trust in the Lord. More pride in his glory. More hope in his word. More tears for his sorrows. More pain at his grief. More meekness in trial. More praise for relief. More purity, O Lord, give me. More strength to overcome. More freedom from earth stains. More longings for home. More feet for the kingdom. More use to what I be. More blessed and holy. More Savior like thee. That ought to be your desire. That's why you are telling the Lord, O Lord, if you are not saved, save me. If you are saved already, Lord, sanctify me. I want to grow. I want to move forward. I want to have more in the Lord. If you are sanctified already and you have holiness of heart, hunger for holiness, and then honesty and humility, you are telling the Lord, Lord, I need more. Until I become completely like the Lord Jesus Christ in word, indeed,
1: to
0: in attitude,
1: to teach
0: in action,
1: to walome,
0: in life,
1: to pezatileme,
0: privately and publicly.
1: To nungle kavito bangba.
0: 2 Peter chapter 1, verse 5.
1: Peter weto tatita fueto atoto.
0: And besides this, giving all diligence, add to your faith virtue.
1: Mwa krona ere tongale le mino do vento lukopo me mi jira kuto go ite mi
0: to virtue knowledge.
1: Uyo nyu to go jira gbe.
0: And to knowledge temperance.
1: Onza to go nyu e ko me fa to go onza.
0: And to temperance patience.
1: Ko me fa to go onza jira yo le jo we to go ko me fa.
0: And to patience godliness. Do you see growing there?
1: O wa ina me me sun to go jo le jo we.
0: But favor unto godliness, brotherly kindness.
1: But shall we? Why not mess to God's jolly
0: joy? And to brotherly kindness, charity.
1: Bro, why not go? Why not mess to no?
0: For if these things be in you,
1: Nanyo Nuele, Yisu Mitombosu,
0: they make you that ye shall neither be barren nor fruitful in the knowledge of our Lord Jesus Christ.
1: Ye, Mana Remi Zun, ah, Jono Kavi, Marusa Nogla, O you and Jesu Christo Kro Mitotong, ba.
0: But he that lacketh these things is blind. If the faith is dwindling and diminishing and you don't care,
1: since
0: you are blind and cannot see afar off and has forgotten that it was purged from his old sins,
1: wherefore,
0: the rather brethren, give diligence to make your calling and election sure. For if ye do these things, ye shall never fall. So an entrance shall be ministered unto you abundantly into the everlasting kingdom of our Lord and Savior Jesus Christ. This is the way, brothers and sisters, to be able to get into the kingdom. Have you entered through the gate of salvation in Christ? And do you possess, have you experienced the grace of sanctification through Christ? Is it your desire? Is it the passion of your soul? Is it your goal that you have the growth of saints in Christ? Rise up and tell the Lord and really pray before the Lord before you go. Repent and turn away from sin and say, Lord, here am I.
1: And
0: repent, I turn away. Every action that is sinful, every habit that is sinful, and every disposition that is sinful, and every behavior that is sinful, whether it is private or public, like the stealing, this cannot be right. This is not according to the will and the word of the Lord. You are telling the Lord, Lord, have mercy upon me. Follow peace with all men and holiness, without which no man shall see the Lord. Follow peace with all men.
1: It
0: is something your hand that wants to quarrel every time. Wants to fight every time. Doesn't want any peace. And your neighbors are asking for peace.
1: You
0: say no. Your action is saying no. Your attitude is saying no. You don't want peace. You want to be at loggerheads with everybody. You want to be in conflict with everybody, stand evidence you are not born again. It's an evidence you are not saved. If you are saved, you want to follow peace with all men.
1: Jesus is
0: the Prince of Peace. Jesus is the Prince of Peace.
1: Tell
0: the Lord, I want the grace of sanctification to you. He did it for Enoch, he can do it for you. He did it for Daniel, he'll do it for you. He did it for Samuel, he'll do it for you. He did it for John the Beloved, he'll do it for you. He'll do it for Esther, he did it for Ruth, he'll do it for you. He did it for the mother, Anna, the mother of Samuel, he'll do it for you. He did it for many other people, Zechariah and Elizabeth. He did it for them. He will do it for you. If you will call upon the Lord and say, Lord, here I am, sanctify me today. I want to grow. And the Lord will make you a saint, a growing saint. Increasing in the knowledge of the Lord. Increasing in the power of the Lord. Increasing in the ability that God gives His own people to live. A life that is pleasing unto Him. Call upon the Lord and the Lord will do it for you.

0: Praise the Lord.
1: Mi pakuna.
0: Are you awake? I said, praise the Lord.
1: Demi tonukle anda mi pakuna.
0: Rise up as we pray together in preparation for the message.
1: Nige minifumbo kule dokpo taurida mena yero mita.
0: I want you to commit yourself to the Lord.
1: Juani zedoda lomena okuna.
0: Wonderful God, a great things He has done since the year began.
1: Jau jau te de punda kude kwa dokbeza mitu yapo sonde kwe kobe.
0: Why don't you just remember? Recount your blessings and see the great things He has done.
1: Eta ma flin donato le doko doko bo mon dago dago de eko ana ole.
0: And give glory to the God of gods and the King of kings, the Lord of lords.
1: Ona gikona jiwe jiwe ole ton aholu aholu le ton okuno okuno le ton.
0: Great God, good God, gracious God, wonderful God.
1: Jiwe
0: for the great things He has done.
1: Jiwe dago jiwe jomi ona jiwe jauna jiwe gig.
0: Preserve our lives.
1: He
0: saved sinners.
1: He
0: restored backsliders.
1: He
0: brought righteousness into the lives of the people of God.
1: Makes
0: us to appreciate the word of God has led us and guided us every step of the way this year.
1: What
0: a great gift He has given us in Christ.
1: Oh, nunina jao tadeba ina mi to klesi Jesus man.
0: To find a place in your heart, in your life, to praise, to glorify the Lord.
1: Nado mo otende to ayato mena yenendo nokpa okulona.
0: Praise and glory be to Christ. Jesus the King. In Jesus' name we pray.
1: To Jesus,
0: Heavenly Father, we thank you for bringing us to this service.
1: What
0: a special time for your people. I thank you, Lord, because you've granted us the joy, the liberty, the happiness to live, the joy to live in your presence. Lord, we pray that this day, once again, as we remember Christ, our Savior, Redeemer, Lord, and King, Lord, we pray our lives will be surrendered more and more unto Him in Jesus' name. I will pray that every time, every moment, every day, all the years of our lives, Christ will be exalted in our lives in Jesus'
1: name.
0: We pray, Lord, you make us to see the beauty of your word again. The glory that you have preserved for us in Christ. Lord, we pray that this word will ever be in our hearts, in our mind, on our mouths, and it will be played out without any contradiction in our lives in Jesus' name. Fulfill your will and fulfill your word in every one of our lives in Jesus'
1: name.
0: We thank you because we know you have answered. In Jesus' name we pray. Amen. Thank you. God bless you. You can see now what a joy to be together. Praise the Lord. You know, you'll never miss the blessing of God. This coming year, abundance of blessing. And the riches of glory in Christ will be yours in Jesus' name.
1: Christ. to Jesu si yin kome.
0: And I'm telling you, this is going to be the edge of something in your life. And the beginning of another thing. A new page, a new story, a new testimony, a new abundance, a new glory. The Lord is going to put your life in Jesus' name. Something good has come your way already. I'm looking at John chapter 12. We're looking at verse 14, verse 15, verse 16. And Jesus, when he had found a young ass, sat thereon as it is written. Hold on to those four words. As it is written. You're going to find those words very important. Number one, in the life of Jesus Christ. Number two, in the life of the whole church. Number three, in the life of the children of Israel as a nation. Number four, in the life of the nations of the world. Number five, in your own life. As it is written. Why people are surprised? You know why people are overwhelmed with sorrow? Why people are just completely drowned in their tears because they do not know as it is reaching. You know why Jesus was never surprised? His conception, as it is written.
1: Jesus Christ ni matin bo pache amo komi moyeton ye onyunlanda yi.
0: And his birth, as it is written.
1: Jijieton ye onyunlanda yi.
0: And the killing of the young people of the children by Herod, as it is written.
1: Vivo de ele lo gunela epo ye onyunlanda yi.
0: The attitude of the Pharisees and the Sadducees against him, as it is written.
1: Walo Pharisees ko Sadducees le tonpo la Jesu ye ko nlanda yi.
0: His crucifixion, as it is written.
1: What does I think go eton ye ko nlanda yi.
0: His betrayal, as it is written.
1: Sisra eton ye ko nlanda yi.
0: His burial for 3 days in the grave, as it is written.
1: Di eton do yo domina zaton ye ko nlanda yi.
0: And then his resurrection, as it is written.
1: Bro foso ko eton dile ye nlanda.
0: In ascending to heaven, as it is written. And then you'll be coming back again as King of Kings and Lord of Lords, as it is written. That's why nothing ever surprised Jesus Christ. Because he knew everything that was written concerning him will be fulfilled. If you look at the nation of Israel, they are calling as it is written. You're going to find out they're going through the wilderness as it is written. Possessing the land filled with milk and honey. It is as it is written. And everything you see happening to those nations now as it is written. That's why nothing ever surprises God. You can come to this one thing today, that anything that happens to you, the major things, the private things, and the public things, and the general things, as it is written.
1: And
0: what a wonderful thing for us to know, that when God calls a man into salvation, your life from then on, God takes over your life. And as he takes over your life, and he rules your life and guides your life day after day, and month after month, and year after year, everything happening to you as it is written. That's why the Bible says all things work together for good, for those who are the called of God, and for those who love him, they are called according to his purpose. If you just change your mind and turn everything around and you stop weeping, and you stop regretting, and you stop being overwhelmed by problems, by challenges of life, and just understand that whatever comes, whatever goes, that the Lord's hand is on everything. And the history of your life, at the end of the day, when we eventually come to the final day, you'll find everything that happened to you in life as it is, tell me out loud, as it is written. Therefore, there's no surprise again. There's no overwhelming problem anymore, because whatever happens to Christ,
1: to
0: the church, every member of the body of Christ, it is as it is written.
1: Going
0: back to John chapter 12 verse 14, and Jesus, when he had found a young ass, sat thereon, as it is written.
1: But Jesus Christ, verse 15,
0: fear not, but of Zion, behold thy king cometh, sitting on an ass's colt.
1: These
0: things understood not his disciples at first. You see that sometimes you don't understand, and that's why many things surprise you. But when Jesus was glorified, then remember they that these things are what? Tell me out loud. Reaching of him. That all these things had been written of him, and that they had done these things unto him. Zechariah, I'm looking at chapter 9, verse
1: 9.
0: Rejoice greatly, O daughter of Zion. shout, O daughter of Jerusalem, behold, thy king cometh unto thee.
1: Zioni zioni to ejaya da bo daho daho da bobo gavin Jerusalem to edayego aholu to ejadewe.
0: Those were the words it had been reaching about 500 years before Jesus came into this world.
1: Kola yeko ulanda I jenuko na okwefo ekaweko jenuko na wa yomo eklesito.
0: Think about that hundreds of years, just the event of one day, and that Jesus Christ will ride that ass into that royal city, Jerusalem.
1: And
0: that had been written about 500 to 600 years before he did it.
1: It was
0: an event of one day. Which tells you then nothing is strange to God. And then it says he is just, having salvation, lowly and riding upon an ass, and upon a colt, the fowl of an ass. I'm coming back to the New Testament in Luke chapter 24 from verse 44. It says, and he said unto them, these are the words which I spake unto you while I was yet with you. That's how many things? Tell me out loud. I'm emphasizing to make you rest secured. Not to just come to church, and then after you come to church, some things happen in your life, and then you're blown apart. You're destroyed. You're crushed. And you say, why this? Why me? The crucifixion is not the end. Resurrection will come after crucifixion. The crushing, the pressure, the pain, the problem is not the end. Something glorious, something beautiful will come at the end of the whole thing in Jesus' name. The suffering of 3 days, it will end with resurrection. And 3 days of problem, 3 days are nothing in comparison of the life of a man. In comparison with eternity, in comparison with this, with the life of the eternal King of Kings and the Lord of Lords. And so he said, the third day I will rise again. Take sorrow away from your heart. Cheer up and understand, crucifixion is not the end of the life of Christ. And he knew that before. And when he rose from the dead, he came to them. He said, these are the words which I spake unto you, that all things must be fulfilled, which were written in the law of Moses and in the prophets and in the Psalms concerning who? Concerning me.
1: Samun le mena nyeton u tu.
0: That's what Christ said. That's what I say. That's what you are saying. The promises of God will be fulfilled for you. And then you'll be able to tell your friends and your family and everybody, and I told you that all things that are written concerning Christ will be fulfilled. All things that are written concerning the Christian, me, will be fulfilled as well. Today I'm talking to you on the fulfillment of the written word. The fulfillment of the written word. We're looking at it under three subtitles. Number one, is crucifixion fulfilled as it was written? Number two, is coronation fulfilled as it was written? Number three, our conversion fulfilled as it was written. We're looking at number one, is crucifixion fulfilled as it was written? Then he took unto him the 12 and said unto him, behold, we go up to Jerusalem, and all things that are written by the prophets concerning the Son of Man shall be accomplished. In verse 32, for he shall be delivered unto the Gentiles, and shall be mocked and spitefully entreated and spitted on. I want to ask you a question before you go out of the service today. If I told you that when you get over there and you're waiting for your transportation, that you're going to spend about 15 minutes before you get your vehicle. That this information we have, and this is confirmed, that when you get over there, 15 minutes you'll wait and then you'll get your vehicle.
1: When
0: you get there, you're not being patient. You're not being in a hurry. You look at your time, say 15 minutes and it will be through. Because you knew that ahead of time. And then whatever you need to do, you're not be wasting time and sweating and bothering yourself and asking questions and getting bothered. Oh, say 15 minutes, so all will be well. The same thing, Christ knew he was going to Jerusalem, and he knew that when he got there, just in a few days' time, this is what will happen. According to the word that was written, because of that, he was prepared ahead of time, because he knew that all things written concerning the Son of Man shall be accomplished, shall be fulfilled. And then in verse 33, and they shall scorch him. It didn't come to him as a surprise. Was prepared for that. And put him to death. And the third day, what will happen? Shall rise again. Always look at the sunshine after the rain, the light after the darkness. understood none of these things. Verse 34, and they understood none of these things, and this saying was hidden from them. Neither knew they the things which were spoken. I pray God will help us. In Acts of the Apostles, chapter 13, verse 29. And when they had fulfilled all that was written of him. See that. Herod.
1: Elodie.
0: Pilate.
1: Pilato.
0: Judas. The Jews. The people that Christ crucified him. What did they do? They couldn't do anything beyond what had been written. All the malicious hatred of the Jews couldn't go beyond what had been written. When they had fulfilled all that was written of him, they took him down from the tree and laid him in a sepulchre. But God did what? Raised him from the dead. I'm just trying to remind you, because we focus on the pain, we focus on the problem. We focus on the trial, we focus on the crucifixion, we focus on what we're going through, but look up, something better is coming your way. God raised him from the dead, and he was seen many days of them, and which came up with him from Galilee to Jerusalem, who are his witnesses unto the people. Let's not go back to what had been written. But looking at Psalm 22 from verse 16, here it tells us, for dogs have compassed me. The assembly of wicked men have enclosed me. Now you see, when you read the scriptures, you read very carefully, for dogs have compassed me. What does that mean? The very next sentence is telling us who those dogs are. And you understand, when Jesus Christ was in his earthly ministry, and then somebody came and somebody said, Lord, help me. And then he said, it is not right, it is not me to give the bread of children to give unto dogs. Are those the literal dogs in serious street?
1: No,
0: it's talking about the Gentiles. For the Gentiles are compassed about me. The dogs are compassed about me. And then it says, those dogs is talking about the assembly of the wicked that are thirsty for blood. Like dogs are thirsty for their prey. He said, they have enclosed me. They pierce my hands and my feet. He knew how he was going to die by crucifixion. affliction.
1: And
0: then he tells us in verse 18, they patch my garments among them and cast lots upon my vesture. Look up here for a moment. Have you ever seen an old man dying?
1: Then
0: the people around him, they begin to fight for base and fight for land. And the man puts his finger in the mouth and is regretting life. He says, look at these people. I am dying. I am in pain. And these people, all they are fighting for is my property. And he pains him, and the pain he has goes beyond even what he's going through. But you know, Jesus Christ, he was dying. And while he was dying, he saw the soldiers and they were patching his garments. They bother him. He knew that had been reaching, and all things that are reaching concerning me must be fulfilled. I pray as God gets you into the word of promise, and you know what is written concerning you, all these things will never give you a partition anymore. In Isaiah chapter 53, verse 3, he is despised and rejected of men, a man of sorrows and acquainted with grief, and we hid our faces from him. He was despised and we esteemed him not. Was belittled, he was humiliated, and all that did not surprise him because Isaiah has spoken about that. Surely he has borne our griefs and carried our sorrows, and yet we did esteem him stricken, smitten of God, and afflicted.
1: But
0: he was wounded for our transgression, he was bruised for iniquities. The chastisement of our peace was upon him, and with his stripes, I want you to say that aloud, we are healed. If you know that that's what is written already concerning you, anytime sickness comes, you say, well, I know this sickness will go. Because by his stripes, with his stripes, we are healed. In verse 6, all we like sheep have gone astray. We have turned everyone to his own way, and the Lord has laid what? The iniquity of us all on him. That's why we have confidence. You know that you're not going to be judged by your past sins anymore. That's why you're not praying for forgiveness every day, every week, every Sunday. You know, people who go to church and they do not understand what is written concerning them.
1: that
0: all their sins had been laid upon the sacrificial lamb, upon Christ. They'll go to church on Sunday and then they'll confess their sins. They come the following Sunday, they confess again. They come the following Sunday, they confess again, because they do not know what had been reaching concerning them. But we know and you know. That what is reaching concerning me has been fulfilled. By looking at verse 7, he was oppressed and he was afflicted, yet he opened not his mouth. He is brought as a lamb to the slaughter, and as a sheep before as shearers is dumb, so he openeth not his mouth. Herod was surprised. Herod questioned him this way and that way and that way, and he opened not his mouth. And Herod had never seen anything like that. He was surprised. Why was he surprised? He didn't know what was written concerning him. Is the Pilate and the Herod and the Judas and the Peter and the rest of them that got surprised because they didn't understand the things that have been written concerning him. But told in verse 9, and he made his grave with the wicked. Remember, there were two men, thieves, that are crucified alongside with him. And with the rich in his death. You remember, he was buried in the grave of a rich man. And
1: the
0: says, because he had done no violence, neither was any deceit in his mouth, yet it pleased the Lord to bruise him. He has put him to grief. When thou shalt make a soul an offering for sin, he shall see a seed. He shall prolong his days, and the pleasure of the Lord shall prosper in his hand. He shall see the travail of his soul and shall be satisfied. By his knowledge shall my righteous servant justify many. That's why we accept our justification, being justified by grace through faith. We have peace with God. Believe that we're justified. Nothing negative, nothing sinful reckoned onto our account because it was written. Then it says, therefore, when he shall divide the spoil of the strong, because he has poured out his soul unto
1: death.
0: And he was numbered of the transgressors, and he bare the sin of many and made intercession for the transgressors. Matthew chapter 26, I'm reading from verse 24.
2: Matthew 26:24.
0: The Son of Man groweth how? As it was written of him.
2: Matthew 26:24.
0: I just want you to understand, as we emphasize this over and over again, that you too will be able to say,
2: I'm
0: a child of God. I'm a member of the body of Christ. Therefore, you also know that what I've been reaching concerning the church and every member of that church will be fulfilled. But warn to that man by whom the Son of Man is betrayed. It had been good for that man if he had not been born. When I was a young Christian, I used to wonder a lot that Judas Iscariot was the betrayer. He was taking something out of the bag. And then I used to wonder that, and then it will say, when he gives the list of the disciples, that 1, 2, 3, 4, 5, 6, 7, 8, 9, 10, 11, always number 12 will be Judas Iscariot. And then it will say, and that's the one that will betray him. And I used to think with myself that if I knew anybody, and I knew that this Judas Iscariot is the one that will do this to me, I'll get rid of him. I said, no, you cannot be there. Until I began to see that in the Old Testament, it had been written that somebody will do this, and it will not be a stranger. It will be somebody that looks friendly. Then I began to understand that Jesus did not touch Judas Iscariot. He left him there, that it had been written. And because it had been written, it will be fulfilled.

0: Pilate and the Herod and the Gentiles and the evil people, all they could do would be to speed on the progress of Christ unto the destination of what had been written. If you understand that, there's no worry about any enemy anymore.
1: Pilate di jule yeso gawale popata pata we inwe imagawande zenwe go randa lego nke yure de matimbana jetukla na ba.
0: Because those enemies, they cannot do anything beyond what had been written.
1: Na kentele masakawande zenwe yeko randa lego utu.
0: I said nobody can do more than what had been written.
1: But mele masakawande zenwe yeko randa lego utu.
0: Look at somebody in your life, a mother-in-law, a father-in-law, a daughter-in-law. A controller, an enemy or anybody, and you say, well, do this and do this, you relax and sit down and say, I know one thing today. No enemy, no man in the sky, on the land, in the sea, and underneath the earth, no man can do anything beyond what had been written.
1: Because
0: God is great. Because God is powerful. Because God controls everything that happens in life. That's why you are confident, and whatever God wants you to do, go ahead and do it, because you know there's no enemy that can stop your way. Don't fight Judas Iscariot anymore, and don't fight this and fight that anymore, because whatever they do, they'll never go beyond what had been written.
1: Verse
0: 25, don't miss this. Then Judas, which betrayed him, can you imagine this, answered and said, Master, is it I? You know, sometimes if your enemy is afraid and intimidated, you're happy. You see, you know, he's even afraid. Now he knows that I know. But after your enemy knows that you know, he's still bold and courageous, and then he looks at you eyeball to eyeball and he said, are you talking about me? Is it I? And he said unto him, thou hast said. Christ was not jilted because he knew what he knew, and you know what you know. That all things written concerning you as well as Christ, everything is going to be fulfilled. That's the reason why if an enemy looks at you in the face and he says, you suspecting me, are you thinking I'm the one? Then just answer with courage and confidence and patience and poise that yes, you have said. In verse 26, and as they were eating, Jesus took bread and blessed it and broke it and gave it to the disciples and said, take it, this is my body. And he took the cup and gave thanks and gave each of them, saying, drink ye all of it, for this is my blood of the New Testament, which is shed for many. For what? For the remission, the forgiveness, the removal of our sins.
1: Verse 27,

0: Dope bo so yina ye bodomo mi o mepo ni nuto e me na ke we o un cha lenu yojo lo ton ke ye konda ina o me susuna o de sete ton nyina do ton jona meton we gble do ton nyina do mi ton le toto.
1: We're saved, we thank God. Because Jesus died for you and died for me. And he said, when you believe on the Lord Jesus Christ, all your sins, he will take away. As it is written, your sins have been taken away. Point number two now is coronation. Fulfilled as it was written. John chapter 12. We're looking at it from verse 14. And Jesus, when he had found a young ass, sat thereon as it is written. Would you look up for a moment? Could you have got a horse instead of an ass? Yes. The people, the warriors of old, the great men of old, Alexander the Great lived more than 400-500 years before
0: Christ.
1: And he rode on horses to show that he was a great emperor. If Jesus Christ is king, should he be less than Alexander the Great and many of these other people? Jesus didn't bother about that. They have their horses and he had his ass. Why was he not bothered about that kind of humble way? Because of what had been written.
0: Yes, but yet in those
1: In your life, you'll stop the carnal comparison when you know what had been written concerning you. So and so has this, so and so has that. And you have just this. I'm a child of God. He is not even born again. Alexander the Great, that's a sinner. And he has this, and I have this.
0: But
1: you see, you're making the canal comparison in your mind is because you don't know what had been written concerning you. If you know what I've been reaching concerning you, all that comparison will stop. And so you understand that in the case of Christ, what I've been reaching concerning him is that he will ride upon an ass at that time. And then we are told in verse 15, fear not, daughter of Zion, behold thy king cometh, sitting where? On an ass's colt. See what happens there. Wait. You are here. You are not there. As it was written. By the way, it's own time to ride the horse, so I come. Your own time will come. I said your own time will come. In Revelation chapter 19, I'm reading from verse 11. And I saw heaven opened, and behold, what? A white horse. And he that sat upon him was called Faithful and True.
0: Yes, I'm rondo nouveau, bokmon etamo, osawewe de mere diwe, you know, you're nubona dodona.
1: And in righteousness, he does judge and make war. His eyes were as a flame of fire, and on his head were many crowns, and he had a name written that no man knew but himself.
0: Dodo mewe, esa to awe da tebo so to awa fonte nukwe to ta de ozode, to ta etanwe, jengba kunso so ti te esa tindo nyin, ke ye wande remende manyo adavo, e ulosu.
1: And he was clothed with a vesture dipped in blood, and his name is called the Word of God.
0: Esa do awa ke ye nyon do rumende nebo so no yura o nye etando, oho.
1: And the armies which were in heaven followed him upon white horses.
0: Clothed
1: in fine linen and white, white and clean. And out of his mouth goeth a sharp sword, that with it he shall smite the nations, and he shall rule them with a rod of iron. And he treadeth the winepress of the fierceness and the wrath of the Almighty God.
0: And
1: he has on his vesture and his tie a name written. Tell me the rest. King of kings and Lord of lords. Remember, as it is written. Be patient, it's coming. I said it's coming. When you write and ask today, and other people are looking at you, deeper life, this, that, they don't understand. They don't know what I've been written concerning you, but now you know. The grace is here, the glory is coming. God, goodness will never vanish, will never be decreased in your life in Jesus'
0: name.
1: And if you take the ass today, if you reject the ass today, you can miss the horse tomorrow. But if you accept the ass today, then tomorrow you are going to have the horse in Jesus'
0: name.
1: First the grace and then the glory. And I pray that you'll come upon your life in Jesus' name.
0: Psalm 84:11.
1: For the Lord God is a sun and a shield. The Lord will give them grace and glory. No good thing will he withhold from them that walk uprightly. I'm rejoicing with you because I know that God has decided that something great will come in your life. Ezekiel 37, looking at you from verse 21. And say unto them, thus says the Lord God, behold, I will take the children of Israel from among the heathen, whither they be gone, and will gather them on every side and bring them into their own land, and I will make them one nation in the land upon the mountains of Israel. Israel, and one king shall be king over them all.
0: Osodokan aye do lewe okun ji ko ye ko do da ye go nyinande o Israel ton leson akota le tijen fi dali ye ran ye ibo na so tian ye pleto awale pojibo ran ye wa bi aigba ye ton titi menyen bo na so ran ye zo akota do poto aigba lo meto so Israel ton le di ko akolu do po we na so yin akolu ran ye me po.
1: He's talking about Christ, Jesus shall be king. Daniel chapter 7, I'm reading from verse 13. And I saw in the night visions, and behold, one like who? The Son of Man. Came with the clouds of heaven, and came to the Ancient of Days, and they brought him near before him, and there was given to him dominion and glory and a kingdom.
0: Mendepo asro loton le po tali visun gbeto ton de wa fini ewo so wa jero je ko to asale ton de yeso ewo wa se po ewo nu kan yeso ya ko lu pa le
1: people, nations, languages should serve him. It's dominion, it's an everlasting dominion which shall not pass away, his kingdom that which shall not be destroyed.
0: Po gigo pa hol du de po na gbeto le po pa ko ta le po po gbe le po ni ndono se akolu gba mando po to le akolu gba e tonbo ke mana juwa ipo akolu lu e ton mana yin viva.
1: In Luke chapter 1 verse 28,
0: loko ta titan fogba e
1: an angel came in unto her and said, hail thou that art highly favored, the Lord is with thee, blessed art thou among women.
0: Angela so wa e de bodomo injira ye monuku dagbe da ko kun tin to dewe donano we ye to nyono le me.
1: And when she saw him, she was troubled at his saying, and cast in her mind what manner of salutation this should be. And the angel said unto her, fear not, Mary, for thou hast found favor with God.
0: When I am a woman, Jaina, now, who is on to a son, to a riot on men, on the dome, tenko, do, nyangali, loss of the land of Madi, Bublo, Malia, Nagyakumunukunda, Beto, Jiwaya, Wede.
1: Behold, thou shalt conceive in thy womb, and bring forth a son, what's his name, and shall call his name, everybody, Jesus.
0: But that, Yego, Yana,
1: look at it now in verse 32. He shall be great and shall be called the Son of the Highest. And the Lord God shall give unto him the throne of his father David. And he shall reign over the house of Jacob forever. Of his kingdom there shall be no end.
0: And
1: that's why Jesus Christ just relaxed and he said, crucifixion is not the end, coronation must
0: follow.
1: Point number 3, our conversion fulfilled as it was written.
0: One of us
1: much younger when I just became a Christian. Because of the environment in which I was, the people in that environment, teachers and students alike, you don't understand this thing. You've gone to take the religion of the white people. That when you believe on the Lord Jesus Christ And then as a black man, as an African, then you're going to do something strange. That is not our religion. And it is a misnomer, it's a strange thing to get converted into the religion of the Jews. We are Gentiles. And I didn't understand. All I understood was my sins were taken away. And the joy of salvation bubbling in my soul that I received. And then the presence of the Lord with me, and then the light of the gospel that shone in my heart.
0: And
1: I said, Lord, I cannot answer their arguments that this is just for the Jews. And my pastor was, he didn't even finish standard 6, so I couldn't bother him on some of the questions that, you know, the very educated people bothered me with. I just let him alone and just carried on in the joy of salvation.
0: But pastor,
1: but then as I began to grow, and then I saw that this, the conversion of the Gentile and the conversion of the African son of Joshua here, it had been prophesied, and that it is happening according to what was written. And I come here to rejoice with you that your conversion is not an accident. It is as it was written. Acts of the Apostles, chapter 15, from verse
0: 3.
1: And being brought on their way by the church, they passed through Phoenicia and Samaria, declaring the conversion of the Gentiles. And they caused great joy unto all the brethren. Let's look at verse 14. Simeon has declared how God at the first did visit the Gentiles to take out of them a people for his name. And to this agree the words of the prophets as it is written. In verse 16, after this, I will return. I will build again the tabernacle of David, which is falling down. I will build again the ruins thereof. I will set it up, that the residue of men might seek after the Lord, and all the Gentiles, upon whom my name is called, says the Lord, who doeth all these things.
0: Verse
1: 17. Verse 18, known unto God are all his works since when? From the beginning of the world. In Matthew chapter 12, number 17, that it might be fulfilled, which was spoken by Isaiah the prophet, saying, behold, my servant, whom I have chosen, my beloved, in whom my soul is well pleased, I will put my spirit upon him, and he shall show judgment to the Gentiles. He shall not strive nor cry, neither shall any man hear his voice in the streets.